0: established on the foundation of the Lord Jesus Christ, because the Lord Jesus is the guarantee, the surety, the pledge, the seal of this covenant.
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0: 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That's why it says in Revelation chapter 3 verse 14.
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0: Angel of the church of the Laodiceans write, this thing says the Amen, the faithful and the true witness, the beginning of the creation of God. The Lord Jesus is the Amen.
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0: That means all the promises that are centered on him. Amen. And it's the faithful one.
1: Akwama kama fiaba nugbado dokata o notera ayamaji ayanya emela bakla daserila nutapo olala.
0: And because the faithful one, we can be sure is going to grant us everything that is promised in the better covenant.
1: Sionya ayanya nutapo ola kakareji la esibana nusio kata nugbado do namila nubabla sinyowula mala alokata kata waganami.
0: The Lord has guaranteed and has written in the will for us.
1: Apoto dokpaji adasieta ayo ngule dadi nami ba anyamiato.
0: In 2 Corinthians chapter 1 verse 20.
1: Corinthians to pagbala valia atagbanto kwikwi blave.
0: For all the promises of God in him are yea and in him amen, unto the glory of God by us.
1: Alabana maopo nubadodo alasinu olele Yesu meele ayanguti eme latova ayaha jihana maopo kafukafuto.
0: When you look at the promises of God from the very beginning of the Bible to the end of the Bible, from Genesis all through to Revelation, all those promises are guaranteed to us through the Lord Jesus Christ.
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0: 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How great are those promises?
1: Nugbadodo ya otri akọ nto.
0: How abundant are those promises?
1: Oh aleke nugbadodo o ma sogbo o.
0: How good are those promises?
1: Oh aleke o ma nyoe o.
0: That leads us to the second part of the message.
1: Aya plamira nuso snopo akpa evelia.
0: The sufficiency of the better covenant.
1: Nubabla sinyowula fa blibo dede.
0: The sufficiency of the better covenant.
1: Nubabla sinyowusa sansala fa blibo dede.
0: Everything that we need has actually been supplied in that covenant. In Hebrews chapter 7 verse 25. Wherefore he is able. You stop there for a moment. All the promises that the Lord has given us, the Lord is saying he is able.
1: Ayata atenui tora fia vie nugbadodo yokata apoto enamia alagbagbamanare ya atenui gogo godo godo.
0: That gives us then confidence that the one who has guaranteed all the promises of the covenant is the one that is able.
1: Aya nami kpado jikula kakare jibana amasi damagbana nubabla ya okatala anyamaika dablibo aya watenui ha.
0: Able today and able tomorrow.
1: Atenui egbe, atenui
0: ekto ha. Able this year and able the next year.
1: Atenui la afoyama, kula afoyika gbanama.
0: Wherefore, in that verse 25, he is able. Able also to save to the uttermost that come unto God by him, seeing he ever liveth to make intercession for them.
1: Ayata kikulwa fotel ayata atanu akwa masioto ajiva maugbola de agbe blibo kankan la si wono agbe da bana wako wode akko la nguti.
0: Every time you are claiming the benefit and the covenant, you are saying, oh Lord, here is what you promised.
1: Salvation
0: for me. Salvation for my loved ones. Salvation for my children. Salvation for members of my family. Salvation to the people we are preaching the gospel to. And then the Lord is making intercession for you, because he is a guarantor of the covenant. The covenant we're talking about has everything that we need. You're looking at 2 Peter chapter 1, verses 3 and 4. According as his divine power has given unto us all things that pertain unto life and godliness, through the knowledge of him that has called us to glory and virtue, whereby are given unto us exceeding great and precious promises, that by these ye might be partakers of the divine nature, having escaped the corruption that is in the world through lust.
1: Asi apa mau mengusir tuanu siokata nyohana agbekple mau sosorala kemito si zaza amasito yang topo nguti kokwekple ngusir yomi la me nusiome woto tuanu bado do kasi ganto kemi bana miato asiome azu mau pata zoma goma kpala o nemiasito nuzodro agbekble sila hukamala agba.
0: In those two verses we have all things made available for every one of us.
1: And
0: it says, it's according as his divine power, the power that cannot fail.
1: The power
0: behind the throne in heaven. And the power that holds the universe together. He tells us, it's according to this divine power he has given unto us. Unto the beneficiaries of the covenant.
1: He has
0: given unto us everything that we'll ever need for life and for godliness. Personal life, family life, domestic life, your business life, everything that you'll ever need, everything you'll ever need, and then everything in relationship with godliness. That's freedom from sin. That's freedom from every attack. That's freedom from every evil. Having escaped the corruption that is in the world through lust. In Romans chapter 8, reading from verse 32. He that spared not his own son, but delivered him up for us all, how shall he not with him also freely give us all things?
1: Amasi mahe yang tope vida magba o ka wotsoi hana de mikata miata bonula alakalao maton wokata akpada engutinami owa.
0: It's bestowed on us all blessings we'll ever need.
1: Anami ya yirasi okata engutimiatenga butama
0: ato. That tells us then about the sufficiency of this covenant that the Lord has called us into.
1: Ayad nubablasi ma apoto yomi ve lafe blibo dada efia.
0: In Ephesians chapter 1. From verse 17, that the God of our Lord Jesus Christ, the Father of glory, may give unto you the spirit of wisdom and revelation in the knowledge of him.
1: That
0: the eyes of your understanding be enlightened, that ye may know what is the hope of his calling, and what the riches of his glory, of the glory of his inheritance in the saints.
1: Eye bana mia pa jimanu kuo jina ko bana mia jesi nu sinya apa amayoyo lafa mokopo akpula nu sinya domanyinyi pa nguti kokwe pa kasinonu le ama kokwe ome.
0: And what is the exceeding greatness of his power toward us who believe, according to the working of his mighty power, which he wrought in Christ, when he raised him from the dead and set him at his own right hand in the heavenly places.
1: Lenusinya apongusa paganya sipo katatala nami amasio hona sena lafa musagbogbo la fa dowo lanu asiwo wo le christoma asiwo foin da chitre to amakuku odoma aye o toedo yang toponu dusima.
0: And when you have that revelation, the knowledge of the Lord, and then you are able to go to the Lord, you are able to demand everything that you need from the Lord.
1: Nyaba de refia su asio la apotola ma ekama tenwa ya apotogbo
0: According to the promises of the Lord, he responds and he gives. He tells us in verse 18, the eyes of your understanding being enlightened. And when those eyes are enlightened, you will never lack any other good thing in your life in Jesus' name. Then he says, the riches of his glory, which means then, whatever it is we have come for, and whatever it is you are asking the Lord, you are asking according to the riches of his glory, and from today he'll begin to do them.
1: Aye, Oga Globana, Apa Casino Nufa, Muti Coquenina, Camafiam and Luciano Sica, Biam Nella, Ala Biam La Apa Casino, Tonya Lanu, Aye to Egbadia, Alocata Wagano, La Yes,
0: I said he'll begin to do them.
1: Maba Alla Wagala.
0: And then he tells us it is for the inheritance of the saints.
1: Ayo glana mibana anya domanyinyi sikanya amakokwe oto.
0: Who are the saints? That the people whose sins are forgiven.
1: Makawenya amakokwe o amasio to ofonu vome.
0: Who are saints? Saints are those who are free from sin.
1: Amakokwe o amasio voto nu vome.
0: They have become the children of God.
1: Wotrozu ma ofevio.
0: Then he tells us the exceeding greatness of his power working within us, walking on our behalf and walking upon us.
1: Ayo glana mi bana de apa musa pa ganyanya sila dowom le miama sila dowom le mianu sila dowom hakpa de mianguti.
0: The walking of his mighty power. In Ephesians chapter 3, reading from verse 16, that he will grant you, according to the riches of his glory, to be strengthened with might by spirit in the inner man.
1: Bana wadina mi la apa nguti kokwe pa kasino lanu bana wadongu se mi to apa gbogbom le ama.
0: That's one of the provision of the kingdom.
1: Asenye fioru pola apa nuna na odomotore ka.
0: That's one of the provisions of the Lord in the covenant.
1: Asenye apotola apa nuna na odomotore ka le nubabla siame.
0: And from this day, you'll be strong in Jesus' name. Verse 17, that Christ may dwell in your hearts by faith. That Christ may live big within you. That anywhere you go, any challenge you face, you understand that you are going to have Christ with you every time. And that Christ may dwell in your heart by faith, and that you be rooted and grounded in love.
1: Bana Christo nanno miapa jioma la khosama bana wado miagoma ni la loloma bana.
0: That's another provision of the kingdom.
1: Asienya nunana bubu sika fiarupa
0: gana. The love of God filling your heart.
1: Maupa lolo na yo wojima.
0: The love of God motivating your life.
1: Maupa lolo na demagbana wagbana.
0: The love of God directing your utterance.
1: Maupa lolo na fiyo aleka na folu.
0: The love of God directing your relationships. The love of God influencing every action of your life. May be able to comprehend with all saints what is the breadth and the length and the depth and the height, and to know the love of Christ which passes knowledge, that ye might be filled with all the fullness of God.
1: What a
0: provision. What an inheritance. What a great thing the Lord has given us. That the Lord is saying, whatever you have got, there's still more. Whatever you have received, there's still more. Whatever you have enjoyed in the covenant, there's still more. That ye might be filled with all the fullness of God. And then it tells us in verse 20 now, unto him that is able to do exceeding abundantly above all that we ask or think, according to the power that worketh in us. Unto him be glory in the church by Christ Jesus throughout all ages, world without end. And everybody said,
1: The Lord will do it.
0: In Matthew chapter 6, reading from verse 25. Therefore I say unto you, take no thought for your life, what you shall eat, or what you shall drink, nor yet for your body, what you shall put on.
1: It's
0: not the life more than the meat, and the body more than raiment.
1: Behold
0: the fowls of the air, for they sow not, neither do they reap, nor gather into barns, yet your heavenly Father feedeth them. Are ye not much better than they?
1: Mikwa jipoka vyora, oma panu o, oma nganu ha o, ayye oma panu fura avama ha o, kem ya fofosi la jipola nyia o, alode miya tamavana u, wa oto
0: oma. Look at all the birds of the air, not having any covenant with the Almighty God, and yet your Heavenly Father is feeding them.
1: Lanukura jipoka o kata angti, nubablare kama lokwa kule maungse kata todomo, kakem ya fofosi la jipola, ala o
0: nyim. How much more will he feed you? How much more will he supply your need?
1: Aleka wa ma wa miyato ona mi awu omaha. 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
0: Which of you, verse 27, by taking thought, can add one cubit unto his stature?
1: Kukubla avadra, ayye ambaka le miyadoma. 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
0: And why take thought for image? Consider the lilies of the field, how they grow. They toil not, neither do they spin.
1: Nuka ngtimi la fudam na miyadokwi la avotata ngutima ha bibuzogbanya sio legbajila ngutikpo. Hello, wo alas.
0: And yet I say unto you that even Solomon in all his glory was not arrayed like one of these. Wherefore, if God so clothes the grass of the field, which today is and tomorrow is cast into the oven, shall ye not much more clothe ye, all ye of little faith?
1: Ma wado metra de tiha o kamala egblom na mi bana solomon la eponti kokwe katamala modo achon bo abe esio domatoraka ene o eye na maudo achon na gbesile gbeji egbe eye tokase wato afu gbere pozomala de mawo miato gere awu oma mi hose veto.
0: Therefore, take no thought, saying, What shall we eat? Or what shall we drink? Or wherewithal shall we be clothed? For after all these things do the Gentiles seek. For your heavenly Father knows that ye have need of all these things.
1: Ayang timigade funa miyaroku agblabana nuka miyadu nuka miyano alo nuka miyato ata omaha alabana nenem nusiokata togbe transubala odina kamiyafufo selejipola inyaibana nusiokata hiyami.
0: But seek ye first the kingdom of God and his righteousness, and all these things shall be, I said all these things shall be.
1: Bunu midi mafia polakla apatos in yeg bank bang aye watonus yokata maboba leke watonus yokata akbada anguti nami.
0: They're going to be added in Jesus' name.
1: Waton akbada nule yesu panu kame.
0: This year is not a year of worry. It's not a year of sorrow. It's not a year of anxiety. It's not a year of panicking like we did in the years gone by. It's a year of relaxing, the year of resting, and a year of trusting the Lord. And everything we ask the Lord as we rest in Him. Everything the Lord is going to grant unto us in Jesus' name. In John chapter 14, verse 13.
1: Johannes Bagbala Atari and Quickwieton.
0: John 14, verse 13.
1: Johannes Atari and Quickwieton.
0: And whatsoever ye shall ask in my name, that will I do, that the Father may be glorified in the Son. If ye shall ask anything in my name, I will do it. The Lord said he will do it. And he will do it even from today. And our lives are going to be enriched by the blessings of the Lord in Jesus' name. Before we pray, I come to the third part of the message, the superiority of the better covenant. Hebrews chapter 8 verse 6 again. But now, as he obtained a more excellent ministry, by how much also he is the mediator of a better covenant, which was established upon better promises.
1: Ke azola subo subo sinyowu san la su esi aba alesi wonye nubabla sinyowu san aye wodri anyi de nubadodo si onyowu laji fe avulela ene.
0: The Lord is saying, looking at all the conditions of this new covenant, the conditions are better.
1: Apotolo gbogbo na lenu kuda dodo yo kata lenu babla enutia dodo onyowu san san san san.
0: The guarantor or the guarantee of this new covenant is greater and higher and better and more glorious.
1: Amasikanya asifu akola na nubabla yeyea adengau muti kokole nu.
0: And looking at the provision and the promises of this new covenant, better covenant,
1: nelenukuda nubabla efo nuna na okplefo ya yira ngutia.
0: Even the promises are greater, they are higher, they are better, and they are superior.
1: Nubabla efo nubadodo okra wonyowu okokowu wodengau.
0: Looking at everything that we're going to have, everything is going to be superior, greater, higher than everything we have ever got. Because Christ now has become the mediator of this better covenant, and the greater, better, richer promises are given unto us in the Lord.
1: alabana Yesu Kristo nyamaika etrozu avulela na nefo nubabla ya ikeme nubadudu kwasi ganto yokata apatodo nubabia namia.
0: If you look at the children of Israel, the way they pray so that they could have the provisions of the own covenant, the first covenant, the old covenant.
1: Nele nukule Israel vyong tialeka odogbara bana opa asina su nubabla kukoto nubabla gbantoji po ya yira
0: oji. And they prayed in such a way that they had to sacrifice, they had to be offering animals, but in our own case now, nothing like that.
1: What do agbara eyo wa voisin hafi hoya yira oga kala mio mi atogo mala nanaka mali nenema o.
0: The final sacrifice has been offered.
1: Voisin mamletola o were mi anu.
0: And the atonement of the Lord, the effectual sacrifice, everything has been offered.
1: Aye avulela ple afotola ikanya voisin mamleto
0: o we ho. We have now, we come not with a ram.
1: Azon nitike mi awa manye we mi ala agbo.

0: Ata Adran Pipiri Ashekelian.
1: 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For the Lord made nothing perfect, but the bringing in of a better hope did, by which we draw nigh unto God.
0: Hebrew topa waleta adre fiku via shekela bana salama wananeka blibo o aye wotso mokpokpo sinyo wu san lave asima mieto atere mauti.
1: The old covenant, there was no perfection.
0: Nubabla ho a blibo de dareka malangu.
1: But in the new covenant, the Lord Jesus Christ said, be ye therefore perfect as your Father which is in heaven is perfect.
0: Tala nubabla ye ama yesu kiso glabana ka miola mizu blibo abale ka miyafufo sila jipola le blibo ana.
1: In Hebrews chapter 9 verse 11, here we're told, but Christ being come, and I priest of good things to come, by a greater and more perfect tabernacle, not made with hands, that is to say, not of this building, neither by the blood of goats and calves, but by his own blood he entered in once into the holy place, having obtained eternal redemption for us.
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0: Akoma Israel vio le no babla ho hoama de de papa e ka suo sia ma dablibo reyi kuya na
1: kodoni. The sins for forgiving for a moment, and then the following year they had to come with the blood of the lamb for atonement again.
0: Oto opo nu von ka o reyi kuya na fo tro le ba ga to agbo kula anlan opo vuve.
1: But in this case now, the Lord has granted us an eternal redemption. And we're redeemed in Jesus' name. I said we're redeemed in Jesus' name. If the Lord has given you forgiveness, you can enjoy the riches of that forgiveness for the rest of your life. If the Lord has given you cleansing, you can enjoy that cleansing of the Lord, that purifying of the Lord for the rest of your life. If the Lord has given you victory, victory over sin, you can enjoy that victory for the rest of your life. If the Lord has given you holiness and purity of heart, which is in the redemption, you can enjoy that holiness and purity of heart for the rest of your life. Because this Jesus Christ has granted us eternal redemption. Look at it again in that verse 12. It says, neither by the blood of goats and calves, but by his own blood, the blood of the sinless Son of God, he has entered in once into the holy place, having obtained for us eternal redemption.
0: Galenu kurengule kwiku ye valia aye matso motsuo kle nyo po buha o ka bonu yang topo bu otso yira kokwepala mazira ka hoko daga yi yokatanu aye otso khoma vove aha khoma vove nami.
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1: that now we live without blame
0: bana mi no agba azo fondidi manome
1: without guilt without condemnation without falling back into sin every day, every week, every month. But now he grants us the purging and the sanctifying of our hearts. And for this cause, in verse 15, he is the mediator of the New Testament, the New Covenant, that by means of death, for the redemption of the transgressions that were under the First Testament, they which are called might receive the promise of eternal inheritance.
0: Wipiri atan aye le asiata wonya nubabla ye yepa avulala bana le asi woku le koko to vodada sio le nubabla banto menguti la talam asio woyo la wa hodomanyinyi mavopo nugbedodo ala bana.
1: Can you match those two things together?
0: Neto nuwe vea pufufua.
1: Eternal redemption on the one hand.
0: Koko mavo le akpare kaji.
1: An eternal inheritance on the other hand. And this is what he gives. And those things are ours in Jesus' name. In verse 24, for Christ is not entered into the holy places made with hands, which are the figures of the true, but into heaven itself, now to appear in the presence of God for us.
0: We people have one Eliam. I have a Christo Mayida. Cocopus, you also are see where. Wunya, Vava Topa, Podanu, Lam, O. Come, you poor Utoyi. Bana was Dora Maun Kuma. Azo, Lemiata.
1: Hebrews chapter 10, verse 19. Having therefore, brethren, boldness to enter into the holiest by the blood of Jesus.
0: Azo novio asijidopo le mia sibana mia ira kokwepola meto yesu fo vuma
1: la. As we come this morning and to this covenant service.
0: Abe egbesia sikanya nubabla fo subo subo.
1: Are you asking from the Lord the provisions he has for you in the kingdom, in the covenant? Then you want to enter with boldness and the confidence of faith.
0: Ene la foto biabana nukawenye ya yirasio linaele nubablame ekema ava apoto lagbo kple jidopo kple kakare jiblibo bana nusi biabiyele la.
1: Having therefore brethren, children of God, the brethren, you can come to the Lord and you enter into the holiest by the blood of Jesus, by a new and living way which he has consecrated for us through the veil, that is to say, his flesh.
0: Akpama akblo bana azo novio novi kokwe o bana miatano ava kle jidopo ayira kokwe palama aya nya mo singuti wo konami bana wanya mo yeye gbagbe sito homotovom aya nya afa ngutila.
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0: Eye otu Jesus ne le nami na wope mutila binamiala mokpokpo mafufura sisesie bana magava ala bana amasi donugwala anyenuta
1: fo wala. As come before the Lord today, the Lord is saying, come with confidence. Hey, have your heart cleansed for the washing of water by the word.
0: Ai kanava foto gbo egba aba va kleji dapo na wa klo jinu to chilala mala nyala mamegbe teva kleji dapo matogbe.
1: And then you're holding on to the profession of your faith without wavering, without doubting, because we know the faithfulness of him who has called us.
0: Eh na la wo khosa mafufura asi dikakade ka manomi ayila la ka manonu ala bana amasi donugbala minya banu tepo olai onya ala awoga godogodo.
1: In chapter 11 of the Hebrews, verse 39.
0: Hebrew topa gwala atta we the cake quickly black to vo asheke.
1: And this Saul, having obtained a good report through faith, received not the promise.
0: Aye, amasiyo katala wonya oho da sedidi nwe to khose mahafi da ko fa asima sunugbadodo la ji o.
1: They received many promises.
0: Nukai oho nugbadodo gere o.
1: But did not receive the fulfillment of the promise of the better covenant.
0: She nubabla si nyowu san la fa nugbadodo a opo asima
1: suya. Because we are the people living in the dispensation of the better covenant.
0: Ala bana miao mia to enye nubabla si nyowu san la.
1: And all those patriarchs of old, all the people of old, they received many, many promises. But the promise that is specially associated with the better covenant, that they did not receive.
0: Togbi blema toma ola o kho nugbadodo gade o kake nugbadodo ka edo kakle nubabla si nyowu sala o ma kho wo fodeka o.
1: God having provided better sin for us,
0: alabana ma
1: that they without us should not be made perfect.
0: Alabana maupo nuada si nyowula dadina mi bana womaga wowo blibo miao amamano mano.
1: Because it's as we come to the Lord today and we receive all these promises of the Lord, then the company of the redeemed will be getting more and more. And when the last soul has come in, then we'll be complete and perfect and fulfilled.
0: Anogbosomreji ninyeba lufo mamleto egerema ekema mia au wawa mi blibo azon.
1: In chapter 12 verse 1, wherefore seeing we also are compassed about with so great a cloud of witnesses, let us lay aside every weight and the sin that doth so easily beset us, and let us run with patience the race that is set before us. Looking unto Jesus, the author and the finisher of our faith. And you're looking unto Jesus, the author and the finisher of our faith, who for the joy that was set before him endured the cross, despising the shame, and is set down at the right hand of the throne of God. The Lord is at the right hand of majesty on high.
0: Yesu Christ la anoyira ma opo fiasi.
1: The question is, what's he doing there?
0: Ya bienye banuka amole la fima.
1: Once he over there at the right hand of the Lord,
0: nukate ola potopo nudusima do.
1: Because he's praying for you. And today, as you pray unto the Lord, your prayer will join with the prayer of the Lord Jesus Christ. And the Lord will give you everything you are asking him for, your body, for your soul, for your spirit, for your family, for your children, for your loved ones, in Jesus' name.
0: Romans
1: chapter 8, verse 34. Who is he that condemneth? It is Christ that died. Yea, rather, that is risen again, who is even at the right hand of God, who also maketh intercession for us.
0: Roma topa gbona tani kugu bla tovo enelia amaka ebu afon Kristo ye nya amasi ku ka nu si gawu anya amasi wo fo da chitre ha amasi le maupa nudu sima amasi ho amira akọ ha.
1: That's why you come to the Lord today with confidence of faith.
0: Numa tena va apoto gbo egba kple kakara.
1: That's why you're coming to the Lord today with assurance of faith.
0: Na va kple mokpo le khoseme.
1: That's why you are coming to the Lord today with no doubt and no wavering in your heart. Because the Lord Jesus is at the right hand of majesty on high. And that Jesus on the right hand of the Almighty God is praying for you. And as you come before the Lord, if you are not saved, first of all, you pray for your salvation. Then the Lord will say, Father, save him. And if you have not been sanctified, you say, oh Lord, you sacrifice yourself for my sanctification. And then the Lord Jesus Christ will support that prayer. Father, sanctify him. Because I died, I shed my blood to sanctify him. And you need to be filled with the Holy Ghost. You come to the Lord, you say, Lord, didn't you promise me you shall receive power? And the Lord Jesus will support that prayer. And you need to be healed, you'll tell the Lord to you, but make sure you get saved first. Because salvation is more important than not healing. And make sure that your sins are forgiven. That the grace of God to live a righteous life, a holy life, a perfect life, that that is given to your life. And then after that, healing, provision, children, wife, whatever it is we need, the Lord is able to do it. I said the Lord is able to do it. And today is a day of prayer. And it's a day of answer to prayer. And it's a day when the Lord will open the windows of heaven and he will shower great abundant blessings upon us in Jesus' name. Blessing of salvation. Blessing of sanctification. Blessing of Holy Ghost baptism. Blessing of healing. Blessing of deliverance. Blessing of provision. Blessing of marriage. Blessing of family. Blessing of miracle children. Blessing of prosperity. Blessings from the Lord. All those blessings are available and they are ours today in the name of the Lord. You'll rise up now and we're going to really pray unto the Lord. Rise up, we're going to pray unto the Lord. If you are not born again yet, you will pray to the Lord and he will save you.
0: And
1: if you have not got sanctified, you will tell the Lord, oh Lord, I need the sanctifying blood of Jesus to sanctify me, to purify me. And if you have not been baptized in the Holy Spirit, you will tell the Lord, oh Lord, I need to be baptized in the Holy Ghost. I'm waiting for you to open your mouth and to talk to the Lord in prayer. You have not been saved, you talk to the Lord, He will save you. Anywhere you are, everywhere you are, this is the time of prayer. And the Lord wants to do great, mighty things, and the greatest of all, salvation of your soul. The greatest of all, the sanctification of your heart. The greatest of all, the baptism in the Holy Ghost for those who have been saved and sanctified. The greatest of all, that the power of the Lord will come upon your life today. You are going to pray, you are going to open your mouth and open your heart before the Lord. Let us come with boldness into the presence of the Lord and let the Lord do what He has promised to do. Remember, salvation is the greatest of all the blessings you can have. Forgiveness of your sin as part of the blessing of the covenant. Freedom from your sin as part of the blessing of the covenant. Victory over sin as part of the blessing of the covenant. In Jesus' name we pray. In Jesus' name we pray. Heads bowed and eyes closed. And of all the blessings we receive from the Lord, salvation from sin, the forgiveness of sin, freedom from sin, is the greatest of them all. And anywhere you are, I'm going to tell those people to raise up their hands, and even if you don't raise up your hand, it's between you and the Lord. Father, in the name of Jesus, we thank you at this time for these people who have come to respond to the call of salvation, to the call to salvation. Lord, we're asking you that you forgive them because of your mercy and grace in Jesus' name. You are a God of love. You really know why to reject any. Therefore, Lord, we pray you draw them to yourself in Jesus' name. Forgive them, Lord. Give them assurance that all their sins are forgiven. Thank you, Lord, for the answer. Give them victory even from today to live in newness of life. In Jesus' name we pray. Amen.
0: Amen.
1: I said amen.
0: Amen.
1: Remain where you are, believers in the church. Open on your hands, God bless you.
0: Because you
1: are not concerned, the Lord is. He wants his people to be holy. And without holiness, no man shall see the Lord. And we're asking that you sanctify us. I believe the Lord will do it. I said, I believe the Lord will do it. Would you raise up your hand then? The Lord is asking now. Let there be a determination. This sanctification, this holiness of heart, Lord, give it to me and I want to keep it. And the Lord will help you to keep it in Jesus' name. Father, in the name of Jesus, we know that with you, there is assurance in your word. And there is the guarantee that this blessing of the covenant you are going to give unto us. We're asking, Lord, that this pure heart, this holiness of heart and life, you will grant unto us in Jesus' name. You reach out to the very depths of our heart. And you will sanctify your people in Jesus' name. That Lord, holiness of heart, perfection in our soul and spirit and heart, you will grant unto every one of us in Jesus' name. We know that this is the purity of the bride of the Lamb. And without it, if the rapture takes place, we'll not be able to make it. Therefore, Lord, we're asking you that this provision in the covenant, you will grant unto us in Jesus' name. By the blood that was shed on the cross of Calvary, purify the heart. Take away the stony heart. Do it for us even now in Jesus' name. We bless your name because we know you have answered. In Jesus' name we pray. And everybody said,
0: hey, I'm a seven global. Amen.
1: Now whatever other blessing we need, healing, deliverance, provision,
0: nunana,
1: every other blessing the Lord is going to give us. Am I right? Will the Lord do it? Yes, he will do it. You raise up your covenant paper. And the Lord is here to meet the need of your life. Father, in the name of Jesus, we thank you because we know you are a great God. We know you are a mighty God. And we know with you all things are possible. You promise us, Lord, that when we call upon you, that you are going to answer. I'm asking, O Lord, that today, anyone that is sick, you touch them and heal them in Jesus' name. Any oppression, any attack, any affliction, Lord, we're asking that you stretch out your healing hand, your delivering hand, and your hand of power.
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1: We pray right now that your miracle working hand will touch everyone. Everything they desire from you, we're asking, oh Lord, do it for them now in Jesus'
0: name.
1: Confirm the miracle blessing upon everyone. Thank you, Lord, because we know you have answered. In Jesus' name we pray. Amen.
0: Amen.
1: I believe the Lord has answered our prayer. I said, I believe the Lord has answered our prayer. Put your hands together and clap for the glory of God. You will never be the same again this year in Jesus'
0: name.
1: Thank you very much. The service is over. Once again, Happy New Year to every one of you. And the Lord will bless you mightily, abundantly all throughout this year in Jesus' name.
2: Praise the Lord. It's a wonderful thing tonight in your revival hour. I'm sure you're happy to be here yourself. And I believe the Lord will bless every one of us in Jesus' name. You will discover manifold blessings of God coming upon your life as you continue with us. Let's rise up and talk to the Lord before the message. You have come and there is the purpose. You have come. There is no one that doesn't need something from God. What is it you need from the Lord? Why are you here today? What are you looking unto God for? What do you want Him to do for you? Believe the Lord and this will be a wonderful day in your life. In Jesus' name we pray. Almighty God, we thank you for our meeting together today. We thank you for your people who have gathered together with great faith and great expectation. We thank you for those who are joining in with us for the first time. Pray, Lord, that this will be a day of blessing for everyone in Jesus' name. We pray that none will be exempted from the blessings of God. Whatever hindrance may be between us and the blessings of God, help us, O Lord, and remove everything in Jesus' name. Pour down your mighty blessings upon your people today. Help us, Lord, to realize how to have a real relationship with you. To
3: know how to develop such a relationship so that the benefits of such a relationship will be ours in Jesus' name.
2: We
3: thank you because we know you have answered. In Jesus' name we pray. As we come together, we want to look into the Word of God. The reason is because it is the Word of God that links us with Almighty God. It is impossible for a human being to live in this life without any problem except it's linked with the omnipotence of God. You realize that when you come into this world, you're like a stranger. And the secret of your being blessed in this world is in the hand of God. And for you to have all the blessings you need to have, there should be a link, a relationship, a fellowship with the Almighty God. That's why many people in life, they go through life without any blessing. Because they live independent of God. They do not understand they need a very close link between them and God for the blessings of heaven to pour upon them. There are many people that labor for years and they labor under real terrible difficulties. Take them so many years of suffering before they remember that only God can make this life a blessing for them. And it's a wonderful thing the day you discover how to come into relationship and fellowship with the Almighty. That's why tonight I want to talk to you on this important subject. Developing intimate relationship with God. Developing intimate relationship with God. It is very interesting to have relationship with God. Not only that it is interesting, it is beneficial to have such a relationship with God. Not only beneficial, it is satisfying when you have a relationship with God. Don't you see that even in this world in which we live, relationship is the very center of our living a happy life. See a child that is born into this world, and immediately that child is born, he loses father, he loses mother, he doesn't have a real relationship with adults that will take care of his life, it's going to be a miserable life. I want you to realize an old person that loses all children and there is no relationship, an intimate, close relationship with any child, that person may be living a very miserable old life. See, a person that may even have money or may have houses. But all people are avoiding that individual. The money is there. The work is there. Factory is there. The only problem is that all people are avoiding such an individual. You see, a person like that may live a miserable life. Money without relationship will not give you a satisfying life. Education or property without relationship may not give you an interesting life. You see, it is very interesting, beneficial, and satisfying to have relationship with God. But we have a problem. There is a wall of partition between us and God. Because God is
1: very discriminating in having fellowship. God does not just have relationship with anybody without fulfilling some condition. For example, God has no fellowship with Satan. And no matter what Satan does, no matter what he tries, no matter the deception, no matter the tactics, God will never have fellowship or relationship with Satan. God has no fellowship with demons. Those demons are under the authority of Satan, and God has decided no fellowship with Satan, no fellowship with those evil spirits under the control of Satan. There's such a wide gap between God and Satan. It is the gap between light and darkness. And without, if you are also subject to Satan, by your choice, God cannot have fellowship with you. If you have demons and you are in fellowship with demons, by your own choice, God cannot have fellowship with you. So there is a wall of separation between God and human beings who are on the side of Satan. And before you can have fellowship with God, that wall of partition must be broken down. It is sin that has built that wall between you and God. And it is sin that is keeping the separation between human beings and God wider and wider every day. Look at this in Isaiah chapter 59. Verse 1 and verse 2. Isaiah 59 from verse 1. Behold, the Lord's hand is not shortened that it cannot save, neither is there heavy that it cannot hear. You see, the children of Israel, they came to a particular position. They thought, well, our problems are so great. He said, that's why he's not delivering us. There are some people that think today their problems are so great. Their diseases are incurable. Their mountains are too big. The afflictions are too much. Feel that is the reason why they have not been delivered. But God says that the Lord's hand is not shortened. No matter how deep the well of water is that you have sunk, the Lord's hand is so long, it can pick you out of that place. Sometimes there are parents that give up on their children. They say that child has gone too far, I cannot help again. But God is not like that. No matter how far you have gone, if you really want God to help you, and you put yourself in the disposition for God to help you, He can help you. Because the Lord's hand is not shutting, and it cannot say, neither is ear heavy that it cannot hear. Some people say, I prayed. I think that God is even tired of hearing me. No, God is not tired. The only problem is that there is a wall of separation between you and God. Look at verse 2. But your iniquities have separated between you and your God. Some people say it is my predestination. No, it's not predestination. It is your sin that separated between you and God. Some people say it is my luck. Bad luck has separated between me and God cannot hear me. It's not bad luck. Your iniquities are separated between you and God. Other people will say it is our church leader that will not allow God to hear me. No, your church leader cannot tell God not to hear you. Your iniquities are separated between you and your God. It is wonderful to know the reason for our problem. Because when we know the reason for the problem, it's easy to take that problem away. I want you to realize tonight, there is only one thing that hinders your fellowship with God. See, your physical and your natural kind of look is not a problem. Some of us are tall, some of us are short. That's not a problem with God. Some people are fat, some people are lean. That's not the problem with God. Some people are educated, some people are illiterate. That's not a problem with God. Some people can read, some people cannot read. That's not a problem with God. Some people have jobs, some people don't have any job. That's not a problem with God. Some people know how to pray long and pray with big words. Other people, they just pray simple prayer in their native language. That's not a problem with God. I'm happy to realize that there's only one problem. Because if there were so many problems, how do I remove those so many problems before I can fellowship with God? Education is no problem. Ugliness or beauty is no problem with God. Some people say the reason I can't go to church is because I'm so beautiful and God doesn't like beautiful people. Other people say my problem is that I'm so ugly and I don't think that God answers the prayer of ugly people. Other people say, well, I don't have coats to wear, and because I don't have coats to wear, can God answer my prayer? Other people say the only kind of dressing I have is native dressing. Can I wear that and God will answer my prayer? All those things are no problems to God. The only problem is the problem of iniquity. You know why? Because you see, God is holy, and if he has sin in your life, he has problem with that. Holy and the sinful cannot have fellowship together. The living and the dead cannot have fellowship together. God and man, because man is sinful, man is unrighteous, unholy, cannot have fellowship together. Look at that verse 2 again. But your iniquities are separated between you and your God, and your sins have hid his face from you, that he will not hear. What then shall I do, and what then will you do so that God will hear your prayer? He will have relationship with you, he will have fellowship with you. Before you knew what you could do, Christ has done something to solve that problem. All that remains with you now is either ignorance or rebellion. You see, Christ has come to solve that problem. He came to live a perfect life. And he went to sacrifice on the cross of Calvary. So that as the walls of Jericho fell down flat, the wall of separation between you and God will fall down flat. I'm sure you realize the wall of Jericho, when it fell down, it wasn't the children of Israel that pulled it down. It just fell down.
4: expelled down by the mighty power of God.
3: The
4: wall of partition between you and God is not you that can pull it down. It's Jesus Christ, Son of God, that came, made a sacrifice, gave himself to God,
3: on
4: your behalf, on my behalf. On the basis of what Jesus Christ did, the wall of partition between you and God has now been broken down. You know, it is like you want to cross from here to the other side. There is a wall. Because of that wall,
3: but
4: I'm sorry, I cannot pass to the other side. Your prosperity is on the other side. And your goodness is on the other side. Joy is on the other side. Your blessing is on the other side. The wall is so high you can't climb it. The wall is so thick you cannot push it down. There is no crack and there is no space and there is no door, there is no window through which you can go. And you try and try and try, but there is nothing you can do. Therefore you give up.
3: Then
4: one day came. Almighty God, because he loves you, did something and broke down that wall. He said, now there is a way made for you. Go to the other side now. Go and have all your blessing. The only thing that can now hinder you,
3: it's
4: either you are ignorant that the wall has been broken down, or you are rebellious. You say, no, I know the wall is broken down, but I don't want to go to the other side. You know there is blessing on the other side. I want to die in my problem. I know forgiveness is on the other side. I want to die in condemnation. You know a good relationship was on the other side. I want to die in my enmity with God. No, in fact, that there's a ticket for me to pick up on the other side and go to heaven, but I want to die and go to hell. I'm telling you that the middle wall between you and God has been broken down. It is the sacrifice of Jesus that broke that wall down. In 1 Timothy chapter 2, 1 Timothy chapter 2, reading from verse 3, for this is good and acceptable in the sight of God our Savior,
3: who
4: will have all men to be saved. See that? He wants you to be saved. He wants all men to be saved. Well, some people say, I don't know whether God wants me to be saved or not. I know the middle wall of separation is broken down. You know that James has crossed over, now he's born again. I know that Mary has crossed over. In fact, we came to the church at the same time. She has crossed over to the other side. Now she is born again.
3: In fact,
4: I see the blessings of God upon Olu, because we came to the church at the same time, and now every time Olu prays, his prayers answered. I'm wondering about myself. I can also cross that place if the wall is broken down or not. What are you waiting for? Why are you delaying your blessing? You see other people crossing to the side of blessing. Don't you come to the Lord Jesus Christ?
3: Just
4: in this verse 4, who will have all men to be saved? He wants to forgive everybody. Whoever you are, whatever you have done, God is eager to have relationship and fellowship with you. And there is no hindrance anymore. There's no difficulty anymore. My wall is down. That hindrance is taken away.
5: Now God will have all men to be saved. You see, as you came here tonight, you think it was just you that came? No, I don't think so. It's God that brought you. You didn't see him, but he brought you. Even when you were saying, I don't think I want to go. What will I get if I go? It was the Spirit of God that said, come here. God has been waiting for you. You can have relationship with God. You can have fellowship with God. The wall is broken down. Jesus can be your Savior. Because he will have all men to be saved. He will want all men to come unto the knowledge of the truth. At verse 5. There is one God. One mediator between God and men. The Lord, that man, Jesus Christ. Jesus Christ is the greatest mediator. You know some people that try to settle two people who are quarreling. And then they will listen to number one, they will listen to number two. And by the time they want to settle them,
6: they'll
5: take one side. And they will say, number A is right. B, you are wrong. You are wicked. And when you begin to point out all the faults of B, A will say, oh, is that so? He'll become more angry. But you know Jesus Christ, the greatest mediator. On the cross, he just said, Father, just forgive them. They don't know what they do. They are ignorant of the consequence of their sin. Oh, Father, forgive them, for they know not what they do. After Jesus died, then he went to heaven. And he went before the Father. Everyone that says, oh God, I have sinned. Jesus will say, forgive him, he knows not what he has done. Some people ignorantly, they say, it is difficult to get saved. Easiest sin on earth to get saved. I don't know how I will pray that I will get saved. Shortest prayer coupled with the prayer of Jesus will get you saved immediately. See, some people will think, ah, so and so, he prayed, and then he got saved. If I know how to pray as sister so and so, I would have got saved. Because that sister, she prayed, she cried, she sweated, and then she got saved. That prayer that she prayed, it was only because it was coupled with the prayer of Jesus Christ. That's how she got saved. Your own prayer to you is coupled with the prayer of Jesus. You say, forgive me once. Jesus repeats this before the Father and says, oh God, forgive him, forgive her. You say, oh Lord, forgive me with a silent voice, a quiet voice, a trembling voice. The voice of Jesus Christ is louder in the ears of Almighty God and says, oh God, forgive him. That's why you are forgiven. That's why you can be forgiven. I praise the Lord that everyone that will call on the name of the Lord tonight shall be saved in Jesus' name. There is one girl and one mediator between God and men, the man Jesus Christ.
6: Verse 6,
5: who gave himself a ransom for all to be testified in due time.
6: That
4: is what begins your relationship with God. God forgives your sin. Looks at you as if you have never sinned in your life. You see, it is like you have committed terrible sins. For Jesus Christ joined your hand with the hand of his Father, you are feeling the burden of guilt in your heart. Then Jesus Christ comes to the Father. He says, I've broken down the wall of partition. Everybody on that side can cross over to this side and have fellowship with God. So you have fellowship with God. You come to the Lord. Don't come to the Lord fearing, will he forgive me? Will he not forgive me? See, Jesus Christ is there.
6: Yes, Christ
4: is our advocate.
6: He
4: is our mediator. No matter how weak your argument may be, Father, Jesus Christ is going to finalize it, and when the Father hears the voice of Jesus Christ, that is final.
6: Yes, sir.

0: relationship of talking together. You see, when you become a Christian, your fellowship and relationship with God make it a habit of talking to the Lord about everything that comes in your life. Any temptation that comes, to talk to God about it.
1: You
0: try any affliction that comes, to talk to God about
1: it.
0: Any kind of fear that comes to your heart, you talk to God about it. Talking to God every time concerning whatever comes to your life, that's how you develop the relationship.
1: 1
0: Thessalonians chapter 5 verse 17. Without ceasing. You know, some people say, that's my difficulty. Pray without ceasing. People say, that's what I've been thinking about. Okay, that's why I do not have a real relationship with God. No, pray without ceasing is not something difficult. It's what every baby does for the mother. Every time the baby is having fellowship and relationship with the mother, either by just kicking or by just smiling or by just laughing or by indicating she wants to eat or by just saying something to the mother. Little things. That's all the time without ceasing, having communion with the mother. It doesn't mean you pray for 6 hours all at a stretch.
1: It
0: means when there's a little difficulty. Oh God, I thank you because of my life, and I thank you because this mountain, I'm sure you're able to remove it. Thank you, Jesus. I know it is done. Temptation comes immediately before you even think of what am I going to do. Oh Lord, temptation has come. Every little thing that comes to your life, you don't wait until you can close your eyes. You don't wait until you can kneel down. You don't wait until you come to church. You don't wait until you can go by your bedside. Anywhere it is, you just send an SOS to God. Every time you are praying without ceasing. Every time a good thing happens in your life, what comes out is praise the Lord. The Lord is on the throne. Oh Lord, I thank you. You don't need to wait until you come to church on Sunday. When you come to church on Sunday, you pray. But right in that place, even on the road, even in the bus, praise the Lord for what has happened. See what God has done for me. I rejoice in the Lord. You are praying without ceasing. Developing your relationship and fellowship with the Lord. And constant praying. So by listening to the Lord all the time. See many problems arise almost every day. Lord, what should I do concerning this matter? Should I go in this direction? And you are listening to the Lord all the time.
1: That's
0: how we develop our relationship with the Lord. Obedience to the word of God. Obedience to the word of God. See, there are some things the Lord tells us are very simple things and we can do them very easily. But you see, there are some other big things that God tells us. So it is, for example, in the place where you are working, if you happen to be an engineer, they say that you should develop and should build an overhead bridge. That's a big

0: project.
1: Do
0: that in one day. Moment you take a pencil and you begin to sketch it on the paper, already obedience has started. When you get to the site and you are looking at it, do we put it here, do we put it here? Obedience has started. When you take a little shovel and you shovel some gravels into a particular place for that work, obedience has started. A big project is accomplished when you take a shovel at a time, a step at a time, a little thing at a time. That's obedience. Some people say, the reason I cannot obey God is because of this big project God wants me to do. It's a shovel at a time, a step at a time. You do this little thing and you say, God, help me, and you are doing it little by little by little. That's how you have fellowship with God. When you are seeking for the glory of God in all things at all times, then you will see that you are deepening and you are strengthening your relationship with God. And I know that tonight there are many people that might not have started a relationship with God. You will start it tonight in Jesus' name. And for those of us who have relationship with God, and believing God, are from tonight, you will strengthen that relationship. Now, before I end and before we pray, what are the benefits of intimate relationship with God? Why should I desire intimate relationship with God? Why should you desire intimate relationship with God? There are so many benefits of intimate relationship with God. I can only give you a few. In John chapter 11, verse 42, says, "And I knew that thou hearest me always." Jesus Christ talking to the Father. He said, "I knew that you answer my prayer always." Why? Because there was the closest, most intimate relationship between Jesus Christ and the Father. You see, that's the benefit. Once you cross over that wall that is broken down, you go to be reconciled with God, and you keep that relationship with God, He answers your prayers always, all the time. In fact, you know, the way the Bible says it, says, while you are still speaking, I will answer. And before you call, I will hear. Isn't that a wonderful thing? Tonight, when there is no church member with you, where there is nobody that can help you, and a difficulty arises in your home, then you just remember, I am in intimate relationship with God. I know that one of the benefits of relationship with God, before I call, He will hear. And while I'm yet speaking, He will answer. Then in the night you will just pray. And remember your prayer is always coupled with the prayer intercession of Jesus Christ. Every prayer you pray, it's always coupled with the prayer of Jesus Christ. Once Jesus Christ says, "Yes, I approve of it," that's finished.
1: for.
0: Once he says, that's one of the people I redeem praying, I want that prayer to be answered, that is all. Jesus tells the Father, it's one of the people I died for. I don't want the shedding of my blood to be in vain on her behalf, on his behalf. That is finished. There are some people that have relationship, but they never benefit from that relationship. You know, it's like a wife saying, I don't like troubling my husband. I know that this dress I'm wearing is already getting old and it's already getting torn, but I don't like to worry my husband. I know that the other time, because my shoe was not properly put on and it's not good enough, I put, you know, I endangered my feet, but I don't want to talk to my husband about it. You see, some people have relationship, but they don't want to benefit from that relationship. It's like a child saying, well, I know my mother can cook for me, but I don't want to trouble her. I'm hungry to the point that this may develop into us, but I don't like to tell my mother to go to the kitchen and you know, have any trouble at all. You know, there are some so-called Christians like that. Why don't you pray about this thing? I don't want to bother God. I mean, God has many things to think about. When you think of, you know, God having to take care of this whole world, and God has to take care of all his children in the whole world, why should I be going to God every time? This time I became born again. I'll be telling God about headache. And to be telling God about not having job. To be telling God that my salary is not enough in my place of work. I mean, since I gave my life to the Lord Jesus Christ. Can you imagine how can I be praying to God now to give me a wife? Troubling God to give me a husband. No, I would rather endure and suffer. The privilege is there for them, but they are not willing to make use of the privilege. Isaiah chapter 65 verse 24. And it shall come to pass that before they call, I will answer. While they are yet speaking, I will hear. That's a wonderful privilege. Another privilege of him, intimate relationship with God. Is revelations from God. You see, when you are in fellowship with somebody, oh, he says, I'm glad you came. I was thinking of how I was going to pass this information to you. Thinking of doing this and doing this and doing that. That's what God always does. He did it with Moses. He did it with Daniel. He did it with Isaiah. He did it with a lot of his children. But you know what Jesus said? Said, I call you servants no more. I call you friends. Because all that the Father has said unto me, I've revealed unto you. You see, when you are in fellowship with God, he will not leave you in darkness. You may know some children of God that God will say, don't go in that direction. There's accident there. I don't want you to be hurt. You know some children of God, they want to go to their village. God will say, don't go this week. You can go next week. Or it may be that somebody wants to get out of the house. There's some feeling within as if she should sit down. She should not go yet.
1: The
0: God is communicating with them because they're in fellowship with God. And you will find that, we don't have time to read all the references from Numbers chapter 12, verses 6 to 8.
1: There
0: is usefulness in the kingdom of God. Tell me the people that are useful in the kingdom of God. The people that have intimate relationship with God. You want your life to count for righteousness and for the kingdom of God. You know, when you want to do something, who do you pick? Oh, the people that are always near, the people that are always available. The people that are intimate relationship. Sometimes in the home. Whenever the husband is there, the wife is always available. I need a cup of cold water. I need this. And that wife is very useful to that husband. More close the relationship is, the more intimate the relationship is, the more usefulness you find. Another thing is deliverance from evil. God protects the people that are in intimate relationship with him. In fact, he calls them the apple of his eye. He will protect you from evil. He will deliver you from all satanic oppression. That's why we invite you to come into intimate relationship with the Lord. Not only that, the relationship will be so intimate, and God will say, I don't want you to be separated from me. I want you to live in heaven with me. There's a man called Enoch in the Bible. Walking with God. In fellowship with God. Intimate relationship with God. One day God said, you have to come over to where I live. And so Enoch was taken to heaven without seeing death. And you know, one day the trumpet is going to sound. And it is the people that are having intimate relationship with God. That God will not even allow them to go through there. The rapture will take place. God will just take us to heaven. Before we pray, look at Psalm 91.
1: See
0: the benefit of intimate relationship with God. Psalm 91, reading from verse 4. And he shall cover thee with his feathers, and under his wings shalt thou trust. So his truth shall be thy shield and buckler. Thou shalt not be afraid for the terror by night. Thou shalt not be afraid of the terror by night. Thou shalt not be afraid of the terror by night. You know, really, it doesn't matter whether the door is locked or the door is not locked. Whether the padlock is strong or it is not strong. There is the Almighty God that is watching over you. I'm not saying you shouldn't lock your door. I'm not saying you shouldn't use a strong key. But what I'm saying is that apart from the strong key, apart from the locking of your door, Almighty is also watching over you. Thou shalt not be afraid of the terror by night, nor for the arrow that flies by day, nor for the pestilence that walketh in darkness, nor for the destruction that wastes at noonday. Thousand shall fall at thy side, and 10,000 at thy right hand. That is 11,000. When they say,
1: things are difficult now.
0: No, be ah, and most since the drama low.
1: Which caught somebody there?
0: At the toll lamade iswala.
1: A sorcerer caught somebody there.
0: Bukono lamade iswala.
1: Abalis caught somebody there.
0: Avakalo lamade iswala.
1: They turned somebody into a goat over there.
0: Utomano watozu bogwele mota iswala.
1: They made somebody to be pouring out money in an idol place over there.
0: Uwa madabola gajule bukono bola tima iswa mokola.
1: The Bible says before it gets to you, 11,000 would have fallen.
0: Bile haja bado jiwa de amia.
1: Because you see, you are just going about as a person that has intimate relationship with God.
0: Says
1: in that verse 7, but it shall not come near you. All of us who are here tonight, as you cross that wall that is broken down, Jesus is mine. I want to become a child of God. I don't want to be separated from God. I want to be in relationship with God. Only with your eyes you will see the reward of the wicked. It will never come near you. In verse 9, because thou hast made the Lord, which is my refuge, even the Most High, thy habitation. Look at verse 10. This verse 10 is wonderful. This is what you should take with you to your house. This is what you should know. I'm in relationship with God. I thank God for this verse 10. There shall no evil befall thee. Neither shall any plague come near thy dwelling at all at all.
0: Rise up
1: and let us pray. The Lord is calling you to come and have a relationship with Him. He loves you. Why don't you love Him? He's calling you. Why don't you come? He wants you to be saved. Why don't you surrender yourself to Jesus? See that wall of separation between you and God? Jesus has broken it down. The wall of Jericho is down. Because of what Jesus Christ has done. Crossover forgiveness is waiting for you. Crossover salvation is waiting for you. So the love of God is waiting for you. Whoever shall call on the name of the Lord shall be saved. Why don't you call on the name of the Lord? Whosoever shall call on the name of the Lord shall be saved. He will forgive you. Because your prayer for forgiveness is coupled with the prayer of Jesus Christ. Your sin must be forgiven tonight. The moment you say, Lord, forgive me. Lord, save me. It doesn't matter what you have done. It doesn't matter how dirty you might have been.
0: It
1: doesn't matter whatever evil might have been in your life. When you say, Lord, forgive me, that is coupled with the prayer of Jesus Christ for you. Moment Jesus Christ is pleading for you and you are forgiven.
0: Yes, like
1: you come into relationship with God. From that time on, begin to answer all your other prayers. They begin to provide for you.
0: They
1: begin to reveal Himself unto you. He will make you useful in His kingdom. Not only that, it's going to protect you from evil. Bad luck will go away from your life. Curse will be cancelled in your life. Every bad thing will be removed from your life. You will be living a joyful, happy life. Why don't you come to the side of the Lord? Why don't you remove all those barriers and say, Lord, I know the wall is down. I want to be on the side of the Lord. And accept tonight that your sins are forgiven. Because there's only one mediator between God and man. Jesus Christ who died for you on the cross of Calvary. That makes salvation very simple. That makes forgiveness available to you. Whosoever shall call on the name of the Lord shall be saved. Remember, your prayer is coupled with the prayer of Jesus Christ. It may be a simple prayer. It is coupled with the prayer of Jesus Christ, salvation comes. It may even be a short prayer. When it is coupled with the prayer of Jesus Christ, then salvation will come. You can call upon the name of the Lord. And he will forgive. He will save you. He will remove the problem in your life. Come into intimate relationship with God today. Come into intimate relationship with God today. Lord is expecting you to come. In Jesus' name we pray. I told you that the wall between you and God is broken down. Because Jesus died for you on the cross of Calvary. Even from the very time the thought comes to your heart, I will arise and go to the Father. Already the Father is expecting you. Immediately you open your mouth to say, Father, I've sinned against you. I've sinned against heaven. Immediately forgiveness comes. That is salvation. And we don't have to pray for salvation, salvation, salvation for one whole year, for 2 years. Whosoever shall call on the name of the Lord, that moment shall be saved. And if tonight is the time you are crossing over to the side of the Lord, you know the middle wall of separation is broken down between you and God. And you say, I'm going to have fellowship with God. Know that my prayer is coupled with the prayer of Jesus Christ. Prayer of salvation I have prayed tonight. Know it is answered. From tonight I know I am saved. I'm going to pray with you. Where are you? If you raise up your hand, tonight is the final night. You are going to be praying for forgiveness and salvation tonight. God is bringing salvation into your soul. You know that tonight is going to forgive you completely because of what Jesus has done. The wall of Jericho is broken down. Father, in the name of Jesus, I thank you for all these people. Jesus died for them. As they have confessed their sins, as they have turned away from their sins, wanting to have fellowship with you, pray, Lord, that you will receive every one of them in Jesus' name. Pray, O Lord, that they will realize that their prayer has been coupled with the prayer of Jesus Christ. Forgive and save them in Jesus' name. I pray that the joy of salvation will come up in their hearts right now. Make them new creatures in Christ. Give them clear conscience, free conscience, and cleanse them completely in Jesus' name. Give them the power to go and sin no more. Pray that every time temptation comes, you realize that the Lord Jesus is very near to help them, to support them, and to keep them away from evil. Thank you for their salvation. Thank you for forgiving them. Jesus' mighty name we pray. Amen. Now, if you have any problem, any sickness, do you know that Jesus Christ is concerned about you? He doesn't want you to continue bearing all those problems. He wants you to identify a particular mountain you've been sorrowful about today, because today we have to remove that mountain. I want you to rejoice before the Lord. Just like a child will rejoice with the mother. Just like a wife that knows the husband loves her, in joy will say, "My husband, this is what I want." With love and with great expectation, will know that that thing is going to be granted. It is your right because of your fellowship with God. Don't have to fast and fast until you become like a dry stick before God will answer your prayer. God is answering your prayer tonight. He will remove that stomach problem. That operation, they say they are going to perform. God can perform the operation here tonight. That mountain, God can remove it tonight. All the attacks from demons and evil spirits, God can remove everything tonight. All the delay, your blessing, God can clear up that delay tonight. It is time for you to receive your blessing from the Lord. In Jesus' name we pray. I want you to identify a particular serious problem you have wanted the Lord to take away for a long time. Big mountain you want the Lord to remove. Think about it right now. Maybe a chronic sickness you want the Lord to heal. Or something on your child you want the Lord to take away. I want you to lay your hand upon yourself and raise up the other hand. Remember you have fellowship with God. Remember God loves you so much, He doesn't want you to suffer. As a result of your intimate relationship with God, the answer to your prayer is what God is happy to give unto you. As we pray together, understand the problem is now settled. Almighty God, we thank you because of your love. You are the God of all impossibilities. Thank you because all these people have come to the right side of fellowship relationship with God. It's broken down. Their prayer is coming before your presence. And Jesus Christ said, "We thank you because you hear us always." Lord, I pray that every mountain before these people that has been delaying their progress spiritually, materially in the family, remove it in Jesus' name.
2: le moque no ponu kogbe la gbomo lo fun mi amo papa dida le yesu fanu komo.
1: That mountain that is causing them sorrow, that is causing them heartache, that is causing them real trouble in their heart, and they have been wondering, oh Lord, look at this, oh Lord, look at my suffering. I pray, oh Lord, tonight by your mighty power, remove it in Jesus' name.
2: Baby, tu mas lo pa gbona onu kaka na otadu wonu gbadan papa po yada papa po kemede a ma mo be zem la dedida lo pa gbomo le yesu fanu komo.
1: Oh Lord, I'm asking you for those people who are sick.
2: Papa ma biamo na jojo.
1: You sickness, you have no right to be in the body of the beloved people of God. There's no chance for you there. No place for you there. Command you sickness, come out in Jesus' name. Oh Lord, I pray that every symptom of pain, every symptom of sickness, I command, come out in Jesus' name. I pray for those who have been tormented and afflicted by evil spirits. Their body is the temple of the Holy Ghost. Demons, you have no right to be there. Familiar spirit, you have no right to torment them. I command you with the authority of the name of Jesus Christ, come out in Jesus' name. For those who have been having defeats in their life, defeat spiritually, defeat in the work they do, and they have not been able to see any progress, tell us that our lot will be different from the lot of the people of the world. And when 1,000 has fallen, when 10,000 has fallen on our side, it will not come near us. All those people that have been plagued with bad luck, with ill luck, with curse, with lack of progress, I cancel it in Jesus' name. I pray you sprinkle the blood of Jesus Christ upon them. When Satan sees them, he will see the blood of Jesus. People with evil passes them, they will see the blood of Jesus. All the accidents and all the things that the devil wants to cause, I pray that the blood of Jesus will protect every one of these people in Jesus' name. I pray for each and everyone here tonight that a definite blessing they will be able to recognize. A definite blessing they will be able to say, on that particular Thursday night, this is what I got. Something that is so specific and definite, I pray, oh Lord, do it for them in Jesus' name. Tonight their sleep will be different. All the pain, all the burden, all the load, everything that has been upon them, remove it in Jesus' name. Your protection be upon every one of them. That Satan will not be able to penetrate. Spirits will not be able to penetrate. Will not be able to penetrate. And your blessings will continue to flow in their lives in Jesus' name. I pray that your revelations will come to them. Become more useful in the kingdom of God. All the promises of that Psalm 91 will be the property of every one of them. Thank you, Lord, because I know you have answered. In Jesus' name we pray. Before you go, I want you to raise your voice to the Lord and bless the name of the Lord. Remember, you are different from the people of the world. Remember, there's a special blessing that follows you everywhere you go. Remember, the benefit of intimate relationship with God will never leave your life.

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1: Office.
2: I
1: want you to talk to the Lord tonight and tell him why you are here. Holding fast to the promises of God. Tell him what your needs are. In Jesus' name we pray. Our God and our Father, we thank you this day. Would you bless your name because of your goodness? We thank you because of the many people you have been blessing. We thank you because your power remains the same today. We have come today so we can receive blessings from you. Father, we are praying that as many as are here today, your blessings will come upon them in Jesus' name. We are praying, O Lord, that whatever changes need to be made in people's lives, whatever healing, whatever deliverance, whatever miracles they have come for, Father, I pray you will grant them all their requests in Jesus' name. We're asking that you open our ears, help us to understand your word, that we may be able to stand upon your promises in Jesus' name. Speak to our hearts today. In Jesus' name we pray. Matthew chapter 7, reading from verse 7. Ask and it shall be given you. Seek and ye shall find. Knock and it shall be opened unto you. For everyone that asketh, receiveth, and he that seeketh, findeth, and to him that knocketh, it shall be opened. Or what man is there of you whom if his son ask bread, will he give him a stone? Or if he ask a fish, will he give him a serpent? If you then being evil know how to give good gifts unto your children, how much more shall your Father which is in heaven give good things to them that ask him?
2: Tonight,
1: we're looking at the message Christ's promise to those who pray. Christ's promise to those who pray. You will see very clearly in this passage I've read to you that Jesus expects us to pray. And he promises that if we pray, we receive answers to our prayer. This will show you that there are a lot of people that do not take the great privilege we have been given. Because they do not pray. And because they do not ask, they do not receive. But Jesus said, ask, seek, knock. Only then will you be given. Only then will you find. Only then will the door of mercy be opened unto you. This promise is given to those who are believers. But then we must understand that before the promise can be fulfilled, we must ask the Lord. The people who don't pray cheat themselves. Because they do not have the things that they should have. Who are the kinds of people that the Lord was talking to? Was talking to true believers. Because in the previous verse, he had thought about some people that will not receive. He talked about
2: hypocrites in verse 5.
3: Look at verse
2: 5. Thou hypocrite, first cast out the beam out of thine own eye, and then shalt thou see clearly to cast out the mote of thy brother's eye. So then, if we're going to ask, first, we must leave the place or the position of the hypocrite. You must see yourself as you are. See that because of the sin in your life, you cannot correct other people's lives. You cannot point the way to other people. You repent of the evil in your life. You believe on the Lord Jesus Christ. As you come into relationship with the Lord, then you can ask, you can seek, and you can knock. In verse 6, give not that which is holy unto the dogs, neither cast ye your pearls before swine.
3: Lest
2: they trample them under their feet and turn again and rend you. That is, the Lord himself will not give that which is righteous unto the dogs. Which means, if you have been a dog, there are some things that hinder people from asking. And because they are hindered from asking, they are also hindered from receiving. If you look at some people in the Bible, these people did not pray. They could not pray because sin silenced them.
3: Nele kwa meando le Biblia mla umatini duo gbada o. Mele bwa duo gbada o. Gwa la bena nuvon e mianuna o.
2: If you think about Cain that we read about in the Old Testament, we're not told he could pray to the Lord to receive because he was a murderer.
3: Nele la butama cho Cain nuntilimbla ukwa mla. Mele duo gbada bi akonu cho maogo udwa la bena amaule.
2: There are many people like that today because their hands are full of blood. Because they commit abortion. Because they do things that are evil. And the Lord sees them that their hands and their lives are full of evil. They cannot pray. We're told in Psalm 66, verse 18. If I regard iniquity in my heart, the Lord will not hear me. Not only that, you will not even be able to ask with faith. Your guilt or your condemnation will silence you. Another man that we see could not pray much in the Bible was the king of Israel. There were problems in his life, but he couldn't pray. When demonic oppression came upon him, even though he was a king sitting upon the throne of Israel, he could not pray. The oppression overcame him, overpowered him. There are many people like that today. They have oppression in their lives. They cannot pray. They cannot ask the Lord because their sins silences them. If you look at the characters of the New Testament, you will see that Judas Iscariot didn't pray much. He was even what you call today a worker, an officer. He was the person that was carrying the bag, and yet his sin silenced him. Not only that, he was stealing from the bag. And the word of God points it out very clearly to us that he went away from the Lord. Even when it appeared that he was still with the disciples, he was not one with the people of God. Neither did he have the love of God in his heart at that time. He couldn't pray. And many people like that who are betraying the Lord today, who are living in secret sin. Those people will not be able to pray. Their guilt or their condemnation will silence them. Matthew chapter 7 verse 7. Ask and it shall be given you. Seek and ye shall find. Knock and it shall be opened unto you. The Lord here said, the promise is given to those who ask. That it's only when you ask and seek and knock that the blessings of God will come upon your life. If you are going to be able to ask, to seek, to knock, you have to check up your life. If you have been a sinner, you'll need to come to the Lord and confess your sin. If you cover your sin, you will not be able to pray. Even if you tried to pray, the Lord will not answer you. In Proverbs chapter 28, verse 13, he that covereth his sins shall not prosper, but whoso confesseth and forsaketh them shall have mercy.
3: There
2: are many people that cover up their sins. They cover up with religious activity. If you cover your sin, you cannot prosper. There are people that cover their sins with a kind of beautiful exterior. That is, outwardly, they may smile, they may say things that appear right, or they may appear that to other people that they too they are religious or they are righteous. But your sin will be known unto God. Even though you may cover it from your wife, you may cover it from your husband, you may cover it from your neighbors, he that covereth his sins will not prosper, because God can see. And your sin will silence you before the throne of God. There's only one thing you will do. You will turn away from the sin. It is only on that condition, when you complete, totally turn away from your sin, and you know that even though men may not see you, even though men may not see what you do in the dark, but God sees
3: you.
2: And you know that he knows everything about you. Then you come to the Lord. You stop making all those excuses. You stop justifying yourselves before men and before people around you. You call upon the name of the Lord and you have all those sins taken away. Only then will the Lord answer your prayer. Isaiah chapter 1 from verse 12. When ye come to appear before me, who has required this at your hand, to tread my courts.
3: Nemi babena yo wa duronu kunya mala, amakebia esia to mia sibe, miana pafunya wakonu.
2: Bring no more vain oblations. Incense is an abomination unto me.
3: Megasanundo vala pato azo o to jodonu nyonu nyena.
2: The new moons, the sabbaths, the calling of assemblies, I cannot away with.
3: Jinu ye yeo, jujogbo o, plagbo fanda de takpokpo ola, nyema tenu atoti.
2: It is iniquity, even your solemn meeting.
3: Ato alakba kple takpokpo o.
2: You see a lot of these Israelites at the time of Isaiah, they were acting as if they were people of God.
3: Lekwa se wola mo pa gbomo le Isaiah pe iye o mo, wola jojon kwa bena ma o biwo nyena.
2: But God knew them.
3: Gaka ma o nya o.
2: And God knows you today.
3: Ma o jesi.
2: You see, there are people that will come to the church today as if they were Christians, but then they cheat. These are the people that will go late to the place of work, and they will write another time. They lie. These are people that will falsify accounts or take bribe. These are people that live in secret sin of adultery or fornication. And yet they come in the presence of the Lord as if they were the people of God. And God said, who has told you to come and appear in my presence? There are people that look gentle. And you will think that they are Christian people. The way they talk, they can barely raise their voice. They'll be talking as if they don't have any voice at all. They'll be walking as if they were innocent people. God says, I know them all. They are all hypocrites. And you see, the hypocrisy of these people will not allow God to answer their prayers. In verse 14, your new moon, your appointed feast, my soul hated. There is trouble unto me. I'm weary to bear them. And when you spread your hands, I will hide my eyes from you. When ye make many prayers, I will not hear. Your hands are full of blood. You see, there are people that they've made maybe some ladies living with them to be pregnant. And yet, in a way to hide it, they will go and shed blood and commit abortion. Wife may not know. Neighbors may not know. The people who are living nearby may not know. But God knows you. And it may be that you come to a crisis in the night. In your home, in your family. And then you remember that, well, they teach us we ought to pray. Ask and it shall be given you. Seek and ye shall find. Knock and it shall be open unto you. And then you begin to pray. God says, God will say, who is talking there? And the angels will say, is that man whose hand is full of blood? And God will say, I cannot hear him. Close the door against him. Do you know there are many people that come to church, whenever they pray, God closes the door against them? Because their hands are full of blood. And when they come to a church like this, even though they are hearing the word of God regularly, and the Spirit of God is convicting them,
3: Because
2: they say, well, pastor does not know about what I do.
3: And the other
2: workers do not know about what I do.
3: They
2: hide their sins.
3: They are
2: still pretending to be solemn.
3: They

0: CO.
1: Because your hands are full of blood. Maybe you are a backslider. And you know that sin has silenced your mouth, that you really cannot pray. And even when you try to pray, you know that you do not have any confidence in the prayer that you are praying. Because sin silences a backslider. And it says in verse 16, wash you, make you clean, put away the evil of your doings from before mine eyes, cease to do evil. Wash yourself in the blood of the Lamb. Come to the Lord Jesus Christ and confess how dirty you are. Because right now, we've seen in your life, seen in your heart, you cannot approach the throne of grace. Wash you, make you clean. If there is sin in your life, there's one thing you need to do. Come to the Lord, wash you, and make you clean. Nobody can be living like a dog, like a public dog or a private dog, and still be saying, I want to pray, I want to pray. Your praying on the mountain is a waste of time. Your fasting will be a waste of time. Your calling upon the Lord will be a waste of time if you are a public or a private dog. That means you are living in morality, maybe right in your own home where you are living. There are people that are messing up with you. They are committing the sins of the flesh with you. Or maybe somebody takes you into an hotel somewhere. Or takes you into an uncompleted building somewhere. And you are messing up your life. You are living like a dog.
0: And
1: when you are like a dog like that, the Bible says, Jesus said, give not that which is holy unto the dogs. What will you do? You will wash you and make you clean. And if you have been taking bribes, you've been doing evil, and you are one of the people that is destroying society, destroying the nation, and you are saying, I'm going to deeper life, I'm a child of God, I'm coming to church, the Lord says, don't pretend. He knows your life. What do you do in secret that God will not see? What do you take in the secret that God will not see? He says, wash you and make you clean. Wash you, make you clean. Put away the evil of your doing from before mine eyes. Cease or stop to do evil. Learn to do well. What does that mean? Learn to do well. In your family is where you need to begin to learn to do well. As the wife, when you're obedient to your husband, you're doing well. As the husband, when you are caring and loving to your wife, you are doing well. Some people have not started doing well in their family. And their children are afraid of them. The wife is afraid of him. The husband is also afraid of her. Learn to do well. That he is turned away from sin. Call upon the name of the Lord.

0: Seek judgment. Believe your prayers. If there are people living with you, like maybe they are working in your company, a company that you have put down, that you have started on your own, and these people you will never pay them.
1: You
0: will not know that they can be hungry. You will not know that they have any needs in their lives. Seek judgment and then relieve the oppressed. Then it says, judge the fatherless, plead for the widows. All the controversies that God has against your life, you remove everything from your life. Only then will you be able to pray unto the Lord, and the Lord will answer. Come now. Let us reason together, says the Lord. Though your sins be as scarlet, and they shall be white as snow. Though they be red like crimson, they shall be as wool. That means if you have been living in sin and you think the sins are so great, can I ever be forgiven now? It says, come. Instead of just avoiding the pastor, avoiding the other leaders and workers in the church, hiding will not do the thing. And going about and justifying yourself will not do the thing. What will help is to calm. It is when you are forgiven, then you'll be able to pray. Matthew chapter 7, reading from verse 7. Ask and it shall be given you. You see, all that you need is of the Lord. There is nothing you need that you cannot receive from the Lord. If you have sin in your life, you want forgiveness, forgiveness is available. If you do not have peace in your mind because of the condemnation and the conviction of your sin, forgiveness is available with the Lord. Or if you are sick and you want to be healed, and you are wondering, I'm not 30 years of age yet, will my life be cut off with sickness like this? I'm not 40 years of age yet, will I become old like this? I am not 50 years of age yet, and will I die at the middle age? I'm not 60 years of age yet, will I die and go to the grave at this time like this? If you need healing, healing is available from the Lord. There are people that are asking for deliverance. You want the Lord to deliver you. You say you are born again. You say you've been coming to church for a long time. And yet you don't sleep in the night. All these oppressions will be coming over you. Why? Well, the Bible says, when I see the blood, I will pass over you. If somebody is genuinely saved, the blood of Jesus Christ is fresh on that individual. Even when you do not say, I'm pleading the blood of Jesus, pleading the blood of Jesus, pleading the blood of Jesus, The blood of Jesus will ever be fresh on the genuine believer. And when the blood of Jesus is like on the doorpost of your heart, on the lintel of your heart, the evil oppressions will not be coming every time I'm pressing you down, pressing you down. Therefore, if you say you are saved, and yet all these oppressions are there, maybe it is because you are a careless fellow. You talk too much. And you do not know when your talking too much degenerates into lying. Or it may be that you don't talk enough. Maybe that's why you have all these things upon you. What I mean by that is that you know that evil is going on around you. And you need to open up and report that evil that is going on around you. You never talk. You see evil, you see sin being committed, and you are in the position to be able to say this one is evil, that one is evil. So that you will not be partakers of other people's sin. Because you see it and you never talk about it. Because you see it and you never reveal it. That's why the Lord leaves you alone and you pray, he doesn't answer. And then oppression comes upon you. Evil spirits and evil powers do not allow you to sleep at night. The moment you try to close your eyes like this, those personalities will come and they'll be pressing you on the bed. You say, I am saved. Yes, you say you are saved, but there's a controversy God has with you. And that is why the blood of Jesus has not been efficacious in your life. That is why all those things are coming and pressing you down. It is only when you open up and you say, I will not be partakers with the evil of other people. It is only then that the Lord will have mercy upon you. Look at 1 Timothy chapter 5, verse 22. Lay hands suddenly on no man, neither be partaker of other men's sins. Keep thyself
1: pure.
0: Do you know that if you see somebody committing abortion and the person says that he's part of this church, and you close your mouth, you never talk about it, you are guilty in the sight of God? You see how the husband near you will fight and break one another's head, and after you have seen all that, and then the people come to church, and over here they maybe acting as an usher, acting or maybe singing in the choir or doing this or that, you never talk. In your heart, you'll just be saying, and I know those people, they used to fight, they used to break one another's head and do that. Now you will want the Lord, the way the Lord is looking at you is that you yourself, you are a sinner. Because you are partakers with other men's sins. You are not pure. If you are going to be pure, to keep yourself pure, pure, you will not cover any sin.
1: Because
0: you know, there was a time that God told one of the prophets in the Old Testament, he said, don't even pray for those people because I will not answer their
1: prayer.
0: And there are times God will hinder the people who want to pray for you, that they will not have the chance to pray for you. And the crisis will be terrible in your life. You know why? Because you are partakers with other people's sin. You have your own sins
1: covering.
0: You have the sins of other people you are covering. If you want God to answer your prayer, you must confess every sin that you have committed unto the Lord. And you must seek reconciliation with God. And if you are covering other people that are living in sin, you must bring everything out so that the sin of other people will not be counted on you. Matthew chapter 7. I'm reading from verse 7. Ask and it shall be given you. Seek and ye shall find. Knock and it shall be opened unto you. For everyone that asketh, receiveth. That means the people that God doesn't mark as a vagabond, like
1: Cain.
0: Because you see, when God puts a mark upon you, that you are a murderer, is not reckoned with you, he gives notice to all of heaven. You must understand spiritual things. Whenever somebody becomes like
1: Cain,
0: God sets a mark upon that individual so that all the angels of heaven will know that individual. They will know that that person is not for blessing, that person is for a curse. That's why sometimes you hear testimony. Some people will say, before they came to this church, or before somebody prayed for them, or because their problem was mentioned, everywhere they went, it was like they had given their name to that, to the people there, they would just hate them. The very first day they get to a place of work, they will hate them in that place. If
1: they're
0: students and they go to a particular school, other people may be able to have friends, but this fellow will not be able to have any friend, because there is a mark on that individual. When your hand is full of blood, you think that that sin has been forgotten. You think that sin does not matter. God puts a mark upon you like he puts upon Cain. It is only when that mark has been removed out of your life that God doesn't look at you like vagabond Cain. For everyone that asketh, receiveth; he that seeketh, findeth; and to him that knocketh, it shall be opened. Now what the Lord is saying here is this: if you will totally concentrate on the Lord your God, you do not have any other idol. Because you see, if you have idol, the Lord will not hear. The Lord is taking for granted here, you have repented of all the idols in your life. You do not depend on any juju power. You do not depend upon any magical power. You do not depend upon any secret society. You do not depend upon any talisman. It is only then the Lord will answer your prayer. In Ezekiel chapter 14, from verse
1: 3.
0: Son of man, these men have set up their idols in their hearts and put the stumbling block of their iniquity before their face. Should I be inquired of at all by them? He said, Ezekiel, judge between me and the children of Israel.
1: Ezekiel,
0: these people are talking to me.
1: Ezekiel,
0: are they the right kind of people to talk to me? They do not put me before them always. And yet, they come to ask me I should do something for them. So you can see what the Lord is expecting. The Lord is expecting that you should be free from every idol in your life. And it is when you are free of all those idols in your life, then you will come to ask the Lord. Then he will do it for you. You see, if you have an idol in your hand, you come to church during the day, and in the night you go to burn candle with those who are calling the names of angels. You go to burn candle with those who are committing fornication and adultery. You go to burn candle with all these people that call themselves prophets. And they have three wives and four wives. You go to burn candle and drink what they call holy water. Then you have an idol. And because you have an idol like that, the Lord cannot hear you. But if you are free from all that idol, then you come to the Lord and then you come to ask. And while you're asking, your heart is clear, your hand is clean, and in your life there is no skeleton in your cupboard. Angels know you, that you're a real child of God. Yes, he belongs to me, or she belongs to me. It's only then you can come and ask, and it shall be given unto you. For everyone that asketh, receiveth. He that seeketh, findeth. To him that knocketh, it shall be opened. Or what man is there of you, if his son shall ask bread, will he give him a stone?
1: Allo amakele mi adomane via abia abulela wa tokpe ane mahan.
0: Notice what Jesus is saying there. He says, what man is there of you if his son shall ask bread? Not if the enemy will ask bread. If you are an enemy of God, then you are not a child of God. Not if the rebellious, stubborn fellow will ask bread. If a son shall ask bread.
1: Many David Bavia Kama Jaglanda O Gakanebana Evia Ibia Bolula.
0: If you are a child of God, he corrects your life and you take to the correction. If his son shall ask bread, will he give him a stone? Or if he ask a fish, if the son will ask a fish, will he give him a serpent? If ye then, being evil, know how to give good gifts to your own children, how much more shall your Father which is in heaven? Remember the condition there, if he is your Father in heaven. And if he knows you as his own son or his own daughter, your Father which is in heaven, give good things to them that ask him. Give good things to them that ask him. After you have become a child of God, you will ask him for whatever you need in your life. And it is only when you ask that the Lord will give unto you. Matthew chapter 21, from verse 20.
1: Matthew blah, blah, blah, blah, blah.
0: And when the disciples saw it, they marveled, saying, how soon is the fig tree withered away? If you mark the life of the Lord Jesus Christ, he did everything he did by depending on God. And you remember when he was going to pray by the grave of Lazarus? He lifted up his eyes and he said, Father, I know that you hear me always. Father, I know that you hear me always. He had not even prayed. He had not even spoken to the Father about what he wanted the Father to do in the case of Lazarus. But he said, I know that you hear me always. He is a perfect example. Do you know that in the life of Jesus Christ, his needs were not supplied from Caiaphas? Or from Pilate. Or from Herod. Or from any of the people of the world. Everything he needed, he got in a supernatural way. And it's an example for every child of God. But you know, in the life of Jesus Christ, he was the express image of the Father. He said, if you are looking for the Father, once you have seen me, you have seen the Father. Because everything that my Father wants done, I do it exactly as he wants it done.
1: You know
0: why your prayer is delayed? Because you are not living like Jesus Christ lived. Jesus Christ had that promise of God fulfilled unto him, that before he called, God will answer. While he was yet speaking, that the Father will give it unto him. You know why? Because he challenged all his enemies. He says, which of you convinces me of sin? Now, can you talk like that? Can you talk to your wife and say, do you convince me or convict me of sin? Can you talk to your children and say, children, since you came into this world, and since you know me that I gave my life to the Lord Jesus Christ, and you have been hearing the Bible read in the children's church, which of you children can convince me of sin? Or can you talk to all the other fellow believers and fellow Christians and say, well, here is coordinator, here is zonal leader, here is woman representative, here are all the workers, here are the co-tenants, here are the co-workers,
1: And
0: then you say, now, which of you convinces me of sin?
1: Is your life
0: clean? You see, it is because the life of Jesus Christ was pure.
1: Anywhere
0: he was, he knew that heaven will respond to him. You know, our lives are not perfect. We'll be afraid of death.
1: We'll
0: be afraid of the storm.
1: We'll
0: be afraid of what is coming up on the waves. But then he rose up.
1: Can
0: you wake up like that? You have been sleeping soundly asleep, and then there is a storm, and people rush to you, and they woke you up hurriedly.
1: You are
0: likely to become agitated and, you know, saying, what is that? What is that? And become afraid.
1: And
0: become so excited. But Jesus said, he just woke up and said, peace be
1: still.
0: Instantaneously, that was the end of it.
1: Because
0: you see, the devil could not hinder the prayer of the Lord Jesus
1: Christ. You
0: know, the disciples, sometimes they'll be wondering,
1: they'll
0: be battling with, you know, a demon-possessed fellow,
1: and they
0: will cast out and cast out and cast out.
1: There'll
0: be no answer. Then they bring the fellow to the Lord Jesus Christ,
1: and Jesus
0: will just say, ah, since what time has this been happening to the child?
1: Yes, and they will say,
0: well, since such and such a time,
1: then
0: he will say, you devil, get out and never come back again. That will be the end.
1: And then
0: the disciples were wondering, we spent 3 hours, 6 hours on that problem, and the thing was not
1: solved. They
0: will say, Jesus, why were we not able to do it?
1: You know
0: why? All the argument, who shall be the greatest?
1: All the
0: argument, who will sit on this side and sit on that side? Guilt and condemnation will not allow their faith to be as powerful as it ought to
1: be. And
0: when he spoke to this tree, then the tree withered away presently. And then they came to him and said, how soon is the fig tree withered away? Jesus answered and said unto them, verily I say unto you, if you have faith, if nothing hinders your faith, if secret sin does not chop your faith and swallow your faith and get rid of your faith, if ye have faith and doubt not, ye shall not only do this which is done to the fig tree, but also if ye shall say to this mountain, be thou removed, be thou cast into the sea, it shall be done. You know, when your life is like the life of the Lord Jesus Christ, and you can look straight at the devil and say, you devil, you have nothing in me.
1: The
0: prince of this world cometh and he has nothing in me.
1: Now
0: then you can look at all the believers you have been living with, you have been going on
1: with, and
0: you can say that you have seen my life, everything that I've been doing, how I live, how I speak, how I dress, how I do this, how I do that.
1: And
0: I've laid a good example before you that ye should do as I have done.
1: When you
0: can talk like Jesus Christ like that, nothing will hinder your
1: faith. Then
0: you can get up, and then if there is any mountain of sickness,
1: it
0: doesn't matter, that they say that that person is almost dying. It doesn't matter that they say that individual is about giving up. It's a mountain of sickness. The moment you rise up and you say, this person will not die, heaven will honor your word. Even the devil will flee out of that place. The moment you become involved with that situation, say, be thou removed and be cast into the sea, it shall be done. You see, there are some people that have mountains in their families. And instead of settling down to examine their lives, to say, why is this mountain here? There are people that have some mountains that are crushing them in their families. And they'll just be writing prayer requests, instead of sitting down and saying, something must be wrong somewhere.
1: Why?
0: I know that in the Old Testament, even far back as the time of Moses, that Moses, if he just stretches out the rod like this without talking at all, then the sea will part. If he just strikes the mountain like this with the rod without even talking at all, water will come out. If this is a better covenant, if this is a better period, if the sacrifice of Jesus on the cross of Calvary is a better sacrifice than the Old Testament sacrifices, why do people who say they are Christians pray today and there is no answer? You know why? They gossip too much. They don't read the Bible. Even people that we call Christian workers or Christian preachers, maybe in Nigeria, outside Nigeria, wherever they are, they gossip too much, they talk too much. And they do not have a clear conscience. But if your conscience is as clear as the conscience of the Lord Jesus Christ, no sin in your life, you know that by the grace of God, it is holiness unto the Lord. And there is any mountain in your family, any mountain in your life, you will say unto this mountain, be thou removed. Jesus said, now Matthew, listen, you will say to the mountain yourself, Peter will not have to do it for you. If you have faith, and talkativeness does not eat up your faith, be thou removed in, and be cast into the sea, and it shall be done. All things whatsoever ye shall ask in prayer, believing, ye shall receive. Today, we need to get all the mask out of our eyes or our faces. We need to get all the hypocrisies and the pretense out of the way and come to the Lord and challenge ourselves and say, I say I've been a Christian now for the last 6 months. Why is it my prayer life is still like this? And if you will bring yourself to that position where you will say, oh Lord, I know that the privilege of prayer is a great privilege. And your promises are made to those who pray. Whatever is hindering the effectiveness of the power of prayer in my life, I must get it solved tonight, I believe things will change your life. I believe mountains will move away in your life. I believe sicknesses will depart in your life. But you know, Jesus Christ really prayed. He will wake up early in the morning and he will pray. Not like the kind of prayer we pray, many of us, that you know, you are looking at your wristwatch, you know, this is the time now, we're soon going out. They cannot pray for 5 minutes. Men, and immediately I just say, in the name of Jesus, and then after I close with the final prayer, then immediately they begin to rush out. Whether they have confidence or assurance within themselves or not, whether there are still things to settle or not, and there is still time.
1: Many blessings, many donor bag, many no poor gab. When I go to meet them, I tell me the dumb. Let a pot on toilet so gomolo. When we draw out, let's say I'm alone. Never saw a dog, but I have a book, but to run ma. Hey, meet them. I talk to my colleague. I'm a summer talk to Jijo. Many but do not make blumilla. Oh,
0: look, this is just you know, it's not up to closing time yet.
1: Gamma, do me a palace, say I'm alone.
0: And yet, people, there's still time ahead of us.
1: Gamma, gala, never no conto.
0: And people will not, even after we have said in the name of Jesus,
1: name you probably yes, super no come, I'm let all.
0: They will be rushing. Rushing home. Why are you rushing home? Have you got all your blessings? The healing you ought to get, have you got it? And God is saying, when is this man coming to claim his
1: parcel?
0: When is this man coming to claim her
1: parcel?
0: How many of you have prayed before? You want to be like Paul? You want to be like those in the Old Testament and New Testament? But you are not like that yet. Why didn't you take time? Why didn't you spend time and say, today I'm going to begin to pray? And since God has promised the people that pray, I will have answers to my prayer. And I believe if you take this prayer serious tonight, you'll never be the same again in Jesus' name. Let's rise up and you talk and forget everybody around you. If you will spend time. How many of you want to be strong in faith? How many of you really want to pray? And have all the mountains of your life to be removed. Do you believe that God can remove mountains today? Do you believe that God can remove sicknesses today? Do you believe that impossibilities can become possible today? Only if we pray. Only if we pray. Forget other people and say, Lord, all the weakness of my life, all the sins in my life, all the backslidings in my life, everything must be corrected.

0: We thank you because we know you are a great God.
1: These
0: days together have been wonderful. And we're finding difficult to even leave one another. All the blessings you have given to your people, they'll be permanent in Jesus' name.
1: And
0: this meeting today, we pray, oh Lord, your blessings will come upon your people in Jesus' name. Open our eyes of understanding. Open our ears to hear. So that, Lord, everything you have for us, we will understand. We will believe. We will live by them. And your glory will be upon every life. We thank you because we know you have answered. In Jesus' name we pray. Amen.
1: Amen.
0: Let's sit down. We heard the word of salvation. The word of life eternal. And then we have the word of miracle, working, signs and wonders, power of God. And we thank the Lord for the great demonstration of His power. It will take us time to be able to tell all the testimonies. But everything you have got will be permanent. I said it will be permanent. Even the things you have that you don't know you have. As we continue,
1: and
0: the day go, you'll begin to discover new miracles in your life in Jesus.
1: There's
0: one word I want to give you. The word is watch. You see, many people, they don't watch. And the Lord is calling upon us at this time where to watch. I want you to write that word, watch. W-A-T-C-H.
1: When
0: the Lord tells us to watch, there are many times in the life of a man, many things that happen to a man or a woman, and those different times, the things we have got before that time, many people lose what they have got. Time of weakness in time of wealth, watch. There are times when you're weak, like
1: Esau,
0: hungry, faint, weak. He did not watch over his birthright at such a time. In time of affliction and abundance.
1: What?
0: When afflictions come, some people forget what they have got.
1: Then,
0: they will labor for 5 years, 10 years, 20 years, 30 years. A little affliction comes like this, they don't watch, they forget, they throw everything they've got away. Other people, it's true, time of wealth and abundance. They just forget themselves. They're married, they're happy, they dance, they celebrate, and they forget everything they got before. In times of temptation and triumph, there are times when temptations come. Like temptation came to David. He did not watch. Triumph came to Gideon. He didn't watch. At the time of temptation, at the time of triumph, war. Now
2: see time of conflict and at the time conquest. At times you have conflict in your family. At times you have confusion in the family. And at that time, a woman may just decide, I can't bear this one. She's not watching. She just throws away her family and children. Sometimes at a time of conquest when you have overcome. But the Lord is saying at all times, whatever you are going through, on the left, on the right, watch. H, the time of hardship and the time of happiness. We need to watch. Today I'm talking to you on the subject, watching over priorities in life and ministry.
0: You
2: know, when you consider, for example, a human body, every part is important. But the head is more important than the finger. Every part of the body is important. The heart that circulates blood all over your body, they are more important than your arm.
0: Gakela kwabena aji, sinemana ofudenu chilaba fisa fia, elevavide kwa wo abodoma, wo hatumula.
2: If you cut off the arm of somebody,
0: nele chua madefa boda,
2: you will still remain alive.
0: Lanu agba.
2: If you destroy his heart, nele, the man is gone.
0: Nele dejine amiade amialaku.
2: If you cut off his toe,
0: nele chua fovinia,
2: he will still be alive.
0: Amiala nu agba.
2: If you cut off his head, Gakela, the man is gone.
0: Nele chutale nula mia.
2: That means that there are some parts of the body that are priorities that you keep by all means. The same thing for life. There are some parts of life that you protect them. You guard them. You watch over them. The priorities of life. That no matter what is happening, at the time of weakness, at time of affliction, at time of temptation, time of conflict, and the time of hardship, you say, I know that life comes and goes. The situations in life, circumstances in life, they change. But these priorities of life, I will guard them and protect them. That's the reason why we're talking about watching over the priorities in life and priorities in ministry. If you're a minister, you're a pastor, you're a child, you're a worker in the church. When we talk of ministry, Many things are in the ministry.
0: They're
2: all important.
0: But
2: there are some parts of ministry that they are the priority. You know, some people, they say ministry is ministry. It's like saying the body is the body. Whether the finger and the head, they are the same. The leg and the heart, they are the same. One tooth and one eye, they are the same. No, they are not the same. If they pluck out your two eyes,
0: now the one who
2: how are you going to function? If you broke out only two teeth, you can still function when you get anywhere. There are priorities in ministry that you don't want to just say everything is ministry, therefore whether this one goes or that one goes, it's not important. It is important to know what are the priorities in ministry. Watch over the priorities in life and in ministry.
1: In Matthew chapter 24, verse 42.
2: Watch therefore, for ye know not what hour your Lord does come.
1: You see
2: what Jesus said, watch. Mark chapter 13, verse 37. And what I say unto you, I say unto all, watch. Luke chapter 21. I'm reading from verse 36. Watch ye therefore and pray always that ye may be accounted worthy to escape all these things that shall come to pass and to stand before the Son of Man.
1: You see those three passages,
2: Matthew, Mark, and Luke. Before Jesus went to the cross, he told all his people, watch.
1: He died on the cross.
2: He was buried. He rose again. 40 days he appeared to them. Then he went to heaven. He now speaks to the church from heaven. Revelation chapter 3, verse 3. Remember therefore how thou hast received and heard. Hold fast and repent. When therefore thou shalt not watch, I will come if thou shalt not watch. Here is Jesus speaking from heaven. Before he went to heaven, he told the people, watch. And now he's in heaven. And he's talking to the church. And he's saying, if thou shalt not watch. Then he says, I will come on thee as a
1: seed.
2: And thou shalt not know what hour I will come upon thee. What an important subject then. While Jesus was on there, he emphasized it and drilled it into the ears of the people. There is one thing to do. What?
1: I'm
2: now speaking from glory from heaven.
1: He
2: still emphasized the same thing to the people. And he said, there's still one word I want to leave with you. Watch. Watching over priorities in life and in ministry. Number one, foundation experiences for men. That's a priority. The foundation of a building, very important. Foundation of a country, very important. The foundation of a family, very important. The foundation of your Christian life is very important. And that is what you have to watch over. In Psalm 11, verse
1: 3.
2: If the foundations be destroyed, what can the righteous do? The foundation of your life is destroyed. The foundation of your Christian life. The foundation of your eternal life. The foundation of your heavenly life. The foundation of the life Christ has given to you.
1: Let
2: foundation be destroyed because we are not watching. Watch what the righteous do. Look at 2 Timothy chapter 2. I'm reading from verse 19. It says, nevertheless, the foundation of God standeth sure. Having the seal, the Lord knows them that are his. And let everyone that nameth the name of Christ depart from iniquity. He says that foundation stands sure. And everyone that names the name of Christ, there is something in your heart. There is something, some desire in your heart. That is why you are just following the Lord until this final message. And the Lord is now saying, watch over that foundation. It says, let everyone that names the name of Christ run away and flee from
1: iniquity.
2: Now that you have given your life to the Lord Jesus Christ,
1: there's
2: one thing the Lord is calling you to. And he says, watch. Do you remember
1: Moses?
2: Great man of God.
1: A
2: man that brought the children of Israel out of Egypt.
1: Egypt.
2: And we respect and love that man.
1: One day,
2: the people of Israel, they provoked him. They didn't have water to drink. They had been doing like that before. And so eventually God said, go and speak to that rock. Watch your words. Watch your words. Speak to the rock. Speak to the people. And then he came to the people. And he said, you rebels.
1: Must
2: we bring water out of the rock for you? And he struck the rock 2 times. What he had been waiting for 40 years.

0: 5 minutes.
1: And
0: Jesus said in Matthew chapter 12, reading from verse 37, watch your words. Watch your words. For by thy words thou shalt be justified, by thy words thou shalt be condemned. That watch has an A there. Watch your action. You know, the action, something that we do, and we think it doesn't matter. But you see, those actions, they are weighed in the balances. Look at 1 Samuel chapter 2, and I'm reading from verse 3. Talk no more exceeding proudly. Let not arrogancy come out of your mouth. For the Lord is the God of knowledge. By him actions are weighed. That's why God weighed the action of the son of Nebuchadnezzar, his name is
1: Belshazzar.
0: And God said, your actions are weighed and you are found wanting. The Lord is always evaluating our actions. And the things to think, this doesn't matter, that doesn't matter, it is not you that will decide. God is weighing those
1: actions.
0: That's for tea.
1: Watch the things that come out in our heart.
0: You have not even done it. You are just thinking you are going to do it. And the Lord is saying, watch your thoughts. Proverbs chapter 24, verse
1: 9.
0: The thought of foolishness is sin.
1: See,
0: there are people, they say, I've not done it. Sometimes you will call a member of the church, and then you say, my friend, we heard this about you. But that this lady said, if she had not escaped from your hand, you would have raped her.
1: Nyonu via globena name de duli silagbola anya la dovne aglinchi.
0: I didn't do it.
1: And your mom Antonioode.
0: I about the thought.
1: Susiele Tamunu Wadi.
0: The thing that led you to that point, they caught you.
1: We no cloida f to do ne miadi.
0: If you had the opportunity, you would have done it.
1: The
0: thought of foolishness is sin. Your thoughts. Isaiah chapter 55. Reading there from verse
1: 7.
0: Let the wicked forsake his way, and the unrighteous man is thoughts. You see, he wants us also repent of those bad thoughts. Those evil thoughts. Because those evil thoughts, they defile us. Watch your words. Some people have broken their homes, their families, because of the word, the way the wife will always speak to the husband. Driven their children away from the house because of the way they talk to their children. Some pastors have scattered their church. They labor on the church, they fast, they pray, they sacrifice, they preach, they do everything. But some words from that pastor can scatter the church. Watch your conscience. The conscience is the monitor.

0: Inujola.
1: He is the one that said, don't go there, that one is wrong.
0: And when
1: you want to do something bad,
0: you want
1: to scream.
0: Don't do that.
1: If you don't watch your conscience,
2: conscience?
1: And you do that thing, your conscience will keep quiet. Next time, when you want to do that thing again, your conscience will talk, but not as loud as the first time. Because now your conscience becomes timid. Your conscience is afraid. If I talk, he will not hear. He will still talk a little. You go ahead and do what you want to do. The third time when you want to do that thing again, your conscience will talk, but it will whisper. Your conscience will say, he will not hear. He will not listen. He will tell you only in a small way. Go ahead and do what you want
0: you
1: to do. Eventually, when you want to do something that will kill you and destroy your life, your conscience will say, he wants to die, let him alone. Your conscience will not talk again. If there is any part of your life you need to watch, it is your conscience. That conscience will remain tender and sensitive. Look at 1 Timothy chapter 4. I'm reading from verse
0: 2.
1: Speaking lies in hypocrisy, having their conscience seared with a hot iron.
0: Do have tonu fian la opa la pa dadama. Ama si o to ga hojo deje si o le wanu to pa di tinyama.
1: Your heart. Out of the abundance of the heart, the mouth speaketh. Proverbs chapter 4. We're reading there from verse 20. My son, attend to my words. Incline thine ear unto my sayings. Let not depart from thine eyes.
0: Let not depart from thine eyes.
1: Keep them in the midst of thine heart. Keep the word of God in the midst of your heart. Verse 23. Keep thine heart with all diligence, for out of it are the issues of life.
0: You
1: see what the Lord has said about our lives?
0: You
1: when you think about the word, about the action, about the thoughts, about the conscience, about the heart, that's life. Anything you do in life, you will be related to those five things. If you're a teacher, your words are important in teaching. You're a politician, your words are important in speaking to the country. You're a leader, the thoughts you have before you can plan your project, the thoughts are important. And the heart, the center that propels everything out, is your heart. And your conscience, the way you relate with people, it's a personal relationship and talking to people, loving people, fellowship, everything is coming from the conscience and the
0: heart.
1: That's the foundation. That's why the Lord is saying, watch. I come to number two. Fundamental essentials in ministry. See, those of us who are preachers and pastors, evangelists and ministers,
2: Jesus, there are some fundamental essentials in ministry.
0: Goma jenu nuva via deuli las basubela masika osofo pastor yana.
2: Without taking care of those fundamentals, you may be taking care of all the periphery surrounding things that are not really very important.
0: Nema lenu kuda goma jenu nuva via nu o nela chosu dada nu weye weye oji shema leva video jila.
2: Essentials are the things that prepare your people for eternity.
0: Nuva vila eya drawo gama dioro kena agbama vola.
2: You see, there are preachers, there are pastors, evangelists, and ministers. They don't watch over those fundamental things.
0: Ma unya gbola do liwa sofwa do lila. 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
2: We labor, we strive, we do everything but the fundamentals are neglected.
0: Ya ta mi jagwa gba mi wado mi kwa kutre. 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
2: And the reason we're talking about priority.
0: Nui tena mi ponocho ve vya nyenye nutia.
2: Is because those fundamental essential things are the priority of ministry.
0: Alabena goma jenu siyaula wanyenu siyo leve vye le suba suba dolama.
2: Look at Luke chapter 1 reading from verse 17.
0: Miakpo luka ta banto akpoku bladran.
2: And he shall go before him in the spirit and power of Elias.
0: Eyala yi lebe nungo le liya panu sankple yipa gbogbon lama.
2: To turn the hearts of the fathers to the children.
0: Bena watrofu fuope jode de vionu.
2: And he disobedient to the wisdom of the just.
0: Eba tron tose laude ama jodje ope nyanu.
2: Listen to this last part.
0: To
2: make ready a people prepared for the Lord.
0: Bena wadra jukola do di wasutena afatola.
2: See, we're doing in ministry.
0: Koma janu siokomia wala suba suba domula.
2: People ready for the second coming of Christ.
0: Bena mona drano klalo na yesu bato trok baba ziavelia.
2: We have church, we have ministry, we have preaching, we have singing, we have everything, but our people are not ready for the rapture. We have wasted our lives.
0: Nemi doka mami do suba suba domindo kaji jimindo maunya kpoklo gake yokata ma dramoru na yesu to trok bozevelia ula aftabena kami gvumia pa gboda yama.
2: We build big church building, we sacrifice, we travel, we labor, we sweat. 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
2: Colossians chapter 1 verse 20.
0: Colossians tagba to pope bla vovo ni lea.
2: We preach warning every man and teaching every man in all wisdom, that we may present every man perfect in Christ Jesus.
0: Amasimiomi legbo fan demuka lenu chlom amasiyama. 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
2: That's the fundamental thing in ministry.
0: Emenye goma jenu ve vio le suba suba doma.
2: When Jesus comes,
0: ne Yesu vela,
2: what are we going to present to Christ?
0: Uke miyato atu titrena Yesu Christu.
2: Are we going to present a church building to Christ?
0: De miyato atu chikowa fia Yesu Christu.
2: Jesus? And say, God, we built cathedral.
0: Agbabena mao, mitu gbadoko ganya driadena o. Ao, Yesu mele jimo.
2: What's he going to do with that?
0: Noke Yesu lao okule kpobli o.
2: Are we going to present a big bank account to Christ when he comes?
0: De miyato gagando wafia mao le gadarupo nebe Yesu la trok bova.
2: Our church, we have enough money to spend. We have extra. Now Christ has come. Look at the money we see have in our bank.
0: Bena Yesu la bena gagtu bole yebe hamiasi mizamba poto. Yesu kwa galele miyasi le gadarupo lada.
2: All this wonderful singing and all that. Now, when Jesus comes, are we going to present the CDs and the DVD of singing to Christ and say, Jesus, our church had the most beautiful and most effective worship ministry? Look at the CD. It's not going to present to the Lord.
0: Trena Yesu Kristo nebe na Yesu la trok bova.
2: But what we're going to present?
0: Ga kemi simi akwafia Yesu la.
2: People were teaching and warning every man that will present every man perfect unto Christ when he comes.
0: Eye nyama somi le nufia la le maunya glona. Bena miado amasiama ani blibo le Kristo mane imbe Yesu la trok bova.
2: If that is a fundamental sin in victory.
0: These
2: people saved, get people sanctified,
3: clean,
2: get people holy, pure, rapturable.
0: And
2: When we do ministry,
0: there
2: are some people that support ministry. Other people oppose ministry. When there is opportunity of a revival, there are some people that their mind is set to be against that revival. On the one hand, you are watching over the watchmen. Now you are watching against the adversary. First Corinthians chapter 16, I read from verse 9. For a great door and effectual is opened unto me, and there are many adversaries. Look at verse 13. Watch ye, stand fast in the faith. Quit you like men, but strong. Open door for opportunity for us to preach and to evangelize and to minister. What can the evangelist do if there's no gospel truth? What can the pastor do if there's no word of truth? What will the prophet say if the scripture of truth is ready in the dustbin? What will the teacher teacher teach if there is no doctrine that is truthful? Watch over the truth. 2 Timothy chapter 4. Here we're reading from verse 3. For the time will come when they will not endure sound doctrine. But after their own laws, they shall heap to themselves teachers having itching ears. And they shall turn away their ears from the truth. That's what, if you're a minister and you want to keep the essence of ministry, this is the time of apostasy in the world. And people will turn their ears away from the truth. That's why you are watching. It shall be turned unto fables. But watch thou in all things. Endure afflictions. Do the work of an evangelist. Make full proof of thy ministry. See, watch over your congregation.
0: Sir,
2: Church of the Living God. There are pastors over the church. They never watch over the church. They're still, of course, they're always in church. The meeting will start, they are not there. They start the scripture, so the school is going on, they will not be there. The people who are leading prayer, they lead their prayers, the pastor is not there. The choir wants to sing and they want to lead worship, the pastor is not there. The pastor may be in his office.
0: He
2: may be at the surrounding of the church. He may be talking to somebody somewhere. They don't know what the rest of the church is doing. At the time they are to preach, Joshua will call them, Pastor, it is time. And then they now come, let us pray. And then they read the Bible. They were just looking at them. They didn't know what had been done, what had been said before they
0: came.
2: Watch over your congregation. Acts chapter 20 verse 28. It says, take heed therefore unto yourselves and to all the flock over the which the Holy Ghost has made you overseers. Heed the church of God which he has purchased with his own blood. You must watch the congregation. Each watch is habitation.
0: Because
2: the habitation. Now, your surprises, now we're talking about the building where we worship. We worship God. You know, there are some churches do a lot of evangelism. Personal evangelism. They do pulpit evangelism. Public evangelism. They go around the labor law. But the members of their church, they are used to a kind of church building that when dignified people, niche people, and educated people, when they come there, this chair where they're sitting, the roof where that has no ceiling, and all the surrounding, and all the chicken and the birds and the cats and everything around, those people say, I will never come to this place again in my life.
0: Eye nibe no kula mo bona bahamia mia wo kula moni na mankuta do lo gato ado no va o ba zipi o glin ata kuklo lo wodo mo ogbon lo wodo mo pogbe lo fofon lo wado mo wo le po kuklo mi dade be mi o lo fi ma amo mo akpo bona imagba va fi agbede gbede azon o.
2: The benches they're using in that church for the last 10 years, those benches have been there. They are dirty. They are not even kind of cleaned up. And they just take them out here, bring them in here, take that, the habitation of the Lord, watch.
0: Eye la kwada zipi, osan la touch kwa momi ya, ule zame tu ala fiyam uwe ya, ume tutune olo, ume siyamine olo, ume kulanchi olo, mabe de yifwa nofa, fi inona lamine lebene, minonu jole nuti.
2: Sometimes, you know, when you start a ministry in a particular country,
0: yade yone le je suba suba dogo mo le dura, de mo abe suba suba ye ye ni ya.
2: You are just coming for the first time.
0: Ema chile le vado ama.
2: And so you will look at any primary school that will give you a chance to do your Bible study.
0: Yet alleged school of Kwada, Siwa de Mono Bena, Nano, Bible, so strong, all the
2: way. And then you go into that primary school.
0: I laid a school of Kwamamalo.
2: Then you stay in that 5 years, 10 years, 15 years, 20 years. Somebody who came 20 years ago to come to your church, when he comes today, after 20 years, you are still in that primary school. There are people that will never see that. Which they love your doctrine, they love your teaching, they love everything, but they say, this place, I cannot invite my friend to come and see me worshiping in a place like this. Your church will not grow if you don't watch over the habitation.
0: Let me afima fiama ton fiama wo for we are ton for blav. I mean, I've taught a machine banter, be for blav, and I'm a Julia Fida by Trovala, a gaba ball, a school for mamma. Aye, come if you want to come to my tack, but you have a touch yagoro, work a miamachio, my inukogo, neighbor malabene maupa no pas bosbo, pola malabene o.
2: Clothes wear to that church. Because the chair is not like what you have here. It, when you get there, before you come back, your clothes are dirty. You want to go back there again.
0: Hey, the door we here. They touch mommy. I feel like I touch. I walk out of food. 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Jevelio.
2: When the house that you are living is better, is cleaner than the house where we're worshiping God, that's not good.
0: Nebe na kwai malalia, anyakpo, a junku, wo a kwai malala mausbonlia, a mamanyo, ma dabubumi.
2: When the chair you sit on in your office and the chair you sit on in your house is much, much better than the chairs you have in the church, it's not good.
0: Nebe azikwi ojile nwanido, la wapa malawa dofa, wanyakpo azikwi lele chochi kwa miya, a mamanyo masonkple miyo.
2: When there's no ventilation and everybody, you know, we're suffering and suffocating, and we say when the habitation of God, that's not the best.
0: Nebana ayapunmo la chotio, amasamo la fifia tenjujule mi alemla, ime yole mopa fomo.
2: Psalm 26, I'm reading from verse 8.
0: Samo blabo vwa adan kukwia mani.
2: Says, Lord, I have loved the habitation of thy house, and the place where thine honor dwelleth.
0: Ebena Yahuwa, malo wa fonofa, plata fasi wabubula.
2: You see, Solomon built a wonderful temple.
0: Solomon to Badokos in Nyakolo.
2: And then people came from different parts of the world to come and listen to the wisdom of Solomon.
0: Eyamoto and Ibapam Lenvo, Boba, Boba Doto Solomon Ponunyala.
2: You are a minister.
0: Lenye Subola.
2: You are a pastor.
0: Lenye Osofo.
2: You are an overseer.
0: Lenye Klolaga.
2: Watch over your watchmen and the workers.
0: Nonu Jordan, what Jolaunu, La Dolo Duma.
2: To point number 3 now. Fruitful evangelization by all members.
0: The
2: work the Lord has given us to do, we want to train and mobilize and motivate and equip and send forth all the members of the church to evangelize. Acts of the Apostles chapter 8, I'm reading from verse 4. Therefore they that was scattered abroad went everywhere preaching the word. And that's what the Lord still wants us to maintain today. Every member of the church should have others coming to the church through them.
0: Psalm 68
2: verse
0: 11.
2: The Lord gave the word. Great was the company of those that published it. And the Lord has given us the gospel today. And everyone, all of us who are here, when you know that you know the Lord,
0: we're
2: to go forth, go out and preach the word of God.
0: The
2: Lord gave the word, and great was the company of the people that published
0: it.
2: Now, if that is so, again, now we need to watch. You have to the word, watch. W-A-T-C-H. Watch the weapons of our warfare. The weapons that we're going to use. When you go out to the people, it's like a soldier going to the battlefield.
0: Drop
2: your weapons at home. The people bring their argument. They bring their ideology. They bring their opposition. They bring their religion. You have no weapon to be able to conquer everything you are saying. Watch over the weapons God has given you. 2 Corinthians, I'm reading from chapter 10. Reading from verse 4. For the weapons of our warfare are not carnal, but mighty through God for the pulling down of strongholds. When you go out to evangelize, there are some demon invested people. There are some demon possessed people. The demon of ideology is inside them. And the demon of religion is inside them. When you meet them and you say, can we talk about Jesus? They say, sit down. And then they begin to propose theory upon
0: theory.
2: And you have no weapon to be able to cancel and crush and conquer all those strongholds. Get the weapons,
0: arm
2: of God, that will destroy principalities and powers. And watch over those weapons. Watch over the anointing. It is the anointing that breaks the yoke. And there are some people, they just go out empty and dry. And when they talk, there's no anointing. But when God has saved you and he has sanctified you, fills you with the Holy Ghost, and you don't leak away by talkativeness, talking. But the anointing is there. The power of the Spirit is there. That when you are talking like this, it will sink deep into the hearts of the people. Watch over your anointing. We're looking at 1 John chapter 2. I'm reading from verse 27. But the anointing which ye have received of him abideth in you. And ye need not that any man should teach you, but the same anointing teaches you all things, and it's truth, and it's no lie, even as it has taught you, and ye shall abide in him. And it is that anointing that will make sure what penetrates into the hearts of the people.
0: And Mrs. Menabenaka, when you let him again, I'm open Jimmy up on open open Jimmy.
2: Did not our hearts burn when he was talking to us?
0: No, so Labena, the Miapa Jimmy, the Julemiama, let us see what a new phone play me.
2: John 2:27. You are the anointing which ye have received of him abideth in you.
0: Hey, you are the grand time of a couple of Vadelia. Hey, Miaula, Mrs. Simi, Hola, no, Miamma.
2: And ye need not that any man should watch over your anointing.
0: Hey, make me better come here. Cannot me no jolla and Mrs. Silano.
2: T, watch your time.
0: The nonu jolla, wo ye ilano.
2: And it's no lie. Even as it has taught ye shall abide in you.
0: Hey, Abialesian of Chanu Mienella, Nanamake wa no miamma.
2: They did not know the time of visitation.
0: I'm a domania, yes, man, a part of a jina mokona.
2: The same carelessness, the same attitude, the same disposition, and the same whatever they did. It's everything is just the same. Monday is the same as Tuesday, as Wednesday, as Thursday, as Friday, as Saturday, as Sunday. There's no difference for them.
0: I'm on my brother, come and tell them, Mama, Dabu, Tulan, who are now my own. Ola, Bessula, Judah, Brada, Kuda, Yoda, Fida, Remeda, Koshidana, Oma, Dabu, Tulan, Makura, on my brother, Kakuma Kuda.
2: When you know the time of your visitation,
0: never in your is la Diamo,
2: and you say, this is our time.
0: Lebena, me up for ye, Sia.
2: First Corinthians chapter 7, verse 29.
0: But this
2: I say, brethren, the time is short.
0: That
2: time of decision comes like this. Before you know it, it's gone. Jesus appeared in the temple like this, and then before you knew what, he was gone. The time of visitation appeared, but they missed it because they did know the time is short.
0: Ma upa majiji kwa boye ila bado. Eba lekwe, gake omanya boye ila lekwe o. Ejo.
2: And here we are together.
0: Mia wenye si alafia akbalo.
2: We're not always here together like this. This is a moment for you.
0: Mima nwa ye ila letok bide duga si agama o. Ye isa lanye ye ina unuto.
2: And a time for you. Enye. To tap into everything God has for you.
0: Enye gama no bena kana atodo kiwa denu siyokata maule na ulama.
2: See what? Watch your calling. The Lord has given you a high calling. A heavenly calling. A holy calling. You know, sometimes when you don't know your calling, and you're not watching over your calling, you will be kind of arguing and in conflict with people that they are not your equal.
0: Yeah.
2: It's like the pilot of the plane arguing about something with a passenger. Although their title starts with P together, one is pilot, the other one is passenger. But the pilot must know his calling. If the passenger misses the flight, no problem.
0: And
2: that's his own challenge. The pilot misses that flight, then the rest of the passengers, hundreds of them, will be affected. So if you know who you are, if you know your calling, and you watch over your calling, you're not going to get into any problem with, you know, some of the passengers that do not know their left from their
0: right.
2: Do you see the children of Israel? We're told one day 23,000 people
0: died.
2: Moses was still alive, so they could move on. All those 23,000 people that did not affect the journey of the children of Israel. Moses must know his calling. Do you remember Achan died? Israel moved on. Joshua knew his calling. Do you remember Absalom died? David remained alive.
0: David
2: and and therefore the nation was moving on.
0: Because
2: those great men of God, they knew their calling. They didn't equate themselves to all these people that just want to misbehave. Watch over your calling. If you watch over your calling, you will take the sheep of the people of God to the harbor. You'll take us to heaven. I want you to look at Philippians chapter 3, verse 13 and verse
0: 14.
2: Brethren, I count not myself to have apprehended. There's one thing I do, forgetting those things which are behind and reaching forth unto those things which are before, I press toward the mark of the prize of the high calling of God in Christ Jesus. Age, watch over the harvest. Evangelists, pastors, preachers, harvesters. Watch over the harvest. Matthew chapter 13 from verse 24. And another parable put ye forth unto them, saying, the kingdom of heaven is likened unto a man which sowed good seed in his field. But while men slept, the enemy came and sowed tares among the wheat and went his way. Because the men and the ministers were not watching, the enemy came and sowed tares over there.
0: Verse 28,
2: he said unto them, an enemy has done. That's why the Lord is calling us to watch. Watch over the weapons. Watch over the anointing. Watch over the time. Watch over the calling. Watch over the harvest. It reminds us that there's priority in life. There's priority in ministry.
0: If
2: there's anything you want to do from today, everything God has given you, the beginning of your Christian life, you want to watch over the priorities of your life.
0: And
2: so watch and I watch. When Christ will come, and then the dead will rise again. Those of us who are alive, we shall be changed in the twinkling of an eye. And when those people of God, risen, resurrected, and righteous, when we go marching in, I will be there. You will be there. Because you watched over priorities of life, priorities of ministry. Let's rise up and pray. We
0: need
2: to talk to the Lord. God will help us. We're going to talk to the Lord that God will help us. That He'll help us to watch. Help us to watch. Help us to watch. Look at your life. See what the Lord has done. During these days, and you're telling the Lord today, help me not to be careless. Open your mouth and pray. Let God hear you praying.
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5: 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Put your hands together for Jesus.
6: Tonight, there is salvation and deliverance for everyone. And you get ready and prepare your mind, because today a miracle is coming your way. If you are blind, get ready. The miracle of sight is coming to you. And if you are lame, you are paralyzed, get ready. Today is your day. When you hear the amen of the people of God, when you hear the amen of the people of God, you rise up and you begin to walk. And if there is any challenge in your life, any demonic oppression in your life, today the Lord will deliver you in Jesus' name. You close your eyes and then we're going to pray together. Almighty God, we thank you for the glorious day. What a wonderful day. And what a blessed day we have here today. Oh Lord, I thank you because you make us to be alive to see a day like this.
7: Oh ma omi da pe na oro la be lo na mi lagbe be na mi apo egbonu keke sala
6: a day of salvation,
7: apo agbo ofonu keke,
6: a day of healing,
7: da yo ofonu keke,
6: a day of deliverance,
7: da popo ofonu keke,
6: a day of miracle,
7: nukunu ofonu keke,
6: confirm it in the lives of your people in Jesus name.
7: Apeto na wa bamole bi o fa gbomo le yesu ofonu komo.
6: I pray that everyone here, all our leaders, all our workers, and all invitees, everybody, you are blessed tonight in Jesus'
7: name.
6: Lord, I pray miracles will flow. Your power will flow here. It will be the joy of the people of God.
7: Again.
6: In Jesus' name we pray. Thank you very much. As I told you, I put it to you on salvation and deliverance for everyone. And that's everyone includes you. You have come here to receive. And you will not go back home empty-handed. Number one, there's salvation.
7: Banto agbokokoli.
6: Number two, there's deliverance. Number three, there is healing.
7: Etoliadoyoli.
6: And it is for everyone here. As you look at Isaiah chapter 45, in verse 21, tell ye and bring them near. Yet, let them take counsel together, who has declared this from ancient time, who has told each from that time, have not I the Lord? And there is no God else beside me,
7: but
6: just God and a Savior. There is none beside me.
7: Me play. Eye mi kife. Wede adanu play one o. Amakena wo sunusia o bade baka. Eye wo ble choble maka. Nyeyeho wa ye. Eye ma wade kama kode nunya o.
6: Look unto me and be ye saved, all the ends of the earth. For I am God, and there is none else.
7: Me anigba fo mlenu okata me prode nunya eye mi na wa kona mi ela be na nyenye ma o de kama gali o.
6: Those two verses I've read to you, they come from the Almighty God himself.
7: Kupi a verse ma se temila wo de go to ma nu se kata tolanto fo numa.
6: And you can see it's the Almighty God through his servant that is talking to you here.
7: Mi ape be na ma nu se kata ntola ele nu fom na mi.
6: When it says, I am God, and there is none else, it means I do not have any other duplicate. I do not have another God that can do what I can do. What great men on earth cannot do, it says, he is here tonight, and he will do it for you. The case you took to the doctor, and the doctor could not help you. God says, he could not tell because he's not God. Because all men are limited.
7: Umatenu awe ogola bena manye ma uwenye ogola bena amagbetoka ta serufo line.
6: The doctor is limited.
7: Dono jikpolo do serufo.
6: I am helping many people, yet they are not God.
7: Tukba bena ule pekpenda amagedo unu gaketula manye ma uwenye o.
6: And what the doctor has failed to do, Almighty God here tonight is going to do for you. And we give glory to God because of those compassionate, merciful, loving rich men. Yes, those rich men are limited. And the Lord is telling us tonight what those rich men could not do for you. The Lord is here tonight, he will do it for you. There comes a time when Papa says, I've done my best. Carry the rest of the problem. And when Mama would say, see the sacrifice I've made, I have gone to the very limit of human possibility. What they're telling you is, they're not God. And there are some things daddy and mommy cannot do. There are some things cousin and uncle cannot do. That's why God says, I am God. And
7: he
6: says, there is none else. There is no comparison with God. That's why I'm so happy you are here tonight. All the problems have been dragging about in your life. Tonight, the Lord will do it. But he says, tell ye. He says, I shall come and tell you what our God is able to do. I should tell you, and when I tell you, you open your two ears. What I tell you tonight will change your life. What I tell you tonight will bring success into your life. What I tell you tonight will bring everlasting joy and happiness into your life. The Lord sent me to you here to come and tell you something, that the time of your sorrow is over.
7: Now, Tom, your summer
6: is
7: that summer, Bena, Yabenuka, hope you love by praying for.
6: The time of your tears over.
7: Mi afa da ti pa fobe gamala vaivo.
6: And the times of your heartache over.
7: Eye mi afa ti ma baba so ti gbagbo wo nu.
6: And the Lord told me to come to you specially.
7: Ma u gbe na mo ma ba mi agbo lo moto ku ya de.
6: And he has prepared me and I'm delivering the message of the Lord to you.
7: Eye ma u dramdo, eye mo ti apo to ben ya la si me dem na mi.
6: Tell ye, then he says, bring them near.
7: Ebe mi gbe, eye o ga gbe na eye mi give.
6: He says, all the people that have problems, all the people that have heartaches, all the people that have sorrows, he sent me to tell you, bring them near. He wants to do something in your life.
7: You're
6: far away from the Lord and you turn your back at the Almighty God. He says, I should turn you around. I shall tell you to face the Almighty God.
7: Nebele la jogo fito maugbo. Eye le tomo gbe do ma do maula. Maugbo bena kamaka se ma tona jenko mau egba.
6: And to focus your attention on God and bring you near.
7: Ena to wo ti dada mau ti bena kamaka rove.
6: And you are coming near to the Lord today.
7: Eye la fa maugbo zanyama.
6: And when you come near to the Lord, then he says, yea, let them take counsel together.
7: Eye mabena kanibe le vaibo zanyamla. Egbebena ka unede adanu plewo nweo.
6: It means, let's rub minds together.
7: Ema tewena ka miyanyo kwe susuno wadaka.
6: Let's share together.
7: Na miyakum daka.
6: And I allow you to talk to me, and then you share your problems with me.
7: Eye mademobena funu plena glowof pekwo nam.
6: And then I say, but God can handle that.
7: Eye nyama glowobena ka maula ta.
6: And God can wipe away your tears and God can solve your problem. We take counsel together. What am I going to do now?
7: Because
6: of the problems I have, I say it's very easy. You will look unto the Lord and then you will be saved. I said you will be saved. And it says, all the ends of the earth. That is, wherever you are coming from, you are coming from a village. You are coming from the city. You are not educated. Anyone you are, you are a man or you are a woman. It says, all the ends of the earth. Then it says, I am God and there is none else. He said, who has told each from that time? Am not I the Lord? There is no God else beside me, a just God and a Savior. There is none beside me.
7: Why
6: is the Lord repeating it every time in those two verses?
7: Look at
6: there is none else. Because he knows that the tendency of our heart is to look away from him. And that keeps us from the blessings we ought to have. And I want to tell you tonight, what you have and what you will have will depend on number one, who you are looking at. If you are looking unto the Lord tonight, your problems are solved. Number two, what are you looking at? Take your eyes away from your mountain, because today that mountain is going to move away. All the things of Christ about. Worry about them. Take your mind away from them and look unto the Lord. Because tonight is your night of salvation. Number three, where are you looking to? In what direction are you looking? Are you looking to the left? Or are you looking to the right? Or are you looking back? Are you looking down? Are you looking forward? The direction in which you look will determine what you are going to get. But you will look up. I'm going to package everything for you in a way you'll be able to take the three packages back home. Number one, deliverance in looking up. Deliverance in looking up. Number two, the danger of looking back. The danger of looking back. Number three, decision to look forward. Decision to look forward. Because I believe after this period together, you'll never be the same again. Number one, deliverance in looking up. There is a story.

0: or by the way of the Red Sea to compass the land of Edom. And the soul of the people was much discouraged because of the way. You see, that is one tool that Satan uses. He uses the tool of discouragement on a little child. And then the child gets discouraged. And the child says, why am I leaving? And then he wants to commit suicide. He uses discouragement in the family. And because of those challenges and problems, I think I'll leave this man. I think I'll divorce this woman. He uses discouragement in the life of the student. He uses discouragement in the life of the family. We have married and there is no child. And we're discouraged and we're looking in another direction. He uses discouragement for everyone, everywhere. And because of that discouragement, the people speak against God and against Moses. Can I tell you something? When discouragement comes, you turn your back on your progress. When discouragement comes, you turn your back on your supporter. On the one that wants to lift you up. Who are the most two significant personalities in the lives of the children of Israel? Number one, God. Number two, Moses. I'm taking you out of captivity. I'm taking you to the land of promise. And then God was using Moses. And Moses came to them. Many miracles took place. And Moses was taking them to that land. It's the land of fulfillment. A land of no limitation and no lack. And as they were going, discouragement came. And the discouragement made them to speak against God and against
1: Moses.
0: They were turning their back on the Savior, on the one that was a provider for all their needs. That's what discouragement does in our lives. And if you are there today and you look to the time when you are discouraged, you will see what to say. And you will see the decisions you made. That's why I'm telling you tonight that you should reverse all the decisions you took when you were discouraged. When you are discouraged, that's not the time to talk. When you are discouraged, that's not the time to take a decision. The discouragement led them to speaking against God and speaking against Moses. Eventually, in order to move forward, they had to reverse all those decisions. See what has been happening to my life. See what God has done to me. I will not go to church anymore. That's turning your back on your helper.
1: You're
0: turning your back on your

0: Let from a bed to my door, the land.
1: You're turning your back on your deliverer.
0: Let from a bed to my door, walk on my
1: door. That negative decision.
0: And
1: then you say, this woman, see what she has done. And see how rebellious she is, and see how she has acted to my parents. Now I'm going to kick her away. You're taking a decision. At the time of discouragement, and I'm coming to you tonight saying, change the decisions you made at the time you got discouraged. In verse 5, and the people speak against God and against Moses, wherefore have ye brought us up out of Egypt to die in the wilderness? You see, when there is discouragement, you'll be talking of death instead of talking about life. You'll be talking about need instead of talking about supply. You'll be talking about sickness instead of talking about hell. You'll be talking about poverty instead of talking about prosperity. When discouragement comes, you will all be negative. A photographer will tell you what negative means. A photographer will say the dark room is where you develop your negative to be able to produce a picture. And the dark room of your life is when you are discouraged and there is no light. And then you say in that dark room, and you are thinking, and you are meditating, and you are planning, and you are deciding, and you are developing a picture of defeat. Because the dark room is where you develop your negative to produce the picture. And these people, they were producing the picture of death. The picture of no hope. The picture of no help, because they were in the dark room of discouragement. And they were developing that with negative thoughts and negative talk, negative testimony. Say we're going to die in this wilderness, for there is no bread, neither is there any water, and our soul loathed this light bread. They began to belittle what they had. Looking for and desiring what they did not have. They didn't have any thank you in their mouth. They didn't have any hallelujah in their singing. That means a sorrowful song. It begins and ends up with sorrow. Then eventually it says, and the Lord sent serpents among the people, and they were dying. They beat the people, and much people of Israel died. Why did they die?
0: Look at the Ukudu.
1: They said it in verse 5. Wherefore have ye brought us up out of Egypt to die in the wilderness?
0: Ela be wanto ble le tamato kupe ma tomo bena nuka te mi kro mi fejute be mi akule gbo
1: say they were saying now we're going to die
0: nuka gbo mo le gbo bena azun mi le kuku ga
1: they already said it with their mouth we will die in the wilderness
0: want to break open no bena mi akule gbeji
1: and then they turned their backs on God and God who prevented death before now was no more taking care of them
0: eye water my bed my demo mawi na khamone ku tala titala mauma la magalo ji o
1: so the serpent and they were dying
0: le tala dan lo duyo le kuku
1: therefore the people came to Moses
0: le ta dikola ba Moses bo
1: no matter how bad the situation is there's a change
0: de pe de kene no no mi agbe sala ya ga te ma tro
1: I said there's going to be a change
0: my brother ni atenu atre
1: you see they had opposed Moses
0: le pe o ti tele Moses nu tan lo
1: now they were befriending Moses
0: this year o ga le holo jan pe Moses
1: they had spoken against Moses now they were speaking to Moses
0: wo konu le Moses nu tan lo ti tela o le lu fun pe Moses
1: there's a change of mind and tonight I call I want you to have a change of mind.
0: Ela bede susuba to troli, mala yo zema, bena troli susuma.
1: And you will have a change of mind.
0: Eye na troli susuma.
1: The change of destiny begins with a change of mind.
0: La kwabede agbono pobe, dodua de aji agoma kwa susuba to tron.
1: They change their mind and then it says, they said we have seen.
0: Wo troli susuma. Eye wo bena mi wonu vo.
1: Then he said, for we have spoken against the Lord and against thee, pray unto the Lord that he take the serpents from us.
0: And
1: Moses prayed for the people. Tonight, I'm going to pray for you.
0: Yes.
1: And the Lord is going to hear the prayer. And your problems are going to be removed in Jesus' name. And the Lord said unto Moses, make a fiery serpent and set it on a pole, and it shall come to pass that everyone that is beaten, when he looketh, shall live.
0: Eye Yehova agbona Moses bena wo adan body lapona nomo eye na kide atinu bena na dandu amiade eye wo pe dala wati agbe.
1: And Moses made a serpent of brass and put it on a pole.
0: Eye Moses to akobli wadan de ke kude atinu
1: higher than everybody else.
0: Ekoko ijiwa masiamle Israel.
1: So that anybody anywhere will look in that direction.
0: Bena masiamu latisiafi nenya po akobli dan bodi bala.
1: The moment they looked up, then deliverance came to them.
0: Enu maika oko taiji okuya dede popo vanao.
1: And tonight as we look up,
0: zemes na komwaiji
1: looking up unto Jesus,
0: ena kore la Yesu,
1: deliverance will come to you.
0: Dede popo la vanao,
1: healing will come to you.
0: Doyo yo avanao.
1: It says Moses made a serpent of brass and put it on a pole, and it came to pass that if a serpent had bitten any man, when he beheld, when he looked at the serpent of brass, he lived.
0: Eye Moses to akobli wa dande ke kuda tinu eye na daudu amiade wo po akobli danda la kula etia agbe.
1: And that's exactly what Jesus said in John chapter 3 verse 14.
0: Ni atutu Yesu glo le Johannes tamaton kuku wiena.
1: And as Moses lifted up the serpent in the wilderness, even so must the Son of Man be lifted up.
0: Eblabena eye abale Simon ko dande ji le gbiade ni la ni ma ko wa ko ma gbe to bi la de bena masiam
1: whosoever means anybody everybody
0: bena amasiam la eta bena amade siade
1: whosoever believes in him should not perish but have everlasting life.
0: Bena amasiam si kwa etisenala na po agbemavo.
1: And tonight you can have that everlasting life.
0: Zemia la po agbemavo lam.
1: In the story I read to you in the Old Testament, all the people that looked.
0: Lenutinya mazenami lenbla ukwamia amasiam enenya kwa kubita.
1: Men, women, all of them, they lived.
0: Devi amatiti nutuple nyonu oti agbe.
1: And whatever tribe you come from,
0: mebede agbaka dumelo.
1: Whatever village you come from,
0: kofa kaminacho.
1: Whatever town you come from,
0: adukaminacho.
1: Look up tonight unto Jesus who died for you on the cross of Calvary. You will live in Jesus' name.
0: Nenebe lawo moji zayamako. Ela kwa Yesu le Calvary tito Galadia. Magbabe lanu agbele Yesu nukama.
1: The moment you look at Jesus tonight, all your sins will be forgiven. I rejoice with you because a single look of faith at Jesus Christ tonight, and you will live in Jesus' name.
0: Pastor, Adam Apati close them. Bena Yesu Papa de Ka. I know what on Ufakoli, Yesu Nukoma.
1: I come to point number two, the caution that you look up, but you don't look back.
0: Maunya Papa Velia, Enya, Enya Matutuadebena.
1: Because of the danger of looking back.
0: Enya Apokwade Lamagbokwama.
1: And if you take the caution, or the precaution,
0: never konyagbena mama alo lukula manyala.
1: Take the precept, what the Lord has commanded, it will be well with you.
0: Ela konyokwa pasole dowa dowa jia ama anyona u.
1: I said it will be well with you.
0: Meklabede ama anyona u.
1: That's why the Lord sent me to you to come and tell you that times of problem, times of sorrow, by the grace of God in your life, they are over now.
0: Ya tena ma u.
1: In Genesis chapter 19 from verse 15, when the morning arose, then the angels hastened Lot.
0: You
1: see the love of God. The hastened Lord said, arise, take thy wife and thy two daughters which are here, lest thou be consumed in the iniquity of the city. You will not be consumed in the iniquity of the city. You see, if you separate yourself, I'm going to have a change of mind, and I come out of the iniquity of the city. And while he lingered, the man laid hold upon his hand and upon the hand of his wife and upon the hand of his two daughters. The Lord be merciful unto him.
0: Boko we are Delia, Ka Esiwele to Tromla, Nutrawele Eya Pleswan, Bakle Dianolo Epiaopelonu, Kaklawo to Gui.
1: And you will see, the Lord is showing his mercy to you tonight.
0: La Kwe Benaka Ma Wade Lumdani Pokwa Tiaula Zayama.
1: And this mercy will do good in your life.
0: E Lumdani Pokwa Ma Wanyele Wagbama.
1: The Lord be merciful unto him. And they brought him forth and set him outside the city. And it came to pass, when they had brought them forth abroad, that he said, escape for your life. Look not behind thee. That's the caution.
0: We
1: have something to benefit your life. You are told how to use that thing. And you are told, it's like, for example, look, electricity. That's why we have all this light here.
0: mana oporenu abena jukadie na yena bena julemi agba to atezan ya mna mi
1: yet you will find at the station they will write a large board and they put danger
0: la pebena apikena ajua latuna banal tapabi biomia wangu la tebena ka apokwadeli
1: the city is good
0: ajukadinyo
1: but they give us caution.
0: Gakenya bena makuledo.
1: I want you to give your life to the Lord and look unto Jesus.
0: Mejibena towa bena Yesu zema ena kwa Yesu.
1: You make sure you are not looking back.
0: Ena kwa gubena chuma jema galamagbokpo.
1: What will my girlfriend say? That's looking back.
0: Anele benu kanya binya nyolu viaglo. Magbokpo.
1: The Spirit of God is drawing you and is telling you your day of salvation has come.
0: Wala bede ma po gbokpo lanya.
1: As I tell you, look unto Jesus. If anybody is looking back, what will my boyfriend say? What will my husband say? What will my wife say? That idol traditional worshiper that gave me an appointment to come so that I can still complete his fees and then get the traditional medicine for me. If I look unto Jesus now and I don't look unto idolatry anymore, what will the traditional chief, what will he say? That's looking back. And then if you are being a gang, and then the Lord is saying, look up unto me. I know why you go to the gang and why you join the occult. You want to be happy. And you want to be strong. And you want to be a good guy. You want to be a bold, forceful, fearless achiever. And you thought, if I go to join the occult, then I'll be able to achieve. And the Lord is saying, there is no God beside me. I am the only one that can make you an achiever. And then as I'm telling you, come unto the Lord. Leave that gang behind. And leave your cultism behind. And look unto me, all ye the ends of the earth, and be ye saved. If you look up to the Lord, salvation will come. Deliverance will come. Healing will come. And then you are going to become an achiever in Jesus' name. The caution is, don't look back. Don't say, what will the gang say? What will my friends, my colleagues, and the people that wear the covenant of blood together, what will they say? That's looking back. That's why here they were told, escape for thy life, look not behind thee, neither stay thou in all the plain, escape to the mountain, lest thou be consumed.
0: But
1: look at verse 26. But anytime you're reading a good story and then you have but something bad is happening now. Verse 26. But his wife looked back from behind him and she became what? A pillar of salt.
0: Ke aswanye kopo magba eye ozu vagbetowo azunuka azu joko.
1: Can I explain that to you?
0: Madosi agomanamia.
1: That's the question.
0: Emeni nyagbena mola.
1: God is telling us tonight, look up. Don't look back.
0: Apetolo gbogbo zemabina poji magapo magbo o.
1: Don't look behind you.
0: Magapo magbo do mo.
1: Don't look back.
0: Magapo magbo o.
1: She looked back and she became a pillar of salt.
0: Epo magbo eyo ozu jeko.
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1: Without any desire. Without any enthusiasm to do anything good in life anymore. Not only that, you become a monument of sorrow. A monument, that is somebody that people will look back at and they say, I don't want to look at her the second time. Because you are not an encouragement. Because you are not an uplifting person. You just stay there stationary.
0: Let
1: praying, that will not happen to you.
0: Pastor,
1: you will not look back in Jesus' name. Luke chapter 9, verse 62.
0: Look at that. Shake a poop blood of
1: Luke chapter 9, verse 62.
0: Look at that. Shake a poop blood of
1: and Jesus said unto him, no man having put his hand to the plow and looking back a speech for the kingdom of God.
0: Ke Yesu blone bena amasito ofe asidada kujichi. Eye ugale mbukpom la majema utiadufala o.
1: When you look back, then the angels will come. And the right, you may not see it, but it's there.
0: Nibe na le demogbela, ma o dolava, anglonu de nugonu, wa ma tempe o kake jesimu ngomali.
1: The angels will come and write on your forehead, on feet.
0: Ma o dolava anglo, de wonu gonu bena amamaje maje.
1: No man, having put his son to the plow, and looking back, his feet for the kingdom of God.
0: Amase, te pasi dada kujichi, eye o galema bukum
1: and when the angels come to you and they write on your forehead on feet,
0: no mouth de lava ever will do when you go to be now. I'm a matchamachella.
1: If anybody wants to help you spiritually,
0: no, I'm a little bit of a little bit of a
1: spiritually, and they may not be able to read it in capital letters. Something is telling them in their heart on feet for help.
0: Gaka, not a little bit of a little bit of a little bit of a
1: on feet for support.
0: Amiyama jebena wa dualwe o.
1: On feet for pro. provision.
0: Amuyama jebe na miya nani o.
1: On feed for life.
0: Amuyama jebe bakwa agbo.
1: On feed for the kingdom.
0: Amuyama jena mafiarufo o.
1: On feed for provision.
0: Amuyama jena nana o.
1: That's why you find some people who go to some places.
0: Ya tela kwa miado, uyi na de tefiado.
1: And they say, I don't understand.
0: Wabenye mase gomode.
1: As I'm about to make it like this, then they just cancel my name.
0: Hey,
1: when it's about to come like this, then they say, okay, everybody go back home. No chance again. Because those people, they have invisible sin reaching upon their forehead. On feet, on feet. Tonight, I'll be refocusing your direction.
0: Pastor Zemia, Yatro Wetarufela.
1: What you look at.
0: Nisikomnele.
1: Who you look at.
0: Amasikomnele.
1: I'll be redirecting you, looking unto Jesus.
0: Matrozo Subenakpo Yesu.
1: And that's why I'm calling you to a decision.
0: Yatemele Yomna Dudu Wazayamadu.
1: And when you say, I will not look back anymore.
0: Nele Gwabenye Magakpo Magbeazo.
1: Almighty God will send his angel, and that thing that is reaching on your forehead, on feet, everything will be wiped away.
0: Maula daipa dalau adudabena ni songo de wonu gonbena amamaje majela apotola chichuda.
1: And then a new watch will be reaching on your forehead. You may not see it, but it's there.
0: Eye wanglo nu ye de wonu gonu onto ma tempo oga kene ne openu mali.
1: The people may not see, but it's there. And then they change on feet, and then they write
0: speech.
1: And anywhere you go, doors will be opening to you. Anywhere you go, people that you didn't know will be helping you. Every time you pray, God will be answering your prayer. Because what is reaching upon you has been changed from on feet to
0: feet.
1: Tonight you'll be
0: feet.
1: How are you going to be feet? By having the decision to look forward. The decision that I'm calling you to tonight is to look unto Jesus. In Hebrews chapter 12, reading from verse 2.
0: Hebrews 12, book 12.
1: Looking unto Jesus. That's where I will look tonight. I said that's where I will look tonight. How about you? Looking unto Jesus, the author and the finisher of our faith. That means is a creator. He wants you to have faith in him. Faith in God and faith in the Lord Jesus Christ. And the finisher of our faith.
0: That he is
1: the developer of our faith. The maturer of our faith. And the producer of our faith. He says, who? For the joy that was set before him. Not the joy that was set behind him. There is no joy behind.
0: For
1: the happiness that was set before. If you are going to have joy, look forward. Endured the cross.
0: You
1: know what that means? As I call you tonight, when you are about to make the greatest decision of your life, there will be something like a cross. You understand? When you are about, let's say for example, you are going out of home, and you are to go to a place, there's a new business. Or maybe you
0: are
1: to go to school.
0: As
1: you are about to move forward in education, or move forward, maybe to travel somewhere. Then the thought, the mind will come to you. If you move forward and you leave, you're going to leave all these people behind. And you're feeling inconvenient. You feel unhappy. It will be as if the most important people in your life, they have been cut away from your life. That's a cross. Inconvenience. Or saying, I'm going to leave all these people behind. And what will I be? Will I not be lonely? If I leave all these people behind, if you endure that momentary, short-term unhappiness and say, all the same, I will move forward, prosperity will come to you. What if my friends do not join me in accepting, receiving Jesus as their Savior? What if they forsake me? Yes, don't worry about that. Maybe they are staying behind. And then you say, I'm giving my life to Jesus. I turn away from my sin. Believe on the Lord Jesus Christ, the cross you will feel.
0: Don't
1: worry about that, because despising the shame. What decision have you taken? Endure the shame. Because it says, enduring the shame. Search down at the right hand of the throne of God. What do you understand by that? At the right hand of the throne of God, Satan can never torture anybody there. At the right hand of the throne of God, Satan cannot bring temptation there. All the demonic activities, they will never reach you at the right hand of the Almighty
0: God.
1: That's why I come to you tonight with good news that your destiny can change tonight. Good news that your life can change tonight. At the right hand of the Almighty God, there is no sickness there. And tonight, He will heal you. If you will look unto the Lord. Now the Lord is calling you to a decision. I said, will you take the decision? Isaiah chapter 17. I'm reading from verse 7. At that day shall a man look to his maker. God is your maker. Jesus is your redeemer. I'm making up my mind, this is the day. At that day shall a man look to his maker. and his eyes shall have respect to the Holy One of Israel.
0: Are
1: you going to take your decision? And he shall not look to the altars, the work of his hands, neither shall respect that which his fingers have made, either the groves or the images. I'm going to call you to a decision now. And this will be the greatest decision of your life. And to look forward. And if you will do that tonight, and then you take the caution. I belong to Jesus from today. I will not look back again. Prosperity. Joy. Success. Happiness. And life eternal will be yours in Jesus' name.
0: Let's
1: bow the nice close. I'm calling you now to a moment of decision. Close your eyes. And then you're making up your mind now. You're making a decision. And the Lord is saying, I died for you on the cross of Calvary. Look up to me, believe on the Lord Jesus Christ, and then he will save you. He will deliver you. He will heal you. And tonight will be the night of the greatest miracle of your life.
0: Let's
1: bow the eyes closed if you are making up your mind now. You will abandon your sin. You will leave your sin behind. And you will leave the sin partners behind. You are not worried about what people say or what people will do. You are saying, I am looking unto Jesus now. I receive Jesus as my Savior. If that is you, you will raise up your hand. If you are taking that decision now, and you are saying, I am going to look up to Jesus as my Savior. Where are you? Raise up your hand. If you are raising up your hand, you will stand up. You will
0: raise
1: your hand to me like this. I know that you are. Thank you very much. God bless you. I said God bless you. You pray after me. Are you ready?
0: God,
1: I thank you. You sent your message to me. I have been looking the wrong way. Now I come. I come to Jesus. I look unto Jesus. To be my Savior. I look unto Jesus. To forgive my sin. I look unto Jesus. To change my life. I look unto Jesus. To change my destiny. Oh Lord.
0: Oh, Abaton.
1: I receive you.
0: Mako.
1: As my Savior.
0: Abenya Kolana.
1: Please.
0: Medekuku.
1: Give all my sins.
0: Tanya Nuvo Wokum.
1: I look to you.
0: Melekwam.
1: On the cross of Calvary.
0: Latitu Galanu.
1: I believe.
0: Mako.
1: My sins are forgiven.
0: Oh, Tanya Nuvo Wokum.
1: I believe.
0: Mako.
1: I am saved.
0: Mako Dede.
1: From today.
0: Tobatila.
1: I will not look back. I will keep on following
0: Mano you must dumb.
1: Give me the power
0: Nam
1: to keep on looking unto Jesus.
0: Be mano yesu pom.
1: In Jesus' name.
0: Le yesu panu
1: come. Amen.
0: Amen.
1: Keep up your hand, I'll pray for you. Father, in the name of Jesus. I pray for all these brothers and sisters. Boys and girls, men and women,
0: the
1: pray, Lord, as they turn away from their sins.
0: And
1: now they're looking unto Jesus. Forgive them in Jesus' name.
0: As only yes, Papa, only
1: cancel the condemnation in their life.
0: The Pomu Buddha Lopa Jioma.
1: Remove the yoke in their life.
0: The Kokutra Lopa Jioma.
1: Lord, from today, give them the grace to keep on following Jesus steadily without looking back.
0: Apeta toba jana manupa vao. Bena waje Yesu makalili temagwa makoma kwe.
1: I thank you, Lord, because I know they are saved.
0: Apeta maja kono laba manyabe na ukwada de.
1: Jesus' name we pray.
0: Le Yesu panuka mamido badale.
1: Amen.
0: Amen.
1: You can do better than that. Another amen.
0: Amen.
1: Praise the Lord.
0: Waka
1: fafeto. Let praise the Lord.
0: Maglobe waka fafeto.
1: I've now come to miracle time.
0: Me bado nukunu pa yeyazo.
1: This is your miracle time.
0: Me bede wunukunu ba gamiado.
1: And the miracle is coming your way right now in Jesus' name.
0: Eye nukunu la lo moji bono tifi la ile Yesu panu kama.
1: If your eyes are blind, you get ready to see.
0: Nene be wonu ku bono klalo be na ponu.
1: If you're lame, you get ready to rise up and walk. If you have any demonic problem, insanity, get ready to be free. And any problem you have, a mountain or problem, the Lord is taking it away now. Let's rise up as we pray together. Lay your hand in the place where you have the problem. Then you raise up the other hand. You are telling the Lord, I'm looking up to you. And as many as looked, beheld, everyone was made whole. Almighty God, we thank you tonight. Because tonight we are looking up to you. You have told us to look up to you from the ends of the earth. And that we shall be saved. We shall be healed. We shall be delivered. I pray for all your people tonight.
0: Let
1: right, right,
0: left, left,
1: front,
0: back,
1: everywhere. Touch them with miracle touch in Jesus' name. Lord, I pray anyone that has any swelling in the body, I command that swelling now come out in Jesus'
0: name.
1: Those who are deaf, those who are dumb, I pray that the miracle power of God will come upon you.
0: Ame yo toku na me yo pama fuanu o. 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
1: Deaf ears be opened in Jesus' name.
0: 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Le yesu panu kama.
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0: Adama folu. 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
1: Those who are blind, I pray right now that blind spirit get out of them in Jesus' name.
0: Ame yo panu kuba me deso nukwa ba dogolo wagba le yeso panu kama.
1: All the cataract and whatever is covering your eyesight, I remove now by the mighty power of God.
0: No chonus no tonu pro dinami. My death seven awadu. 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
1: Open your eyes and see in Jesus' name.
0: My death seven pena panu le yeso panu kama.
1: Those who have tumor.
0: I'm a yo for the pena.
1: I'm
0: a yo valahumana.
1: Hunchback.
0: I'm a yo kulama bedumana.
1: Big legs elephantiasis.
0: I'm a yo konado nizofa.
1: Or the big leg with the big head with water inside become normal in Jesus' name.
0: Alo afo yona tebi. 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
1: Cancer, I command you. Vanish away in Jesus' name.
0: Futuma bima kuma kuma desa. Dogole yeso panu kama.
1: Ulcer, vanish away in Jesus' name.
0: Mebede abiyone la udoka jono.
1: Tuberculosis, vanish away in Jesus' name. Spirit of epilepsy. Spirit of insanity. Spirit of madness. I command you, get out in Jesus' name. Oh Lord, I pray all those subjects walking about in the body of anyone there, the affliction there, the attack there, the curse and the yoke there, I break and destroy everything. Free in Jesus' name. From the top of your head to the soles of your feet, I proclaim healing.
0: Healed
1: in Jesus' name. 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
0: Lamia duma fifi lai. 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
1: Lord, I sent you because I know you have answered.
0: Apeta me da akpena wola be manyabe le dumti.
1: In Jesus' name I pray.
0: Le yeso fanukama ema do gbedale.
1: Amen. The miracle has come.
0: Nukunma bado.
1: The miracle has come.
0: Bebe nukunma bado.
2: Shall we arise? As we come before the Lord and to hear His word,
3: to
2: be necessary for you to pray and tell the Lord that you want to be blessed as you are here today. That as you have come, you will not go back empty-handed. That the word of God will enrich your soul and be a blessing to you. Let In Jesus' name we pray.
3: Le Yesu fenu komo mi.
2: Heavenly Father, we thank you for this night.
3: Maoji po vito mi da polo zen mo la da.
2: We're grateful for your power, we're grateful for your love, we're grateful for your wisdom.
3: Mi poji jode wonu san le wonu lo pe wonu nya lanu chi.
2: We thank you because we're thankful to you because you brought us together for a good purpose.
3: Mi de apela bo le pro mi ba le taro jinu nya da ta.
2: We thank you for those who have been saved.
3: Apelo la mo se opo dede.
2: We thank you for those who know you as the Heavenly Father. We are praying, O Lord, that all the privileges we have in you, we will make use of it in a positive, definite way in Jesus' name. That, Lord, what you have provided for us in your word, in your kingdom, it will be ours in Jesus'
3: name.
2: That everyone of us, as we come before you, as we pray unto you, as we stand on the promises of God, none of us will be disappointed in Jesus' name. Open our eyes to see your provision in the scriptures. Open our eyes to see the victory that you have for every one of us. Open our eyes to see there is healing for the sick, there is power for the weak, and all the provision of heaven that you have provided for us, help us to see, help us to believe, help us to receive in Jesus'
3: name.
2: That every one of us will know that the lot of the righteous is different from the situation of the unbeliever. Thank you because we know you have answered. In Jesus' name we pray. You are welcome once again in Jesus' name. It's always a time of joy and a time of celebration in a way when we all come together like this to worship the Lord and to receive from His hand. Everyone should be at a kind of family meeting like this. Always remember, good things happen when God's people gather together. A lot of things that will never happen when you are alone, but when God's people, righteous people, redeemed people gather together, good things always happen. And tonight I believe that God has something special, something good and gracious for every one of us. If you believe, you will see the glory of God. And you know that you came here for a divine purpose, and that purpose is going to be fulfilled in your life in Jesus' name. Tonight I want to talk to you on something very important. Ignorance of what I'm talking to you about is what can wreck some people and ruin their lives because of that ignorance. The knowledge of what we're talking about, if you really understand it and you really hold on to it and you practice it, this is what can bring victory in your life and in your family. I want to talk to you tonight on the confessions of the redeemed. The confession of the redeemed. In Psalm 107 verse 2. Psalm 107 verse 2. Let Let the redeemed of the Lord say so, whom he has redeemed from the hand of the enemy. Let the redeemed of the Lord, let them say something. And what are the redeemed of the Lord to say? It tells us in that verse, let the redeemed of the Lord say so, whom he has redeemed from the hand of the enemy. If the Lord has redeemed you from the hand of the enemy, say
3: so.
2: If the Lord has redeemed you from he that is greater and stronger than you are, say so. If the Lord has done something spectacular, something supernatural to be a blessing upon your life, say so. It says, let the redeemed of the Lord say so. What you say will either bring more victory in your life, or it can bring more defeat in your life. You look at your life. If the Lord has redeemed you, then the Lord is commanding you, let the redeemed of the Lord say so. In Jeremiah chapter 31 verse 11. Jeremiah chapter 31 verse 11. Here are the redeemed of the Lord saying so. The redeemed of the Lord are saying something. What are the redeemed of the Lord saying? Verse 11, for the Lord has redeemed Jacob and ransomed him from the hand of him that was stronger than he. Here are the people of God understanding that their own God was greater than their enemies. These were the redeemed of the Lord, and they said so. They testified, and they said, the Lord has redeemed them from the hand of him

0: talk about that.
1: Maybe more. Na mao docha, na mao flocha ba ilala funu chunu chia, emanye da sedidi.
0: But you need to understand that what he did for you in the past is an encouragement and a foretaste of what he will continue to do for you in the future.
1: Da kene mao wana deno donu kova igbantola, emenye kane jikule jide funu bena a chola agawonu gade nu.
0: Whenever a new challenge comes upon your life, a new problem comes in your life, you will remember what he did for you in the past. That will give you confidence and faith and trust to know what he can do for you in the future.
1: In Jeremiah chapter 15 verse 21.
0: And I will deliver thee out of the hand of the wicked, and I will redeem thee out of the hand of the terrible.
1: Ma de wole amovon dio sima, eye ma ko wole nutasan la ofa fagoma.
0: This is talking about something God will do in the future. It says, I will.
1: Esele fun tonu sike ma wole aba wole to igbona lanje globe na ma de wo.
0: And that's why I told you that what he did for you in the past should give you confidence and faith and trust for what he's going to do for you in the future.
1: Yeah, then I'm a grown up and I know she come out or no fight, and now it's the book of Kanaji could not see my hour try Bonalanuchi.
0: I will deliver thee out of the hand of the wicked.
1: Mado will am of the old sima.
0: And I will redeem thee out of the hand of the terrible. You see, our confessions should match the promise of God. Our confession should match our testimony. Our confession of what God will do should match what God has already done for us in the past. Look at what God has done for you before. On the basis of that, begin to confess what you believe he will do for you in the future. Look at the way he answered your prayer before. On the basis of that, begin to confess how you know that he's going to answer your prayer now. And let me show you this aspect of the past and the present and the future in a single verse of scripture.
1: In
0: 2 Corinthians chapter 1 verse 10.
1: 2 Corinthians chapter 1 verse 10.
0: If you are really studious in knowing the word of God, this is a verse of the Bible you ought to mark. If you want to keep your victory, this is a verse you ought to know. If you want to defeat the devil at every turn, this is a verse you must understand. If you want doubt to flee away, never to trouble you whenever you pray, this is a verse you need. 2 Corinthians chapter 1 verse 10. Who delivered us from so great a death, and doth deliver, in whom we trust that he will yet deliver us.
1: I must de mi tona nan fugasiam. Eye o galemia de deji. Eye mi le mon pom nebena agade mi khan.
0: Do you see that single verse? It repeats the word deliver 3 times.
1: Le po pupusia. O funu to de denu tizia ton.
0: Look at that verse again.
1: Le pudenti de kak.
0: And see that single word deliver 3 different times in a single verse.
1: Na ponya timasin de alo de mi e je le pupu ya ma je ton.
0: Who delivered us? That's one.
1: Amasi de mi to banto.
0: In the middle, and doth deliver. That's 2nd time.
1: Le dumia eye o galemia de de ji avalia.
0: Number 3, that he will yet deliver us. That's the 3rd one.
1: E ton lia bena agad de mi khan e menye ton guan.
0: Let me now analyze it for you. Past tense, present tense, future tense.
1: Yenya a choivai, tishiama.

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1: Who delivered us, pastors?
0: Àmọ̀sí lèmi tó ẹmi ìjọba yìí.
1: This man or this apostle here is rejoicing before the Lord. He said there was a great death and there was a great problem. It almost drowned us, but we're now giving our testimony. He delivered us in the past tense.
0: Apostle Leda said, "Your brother, the Fugana Domuda, not just letter me, you, not just letter to you, but Agbella, Gakatula, the Bena, and Mercy, the Mitunan Fugana.
1: Messengers of the devil, demonic forces, demonic affliction, through it all, in it all, in the past tense, he delivered us.
0: Satan, I put the love, Bobo, whoever.
1: He said, if we didn't have God, we would have died. If it were not for the supernatural, we would have perished. If it were not for that great, mighty creator of heaven and earth that came to our rescue, we would have been forgotten. Look at verse 9. But we add the sentence of death in our If we had depended on medical science, we would have gone. If it were the power of human beings we depended upon, you would not have seen us today. In fact, the statement coming from everybody is the sentence of death. Then in verse 10, who delivered us? Past tense. That's a testimony. You see, whenever you give a testimony, you are telling us what happened before. Difficulties you had before, problems you had before, sicknesses you had before, mountains you had before, afflictions you had before, adversities that came you had before. But in the past tense, God delivered you. That's past tense.
0: Therefore,
1: the apostle says, you know what? Not only in the past and the present, he does deliver us. That is the present help in the time of need. The God of today. The one that is able to help today. They crossed the Red Sea at that time. The Red Sea of today were able to cross. That fig tree dried up at that time. The fig tree of today that has no fruit, it can dry up too. In the evening those days, they brought all the sick people before him. That's those days in the past, but today, all the sick people they bring to him is able to heal them. The God of today. At that time when epilepsy grabbed an individual and fell down, foamed in the mouth, Jesus Christ healed that individual. That's past tense. But it's the God of today. He does deliver us today. In the days gone by, enemies will come against the people of God, come against Jehoshaphat, and come against Hezekiah, and come against all the children of Israel, come against Elisha. But the power of God delivered them. Many are the afflictions of the righteous, but God delivered them from them all. It's the God of the past and the God of today. All the enemies today before you will fall in Jesus' name.
0: Ezekiel, Eliza, Mao Tromdum, Nef Tomo Gava, Egba, Mao Legba, Bamia Duajile, yes, soup.
1: He's the God of today. All we had he did before, can he do it today? He rescued his people before, can he rescue them today? He healed the sick before, can he heal the sick today? He says, I am God, I change not. Jesus Christ the same yesterday and today and forever. The redeemed of the Lord never trembled before any enemy. Because they knew what God did in the past, they know that he can repeat and do that same thing today. Some people say, God used to answer my prayer. But today I don't know where God is. Our words reveal whether we have faith in God or whether there is some belief in our heart. Look at this verse again. In the latter part of that verse, and it says, in whom we trust that he will yet deliver us. Now that's in the future. That's now the confession of the redeemed. He delivered us, that's our testimony. But now he will yet deliver us, that is our confession. You see, your confession is very important. What you say out of your mouth reveals on what side you are. Moses called upon the people, he said, who is on the Lord's side? And they moved to one side and they said, we are on the Lord's side. Today, do we know whether you're on the Lord's side or not? What you say reveals whether you're on the Lord's side or not. When God says, tell the people of Israel to move forward. Here's the Red Sea in front of the people. Here are the Egyptians behind them. And here is the word of the Lord unto Moses. The mountains are there. The Red Sea is there. The chariots are there. We have the sentence of death in ourselves. The Egyptians were thinking, these people today, they are either conquered or we crush them and kill them. And all the Red Sea, was also thinking, I'm going to swallow these people up. And all the mountains are saying, we're going to hinder them. They cannot move here. They cannot move there. You know that, naturally speaking, that is there. But God told this man, you tell those people, here is the God of all impossibilities. Here is the one that created the Red Sea. Here is the one that created all those mountains. And here is the one that sent you to Pharaoh some time ago and said, let my people go. And so you tell them, move forward. And you will see the salvation of the Lord. For these Egyptians to see today, you will see them no more forever. But now my question is, who is on the Lord's side? Those who are on the Lord's side, before you see the river and the sea parting, before you see you yourself getting in and escaping, what you say will make us know whether you're on the Lord's side or not. If you say he delivered us when we were in Egypt, here is here is the Red Sea, he doth deliver us. And even when we will eventually enter the borders of the land of Canaan and move into Jericho, he will yet deliver us. Then you're on the Lord's side. It is the confession of your mouth that makes us to know on which side you are. If you say, I shall not die, I shall live to declare the glory of God. If you say, I will be victorious, if you say, the promises of God are mine, if you say, I will overcome all my enemies, if you say, problems will not turn me back from God, if you say, I will overcome, if you will say, in the battle against the devil, he will be conquered, I will be victorious, I will remain in the light, I will not get into darkness. This sickness will leave the moment I mention the name of Jesus. In the day, in the night, I'm protected by the blood of Jesus Christ. Bad luck will not follow me. Evil will not ruin or wreck my life. I will enjoy my family life. God has promised me something good. And the goodness of the Lord shall follow me all the days of my life. That's a confession of the redeemed. And when you are confessing like that, believing in your heart that the word of God will be truthful in your life, you are really having positive confession. You're on the Lord's side. But if you are saying, well, I don't know whether God will answer my prayer, I'm always unlucky, God never works any miracle in my life, this sickness in my body now, heal my father and mother, and I don't know whether it is going to kill me. It was the first month I had this pregnancy. I didn't know how the pregnancy was behaving in a particular funny way. I don't know, even if I deliver, I don't know whether this is the child that will kill me. The day I got that job, when I was going to take the job, I knocked my left foot on a particular stone. And I said, this work I am going to start today, I knocked my left foot on something, I don't know whether this is the work that will take Christianity away from my hand. And you know, they made announcement, this is join worker. I said, no, I don't want to join worker. Because I don't know the category of people that are there. I don't know whether they are bad people or good people, whether they are secret people or open people. The first week I joined workers. If you look at the way the coordinator looked at me, this worker something I joined, maybe this is what will drive me away from kingdom of God. This sickness I have now, tell me that once I grab somebody like this, they are preparing for the symmetry. So I don't know what I will do. You are not on the Lord's side. When you are on the Lord's side, your confession is positive. Your confession will be according to the word of God. The devil will never catch any negative word in your mouth. When you are on the Lord's side, your word will honor God. Your word will be exalting Christ. Your word will be opening up and believing the promises of God. That's what makes us to know you're on the Lord's side. But when your word is always words upon belief, Words of depression. Words of discouragement. Words that will not help your prayer. Words that will not help your faith. Words that will not bring healing. Words that will not bring deliverance. Now you're on the Lord's side. And actually, it is those words that are either releasing you and setting you free, or on the other hand, your words are binding you. You see, the words that exalt the devil, makes the devil powerful, those are words of unbelief. In Proverbs chapter 6, reading from verse 2. Proverbs chapter 6, verse 2. Thou art snared with the words of thy mouth. Thou art taken with the words of thy mouth. Let me illustrate it to you like this. Words are like food. I want you to picture a sheep. And this sheep, when you are feeding that sheep, even if the sheep is weak, the sheep will be growing and growing and growing. The same thing with the faith you have in your heart. Your faith may be small. Your faith may look weak. Your faith may look feeble. But you are feeding it and feeding it and feeding it with the word of God. As you are feeding your faith with the word of God, your faith will be growing. Will be getting stronger. Because you are feeding that faith with the positive word of God. On the other hand, let us say there is a lion. And you put this lion in a cage. And there's nothing you can do to that lion. You don't have any gun to shoot the lion. You don't have any kind of a big stick to knock the head of the lion. And there's no way you can kill this lion. All you do is that you put that lion in a cage. You don't allow it to go out. You don't allow it to eat anything. You deny that lion of every kind of food. That lion will be getting weaker and weaker. You have no gun to kill the lion. All you do is to starve that lion so that lion will not get any food to eat. Eventually that lion will die. Unbelief is like that lion. Put it in a cage. Don't let it come out. Any words of unbelief in your heart, put it in a cage. Don't let it come out. A thought came to your mind that God will not answer your prayer. Put it in a cage. Don't let it come out. The unbelief comes in your heart. And it says that this sickness will kill you. Put it in a cage. Don't let it come out. It's all these enemies that are all about me. They may destroy my life. That's what's of unbelief. Put it in a cage. Don't let it come out. You had that bad dream last week. And in this, when you woke up, it appears that you want to be telling everybody, you know, I became mental in the dream. And in that dream, I just removed all my clothes and I began to shout like a mad person. The devil will want you to say, maybe I am going to get mad. Put that unbelief, that lion in a cage. Don't feed that lion. Don't speak negative. Negative words are the food. They are the food of the lion, of the unbelief. Make sure that you don't allow that word to come out. That unbelief will get weaker and weaker and weaker. If you don't speak any words of unbelief, the unbelief that will put you in that cage, unbelief will die.
0: makosla dada ajama maga gblema dogo o lenya wo ji makos ponu popula labe alesuna na ndudu janta na nele da janta ma dari menndudu lade lagbojo agbojo nu achi konem lebara janta ma laku
1: the unbelief in your heart can die o
0: ji makoslo ji mlate makfu babo
1: and when you are feeding your faith with the positive word and promises of God, your faith will grow, and I believe that if you will do that, all things are possible with you and God.
0: Enele ton maunya nyo plan gbadu nyo le woji madan le wokosla nima wokosa no chitune jima kwese bena kple maunu san ma no bobwe le mi afa gboma.
1: You see, we should have positive faith in God.
0: Ele mi wokosa mi no mi asile ma oji.
1: And the confession of our mouth will show the condition of our heart.
0: Eye mi afa ma vula de mi afa mi le mi afa jimala atia.
1: In 2 Corinthians chapter 4 verse 13.
0: Korinto vole atama na popo wieton.
1: 2 Corinthians chapter 4 verse 13.
0: Korinto vole atama na popo wieton.
1: This is another verse of scripture a believer should know very well and mark in his Bible.
0: Ese ne popo babare kozoto na nyanwe wa trofile tele pe Biblia ma.
1: It says we having the same spirit of faith.
0: Egbebona la bona kosma kele miasi.
1: Paul didn't say that he was the only person of the same spirit of faith. Said we believers, all of us, having the same spirit of faith.
0: Egbebede manya ide kolomia koloto bona ke esi kosofa gbogboma kele miasi lanuchi.
1: He said according as it is written, I believed, therefore have I spoken. We also believe and therefore speak.
0: Egbebena abale si wonglodi enabena ma kwese yata ma funudola miauka mi kona sna yata mi gbulanya ha.
1: Now you've marked it in your Bible.
0: Trafilete la Biblia molo.
1: But how do you understand this verse?
0: Alekana se kuku ya gomi.
1: It says we having the same spirit of faith.
0: Egbebeka esi kosofa gbogboma kele miasi lanuchi.
1: Some people say I don't have faith.
0: Ame adobe kosomo le yo si o.
1: That is an open invitation to the devil.
0: Emenye pepesile na bo sambena bayima.
1: You write boldly on the door of your house.
0: Lenwine wo bon traji gande bena.
1: Paul, the people that are passing by.
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1: My padlock is bad. 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
1: You write it boldly on your door. 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
1: You write boldly for all the thieves that are passing by. 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
0: Lenwi gande bena pyapiwa kwa hibena nyimo lo kwama o. 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
1: When all the thieves are passing by, they see that you have written it boldly there, that there is no protection there. There is no padlock there. There is no good door there. That means all the thieves, whatever you want, go and help yourself. 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
0: Ne pyapiwa kwa bena le gbe be safi agblan. 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
1: When you tell the devil I have no faith.
0: Nele gbona bo sabana ka khosmo la sinyo.
1: When you tell the devil I don't believe in God.
0: Nele gbona bo sabana ka imo ko ma oji se o.
1: When you tell the devil I cannot pray.
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1: When you tell the devil God never answers my prayer.
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1: When you tell the devil I am weak.
0: Nele gbona bo sabana ka ya igbojo.
1: When you tell the demons and the familiar spirits I say I am weak, I cannot fast, I cannot pray, I have no faith.
0: Nele gbona bo san pre gbogbon pla jeto pla jetu ko la fa ko bere ke e gbode matach mato matach gbora ola.
1: You write in open letters or invitation to them.
0: Lela gbona no bo no ba igbo e mai.
1: Because the devil is going to and fro as an adversary, as a roaring lion seeking whom he may devour.
0: Wala ba bo san le tatan bona janta jaglan sila mo jimbe ya fufan mi na.
1: And you write on the door of your family, you say this family we don't have any faith.
0: Nele ngwe le wo fu me je da fu mu ya mo la ko se mo le fu mu ya si o.
1: And you start going about to all the people that are familiar spirit and demons, say I and my husband we never pray together, I and my husband we are never in agreement together, I and my husband we are not strong, I and my husband we don't claim the promises of God, I and my husband we are just weak, we are weak spiritually. You are telling the agents of Satan that you are weak. No wonder these people are coming and oppressing you.
0: Nebele ida joto gba joto gba jeno gbora mi kweri mi akro sonya nutua mi mo wode ko lo mi ma du agbara de jolo mi mo ko so lo taka taka le mi adum adle mi adum le ina mo wo mu ya bena ka gbogbo fun ajetu kla jeno le mi atenda ni lo komo o.
1: He said we having the same spirit of faith.
0: Egbobeka esi ko so fo gbomake le mi asila
1: we have faith. And if you will make bold and say, I have faith. If you say, devil, don't come here, I have faith. Even if that padlock cannot lock your door very well, put that padlock there. Let the people see there's a padlock there. Even if that padlock cannot work very well, hang that padlock there. Let the thieves know there is a padlock on your door. Even if it appears that faith is not very strong, you just know that privately, but keep on feeding that faith with positive confessions. This faith will work. This faith will work. This faith will work. This sickness, you will go. This demonic affliction, you will go. I will be victorious. I will be more than a conqueror. Greater is he that is in me than he that's in the world. Keep on strengthening that faith. Your faith will work in Jesus' name. The more you talk about problem, the more you will lose your joy. The more you exalt your mountain, the less your faith will go down. My husband is not good. My husband is not prayerful. The more you talk about that, the weaker your husband will become. My wife is not spiritual. My wife cannot pray. My wife cannot make progress. My wife is disturbing me. The more you talk about that, the more the devil will be getting inroad into your family and your wife. But we having the same spirit of faith. What does that mean? We having the same spirit of faith. We having the same spirit of faith as Abraham. That Abraham, God told him, I've made you a father of many nations, when as yet he had no single child. The Bible says, not being weak in faith, he was strong in faith, glorifying God. He believed in God, and in against hope, he believed in hope. He counted those things as which be not as though they were. What he could not see physically, he saw spiritually. What had not been manifested in the physical, he saw it with spiritual faith, spiritual eyesight, and he knew that he was going to have the children, counting those things which be not as though they were.
0: We
1: having the same spirit of faith as that Abraham. That yes, I'll get saved. Yes, I'll get saved. You see, there is a confession of the sinner. There is a confession of the redeemed. A sinner must confess his sin. Because the Bible says if we confess and forsake our sins, we will have mercy. If we confess our sins, he's faithful and just to forgive us and to cleanse us from all unrighteousness. Some people say, I have prayed, I have confessed my sins, but I've not been saved. The Bible says that if thou shalt confess with thy mouth the Lord Jesus, you see, there's a point you stop confessing sin, you have confessed a sin, you have turned away from the sin, you have believed now, then you confess with your mouth the Lordship of Jesus Christ. I shall believe in thine heart. I shall believe in thine heart. That means while you are confessing sin, then you stop confessing sin. You say, now I believe in my heart. I confess now that Jesus is my Lord and Savior. It says you believe in the night that God has raised him from the dead, thou shalt be saved. From that foundation of the confession of the redeemed and the confession of the saved, the confession of the saved, you now continue from that point on confessing positively the word of God.
0: We
1: have been the same spirit of faith as Jehoshaphat. You see, all these kings, the Amorites, and they came against Jehoshaphat. The first impression Jehoshaphat had was fear. Fear came into his heart. As he came here tonight to the temple of God, so Jehoshaphat called all of Judah and went to the presence of God. And he began to pray like we normally pray. Normal prayer, regular prayer, ordinary prayer. Oh God, we have enemies. Oh God, these people have come against us. And we don't know what we're going to do. We are weak in ourselves. The enemy, he has conquered many other nations before. That's the ordinary prayer. That prayer will not take you anywhere. Oh Lord, you see how weak we are. And now we don't know what we're going to do. But you are the God of heaven. You are the one that created the heavens and the earth. Now you have started really praying. You are the one that can overcome. It is true that Sennacherib and all these people, they have conquered all the people that have gods who are no gods but idols. Now you have started praying. It is true this man has defeated all the other people that do not have the God of Abraham, Isaac, and Jacob. But you, God of heaven, we depend upon you. You are the one that gave the covenant to Abraham, your friend. That you will deliver them. That you will bless them. And here we are, our eyes are looking on you. Now you have started praying. The enemies were still there. The enemies were still preparing. And now the Spirit of God came upon somebody in their midst. And as the Spirit of God came upon them, he told Jehoshaphat, he said, the battle is not yours, the battle is the Lord. All that battle you are thinking of, God says, what's your business with battle? You keep on praising the Lord. The battle tonight is not yours, the battle belongs to the Lord. The people in my place of work, the people in my school where I'm teaching, some students that are ganging up against me, my in-laws from the village, the people that came against me in the dream and put a curse upon me, all this thing that is walking about in my body, what's your problem? The battle is not yours. The battle is the Lord. And the Spirit of God said through this man, ye shall not need to fight in this battle. Praise the Lord. I said, praise the Lord. I cannot fast. I cannot pray, Lord.
0: Prayer.
1: I don't know what I will do. But he shall not need to fight in this battle. Just enjoy yourself and be praising the Lord. When Jehoshaphat had that, he said, where are people among you that can sing? And then he said, all you people, before you sing, not ordinary singing now, believe the Lord and believe his prophet and you shall prosper. And they began to sing chorus. What's the difference between song and chorus? Generally, a song has stanza 1, stanza 2, stanza 3, stanza 4, and then may have a chorus.
0: The
1: chorus is just maybe one sentence or one line that will repeat over and over. You know that? Don't you know that? And they began to sing choruses.
0: Not
1: only one chorus actually, but over and over. The chorus is so simple that everybody can sing it. The chorus is so simple. We can forget the Amorites and the enemies. The chorus is so simple. We having the spirit of faith like
0: Jehoshaphat.
1: Here is the chorus. Praise the Lord for his mercy endureth forever. Simple chorus. Here is the Lord. Here is the Lord for his mercy endureth forever. Those who are clapping were clapping. Those who were matching. No shooting of any gun. And there was no firing of any arrow. Praise the Lord for his mercy endureth forever. We having the same spirit of faith as that
0: Jehoshaphat.
1: It was in the midst of that thinking that all those enemies, they began to kill one another. Confusion came into their midst. If any enemy tries to attack you in the night, begin to sing unto the Lord. If they begin to come in darkness and they begin to come from all ways, begin to confess positively, we have in the same spirit of faith. Having the same spirit of faith as Shadrach, Meshach, and Abednego. I hear that you are not bowing down to the idol that I've raised up.
0: You
1: said, yes, that is true. Oh, Nebuchadnezzar said, you better change your mind. If at any time you hear the sound of the cornet and the flute and the dulcimer and all the other things, you bow down, that will be well. If you hear and you don't bow down, I will cast you in the midst of a fiery burning furnace. And who is that God that will deliver you out of my hand? Remember, when you pass through the waters, it will not drown you. And when you pass through the fire, it will not burn you. We having the same spirit of faith as Shadrach, Meshach, and Abednego. Oh, and they said, O king, we are not careful to answer you in this matter. Who will answer you will answer you. Our answer is small. The one that will answer you, he will answer you. The Almighty, the creator of the heavens and the earth, the one you have challenged, the question you're asking, who is that God? He that will answer you will answer you. The one who has an everlasting kingdom, the one that is yet to come, the desire of all the nations, the one that is like the Son of God, the one that is the embodiment of the power of the Almighty. Nebuchadnezzar, we cannot answer you. He will answer you. If it so happens that you cast us into this and miss a bunny, funny. I will God is able.
0: Mi apa mau atenui.
1: And I hear an amen.
0: Masa amen.
1: Our God is able.
0: Mi apa mau atenui.
1: And so this man got angry.
0: Eye nutu ya dojiku.
1: Don't let their anger change your faith. Megana, that God is still up there.
0: Megana opa domojina tro woko se o mau le jilakpon.
1: Satan will get angry. Who cares?
0: Satan la dojiku. Eke kamilama.
1: Nebuchadnezzar will get angry. What's your problem with that?
0: Nebuchadnezzar la dojomojie. Eke kaokli.
1: Those people that are running after you in the dream, they will get angry. What's your problem with that?
0: Amosola yomotile dreame. Wa dojiku. Eke kaoklewo.
1: And in his fury and anger, he heated that furnace 7 times hotter.
0: Leba jikubo dojomojie. Degubojo la dojomojie.
1: Don't let the fire affect your faith.
0: Megana jomade. Na vama wokose o.
1: Three of them, threefold cord not easily broken. And if two or three of you shall agree as such anything, you ask in prayer. It shall be done for you of our Father which is in heaven. And they tie them. Don't let their rope bring your faith down. Don't let their bondage or their curse affect your mind at all. He who will answer Nebuchadnezzar will answer
0: Nebuchadnezzar.
1: And he threw them into the fire. And the rope got burned. And they rose up. And they were walking in the fire. Have you ever seen that in your life? In burning fiery furnace. Remember the people that cast them into the fire. Those people, they are dead already. The death they wanted on the redeemed of the Lord was transferred on the people that are not redeemed. And these people were walking up and down. And the one who came to answer the Nebuchadnezzar, he was also there with them too. Nebuchadnezzar needed an answer.
0: Nebuchadnezzar,
1: he looked into the fire. And he said, what am I seeing? You will see miracle. You will see supernatural. You will see the power of God. He said, what is this that I see?
0: He
1: said, 1, 2, 3, this is number 4. I told you, he who will answer Nebuchadnezzar will answer
0: Nebuchadnezzar.
1: He said, servants of the Most High, he himself, nobody told him, Nebuchadnezzar, call Shadrach, Meshach, and Abednego, servants of the living God.
0: He
1: said, come out. And then they told those people, I believe they told Jesus, bye bye, we'll see you in the kingdom of heaven, bye bye for now. And then they came out, they said, Nebuchadnezzar examined them. There was no trace of the fire in their body. We have in the same spirit of faith as Shadrach, Meshach, and Abednego.
0: Hey, Shadrach, Meshach, and Abednego. Who do say there? Yes, we yes. Me gajula juama. Let me ask you, go to Jipo. Over Nebuchadnezzar, bom. Evlonse. Master juba evlonse. Oh, kosema le miansi. Abe Shadrach, Meshach, and Abednego tona.
1: And then Nebuchadnezzar promoted them.
0: Nebuchadnezzar told
1: Ji. He said, in all this kingdom, if I hear anybody speak anything against the God of Shadrach, I'm pointing to you, and Abednego, against the God of Shadrach, Meshach, and Abednego, I believe that is your God. If any newspaper man, any one of my servants here, if you speak against this mighty God, then he said, for who can deliver as a God like this, a God of Shadrach, Meshach, and Abednego? Why are you afraid of little demonic spirit somewhere, sickness? What is sickness? Everything will go. You you have a positive confession coming from your mouth. I shall not die, but I will live and I will declare the works of God. Greater is he that lives in me than he that lives in the world. Let the positive word of God be coming out of your mouth. That in all these things we are more than conquerors through him that loved us and gave himself for us. That I can do all things through Christ that strengthens me. And that my God shall supply all my needs according to his riches in glory by Christ Jesus. Provision of wife for those who have not got married. Provision of husband for those who have not got married. When the servant of Abraham was getting worried, what if that woman will not come with me? He said, my God, before whom I walk will send his angels before you, and you will take a wife for Isaac my son. Positive confession. Your time of believing God has come. You will overcome. And let all unbelief get away from your heart. Let the redeemed of the Lord say so. Let the redeemed of the Lord say so. Let the redeemed of the Lord say so. Whom he has delivered from all affliction, from all enemy, from all antagonism, from all adversary, from all problems, deliverance is here for you tonight.
0: You will answer your prayer tonight.
1: Make sure that your faith is growing as you are feeding your faith. That unbelief, put that unbelief in a cage and stab that unbelief to death. And victory is here for you tonight. Are you ready to pray? Or are you afraid to pray? Do you believe in God tonight? Let's rise up. We have in the same spirit of faith like Abraham. Faith like Jehoshaphat. Faith like Shadrach, Meshach, and Abednego. Faith like Paul and Silas. That can sing in the night in the prison. No matter the problem, no matter the adversity, no matter the earthquake, you can have victory in the Lord. We have the same spirit of faith. We believe, so we have spoken. Let your word be according to the promise of God. Let your word be according to the promise of God. Don't talk negative about yourself. Don't talk negative about anything that is going on. Believe that victory is yours. And victory has come. And healing has come. And deliverance has come. And salvation has come. And sanctification has come. And miracle has come. Miracle, the supernatural is available. If you will call upon the name of the Lord, whosoever shall call on the name of the Lord shall be saved. Whosoever shall call on the name of the Lord shall be delivered. Whosoever shall call on the name of the Lord shall be provided for. The Lord is waiting for you. You can call upon the name of the Lord. You will overcome. You will overcome. All sicknesses, all problems, all mountains, you will overcome. Let the word of God develop your
0: faith.
1: Don't allow unbelief to come out of the cage. Don't allow unbelief to come out of the cage. Don't allow negative word coming out of you. Don't allow unbelieving words coming out of you. Any word that will exalt Satan, don't let it come out of you. Words of faith and words of power. Words of confidence and words of trust in God.
0: Is
1: that the kind of word that will bring supernatural into your life? Call upon the name of the Lord, He will deliver you. He will heal you. He will meet your needs. He will provide for you. Our God is a present help in the time of need. And He is here today. Don't worry about Nebuchadnezzar. He that will answer Nebuchadnezzar will answer
0: you.
1: Your healing is here already.
0: What do you let me see ever?
1: Your deliverance is here already.
0: What are the people let me see ever?
1: Your provision is here already.
0: What do you let me see ever?
1: The answer to your prayer is here already. Children for the barren is available already. Whatever you're asking, the Lord hold on to the promise of God, it will never change. In Jesus' name we pray. Tonight is our night of victory. It's the night of the demonstration of the power of God in your life. I believe with all my heart tonight you will never be the same again in Jesus' name. I want you to close your eyes and bow your head. If you have not been born again, you have never given your life to Jesus Christ. You have not been one of the redeemed of the Lord. Before I start praying tonight for the redeemed, I want you to be saved, I want you to be redeemed, so I can include you in the company of the redeemed of the Lord. If you are still living in sin, the Lord is calling you tonight. He's calling you into the kingdom. So you will become part of the redeemed of the Lord. And I want to pray with you. If you sincerely want to become saved, if you sincerely want your sins to be forgiven, if you sincerely want to be the redeemed of the Lord tonight, forsaking your sin, running away from all your evil, running away from every evil sin that has been that you have been involved in your life. Forsaking your adultery and your fornication. Forsaking your lying and your fighting. Forsaking your bribery and your corruption. Forsaking your using diabolical powers against other people. And you want to surrender your life to the Lord Jesus Christ tonight. Wherever you are, just raise up your hand. I want to pray with you. A minute from the depth of your heart. Saying bye bye to the devil tonight. Devil, I have nothing to do with you again. I say bye bye to fornication, adultery tonight. I don't have anything to do with you again. Mighty lying, bye bye tonight. I have nothing to do with you again. I want to become the redeemed of the Lord. Almighty God, tonight we call upon you. I thank you for these who are raising up their hands. I pray, O Lord, according to their desire, forgive them in Jesus' name. I pray that the guilt and the condemnation for sin, you remove it from their hearts right now in Jesus' name. Oh Lord, I pray right now you wipe all their sins away. Forgive them in Jesus' name. Save their soul. Write their names in the book of life. Make them the redeemed of the Lord right now in Jesus' name. I pray, Lord, the Spirit of the living God will bear witness with their spirits that they are now children of God. I pray from now you give them the power to live a victorious life. I pray you give them the confidence and the assurance that they are now children of God. That from now on the confession of their mouth will be that Jesus is their Savior and Lord. Thank you, Lord, because I know you have answered. In Jesus' name we pray. Amen. I hope you are not in a hurry tonight because we want to pray tonight. And all those people that have given their lives to the Lord, I want you to, you know, when you get back to your district, let your coordinators and your leaders, let them know God has given them the Spirit of God and the power, the anointing and the wisdom to be able to help you. If you go to them, you are going to grow in your faith like never before.
0: Me wo de kakple continue to la bena ko so pa

0: As we pray together tonight, we know that it is going to be done. And after the prayer, never allow any negative thing to come out of your mouth. All you will say will be positive, and you are on the Lord's side. And if you are on the Lord's side, you will confess the positive word of God.
1: Head
0: bowed and eyes closed.
1: The
0: man that has the tuberculosis and you have become afraid because it's getting pronounced and you don't know what is going to happen next, if you raise up your hand, tuberculosis will vanish away.
1: Father,
0: in the name of Jesus, I pray for this individual right now, that disease of tuberculosis will vanish away in Jesus' name. And for this other person here, oh Lord, having the same problem, I command right now, you disease of tuberculosis, come out in Jesus' name. Thank you, Father, because I know you have done it. In Jesus' name I pray. The man that is urinating blood, bow your head please and close your eyes. Urinate blood when you go to the toilet and you've been using quite a lot of things and it's still there. You raise up your hand tonight. I want to tell you what the Lord told me to tell you. Everything is over.
1: Father,
0: in the name of Jesus, I know you are a mighty God. This mountain will be removed. Father, in the name of Jesus, I pray you remove this disease of passing out blood in Jesus' name. I pray that your definite power that breaks the yoke will come upon their lives right now. You take that sin away immediately, instantaneously, in Jesus'
1: name.
0: Father, because I know it is done. In Jesus' name I pray. The one in the that has that demonic affliction, and you know it's an evil spirit, and it's people say it's near epilepsy but not quite, but it's very similar to epilepsy. If you raise up your hand, that evil spirit will be driven away, you'll become completely free. Father, in the name of Jesus, I thank you because of the anointing that breaks the yoke. You told us very clearly that by the anointing the yoke is broken. This yoke of demonic spirit, this yoke of demonic affliction, this yoke of falling and rising, this yoke of the torment of the devil, by the anointing and the authority God has given to me, I take that yoke in Jesus' name. I set these people free. You are not captives anymore, you are free in Jesus' name. Thank you, Father, because I know you have answered. In Jesus' name I pray. I have somebody in the dream, you were running and falling, and they were chasing you, wanting to destroy your life. And since that time when you woke up, it has appeared that the devil, the enemies are having the victory in your life, and I see you've been going about thinking that one day everything is going to end. Here am I telling you tonight that you are now alright.
1: Father,
0: in the
1: Narona gbona kale ja tu gbada ka gbo malagbo fada zemena ka wa wela ma ku o enu le nwe plo la gbe yamo.
0: And since that time

0: Some complications have come into your life. And different things happening as you are trying to come out of one, you are getting into the other.
1: Far
0: back at the large auditorium.
1: Well,
0: I'm looking for you, please. The warfare is over. The battle is over. God says, go back home and rejoice and just eat and have a nice time. The intentions of the enemy over you is forgotten. Today is the beginning of progress in your life. Keep up your hand and let me say the benediction over you. I mean that person that I'm talking about. Father, in the name of Jesus, we thank you for this wonderful, glorious day. The enemies
1: have
0: thought they are going to ruin this individual. The enemies want us to swallow him up. But oh Lord, we thank you tonight. We bless your mighty name tonight. Oh Lord, I pray that your deliverance will come in reality to his life in Jesus' name. I pray, Lord, you'll make him to climb over that mountain. You make him to begin the progress in Jesus' name.
1: That's
0: a turning point for the better will come into his life from tonight in Jesus' name. Thank you, Father, because I know you have answered. In Jesus' mighty name we pray. The person that has that terrible ulcer problem, and when that thing grabs you, it's like you are just going to pass out. Father, in the name of Jesus,
1: you
0: have the balm of Gilead.
1: So
0: heal everyone. Lord, I pray right now that you stretch forth your mighty healing hand and heal these individuals in Jesus' name. Confirm that healing this very day. Thank you, Lord, because I know you have answered. In Jesus' name I pray.
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3: Jesus' name we pray.
4: Le Yesu fanu koma mi to
3: badale. In the name of Jesus.
4: Papa le Yesu fanu koma.
3: I present every brother, every sister before you. I pray, Lord, long-standing problems will move tonight in Jesus' name.
4: Me kono binu tu no binyo no vagbo mo biogbe na fpepe solo vagbo mo fogere la mo biogbe zan mo la wa dogo le Yesu fanu koma.
3: Long-standing mountains, I say unto you, mountain, get out of their lives in Jesus' name.
4: Tofio la tima tefo di dima dogba da tobi sanya gbami dogo le Yesu fanu koma.
3: Long-standing yoke, long-standing curse, long-standing bondage, I release your people, Lord. I release your people, Lord. Set them free in Jesus' name. I pray that this will be a great night. A supernatural night. A night of miracle.
4: The
3: night of power,
4: the
3: night of authority,
4: the
3: night we will never forget in Jesus' name. Confirm your word in every life. I thank you because I know you have answered. In Jesus' name we pray. Amen, amen, and amen.
4: Amen. Magasa medeji.
3: God bless you. You can sit down.
4: Mauna yira miminami anuani.
3: Look at Josh and Judges chapter 6. I'm reading from verse 13.
4: Fonu don la opa gbaneta ma den pupo mo wi eton.
3: And Gideon said unto him, O my Lord, if the Lord be with us, why then is all this befalling us? And where be all his miracles which our fathers told us of?
4: Gideon dwenu ne benacho nya apeto na Yehowa liklimide nuka no chinu shao kata jode miadi eye afika epo nukunu shao kata nu miafufu onua
3: jedo. We heard how you saved notorious sinners. What be all the miracles?
4: Miss Alela de nouveau la triaco fika nukunu maode.
3: We heard how you opened the eyes of the blind. What be all the miracles?
4: Miss Aleka le vunukune fragmento fika nukunu maode.
3: We heard how the lame rose up and walked and lived and jumped and ran. What be all the miracles?
4: Miss Aleka teku no chipo eye ozo anzoli eye nugada ojo fika nukunu maode.
3: We heard how HIV was taken away in a moment of time. What be all the miracles?
4: Miss Alek and Eddie can acquire dollar load to go, thick and kunu maude.
3: Part of the plastic eye that then began to see where be all the miracles.
4: Miss Alek and Nukushoto and Wella, Tonupapo, thick and kunu maude.
3: Well of short legs growing out, where be all the miracles.
4: Miss Alek and a fork with all Gigi, thick and kunu maude.
3: We hear of the dead being raised, where be all the miracles.
4: Miss Alek and I'm a cuckoo photo to your. Domofika nukunu maode.
3: For supernatural supply, where be all the miracles?
4: Make ponunana sholena lenukunu tefika nukunu maode.
3: Of those who have been praying for 21 years, and after just a short prayer, then God gave the miracle children. Where be all the miracles?
4: Miss Alek and Amunotiko for blood before the Kesonga, but do not serena bojivi. Fika nukunu maode.
3: We hear of the one that has said the womb had been totally removed, and yet after prayer, the Lord created a new womb there, and then children, miracle children came. Where be all the miracles?
4: Miss Ameka no debe viti dollar domanega kelek bedura mala mauna viti doye ye vane eyeba jivi fika nukunu maude.
3: People of the dark powers bowing and surrendering before the people of God. Where be all the miracles?
4: Miss Amuyoko mana jagbogbogbogbogbog vonle lao trojima ye otobagbona fatola fika nukunu maude.
3: Say Gideon, I'm starting something with you. It's going to be a new day.
4: Mauyo Gideon, but Gideon ma jami ye goma klo elani nukake ye ponu jojo.
3: It's going to be a new move. Something new is happening. And then Gideon said, I heard what you did with Moses. I heard what you did with Joshua. The sun stood still and the moon stood still, and I'm not seeing that in my generation.
4: Gideon Benaka Mau Makwanus no play Moses. Makwanus no play Joshua Lekana again not telegifo. Gakmakwa Jolanya Gama had the Gideon
3: said, you valiant man of God, their day is gone. This is your own day.
4: Hey, Mau Dolak Benebanaka won't to
3: there's a key that is going to open the windows of heaven. Something is going to take place. There's an opening in your heart right now.
4: Safia de Lisikene Javu von Trukatak and the Wag Bamala Benaka Nanda Tojojo, Ella Jojom Lagboho.
3: Revelation in your mind right now. There is a new rising coming upon you even right now.
4: That the channel of John Le Bola Bena Kalu or Yadela Gomajum, Ella Gomajum Le Bola Fima.
3: Acts chapter 6, and we're looking at verse 8.
4: Miakwa do Pagbanatama Dunkwea Manilia.
3: And Stephen, full of faith and power, did great wonders and miracles among the people.
4: Because Stephanus, your fun plan, Manuva, Planusala, Wanukuno, Pledgesio.
3: Great miracles came.
4: Many apostles alone kunu gawo jotoji.
3: Maybe you are not an apostle. Miracles are going to come to you.
4: Dema many apostles onukunu wa jotoji.
3: You are not a pastor. Miracles are going to come to you.
4: Many also follow onukunu wa jotoji.
3: And if it's coming through Stephen, it will come through Peter. If it's coming through the workers, it's going to come through our pastors. It miracles in every church.
4: Hey, neighbor, no joto Stephanu jola joto Joe. No joto pastor jola joto Hamay Vioji.
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4: And
3: miracles, when we come here together, it doesn't matter on Sunday, on Monday or Thursday, Wednesday or Tuesday. Miracles every day from now on in Jesus' name.
4: Hey, enemy bas bas bo fanya jora gbabara gbeyo yora gbalofira gbeyo besi agbala nukuna no miya domele yesu fanu koma.
3: Among in our children church miracles.
4: Le devio domanukuna ajo.
3: In our youth a section miracle.
4: Le sokio domanukuna ajo.
3: Among our women in their fellowship miracles.
4: Le nyono bas bas bo fanu kunu ajo.
3: Among our men miracles.
4: Le nutu domanukuna ajo.
3: When we come to celebrate together. together. Miracles, miracles, miracles in Jesus' name.
4: Enemy va pour de mia doazala nukunu ano jile jile yesu panu koma.
3: We're told, and Stephen, full of faith and power, did great wonders and miracles among the people.
4: Wo bena Stephanus ne yo fun pla monbe pla nusala wo nukunu gan wo pla jesi wo le du kola doma.
3: Acts chapter 8, and I'm reading from verse 6.
4: Le do pa gbanle ta mo ni pupe adan.
3: And the people was one accord give heed unto those things which Philip spake, hearing and seeing the miracles which he did.
4: Eya mo ka wo do tonu se Philip ogbon la pla ta mo de ka esi wo si eye wo po jesi si o wo.
3: It's hearing of the miracles which he did. The time has now come.
4: Mesenu ikana Philip la wala bena Philip ojo mi aba gameni siya.
3: I said the time has now come.
4: Me bena mi aba gamela bado.
3: While we're preaching like this, miracles taking place in your life.
4: Hey, malama unya gloma le alukura no jo le wagbama.
3: And then when you come to church like this, somebody in the hospital is receiving miracle already.
4: Hey, yenele bas basuba le madere pumoto le kwanja la konukunu.
3: And all the heartaches and all the problems were brought before. We've been praying about this, about this. Now, before we even finish the prayer, now miracle everywhere.
4: Ella ba mu yoko tagbo doleji. Hey, mi va fi amolema unya gloma. Kati ma do bedala.
3: And there'll be the shouts of joy of miracles in Jesus' name.
4: Eye mi asa di jopa nukunu ba sele Yesu panu koma.
3: I want to speak to you tonight on the message, the miracle in your mouth.
4: Ma unya zema tolaba tanyenye nukunu le wonuma.
3: Three things we're going to consider. Number one, extraordinary miracles through a warrior's mouth.
4: Maunya miasila kwa mato akwa gbanto nukunu tria kwa woto avaola ofa numa.
3: Point number two, it's exceptional miracles in the woman's mouth.
4: Maunya kwa velia nukunu shioma bo'o le nyonu fa numa.
3: Exceptional miracles in the woman's mouth.
4: Nukunu shioma.
3: One of our sisters should carry miracle in your mouth.
4: Nukunu shioma bo'o le nyonu ofa numa. Nukunu anomia pa nyonu ofa numa.
3: I hear amen from the sisters.
4: No opinion no de mi atade amen ama.
3: With your husband, miracle.
4: Bless Ronu Tunukunu Ajo.
3: With your children, miracle.
4: Bless Yowo Nukunu Ajo.
3: Your kitchen while cooking, miracle.
4: Amoyole Nundan Le Mundapo Nukunu Ajo.
3: While you're doing the laundry washing, miracle.
4: Nyamoyola Bonya Nukunu Ajo.
3: Something is missing and all of a sudden, miracle power of God will find it out in Jesus' name.
4: Nadema bule mi adoma pata kula nukunu ba nukunu ajo numala vale Yesu pa nukoma.
3: In your stomach, in your womb, there have been miracles.
4: Le wofo doma le wofiji doma mi nukunu ajo.
3: Point number three, explosive miracles through your wonder-working mouth.
4: Maunya pakpa tonle enye nukunu gan oto enufonu jwa tuwa wawama.
3: Your wonder-working mouth.
4: Nukunu.
3: Your mouth will work wonders.
4: Ella bena woto wonu awonu joatu o.
3: I thought you'll say it with me. My mouth will work wonders. Can we say that again?
4: Baba Tommy na mi agbule nyenu awonu joatu o. Gagbule aka nyenu awonu joatu o. Gagbule aka.
3: What's number one again? Extraordinary miracles through a warrior's mouth.
4: Ma unya papa gbanto eni nukunu trako woto avaola ofa numa.
3: You see, the miracle is in your mouth. Look at Moses. Look at Moses. People thought the miracle was in the rod. The rod only came after the miracle was in his mouth.
4: Ella beda masama na nyebe nukunu lepe numa. Ba Moses da mado bubena nukunu lepe kutiama. Ao nukunu a jodon kone kutiama.
3: Whether you speak eloquently or not, like Aaron, or whether you stammer like Moses, if you are a believer, that miracle is right there in your mouth.
4: Melek blabena le nyanu fufu le kukonao ella bena arono nukunu le wenuma.
3: Exodus chapter 14. I'm reading there from verse 13.
4: Moses veleta mowie ne kupu wieton.
3: And Moses said unto the people, fear ye not, stand still and see the salvation of the Lord, which he will show to you today. For the Egyptians whom ye have seen today, ye shall see them again no more forever.
4: Ka Moses brona ju kola bena mi gavo omile jidafo. 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
3: He had not struck the rod yet, but he prophesied.
4: Mapo dukuchara oog bronya di.
3: Can I counsel you, preserve your mouth for speaking only the words of miracle.
4: Baba to madwa dam ne mi a mi zamia pen wodo. Bo agbronu kunu nyawo ato.
3: To say, keep quiet.
4: Nena another job in a fumla jidodui.
3: And then when the Egyptians are coming near to keep quiet.
4: Ne jite talk bonola jidodui.
3: When while the Israelites are shouting and crying, keep quiet.
4: Ne Israel jolo read don la vifan jidodui.
3: And then when the Lord drops that inspiration in your heart, because out of the abundance of the heart, the mouth speaketh. When your heart is full of faith, that's when to talk.
4: Eye ne mouth on yada de wajima. We know jaye nuklona. Ne kemena kwasa gana wajima happy na phone.
3: When you're full of unbelief, don't talk. When you're full of doubt, don't talk. When you're full of fear, don't talk.
4: Ne jima kwasa vavonk wedi kakele wajima la. Manga akbunya
3: de ko. When you're full of, I'm consumed, don't talk. When you are wondering, don't talk. But when faith has come, when there is inspiration, when there is power.
4: Netama bubufa, netima ditisima magagbunya de kolo. Na kwasa bane nusa gana wajima la blonya.
3: That the God of yesterday is the God of today.
4: Nele kwese bena mouse ne liye choyike ga liyegba.
3: The God of ages past is the God of present time.
4: Blema mao la yegba nye egba egba fa mao.
3: And when you remember that God had given his promise that no man shall be able to stand before you, and then the children of Israel, they are afraid, that's the time to open your mouth and say, stand still and see the salvation of the Lord. For these Egyptians that you see today, you will see them no more forever.
4: Eye na kosa gare mule dung fe jibena kala bena mount mi ma wo tone va ila e gale wo ge egba e la tunu bena mi zidu mi apo ye kuwa sinu la bena idi to so pon mi le gbala mi gale wo po ge ali agbede gbede azo.
3: And then he says, and the Lord shall fight for you, and you shall hold your peace.
4: E be ye kuwa la fa wo ge na mi anu ke mi awo la mi zin piko.
3: Did it happen? It happened exactly like that. The miracle was in his mouth.
4: Nui mosi kulade vamia e vamo pepe.
3: Joshua chapter 10, I'm reading from verse 12. And then speak Joshua, this Joshua speaking to the Lord, in the day when the Lord delivered up the Amorites before the children of Israel. And he said in the sight of Israel, son, he said in the sight of Israel, son, stand there still, stand thou still upon Gibeon, and thou moon in the valley of Aj. And the sun stood still, and the moon stayed, until the people have avenged themselves upon their enemies.
4: Eye Joshua phoneu, Joshua alora kwenye Yehova. Eye Joshua phoneu play Yehova le Israel vionu kuma. Lakbasi kwa Yehova tu amori tawa de esila. Eye wakbron le Israel vionu kuma bena aga tada Gibeon. 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
3: It's not this written in the book of Jesha, so the sun stood still in the midst of heaven and hasted not to go down about a whole day, and there was no day like that before it or after it that the Lord hearkened unto the voice of a man, for the Lord fought for Israel.
4: Wopa futo eye reto de omanglo esiade amajo jopa banama uan eye reto legedo tama. Eye mother abla dado to o anonukaka.
3: The miracle was in his mouth. What if he kept quiet? Some people, they talk when they should be quiet, and then they are quiet when they should talk.
4: Eye ni Joshua nukunu lepa numalo. 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
3: When the enemy is not near, when there's no problem, they chat and talk and, you know, just talk. But then when the enemy comes, that time they cannot talk anymore.
4: Nenyebe na futo uva umati fuanu o. Ne futo.
3: But you'll never find Joshua talking something irrelevant. That man was a quiet man, but when the battle raged, and when it appears that the sun was to go down, and they will not be able to finish the enemy, you will finish the enemy.
4: Joshua la de enyame ne ziadodwe. Kake, ne bena futo va abena de omatea duoji onum entokbada, la duo futo oji.
3: All that assignment on the battlefield as we're going like this while the enemy, and then the sun is going to set, and then it's going to be dark so that the enemies will hide them. He said, son, stand right there, stay right there. Let me finish all these Canaanites and all these enemies, because the people of God, they are going to inherit the land.
4: Ella bena ei klela fa gbejile don e ma o ga kala futo do moda eye mo po du afajola ewela gbona gbona ga to gbodo ala bena ka ma du afajine ma o e mo do gbodo la du afalaji.
3: You are going to inherit the land.
5: Mebele la nyani gba ma fe doma.
6: I said you are going to inherit the land.
5: Mebele la nyani gba la fe doma.
6: Any son that will set anything that will happen that will not allow you to finish that battle, that thing will stand right there.
5: Me kula be na nusia nusia domo da ti we a khomono le plo wo avala be jidudu me doma la ne ne pon ma la nota.
6: Joshua opened his mouth to talk to the sun and to the moon only at the right time. Say the right thing. At the right time, against that mountain, against that problem and that challenge, you are going to have a miracle in Jesus' name.
5: Ella bena Joshua kenu blonya nui tola liye nui tola fukpekpe la nuti magblobe de woha jidodui blonya liye nui tola di lakpo jidodu tuwa magodo.
6: In 1 Samuel chapter 17, I'm reading from verse 45.
5: Samuel lakbato tawiya drinkpekwe blana vwa atonlia.
6: He says, and then said David, and said David to the Philistines, thou comest to me with a sword and with a spear and with a shield, but I come to thee in the name of the Lord of hosts, the God of the armies of Israel, whom thou hast defied.
5: David de Grona Felicitola Bena, we are a choi to no local at Long Bona Bonian. Kenyalan, Magbana Bole, Yahua Zebat Israel from Malo Falogo, Sionuna de Alomela Fanukuma.
6: Well, the Lord delivered thee into mine hand, and I will smite thee. He didn't have any sword in his hand, but he said, I will smite thee, and he did. And that take thine head from thee, and I will give the carcasses of the host of the Philistines this day unto the fowls of the air, and to the wild beasts of the earth, that all the earth may know that there is a God in Israel.
5: Yehuwa ato wade asinam egbia. Eye ma wuo ato talenu. Ewimele solo. 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Wanyabe ma wade lino.
6: Everybody will know there's a God in your family.
5: Amashame anyebe na ka maule wofumiyam.
6: There's a God in your church.
5: Wanyabe ma.
6: There's a God who delivers, a God who saves, a God who protects his son, a God who defeats the champion of the enemy camp, and that God will walk in your life in Jesus' name.
5: Wanye bena ka mawade lisike ne draft towoji, ne draft bogbo von towoji. Wanye bena ka mawade lisila von le tola du jino le yesu fanu koma.
6: He overcame the Goliath with his mouth force before he ever applied the sling and before he threw the stone. Some people think it's a stone. No, it begins from the heart.
5: Ella be David de du Goliath di klepe numanyao kati wada kwe madobe na kwe ayi awo jidu aldi agoma cho amafu jimaka.
6: And then when your heart is inspired,
5: nebe na wajinyo.
6: When your heart is full of faith,
5: ne kosa ganda wajima.
6: When your heart knows the word that the Lord will deliver you from the lion, he'll deliver you from this Philistine.
5: Na wokosa nebe na kama ula dei ato Philistine siosima la Yehuwa de wachuma.
6: Thinking about that's what you are meditating. That's what you are running over your mind, and the promise of God fills your heart that till the end of your life no man shall be able to stand before you. As your days are, so shall your strength be.
5: Ella benwine le wajima nubwe dede ne le wajima tabus le wajima la di leche la dogo la kosa mabena alele le titile fomo la nanamake nusa anonu.
6: You speak out, you speak the words of miracle.
5: Hey, lagblo nyanyaka lagblo lagblo nukunu nyao ato.
6: Speak over your children, words of miracle.
5: Blo nukunu nyade vio nuchi.
6: Over your wife, words of miracle.
5: Blo nukunu nyade strong nunyonu nuchi.
6: Over your husband, words of miracle.
5: Blo
6: over your family, words of miracle. Over your whole local church, words of miracle. Miracles will happen in Jesus' name.
5: Blo nukunu nyade strong nutula nuchi. 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Yes, super no common.
6: Chapter 17. We're looking at it now from verse 12.
5: Fiao bantota we are drunk book we have
6: miracles today.
5: Maybe nukunu liegba.
6: Miracles tomorrow.
5: Nukunu ajocho.
6: Miracles this week.
5: Nukunu liali kosre yama.
6: Miracles next week.
5: Nukunu le kosra snegbanama.
6: Miracles in your family.
5: Nukunu le wopu malama.
6: Miracles all around. And when we come together, interact together, miracle explosion in Jesus' name.
5: Me bena nukunu godo, enemy va dogwa, lia bena miya punwa, nukuna na ojonle miya domole, yesu panu koma.
6: 17 verse 12, and she said, as the Lord thy God liveth, I have not a cake, but a handful of meal in a barrel, and a little oil in a cruse. Behold, I am gathering two sticks, that I may go in and dress it for me and for my son, that we may eat it and die.
5: Tiao Bantota, we are drunk, Pukama, we are Velia, Edonu Nebena, Mata Yahua, Mauva, Agberna, Aboladella, Asinian Fi, Nebba, and what Asiflo de Car, Quella Zaman, Blem, Ami Viada, Le Guima, Eye Quada, Mava, and Naka only for Gun, Bemai Ada De. Lekwade nenu kunu gugu wa kura jule bolo.
3: You know, sometimes your local pastor says, I'm going to take you to see the pastor. Ah, I don't want to see the pastor. Why don't you want to see the pastor?
5: Yade yo miyabe pastor labe na majima kloyi. Na kwa osofo galebe o nima kwa osofo lo. 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
3: You know, the local pastor is going to say this and that. Don't worry, come. When you come, all that decks will vanish away.
5: Eh, labe na nyan pastor labe ya gula chunti. Mabe vane le vade kwa jule bolo.
3: It is not what you are coming to say that matters. It is what is going to happen to you that matters.
5: Life
3: will come into you. Power will come into you. Authority will come into you. Something you have been praying for a long time. When we see together, and when we see together, and then I look at you, look at me, there will be explosion of miracle. I'm preparing this so that I'll go in and die. Listen to this, and Elijah said unto her, fear not. I come to tell you tonight, fear not. The oil had not, was not increased yet. It is the word of miracle. The miracle is in your mouth. It's not in the pot. It's in your mouth.
5: The miracle
3: is not even in the pouring. It is, say it out.
5: When I say
3: that word out, maybe you don't feel different yet, but the moment I release that upon your life, the miracle is there already. That's why it says over here,
5: said,
3: Elijah said unto her, fear not, go and do as thou hast said, but make me thereof a little cake first, and bring it unto me, and after make for thee and for thy son.
5: Ya tena Elia bona kayina wo abale sina glona ka to de totatali fiade nam egbo eyena twa venom amabakafi.
3: Says the Lord God of Israel, the barrel of meal shall not waste. I thought you'd say amen.
5: Happy now, my play view, Tola Bena Leo, who is the Pama, who like glossy, was the Lamadi Balo over Batonka Master.
3: Neither shall the cruse of oil fail until the day the Lord that the Lord sendeth rain upon the earth.
5: Eye amisle guyamela mava obasa simene Yehuwa anatina gajada anigbanji.
3: And she went and did according to the saying of Elijah, and she and he and her house did eat many days.
5: Eye woyida wo abale silia glona eye wakli bakle janu tuwo duye tofa jiji.
3: Did she die? You will not die.
5: Nyon makfa fagbato ba ogbede ya makfa ko.
3: I said you will not die.
5: Mebede owo makfo.
3: It is not what she said that mattered. It is what the prophet said that took hold.
5: Menyenu ikanyonu agbula ehia o. Gakenu nyagborela gbule na lede asi.
3: I'm going to prepare this meal so that I prepare it and then we eat and we die.
5: Egbebede majima danu ya na mede kwa nye kule finye mi adukwa mi akfu.
3: Even though she mentioned death, but because the word of the prophet superseded the word of the woman.
5: Nyonu ya yokulo. Gakenya glodila pe nyalakponu se unyo.
3: That power that is greater than power is like what she said is only 1%, and what the prophet said is 100%.
5: Nusimene triako nusalo nyele gloa. Ejekwa be de ka la lofama na nyagbrila pa nyanya lofan de kablibo.
3: Swallow up that 1% in Jesus name.
5: La kwabena a lofan de kala mi de kamale yesu penu kama.
3: Whatever you have said about yourself before you came here, I cancel that negative thing in Jesus name.
5: Enyama nyuma nyile gloa kude wa agbeja bafi a zanyamia. Magbledu ma zanyamale yesu penu. nu koma.
6: I am tired. I can't go on again. No, you will go on. I'm quitting. No, you will not quit. I can't move on again. You will move on. There's no job. There is job. I am poor. You know you're not poor.
5: Oh, yeah, I am miserable.
6: No, you are not miserable.
5: Oh, yeah, job of money, money job of
6: I pray in your life right now there will be a turning around. Change, a mighty change in Jesus' name.
5: Mebena totro gantra kona dodo wagbamale Yesu
6: fanu koma. What you have said about yourself, it is what the prophet says about you that will supersede everything in Jesus' name.
5: Menyenwi ne block for the wagbenti onwinya gbolila block for the wagbentila eyela pomso
6: the
5: wagbentile Yesu fanu koma.
6: Miracle is in our mouth.
5: No kunwa lemia panuma.
6: 2 Kings chapter 7 verse 1. Then Elisha said, hear ye the word of the Lord. The door says the Lord, tomorrow about this time shall a measure of fine flour be sold for a shekel, and 2 measures of barley for a shekel in the gate of Samaria.
5: Fiaba gban le vele ta adre popo igbanto teteliza glombena se yehuwa fagba ale yehuwa glossi etowale siawla wa mami dijanu deka akwa seke deka ayelu dijanu eva akwa seke deka mebe nukuna le eliza panuma.
6: The miracle that will turn the famine of the whole nation around, it was in his mouth.
5: Nukunu sinatro dototo la nigba katajila el eliza panuma.
6: I'm telling you, the miracle is in our mouth, and if we just say that word, that word will produce a miracle in Jesus' name.
5: Eye gblomo le no be de nya le we numo na la ta gbonu kru ba nya dogola me be totrola vale Yesu panu koma.
6: I'm sorry about this. The misery is in our mouth as well.
5: Le kwade apa velia afofu nya o jogbo ve nya o le mi apanu mo.
6: Life is in our mouth. Death is in our mouth.
5: Me nya be na afu le mi apanu mo agba le mi apanu mo.
6: Healing is in our mouth.
5: Toyoyo le mi apanu mo.
6: It's also in our mouth.
5: Tolele damu duku mo le mi apanu mo.
6: Dominion is our mouth. Defeat is also in our mouth.
5: Jedudu lemia panuma ani jaja lemia panuma.
6: Life is there if you speak out the words of life.
5: Agbela vanele blo agbanyato.
6: Death is there if you speak out the words of death.
5: Ekula na no agbenele blo fubenya.
6: Look at verse 2. Then a lord and officer on whose hand the king lead answered the man of God and said, his problem was in his mouth.
5: Bo pema velia local fianuma si fa alonu e fiala jondola donu na maufa amala glombena
6: pepele panuma
5: e kule intopa numa.
6: Misery was in his mouth.
5: Afoku kula ndukuji le panuma.
6: We carry miracles in our mouth. Other people, what will kill them? They carry in their mouth.
5: Le ikemiami tonu kunu punya le mia panuma la amiadola e ku jogba fwen.
6: Behold, if the Lord will make windows in heaven, might they seem be?
5: Bena koda ne Yehuwa ade frese de jiponu kanla, de sya atema vamia.
6: And he said, behold, thou shalt see it with thine eyes, but shalt not eat thereof. I will eat thereof.
5: Adwenu ne bena koda akwekle wonu kuoka madudakao, nyama adula malo.
6: That's why you are telling the Lord, purge my mouth.
5: Yate la bena mao konyanu inuchi.
6: Can I tell you something? Number one, the convicted mouth.
5: Mark Brandemia, Banto, and we did a fumble bullet.
6: Came to the Lord. Moses said, oh Lord, I cannot speak. Most, you know, the kind of tongue I have, uncircumcised tongue, yet a convicted mouth.
5: Moses Va, Maubo, Bena Mani Mata Funolo, Rala Bena, Nyada Kukona, Lepe Fumble Viper de G.
6: Number 2, a cleansed mouth.
5: Evelia and me two claw.
6: Number 3, a controlled mouth.
5: Estonia and Minele Bobonaba
6: Poplot. All the things we used to say in days gone by, years, we can't say those things anymore because now we carry something precious.
5: Something heavy
6: and something tangible and something great, something heavenly. Now in our mouth is a controlled mouth.
5: Ela benu ne le pa panu nuade ti fo benu le nyanu miazon nyamagata gbonya ko o
6: then he consecrated mouth
5: ade ko todo queen na pato
6: consecrate your mouth like that of Ezekiel. The Lord said, Ezekiel, I'll shut up your mouth when I don't have anything to say for you to tell the people, and then when I give you inspiration, I will open your mouth and then you will talk to the people.
5: Maula de gawo na bena Ezekiel to na mouth na Ezekiel bena ka Ezekiel ma de gawo nu na nyama de gbe asina ola na de pela gbona jukola ma mi awo nu
6: circumcised mouth
5: and we go to avana
6: then your mouth is cleansed and circumcised.
5: Ayala kan mi to onu ti akọ ila no jaje
6: commanding mouth
5: and we must say de le
6: commanding the sun, commanding the moon, and commanding all those problems to move away. And then a confirmed mouth.
5: La de sene jinu ple rebona ka one dogo iwa dogo. Eye enwi kene duwa kwa enu jide asa.
6: That is everything you say with your mouth, the Lord will confirm.
5: Efya menwi yone blokple wonu la de maula na ba vame nao.
6: In Mark chapter 16 verse 20.
5: Mark tamo we are dekwe kwe blav.
6: And they went forth and preached everywhere using their mouth. And the Lord walking with them, confirming the words of their mouth with signs following.
5: Kwa ma wo yida dekwe fan nyalak ple opo. Nu yolo la fisafi eya patola le do won pliwo le mse dom nyala to jesi.
6: Number 2, exceptional miracles in the woman's mouth.
5: Ma unya ba pa vile nu kunu shomo bo o le nyonu opo nu ma.
6: Sisters, where are you? I said, sisters, where are you?
5: Bebe no biyo nu le bintu asile ji makwa.
6: I carry miracles in my mouth.
5: Nyonu mi kwebe de nu kunu le nyonu ma.
6: Say that again, I carry miracles in my mouth.
5: Nyonu mi kwebe la nu kunu le nyonu ma.
6: For Samuel chapter 1, and I'm reading here from verse 17.
5: Samuel gbanto tagban kokwa mo wi adrenlia.
6: In verse 17 said, then Eli answered and said, go in peace, the Lord God of Israel grant thee thy petition that thou hast asked of him.
5: That Eli glone bena yilenu ti afama as Israel pa maula awonu sne biela nawo.
6: Said, there's a point of the miracle, and she said, let thine handmaid find grace in thy sight. So the woman went away and did eat, and her countenance was no more sad.
5: Do a nu bena nu kunba jofe alo, ne ever what dollar nyonu nuko, a magbanyonu la lepomo, a ye wo dunu, a ye magato muazo.
6: She was crying, she was weeping, she was sorrowful before because she had no child. But then Eli said, take your drunkenness away. She didn't disrespect Eli, she had a respectful mouth.
5: Ella vipan la uli do la bena vimalesio, elibena mana hamumana kolomonoa, la kwema ju eliolo, a debubu elinu.
6: I said, no, my Lord, I'm just a woman of a sorrowful heart. This is what is happening to me. And then Eli said, he didn't say, you of all people praying for me, take away your prayer. Ophrah and Phinehas are rebellious children. You cannot control your family. And then you are saying that God will give me a child. I don't want your prayer. Hold your prayer. Hold your breath. She didn't say that. She had a respectful mouth because she carried miracle in her mouth. I'm praying that God will change your tongue.
5: Eye Eli brone bena nyonu nusile biala maula wenao. Magbone Eli bena Eli uhala dugbera tanya. 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Tro wonu yio.
6: Miracles in your mouth in Jesus.
5: Eye nukuna no wonu mele Yesu fwe nukoma.
6: You said let it be unto me as you have said. And it happened like that, and she gave birth to a prophet.
5: Ebene vamene wodola nyom na belesine glona evamene edinya glodi lalo.
6: Second Kings chapter 5. I'm reading there from verse 1.
5: Mi akwa fi opa gban le veliata ma ton pupu igban to.
6: Looking at verse 1 now, Naaman, the captain of the host of the king of Syria, was a great man with his master and honorable because by him the Lord had given deliverance unto Syria. He was also a mighty man in valor, but he was a leper.
5: Naima enye aram fiapa avafia okonuko le upa apatobo eye bubule enu ela bena eyadi yo watona jidudu aram.
6: Syrians had gone out by companies and had brought away captive out of the land of Israel. A little maid, that's a lady, that's a girl, she waited on Naaman's wife. And she said unto her mistress, would God, my Lord, were with the prophet that is in Samaria, for he would recover him of his leprosy.
5: enye kanetɔ gake dzani lo eye aramtɔwo ƒe adzɔha woho eye woɖe aboyo nyɔnuvi sue aɖe tso israel nyigba dzi eye wònɔ nayi masrɔ̃ gbɔ kpukpe ametɔ̃lia eye agblɔ na eƒe aƒenɔ bena o ne nye aƒetɔ ade nyagblɔla si le samaria gbɔ la ayɔ de eƒe anya ne egblɔe va me mebena egblɔe va me mebe ɖetugbi agblɔ nya va me le kpɔ ɖe enui ne gblɔa kaka ɖe dzi nya
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6: Before I'm reading there from verse 18. And when the child was grown, it fell on a day that he went out to his father to the reapers, and he said unto his father, my head, and he said to a lad, carry him to his mother. And when he had taken him and brought him to his mother, he sat on her knees till noon and then died.
5: Le fiawo ƒe agbalẽ velia tame ne kpekpe me wuia sekelia tete wògblɔ na fofoa bena nyeta eye wògblɔ na ɖekakpui la bena kakoe yi ɖa na dada tete wòkoe yi na dada eye woli ɖe akɔ va se ɖe sime ne wòku le nu dɔme
6: 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It is neither new moon nor Sabbath. And she said, that's the miracle. That's the miracle. It shall be well.
5: Bope blabber votonia eye wogblon bena nukata nebe ya yi do. 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
6: The child was dead already, but she didn't say, well, the unexpected has happened.
5: Ek vya kulo, bamak blabena vinyo kulo. Vinyo jo.
6: The very source of my life is gone.
5: Amina le jijo dun akbe ya miyaku.
6: The thing that brought life and joy and happiness to me, I cannot see it anymore. And then wailing and weeping. But she said, it shall be well.
5: Ebe, mine nabe me le jijo akbo le nukula akbe ya miya ejo. Kakade akbo bela de enyo.
6: That's a miracle. That's a miracle in your mouth.
5: Mebe nukuna ma, nukunu le wonu melo.
6: Look at verse 26. And now run now, I pray thee to meet her and say unto her, is it well with thee? Is it well with thy husband? Is it well with the child? And she answered,
5: Bope blabo voa dan, eya ta fujo yi da kpi, eya wo glone bena, edua, sran wo dua, fi wo dua, edo nube, mi gbena pegbeta o, wo do.
6: And she answered,
5: Mebe de nyonu adonu ti glo bena, mi don ti la, wo do.
6: Sisters, where are you? And she answered,
5: Na vi nyonu, nyonu adonu ti bena, edo.
6: It is well, and that was a miracle.
5: Ebe de wo do, nukunu anye malo.
6: Did her child come alive?
5: Devi ade gboagbea.
6: Of course, it came alive.
5: Devi agboagbe.
6: My child will get well. Everything will be all right. A reckoning month.
5: Vinye pon la melasa. Anwine buanu.
6: She reckoned the things that be not as though they were.
5: E buanu shomali o abe de ulien.
6: She reckoned death as if it was life.
5: E buku abena agbe onyen.
6: She reckoned impossibility as if it were possible. E buanu shona. A reckoning month.
5: E buanu shona glowa. Benu shona.
6: I'm looking at Luke chapter 1, verse 37.
5: Look at that man talk book with blood on water.
6: With God, nothing shall be impossible.
5: Nada kama sena mau.
6: Let's say that together. For with God, nothing shall be impossible. Don't sleep, say it aloud. Now you are going to ask something. For God, nothing in my life shall be impossible. Won't you go?
5: Vagotomi Glemiapo Numiazo. Nada come a lenyak, but my sister Sena Yoa.
6: Now you are going to say nothing in our church. For with God, nothing in our church shall be impossible.
5: Menamia Glazon, le miyabe khamiyama. Nada kama le miyabe khamiyama. Sasana Yehuwa o.
6: Ah, I see your family there. And your family is saying, look at this, and look at this, and look at this. And then, all this year, from January to this December, the pastor said there will be this rejoicing, there will be celebration, there will be this, and look at this. Hey, for with God, nothing in your family shall be impossible. Say it aloud.
5: Defia. 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
6: you know, my work, look at my work, and look at my business, and look at my boss, and look at this, and look at that. For with God, nothing in my place of work shall be impossible.
5: Ame adomo la la bena de nyamsa zata ajwa gbagban ajwa le toyi ah kota jina gbona la ela be de play yehuwa la na de kuma sasene le nyedo wo mo o.
6: You know, our school, our college is difficult. Those lecturers, those people, they, are you a great, born again people? And you, of all places, you are even Dipala. We will see whether you will take a, you know, certificate out of this place. And I come to tell you, this is a miracle.
5: Eye nyabe vibo skulua skulu dipolo sasan obena ha dipala vita beni ma po jiru mi adun apo o mo le baba mo baba na ka fegbeto nukunu pro mi adola.
6: This is miracle. For with God, nothing in my school or college shall be impossible.
5: Ma fa gbala benade ela be de ple yehuwa ple maula na de kemo le vinyo bo skulu ikena glow ne yehuwa maula o.
6: And Mary said, behold, the handmaid of the Lord, be it unto me according to thy word. The miracle was in her mouth.
5: Eye Maria gblebena kpora apetola pe dola nyonu menye ava menam le wonya lanu.
6: And that's what I'm telling you, that was a receiving mouth.
5: Ema gblebena ka emenye enui kene khona nukunu.
6: Matthew chapter 15, I'm looking at it from verse 21.
5: Matthew ta wi atokpo pe blabo voreke.
6: And Jesus went thence, and they were told, and departed unto the coast of Tyre and Sidon. And behold, a woman of Canaan came out, of the same coast, and cried unto him, saying, have mercy on me, O Lord, thou son of David. My daughter is grievously vexed with the devil. But he answered her not a word. And his disciples came and besought him, saying, send her away, for she cries after us. But he answered and said, I am not sent but unto the lost sheep of the house of Israel. And then came she. She will not give up. You will not give up.
5: Eye esi yesu dogocho afimala eva tiro kple zidonu toa ome. 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
6: I worshipped him saying, Lord help me. And he answered and said, it is not right, it is not suitable, it is not meat, it is not meat to take the children's bread to cast it to the dog.
5: Bopo blaba vo adelia eye wo do enu gbon ebe na ka o ma de mo be na wa to de vi o po abolo na apun gbon na fu fi o o.
6: And she said, truth, Lord, yet the dog seat of the crumbs which fall from the master's table.
5: Kanyonu la do enu gbon be na yo apeto ka ka fu fi o kan dua abolo ululi sio duduna to a o po apeto po gbonji.
6: Answered and said unto her, O woman, great is thy faith, be it unto thee even as thou wilt. And her daughter was made whole from that very hour. She carried miracle in her mouth.
5: Tete nyonu la koji blombe na ka oh nyonu woko sala lolo na vam na o abeles ne diena eye pe nyonu vila pon la masana na ga o fumaji nukunu la nyonu siapa numa.
6: A reformed mouth.
5: Enye enwi ko utrok bukbo wo.
6: You see, when Jesus said, it's not right to give the children's bread to dogs, you can say, so you mean I'm a dog? Thank you very much. Hold your miracle.
5: Let's see, Yesu Glabena, manuwa to avu vio pa bolo, ana avu ola, ala glaba, Yesu Glabena, avuwa.
6: You'll be compassionate and merciful on a poor woman like myself, who said I'm a dog, okay, bye-bye, you don't see me again. But she didn't say that. She said, truth, Lord. She still called him Lord. That was reformed mouth.
5: Anyena Glabena, Yesu sebena ela bena owenye nubla ni pola domonyo tovu ale yombena avu to unu kunu gakiari egba yeba pato.
6: And she said, even the dog seat of the crumbs have fall from the master's table. And Jesus said, great is your faith, and that is how she received the miracle. That's how you are going to receive your miracle.
5: Eye wo glabena ka en abolishona gala plonti avu vio kondu nedre tu mama jakwebe unu kunu zemela la kwa unu kunu le mama ji.
6: I remember that woman that had the issue of blood. She said in her heart, if find me but touch the hem of his garment, I shall be made whole. And she was made whole. You'll be made whole in Jesus' name.
5: Menya bena nyonu ma yeka vula do dolenti afa ma gada somla ekwa bena kene manya kasiba utoganti kula nyala muyasele nyala bena ibena masiya.
6: She reclaimed and recovered a miracle by her mouth.
5: Amene blonya kplepenu eye wo khonu kunu chebe dolelema.
6: Master, Lord, if you had been here, my brother Lazarus would not have died. But now I know. Now I know that whatever you are asking the Lord will do it.
5: Mata bena apeto ne dele la fia la no vinye la makfu gaka apeto manyela makane dila lekwe ele nanda blonya kplepenu imalo.
6: Jesus said, take away that stone. And Martha said, Lord, I know that whatever you ask, God is going to do, but he's thinking by now.
5: Yes, we mean that. Pierre Mata Bena or Potomania, Mille Blamola, we're not Gacala for Vuvo.
6: We said, as you believe, just keep on believing, and I'll be reading mouth.
5: Yes, we are a little quest, that is quest, Emmanuel, and we can look a clum.
6: The mouth that raised over death, the mouth that raised over causes, the mouth that trains and rules over impossibilities, retain that mouth.
5: Hey, me one week, and let's see, I do the Kuji, let's see, I do the job of waiting, and Mata Bena no Miasi.
6: Jesus and Lazarus come forth. And Lazarus kept your Lazarus will come forth.
5: Hey, yes, when I can Lazarus let to go, my Lazarus want to go.
6: Those women that were read about having a respectful mouth, a reassuring mouth, a reckoning mouth, a receiving mouth, a reformed, refined mouth, a reclaiming mouth, a reigning mouth. That's how they got their miracle. You are getting your miracles in Jesus'
5: name. Open yoma. What double bunyak brawnti oh sell open yoma. Hey you bunya bama. Tomama Johanna Honu Kunulali yes open no common.
6: I come to point number 3 now. Explosive miracle. Explosion is going to take place.
5: My back pavilion nukunu gao. No gao that jomia dumazayama.
6: Explosive miracles through your wonder working mouth.
5: Ayanya nukunu gao to wo.
6: Matthew chapter 17, verse 20. And Jesus said unto them, because of your unbelief, for verily I say unto you, if ye have faith as a grain of mustard seed, ye shall say, it's in your mouth. He shall say, the miracle is your mouth.
5: Ke Yesu glone bena, le miyabe kwasa venutie, el la bena vavamu le glona mi bena, na kwasa le miyasila, abelo gukfwene la miyak blon, anyalen mwomolo, miyak bena tusia bena.
6: He shall say unto this mountain, remove hence to yonder place, and it shall remove.
5: Miyak
6: bena, nothing shall be impossible unto you.
5: Miyak bena tusia bena, ho. Na tuafise afime, eye ate aye, eye nade kama le miyapon mutata uga u.
6: Who is this you I'm looking at here?
5: I'm a Kenya Muyakomole, my Kenya Mama.
6: It's impossible unto you.
5: Nada Kamala won't tell you who go.
6: Where is he?
5: I'm Yademe. I'm a Mademe.
6: You are there.
5: Lelafima.
6: You mean nothing shall be impossible unto you?
5: Lebe, Nada Kamasa Sono Samoa.
6: And then you mean tomorrow, nothing shall be impossible unto you?
5: Elebena Chene Bono, Nada Kamasa Sanamo.
6: You name it and you claim it and it's yours.
5: You see it and you say it and it is yours.
6: You hold on to it like this, so will not let go, and it is yours. That miracle will be yours in Jesus' name.
5: Mark chapter 11, verse
6: 22. It says, and Jesus answering said unto them, have faith in God.
5: Mark
6: that whosoever shall say unto this mountain, be thou removed and be thou cast to the sea, and shall not doubt in his heart, but shall believe that those things which he says shall come to pass, he shall have whatsoever he says.
5: Bamalek Brona Mibena, Amasikala Brona, Tusha Benahu, and I add a Jopuma, Emakiadi Leper Jima, Ukatibo, Kones and Abramsi Bromaila, Lama Bagala Ava Vamane.
6: I will have whatsoever I say.
5: No standing among Bros, Amala Mahwe.
6: What am I saying? I'm saying it will be well with me.
5: Look at Bamale, Malak Babanaka, a Manyonam.
6: I'm saying I am strong.
5: Malak Babanaka Madonusam.
6: I'm saying I am made whole.
5: I'm
6: saying I am not poor, I am rich. I'm saying I will not be jobless. I'm saying I will not be miserable. I am saying mine is a miracle.
5: mele gbo bo ka to nyenye nukunu la.
6: My brother, your hard work server, you say.
5: No finyo ni le gbo la so asiolo.
6: My sister, your hard work server, you say.
5: No finyo ni le gbo la so asiolo.
6: My child over there, you are going to have whatsoever you say.
5: Mi de ka pejo de tu pejo ni mi gbo la de la sumia si.
6: Stand up and say, stand up and say.
5: Joti tena gbe.
6: Mine is a miracle.
5: Mine
6: is a power. Mine is the authority. I'm going to have whatsoever I say.
5: Can
6: you tell the Lord, oh Lord, here am I. I will have whatsoever I say.
5: Ni kama kbola de la swa sinya la ba bomana.
6: You carry the miracle in your mouth.
5: Mebe nukunu le wonuma.
6: You carry the miracle in your mouth.
5: Mebe de nukunu le wonuma.
6: You carry the power in your mouth.
5: Mebe de nusa le wonuma.
6: You carry the anointing in your mouth.
5: Mebe de amisisi le wonuma.
6: You carry the authority in your mouth.
5: Mebe de lutete le wonuma.
6: You carry your healing in your mouth.
5: Mebe
6: de your deliverance in your mouth.
5: Mebe de
6: you carry the dominion in your mouth.
5: Mebe de dominini jiru do ala wenu ma.
6: You carry your good luck in your mouth.
5: Mebe de wo jog benu ala wenu ma.
6: And you carry the prosperity in your mouth.
5: Mebe de tite genu ala wenu ma.
6: It's right there in your mouth. Your victory is in your mouth.
5: Ele bo le wenu ma wo jiru do ala wenu ma.
6: And your success is in your say it out.
5: Wenu jaja kwakwa gbe to go so si ela. Kikia mo na si elo.
6: Let your friend
5: Maybe you can't wait to see. Maybe you can't see.
6: And let yourself hear. Say it what you believe in.
5: We're talking to the blind. What is my request?
6: Because you will have whatsoever you say.
5: Ela benui ne kula de la kwe.

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1: Confirm it, O Lord.
0: Dupo nukuna ojilo apeto.
1: In Jesus name we pray.
0: Le yeso penu kama mito pedale.
1: And everybody said.
0: Amesamana gronambe.
1: Shall we arise of this?
2: Minamia tuati tretafla che.
1: As we welcome you tonight to the Revival Evangelism Training Service, we're believing that the Lord will touch every life in Jesus' name.
2: Esimele wezon dunami va, yoda gopak bobos bosbos, and shimala mungwesta potola kashimia dunto de shadow pak benchile, yes, super no common.
1: The Lord wants to touch your life and make you a channel of blessings to other people.
2: Mawjiwe akashua gbetina iwa, nina irana mobubu.
1: Getting on, helping you so you can blessing of the Lord and be revived in your soul, touched in your life, and also you become a channel of sins for other people.
2: We'll
1: close our eyes and you will talk to the Lord that God will make you a channel of blessings to other people. That the blessings of God will flow through your life and flow to the lives of other people. In Jesus' name we pray. Almighty God, we thank you for bringing us together tonight. Thank you that it's going to be a time when we can really open our hearts and burden our souls before you in prayer effectively in Jesus'
2: name.
1: Mighty revival you will send into every one of us in Jesus'
2: name.
1: And we pray that we'll not just be like a dead sea receiving and never giving out, that out of this place we'll take the fire of revival and take it to all our communities in Jesus'
2: name.
1: That you make every one of us channels of blessings in Jesus' name. That our lives will touch the lives of other people. The life in us will wake up the people that are sleeping in Jesus' name. The power of God that you pour upon us and you put within us will quicken other people, raise them up and lead them into the kingdom of God in Jesus'
2: name.
1: Lay your hand upon everyone here tonight, that we will all become mighty instruments in the hands of the Lord in Jesus' name. That we will know how to pray, how to be effective, how to touch other people, how to move the hands of the Almighty God, how to drag people out of the pit of hell and bring them to heaven, how to bring shame to the devil and destruction to the kingdom of the enemy.
2: We
1: pray that all through this time none of us will sleep, will be awake to the powerful word of God in Jesus' name. Thank you, because we know you have answered. Jesus' name I pray.
2: Le Yesu fa nu komo ima do gbada le.
1: Amen.
2: Amen.
1: Tonight I bring a message to you.
2: Zemla mo ke gbada shiba na mi.
1: It is something that if a person is a Christian, whatever he does in the world, whatever he is, if he does not have the content of this message, when he gets to heaven, he'll be wondering, how could I live all my Christian life without knowing that thing?
2: Nenye be na ma nya shi simile zemla ni ma na ni Kristo to ima se gomula ne le de dipo la dash me gbada le ke ni Kristo to ke ima se ma nya sha to gbe po do.
1: Tonight I bring a message to you, and it was a special thing in the life of every human being, in the life of everyone that knew the Lord in generations ago. What made them special in the sight of angels? What made them special in the sight of Almighty God? What made them special in their own community? And you want to be special in the sight of God, in the sight of angels, in your own community? That's the message you want to have tonight. Whenever we read the biography, the history of the life of a Christian, the history of the life of a missionary, the history of the life of anyone at all, when we do not find what we are talking about here tonight in their life, in their biography, we say this biography is not complete. When we look at the testimony of a Christian man, a Christian woman, when we look at the testimony of somebody who has known the Lord for some time, and we listen to all the testimony, and we do not find what I'm talking to you tonight about in that testimony, we say that testimony is good, it's wonderful, it's powerful, but it's not complete.
2: Let me learn for the mother but that said into mother that said dynamic globin your crystal toy wash your camela never no brought needed that so cutting a catulanus is similar same lama jella mula mia globe for that said lama double o.
1: Whenever we look at the title somebody has in the church, the position somebody has in the church, the talent and the gift and the activity and even the operations of the power of God and spirit of God in that person's life and the privileges and the opportunities of that individual, we look at everything, we don't find what we're talking about here tonight in that person's life, in that person's gifts, operation and activities in life. We say the life of that person is wonderful, is beneficial, is very good, but it is not complete.
2: Then you better amadele yamba hamu ya manuko gandele sing. Ebe talento gandele sing. 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E kema ama mafa akbaro la nyikba ya jime deble bo o.
1: When we get to heaven.
2: Let me hear you fool.
1: And God eventually looks at everything you said, everything you did, everything you gave, everything you consecrated, everything you sacrificed, everything, putting everything of your life together. If what we're talking about tonight is absent in all the activities of your whole life as a Christian, as a person that says he loves the Lord, the Lord may reward you for the other things, but that reward will not be full. If what we're talking about tonight is absent from your record.
2: Nemi de jifu e mi leng kuda woda se di on chikula nu la wala nikban chikula doyo la wakle mishuka ta lawa ne ma ulanchi eye de la fotuko fotuko ka ketula dosin timi la pomtu sem la mele wa gbomo se bada se di ma dola la ko fotu ka ke fotu ma da double bullet jifu fyaru fola ma o.
1: I'm talking to you tonight on this subject, important subject, praying souls into the kingdom.
2: Mawnya simile zela ele pabinto tanyenye gbedudura kana luvonda de va tiadu fiam.
1: Wait a minute, it is not bringing souls into the kingdom. That one anybody can do that. I'm talking about praying souls into the kingdom.
2: But you divi lo mwenye benana de lupon va tiadu fiam molo amashama atingwe gakeyala gbedudura kana luvonda de va tiadu fiam.
1: Wait a minute, I'm not talking about preaching so that souls of the kingdom. I'm talking of something richer. I'm talking of something deeper. I'm talking of something higher. I'm talking of something that needs the power of God to be effective. praying
2: souls.
1: You see, there are people that the devil has blinded. And sometimes talking to them, preaching to them, arguing with them will not have any effect at all. When preaching has failed, when preaching has not been effective, and a giant in the Lord, a child of God, gets on his knees and he raises his voice to the Almighty God, and the devil flees from that person, and the person starts running, asking, what shall I do to get to the kingdom of God? What shall I do to the king to get to the kingdom of God? And he rushes into the kingdom of God. You have done something. What preaching cannot do, what argument cannot do, what tract distribution cannot do, what all the other things cannot do, you have prayed to break the power of the devil, that the soul now is brought into the kingdom of God.
2: Your
1: own relative living with you, but because a prophet is not without honor, except in his own town, except in his own compound. And you have been talking to them, fine to them, you have been showing them the Christian life, and they know that your life has changed, but it didn't move them. And then you got on your knees and you began to pray, and you began to call their name in the sight of Almighty God, and all of the angels and all of heaven, and everything began to move, began to shake their heart, touch their conscience just by your prayer, until they begin to ask you, that thing you were telling me yesterday, that thing you were sharing with me the other time, I want now to be born again. I want to know the Lord. I will follow you to church. I will follow you and repent of my sins, and I will give my life to the Lord. What all the things you could not do before, because now you get on your knees and you begin to pray for those people, they are brought into the kingdom of God. And when you begin to have effect like that, you begin to pray like that, you will see that even the devil will be afraid of you. You will find that mighty, mighty things will begin to take place through you. Your prayer will begin to change families. It will begin to change lives of people. It will begin to change bad conditions within society. Anything that is not according to the will of God, anything you don't appreciate, anything you don't want, either in your life, or in your community, or in your family, or in the state, or even in the country, or even in the world, you will develop the point that even though you cannot go and talk to the government, even though you cannot go and talk to those individuals, you get on your knees and you can change the world by your prayer. And it's going to begin to happen from tonight. Prayers will become more extended, will become higher. Our prayers will begin to do greater, mightier things in Jesus' name.
2: Matthew chapter 9
1: from verse 37. Then says he unto his disciples, the harvest truly is plenteous,
3: but the laborers are few.
2: Tete wo gbọ ne pe nso lo be na nungan la sogbon ke nungan la o ma de ha o.
3: Pray ye therefore the Lord of the harvest that he will send forth laborers into his harvest field.
2: Ayanu timi de kuku na nungan po apotola be na wa dodo ola wo adu de afa nungan la ma.
3: The harvest truly is plenteous.
2: Nungan la sogbon pe.
3: We all know that.
2: Mi o ka ta mi yen lo.
3: We all been hearing that.
2: Mi le ma sam
3: lo. Our leaders have been telling us that every time in the church.
2: Mi abo mu no lo le ma gbe igbe sha gbe le ha mi abo.
3: They have been preaching to us. They have been telling us how many sinners need to get saved. They have been telling us we don't have enough workers. They have been motivating us. They have been preaching to us. They have been encouraging us. They have been challenging us. They have been interviewing us. They have been inviting us. They have been telling us, why are you not doing something? With all the preaching, with all the challenge, with all the exhortation, with all the information we give, with all the motivation we give, we don't have enough workers. Jesus said the way to do it is stop that preaching and begin to pray about it.
2: Yes,
3: pray ye therefore the Lord of the harvest. Pray ye therefore the Lord of the harvest. Make it your priority prayer point. Make it your burden prayer point. Make it the prayer point you weep about, you cry about, you agonize about before the Lord every time. Knock at the gate of heaven morning, noon and night. Talk to the Lord of the harvest. Move the Lord of the harvest. Tell the Lord of the harvest, the only thing I'm looking for, send laborers into the vineyard. People that ought to be working, they are not working, pray to the Lord about it. The people that ought to be committed, they are not committed, pray to the Lord about it. People that have the knowledge of the word of God, they are not willing to share the knowledge with the people that need the knowledge, pray to the Lord about it. The people that see souls dying but they are not worried about it, pray to the Lord about it. The Christians in the church, you know, they can evangelize, they can get involved in the work of God, but they are not getting involved in the work of the Lord, pray about it.
2: Christ touch on the hammer, celebrate the queen at all. Never had the Bafania and Miakula Mava, come on, Ola Dubrana Mau.
3: The people you have tried to inspire, you have tried to encourage, you have tried to motivate, you have tried to invite, you have tried to interview, you have tried to tell them get involved, but they will not move an inch. Pray to the Lord about it.
2: I'm only legibia that you put now the phone, Clola, you domo, Lelo to Tubana Kawai, Nukoba, or the Naman Tola Yodo, Chrisle, La Dopo, Kakuma Lomu, or Dubrana Mau.
3: Pray ye therefore the Lord of the harvest.
2: That
3: the Lord will turn the coldness into in their heart to zeal for the Lord. That the lukewarmness in their lives that has been hindering them from working for the Lord will take the lukewarmness away and pour fire. Fire of heaven, fire of the Holy Ghost upon their lives to serve the Lord.
2: Bena yo yo ron ye sine lo fa gbo mo sina bena ko mo ti le ju kon le do ko ne ma o la ma o na to yo ron no ma so ju o ko ku do bo fi do to lo fa agbo mo
3: lo wa. You fire for the things of the world which has been hindering them from getting involved in soul winning, in evangelism, in bringing people to the kingdom of God, that God will take all those desires away and he will give them an unquenchable kind of passion and desire to serve the Lord Almighty.
2: Bena kika manu chichi shikana lopo jimashilo kona le mopo doshina mwete domne mau ola bena de mauna kashionchi bena kawa kwa juwason wa choma opo dola bevi aye jumachima chano bibim lopo jimana mau.
3: Don't argue with them. Don't continue to put pressure upon them. You put pressure upon the Lord and pray ye therefore the Lord of the harvest that all the excuses they have been given why they are not involved in the things of the Lord, the Lord will knock all those excuses away one by one, and they will come running, yielding themselves for the service of the Lord. Pray ye therefore the Lord of the harvest.
2: The
3: people that are tied down by a heavy chain, family chain. The people that are tied down by a heavy chain, economic chain. The people that are tied down by all the chains, ideological chains. All the chains, maybe the chain of weakness, or the chain of being an invalid, or the chain of not having money, or the chain of not getting a job, and the chain that is tying them down. I don't have accommodation. How can I serve the Lord? You pray to the Lord of the harvest that all the chains that are tying down all these people, and they are not walking in the vineyard of the Lord, that the Lord of the harvest will break the chain, destroy the chain, and release all these people in the service of the Lord, and it will be so in
2: Jesus' name.
3: Pray that he will send forth laborers into his harvest. That is the beginning of this kind of prayer. That's the kind of prayer that will change the world. The kind of prayer that will put the devil on the run.
2: It's
3: the kind of prayer that will expand the kingdom of God.
2: It's
3: the kind of prayer that will make the knowledge of the Almighty cover the whole world like the seas cover the ocean.
2: It is
3: the kind of prayer that will make Almighty God happy. It is the kind of prayer that will bring many people into the kingdom of God as more laborers are thrust out into the harvest field.
2: It's
3: the kind of prayer that will bring real revival, true revival, biblical revival, Holy Ghost revival, New Testament revival into the church. It is the kind of prayer that will prepare for the coming of the Lord, because when people are born again and the kingdom of God is expanded and the purpose of God, the plan of God in evangelizing the world has been accomplished, wouldn't the Lord want to come for the church, for the Bride of
2: Christ?
3: It is the kind of prayer. We need to travel in prayer. To pray seriously, agonizing in prayer. That the people that are bound in sin, the people that are dead and cold in sin, the people that are lukewarm to spiritual things, that God will wake them up and will pray them into the kingdom of God. And this is why we read in the Bible of travail. That a person will travail in prayer so that the children will be born into the kingdom of God. In Isaiah chapter 66, reading from verse 8, who has heard such a thing? Who has heard such a thing? Have you heard it in your own life? Have you heard it in your own district? Have you heard it in church history? Who has heard such a thing? Have you seen it in your local assembly? assembly who has heard such a thing, seen such things, shall the earth be made to bring forth in one day? And it says, or shall a nation be born all at once? For as soon as Zion travailed, she brought forth her children. You heard the testimony of a person that said she was in labor pains because of the child within that had not been born. That child is getting ready to be born. There is this labor, there is this pain, there is this travail, there is this period of agony that the person passes through. Sinners that are grieved in the clutches of Satan, as to want them to be delivered from the hands of Satan so that they can repent of their sins and come to the Lord Jesus Christ. Oh yes, there is a warfare. Oh yes, there is labor pain. Oh yes, there is an agony. Oh yes, there is travailing of soul. Oh yes, there is kind a kind of prayer that will be sweating, that will be knocking on the gate of heaven, so that you overcome the devil that is holding them down, and they are born into the kingdom of God. When a soul is dead in sins and trespasses, and the family people are saying, it's impossible this man can ever be born again. And the people that know him in the place of work, that is a drunkard, that is a drug addict, that is a womanizer, that is a thief, that is covetous, that he doesn't have anything to do with God, his conscience is dead. His mind is dead. His spirit is dead. Everything about him is dead. He doesn't know about God, doesn't know about the future, and everybody shaking their head. It's impossible. He cannot come alive. It's impossible. He will never repent. It's impossible. He'll never be alive in Christ. And you continue to say, with God, all things are possible. And in your prayer, you are agonizing. In your prayer, you are passing through the labor pain. In your prayer, you are sweating. In your prayer, you are saying, oh God, this man must be born again. This woman must be born again, and you are travailing and you are agonizing, and the devil is already bringing a rapper, wanting that person will be totally dead spiritually and dead physically and dead eternally, and take him to hell. While he is taking him to hell, the fellow begins to cry the cry of repentance, and he say, the fellow will think we're going to wrap up and throw into hell, and eventually, before you know what is happening, they are saying, this is a miracle at new birth, being born again. This one takes the power of God. You know what he did? Your travail in prayer. As soon as Zion traveled, he brought forth the children. In Galatians chapter 4 verse 19. My little children, of whom I travel fail in birth again until Christ be formed in you.
2: Vinye wa mo shi opo fugale duyem halasa eshima wa mo Christo po nonoma ademiyama.
3: Paul the apostle became spiritually concerned for the Galatians.
2: Paulo chode lemene Galatian ta ole gbogboma.
3: These people had been born again.
2: Ame yo trochima.
3: But now their life in Christ was in serious danger.
2: Gake opa gbole Christo mo lale afafu ganda mo.
3: Not only that, their zeal for the truth was in serious danger. Not only that, they were in a state of backsliding. And it appeared that they didn't know their way anymore. And Paul the apostle wrote to them.
2: But
3: he knew that writing alone will not do it.
2: Paul
3: the apostle began to preach to them.
2: Paulo toma unya gbogbo na o.
3: He knew that preaching alone will not do it.
2: Enye be manya gbogbo de shade mata o.
3: The apostle began to warn them.
2: Paulo tonu hoklo o.
3: But he knew that warning alone will not do it.
2: Enye be nuklo manya de mata mu we o.
3: He began to interpret the Bible, the scriptures unto them.
2: The Bible gomodem na o.
3: He began to explain the Old Testament and the law and faith and everything. But he knew that all the exhortation, all the explanation will not do the whole job.
2: And
3: he began to travel. Then he began to pray. And he began to agonize. And he began to seek the face of the Lord.
2: Said,
3: my little children that came alive before, but now you are backsliding. My little children that was in the truth before, but you are departing away from the truth. My little children, whom Christ was evidently crucified, but you are turning away from Christ. My little children, that have come into faith in Christ, but now you are returning and reverting back to the Lord. He said, my little children, upon whom I rejoice before, but now I stand in doubt of you. And he was eager that they will come back to where they were before. That the life of Christ will come in their lives again. The zeal of the Lord will consume them all over again. How will that be done? From whom I travail in birth until Christ be formed in you. That is what Christ is expecting of you and of me. So we'll pray souls back into the kingdom. People that are dead and sins and in trespasses, that your prayer will quicken them and make my life to come into the kingdom. People that are backsliding, that your prayer, agonizing prayer, travailing prayer, a kind of prayer that will move the hand of God and touch the hearts of men and women, will restore them from their backsliding.
2: How
3: can you pray a prayer like this? How can you agonize like this? How can you travel effectively like that? How can you pray souls into the kingdom like
2: that?
3: Number one, identify specific people in need of salvation or in need of restoration. Did you see when Abraham was praying for Sodom and Gomorrah? He was very specific for these people that needed to pass away from judgment unto life eternal. Do you remember when Moses was praying for the children of Israel, when God said, they have sinned, they have turned away from my way, and leave me alone, that my anger may wax hot against them, that I will destroy them, and then they will just pass unto hellfire? Do you remember when Moses Moses prayed for them, he was very specific that God will forgive them and count these people as his own people. Have you seen the prayer of Daniel in Daniel chapter 9? He looked at the children of Israel in captivity. He prayed specifically for them that God will return them from captivity to back to their land so they can worship God in spirit and in truth. Identify the specific people that you want to pray for who are in need of salvation, in need of restoration.
2: Maybe that
3: person living in the same house with you, be specific. Know the name, know the person, know the condition, and go to the Lord in prayer specifically for that individual, that the individual will come to know the Lord Jesus Christ. You see that worker in the place of work who doesn't care for God, who doesn't know about salvation, who is just religious, be specific on that individual, travail, agonize, and pray for that individual, that that individual will get through to being born again and become a child of God. Is it that relative or that individual that has been persecuting you because you became a child of God? Identify that person. That's what they did. They identified Paul, the Saul of Tarsus, who was holding the clothes of the people that stoned Stephen. And I tell you, as the church were praying, and Stephen himself prayed, that man in the following chapter became converted unto the Lord.
2: La kwa do yifu mo Thomas le yo mo chim la yi le kwa Paul apostle yi ayi ke ya le mau vio yo mo chim la apostle yo mo chim e wo fu kwa Stephano ba lauda sina mo e yo wo Stephano la Stephano do kwa data hamia vio le kwa duna le ta e ta sina kule dua mau li e yo wo troj mo chwe pak bena apato.
3: Is it a relative who says I will never give my life to Jesus Christ? If I'm going to hell, let me go to hell. I don't care. Be specific in your prayer on that individual, that this individual must know the Lord.
2: Deo hifomo tole le globe ya ima trochimo alabi ya choy ya yede juma fomo fan mebe amama dejesi yele gbodono gbodona leta eye wa choba gbo ana apoto.
3: Is it a backslider?
2: Alo megbe delade.
3: Somebody used to be really in the Lord.
2: Ami adesi la apoto mo chanva yi.
3: Who was a challenge to you in the Lord?
2: Any kiadio le
3: kwa. Encouragement to you in the Lord.
2: Dea jifono la apoto mo.
3: Yes, today he has gone away from knowing the Lord. Identify that person. Know that person. And be specific in your prayer concerning that person to come back from the wilderness of backsliding to be restored into the grace of God.
2: Number
3: 2, be burdened for such a person as if you were in that condition of state of not knowing the Lord or backsliding as that individual. That's the kind of burden that Paul the apostle had for the children of Israel. In Romans chapter 9, verses 1 and 2, I say the truth in Christ I lie not, my conscience also bearing me witness in the Holy Ghost that I have great heaviness and continual sorrow in my heart, for I could wish, verse 3, that myself were cut from Christ, for my brethren, my kinsmen, according to the flesh.
2: Nyateƒe gblɔ mele le Kristo me nye mele aʋatso kam o esi nye dzitsinya le ɖase ɖim kpe ɖe nu nye le gbɔgbɔ kɔkɔe me bena mele nu xam geɖe eye nye dzi le veve sem ɖe asi elabena medzi bena nye nutɔ mazu bosu tso Kristo gbɔ ɖe nɔvi nyewo ƒo nyemeawo le nu tsilãnu la ta.
3: Number 3, pray for them and make that prayer a priority prayer on top of your prayer list.
2: Eton lia do gbedo le wo ta eye gbedo ra mala na yin gbedo ra gbanto si ado nkan ne wo gbedo ra de si ade.
3: That means in your prayer you are telling God, oh Lord, I know I don't have enough money, but I want this person to be born again first. His salvation is more important to me than money.
2: Ema pye bela le wo gbedo ra gbo apeto ga mele nto asi nya ma zon lo ga ke ma jiba me na tro ji mo gbo la be na ji mo tro tro la e ho asi wo ga.
3: That means you are saying in your prayer, oh God, I know that I'm sick in my body, but sickness is nothing. If I die anytime, I will go to heaven. The salvation of this man, this woman, is more important to me than my healing.
2: It
3: means I say, oh Lord, I know I'm not married yet, and I want to get married, and I know that at your own time you will do it, but oh Lord, even if I don't get married, if I die like this, I'll go to heaven because I'm a child of God. But the salvation of this individual is my priority prayer. It's the top on my list. Save this individual because his salvation is more important than my getting married.
2: Ema ti me la gblo be na nye nto nye me po de sron lo me jima de sron ga ke mawo me nye be na ne game do la la na ntu na na nyonu ma de ga ke le po no vi nye ntu ma ku nyonu ma po jima to tro e ho asi wo nye sron de la le ta po to me jima na ka si na wa tro jima.
3: So say, oh Lord, yes, I want children. I'm praying that I will have children, but oh Lord, the salvation of this individual is number one. Is the priority prayer. And if I have children and this man is not saved, he will go to hell. Therefore, Lord, what I'm looking for as number one, as the most important thing, save the life of this individual. Let her be born again. And after that, if I have children, I'll be happy. But Lord, if I have all the children in the world and this person I'm praying for to be born again is not born again, I will never be happy.
2: Chim ga ketola le kpo bena nyibena nya nya la ne ba nyima jivyo e ma kufela mo le tipu yi ga do la ba ma troji mo nyima opovi ga ke ma o ma globere de nutuma nyonu ma sike ma kpo troji mo la ka sifa go ba tema troji mo ma ye ne pa jima to trobo vire ko nya a vi sike ma jila vide ke wa nya na ne ba na a vi la si nya ga ke na ma mo troji mo do o a po to ya ta la to asia a ma ba na wa troji mo.
3: In Romans chapter 10 from verse 1,
2: Roma ta o popo igbanto,
3: brethren, my heart's desire and prayer to God for Israel is that they might be saved.
2: No view on yet, you might take plenty of cooked at the Nama, the Israel Tala, and yes, Sibena Wakpoho.
3: Is that not specific?
2: The Shaman level Piden Towa.
3: Is that not very definite?
2: The Estelamo Jamok.
3: Is that not a priority prayer?
2: The Shaman in a Pogmanton or Badura Mogu.
3: Is that not a prayer coming out of a burden of a heart?
2: When I and you but Rush not to act to a Gisla Fifum Lama.
3: My heart's desire and prayer to God for Israel.
2: Yet, you might take plenty of Israel,
3: for which cause I have continual sorrow in chapter
2: 9.
3: For which cause I have a great burden, a deep burden, I'm traveling, agonizing in prayer. That prayer is that Israel might be saved. Your own may be that my husband may be saved. That my wife may be saved. That co-tenant specific name may be saved. That backslider may be restored. That fanatics may know the Lord in reality. That religious fellow may know the way of righteousness in Christ. And you keep on praying that prayer, you never give up on it, that prayer is answered. In Lamentations chapter 2. Lamentations chapter 2. Verses 18 and 19. Their heart cried unto the Lord. O wall of the daughter of Zion, let tears run down like a river day and night. Give thyself no rest. Let not the apple of thine eye see. Arise. Cry out in the night. Beginning of the watching. Pour thine heart like water before the face of the Lord. Lift up thine hands toward him for the life of thy young children. Faint for hunger in the top of every street. Your heart cries to the Lord for these people that are not born again. Tears run down, not just in trickle, but let it run down like river day and night. That's agonizing prayer. Traveling prayer. The kind of prayer that will move the hand of the Almighty God. That prayer will make you special in the sight of God. Angels will see you and identify you as a peculiar person in the kingdom of God. Ready to press souls into the kingdom of God? Are we ready to press souls into the kingdom of God? They are dying every day. Look at the newspaper, you see the obituary information every day of the week. They said so and so has died. So and so has died. So and so has died. They die in athletics. They die in the hospital. They die in college. They die at home. They die in our yard. They die on our street. They are dying and going to hell. Where are the people that will agonize? Where are the people that will travail? Where are the people that will arise and call upon the name of the Lord and say, oh Lord, save all these people. Don't let them die and go to hell. Are you ready to pray for them?
4: Let
2: tears
3: run down your eyes. Like a river. Tears of agony. Tears of concern. Tears of a body. Tears in your priority prayer.
2: Tears
3: of prayer to bring souls into the kingdom of God.
2: Arise.
3: Arise. Cry out in the night. Cry out in the day.
2: Pray
3: out unto the Lord every time. The beginning of the watches. The night. Everywhere. Let your heart pour out its desires like waters of rivers. You want everybody to die and go to hell? You want everybody to die and perish? You want everybody to die without Jesus? Are you willing to travel?
2: You
3: need to pray.
2: And
3: you need to call upon God.
2: And
3: you need to get concerned. You need to pray that God will save souls even today. Pray a traveling prayer. And pray a prevailing prayer. Are you concerned? Are you burdened? Are you seriously agonizing? Are you concerned for those who are not born again? Are you really really concerned for those who are getting lost.
2: Is it
3: your priority prayer?
2: Is it
3: on top of your list?
2: You want
3: your salvation more than your healing.
2: Do you
3: count their salvation more than your joy?
2: Do
3: you count their salvation more than prosperity?
2: Do you
3: count their salvation more than your happiness?
2: Do
3: you count their salvation more than your personal desire?
2: Do
3: you
2: count
3: their salvation more than
2: your personal desire? Do you
3: consider the people that are going to hell.
2: Pray
3: unto the Lord. My husband is born again.
2: Strong to trust him.
3: I am saying, is your husband born again?
2: Maybe the strong to trust him.
3: Is your wife born again?
2: Strong to trust him.
3: Are your parents born again?
2: Maybe the law will trust him.
3: And members in your household, children of God.
2: Maybe the wife of my daughter, the one you mouth of here.
3: The people who are close to you, do they know Jesus Christ?
2: I'm not telling you what they Jesus Christ.
3: Do you know the law? I know the way of heaven.
2: The
3: people that are dying in your community, do they know the Lord?
2: What shall we do?
3: What shall we do? What shall we do? All these people are dying. Are they all going to perish?
2: Our
3: family going to perish? Our community going to perish? Our whole nation going to perish? They're dying every day, everywhere. Without the hope of salvation, they are lying everywhere.
2: There's
3: a ticket that will take them to heaven. What will you do about it? What will you do about it? What are you doing about it? Are you praying? Are you calling upon God? Are you praying? Are you traveling? Are you crying and weeping before the Lord? Are you burdened before the Lord? Are you praying souls into the kingdom? Are you praying souls into the kingdom? Why don't you pray? Why don't you pray? Why don't you pray? Why don't you pray? Why don't you pray? Are you happy they are dying?
2: Are you happy they
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5: We thank you because we know you are a great God.
6: These
5: days together have been wonderful. And we
6: are
5: finding difficult to even leave one another. All the blessings you have given to your people, they'll be permanent in Jesus' name. And this meeting today, we pray,
6: O
5: Lord, Lord, your blessings will come upon your people in Jesus' name. Open our eyes of understanding. Open our ears to hear. So that, Lord, everything you have for us, we will understand. We will believe. We will live by them. And your glory will be upon every life. We thank you because we know you have answered. In Jesus' name we pray. Amen.
6: Amen.
5: Let's sit down. We heard the word of salvation. The word of life eternal. And then where the word of miracle, working, signs and wonders, power of God. And we thank the Lord for the great demonstration of His power. It will take us time to be able to tell all the testimonies.
7: But
8: everything you have got will be permanent.
7: I said
8: it will be permanent. Even the things you have that you don't know you have.
7: As we continue, and the days go,
8: you'll begin to discover new miracles in your life in Jesus.
7: That's
8: one word I want to give you. The word is watch. You see, many people, they don't watch. And the Lord is calling upon us at this time where to watch. I want you to write that word, watch. W-A-T-C-H. When the Lord tells us to watch, there are many times in the life of a man, many things that happen to a man or a woman, and those different times, the things we have got before that time, many people lose what they have got. Time of weakness in time of wealth, watch. There are times when you're weak, like
7: Esau,
8: hungry, faint, weak. He did not watch over his birthright at such a time. In time of affliction and abundance. When afflictions come, some people forget what they have got. They will labor for 5 years, 10 years, 20 years, 30 years. A little affliction comes like this, they don't watch, they forget, they throw everything they've got away.

0: to David.
1: David
0: he did not watch.
1: Triumph
0: came to Gideon.
1: Gideon.
0: He didn't watch. At the time of temptation, at the time of triumph, Now see time of conflict and at the time conquest. At times you have conflict in your family. At times you have confusion in the family. And at that time, a woman may just decide, I can't bear this one. She's not watching. She just throws away her family and children. Sometimes at a time of conquest when you have overcome. But the Lord is saying at all times, whatever you are going through, on the left, on the right, watch. The time of hardship and the time of happiness.
1: And
0: the Lord is saying at such a time, we need to watch. Today I'm talking to you on the subject, watching over priorities in life and ministry.
1: You
0: know, when you consider, for example, a human body, every part is important. But the head is more important than the finger. Every part of the body is important. The heart that circulates blood all over your body, they are more important than your arm.
1: Gakela kwabena aji, sinemana ofudenu chilaba fisafia, elevide kowu wo abodoma, wohatumula.
0: If you cut off the arm of somebody,
1: nele chuama defa boda,
0: you still remain alive.
1: Lanuagba.
0: If you destroy his heart, nele, the man is gone.
1: Nele de jine amiade amialaku.
0: If you cut off his toe,
1: nele chua forvinia,
0: he will still be alive.
1: Amiala nuagba.
0: If you cut off his head, Gakela, the man is gone.
1: Nele chutale nula miaku.
0: That means that there are some parts of the body that are priorities that you keep by all means.
1: The same
0: thing for life. There are some parts of life that you protect them. You guard them. You watch over them. The priorities of life. That no matter what is happening, at the time of weakness, at time of affliction, at time of temptation, time of conflict, and the time of hardship, you say, I know that life comes and goes. The situations in life, circumstances in life, they change. But these priorities of life, I will guard them and protect them. That's the reason why we're talking about watching over the priorities in life and priorities in ministry. If you're a minister, you're a pastor, you're a child, you're a worker in the church. When we talk of ministry, Many things are in the ministry.
1: And
0: they're all important. But there are some parts of ministry that they are the priority. You know, some people, they say ministry is ministry. It's like saying the body is the body. Whether the finger and the head, they are the same. The leg and the heart, they are the same. One tooth and one eye, they are the same. No, they are not the same. If they pluck out your two eyes, how
1: are
0: you going to function? If you broke out only two teeth, you can still function when you want to get anywhere.

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1: that you don't want to just say everything is ministry therefore whether this one goes or that one goes it's not important it is important to know what are the priorities in ministry
0: eye mele bena agblɔ be de nu sia nu ɖeka wo le bena yadzo keme dzo me hia kura o bena nu kata le o nu sia nu naɖo liawo le vevi le subɔsubɔ dɔ la
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0: yena mele ƒo ne mi tso nu dzɔnɔnɔ nu ti
1: watch over the priority which is alive and in ministry.
0: No John no de no be vionuti le agbe. Plus but
1: Matthew chapter 24 verse 42.
0: Matthew blabber von kokwe blana vova.
1: Watch therefore for ye know not what hour your Lord does come.
0: Eya no timi no jo. Ela bena mi nyanu kakaka je mia poto lava o.
1: You see what Jesus said, watch.
0: Le ponu Yesu glabena mi no jo.
1: Mark chapter 13 verse 37.
0: Marko tawi eton kokwe blaton voadre.
1: And what I say unto you, I say unto all, watch. Luke chapter 21. I'm reading from verse 36. Watch ye therefore and pray always that ye may be accounted worthy to escape all these things that shall come to pass and to stand before the Son of Man.
0: Bena mi atenu asile nu siawo kata sio le me vage lanu eye be mi atitre da megbeto vi lanu kuma
1: this is those three passages Matthew Mark and Luke
0: le popopoe me ton me rene mi le Matthew Marko ple Luke ma
1: before Jesus went to the cross he told all his people watch
0: tafi yesu ne aticho ganu ti lagbro ne mo sio je yumola bena wa nonu jo
1: he died on the cross
0: ekula aticho ganu lo
1: he was buried
0: eye wudi
1: he rose again
0: e ga titre
1: 40 days he appeared to the
0: people.
1: Then he went to heaven. He now speaks to the church from heaven. Revelation chapter 3 verse
0: 3.
1: Remember therefore how thou hast received and heard. Hold fast and repent.
0: Then
1: therefore thou shalt not watch. I will come if thou shalt not watch. Here is Jesus speaking from heaven. Before he went to heaven, he told the people, watch. And now he's in heaven. And he's talking to the church. And he's saying, if thou shalt not watch. Then he says, I will come on thee as a sea. And thou shalt not know what hour I will come upon thee. What an important subject then. And while Jesus was on there, he emphasized it and drilled it into the ears of the people. There is one thing to do. Watch.
0: I
1: am now speaking from glory from heaven.
0: He
1: still emphasized the same thing to the people. And he said, there's still one word I want to leave with you. Watch. Watching over priorities in life and in ministry. There are three points I'm going to deal with. Number one, foundation experiences for men. That's a priority. The foundation of a building, very important. Foundation of a country, very important. The foundation of a family, very important. The foundation of your Christian life is very important. And that is what you have to watch over. In Psalm 11 verse
0: 3.
1: If the foundations be destroyed, what can the righteous do?
0: Samo we de ke bokwe amaton lia ela bena no gba gomodo ani la la na lan kuda wa gbomla
1: the foundation of your life life is destroyed. The foundation of your Christian life. The foundation of your eternal life. The foundation of your heavenly life. The foundation of the life Christ has given to you. That foundation be destroyed because you are not watching. What will the righteous do? Look at 2 Timothy chapter 2. I'm reading from verse 19. It says, nevertheless, the foundation of God standeth sure. Having the seal. The Lord knoweth them that are his. And let everyone that nameth the name of Christ depart from iniquity. He says that foundation stands sure. And everyone that names the name of Christ, there is something in your heart. There is something, some desire in your heart. That is why you are just following the Lord until this final message. And the Lord is now saying, watch over that foundation. It says, let everyone that names the name of Christ run away and flee from
0: iniquity.
1: Now that you have given your life to the Lord Jesus Christ,
0: it's
1: one thing the Lord is calling you to. And he says, watch. Do you remember
0: Moses?
1: Great man of God. A man that brought the children of Israel out of Egypt.
0: Egypt.
1: And we respect and love that man. But one day, the people of Israel, they provoked him. They didn't have water to drink. They had been doing like that before. And so eventually God said, go and speak to that rock. Watch your words. Speak to the rock. Speak to the people. And then he came to the people. And he said, you rebels. Must we bring water out of the rock for you? And he struck the rock 2 times. What he had been waiting for 40 years. To lead those children of Israel to the land of Canaan. The Lord said, it's all over. After that, he spoke and spoke and prayed and prayed. God said, forget about it. It's all over. Watch your words. Are we going to lose 40 years of ministry because of speaking bad words, angry words, provocative words for only 5 minutes? And Jesus said in Matthew chapter 12, reading from verse 37, watch your words. Watch your words. For by thy words thou shalt be justified, by thy words thou shalt be condemned. That watch has an A there. Watch your action. You know, the action, something that we do, and we think it doesn't matter. But you see, those actions, they are weighed in the balance verses.
0: Look at 1
1: Samuel chapter 2, and I'm reading from verse
0: 3.
1: Talk no more exceeding proudly. Let not arrogancy come out of your mouth. For the Lord is the God of knowledge. By him actions are weighed. That's why God weighed the action of the son of Nebuchadnezzar. His name is
0: Belshazzar.
1: And God said, your actions are weighed and you are found wanting. The Lord is always evaluating our actions. And the things to think, this doesn't matter, that doesn't matter. It is not you that will decide. God is weighing those
0: actions.
1: That's for tea. Thoughts that come out in our heart. You have not even done it. You are just thinking you are going to do it. And the Lord is saying, watch your thoughts. Proverbs chapter 24, verse
0: 9.
1: The thought of foolishness is sin. There are people, they say, I've not done it. Sometimes you will call a member of the church. And then you say, my friend, we heard this about you. But that this lady said, if she had not escaped from your hand, you would have raped her.
0: And
1: I didn't do it. I about the thought.
0: About
1: the thing that led you to that point, they caught you. If you had had the opportunity, you would have done it. The thought of foolishness is sin. Your thoughts. Isaiah chapter 55. Reading there from verse
0: 7.
1: Let the wicked forsake his way. And the unrighteous man is thought. You see, he wants us also repent of those bad thoughts. Those evil thoughts. Because those evil thoughts, they defile us. Watch your words. Some people have broken their homes, their families, because of the word, the way the wife will always speak to the husband.
0: Many
1: have driven their children away from the house because of the way they talk to their children. Some pastors have scattered their church. They labor on the church, they fast, they pray, they sacrifice, they preach, they do everything. But some words from that pastor can scatter the church. Watch your conscience. The conscience is the monitor.
0: He's
1: the one that said, don't go there, that one is wrong. And when you want to do something bad, you
0: want
1: to scream.
0: Don't do that.
1: If you want to watch your conscience, and you do that thing, your conscience will keep quiet. Next time, when you want to do that thing again, your conscience will talk, but not as loud as the first time. Because now your conscience becomes timid. Your conscience is afraid. If I talk, he will not hear. He will still talk a little. You go ahead and do what you want to do. The third time when you want to do that thing again,
0: the
1: conscience will talk, but the whisper. Your conscience will say, you were not here. You
0: were
1: not listening. He will tell you only in a small way. Go ahead and do what you want to do. Eventually, when you want to do something that will kill you and destroy your life, your conscience will say, he wants to die, let him alone. Your conscience will not talk again. If there is any part of your life you need to watch, that conscience will remain tender and sensitive. Look at 1 Timothy chapter 4. I'm reading from verse 2. Speaking lies in hypocrisy, having their conscience seared with a hot iron.
0: Watch your heart.
1: Out of the abundance of the heart, the mouth speaketh. Proverbs chapter 4. We're reading there from verse 20. My son, attend to my words. Incline thine ear unto my sayings. Let them not depart from thine eyes. Keep them in the midst of thine heart. Keep the word of God in the midst of your heart. Verse 23. Keep thine heart with all diligence, for out of it are the issues of life. You see what the Lord is saying about our lives? When you think about the word, about the action, about the thoughts, about the conscience, about the heart, that's life. Anything you do in life, you will be related to those five things. If you're a teacher, your words are important in teaching. You're a politician, your words are important in speaking to the country. You're a leader, the thoughts you have before you can plan your project, the thoughts are important. And the heart, the center that propels everything out, is your heart. And your conscience, the way you relate with people, interpersonal relationship and talking to people, loving people, fellowship, everything is coming from the conscience and the heart. That's the foundation. That's why the Lord is saying, watch. I come to number 2. Fundamental essentials in ministry. Those of us who are preachers and pastors, evangelists and ministers, there are some fundamental essentials in ministry. Without taking care of those fundamentals, you may be taking care of all the periphery surrounding things that are not really very important.
0: The essentials
1: are the things that prepare your people for eternity. You see, there are preachers, there are pastors, evangelists, and ministers. They don't watch over those fundamental things.
0: After
2: that,
1: labor, we strive, we do everything but the fundamentals and neglect it.
0: Yata mi jagbagba mi wa do mi kwa kutre gaka mi gbe anu la gomajenu nu yo gbo.
1: The reason we're talking about priority.
0: Nu itena mi pono to be vienyenyenu ti ya.
1: It's because those fundamental essential things are the priority of ministry.
0: Ala bena gomajenu si awula wonyenu si o le ve vie le suba suba do la mo.
1: Luke chapter 1, reading from verse 17.
0: Mi apo look at ta banto poko bladre.
1: And he shall go before him in the spirit and power of Elias.
0: Yes.
1: To turn the hearts of the fathers to the children. And in disobedience to the wisdom of the just. Listen to this last part. To make ready a people prepared for the Lord. We build big church building, we sacrifice, we travel, we labor, we sweat. If the people are not ready for the rapture, we'll waste our time.
0: Let me do hammer gandhi and me to hammer gao. Ay me do I am of we at the poor bonavana ja tell us about domer. I'm of your journal used by us, but I mean Jabba Joe Drew.
1: Colossians chapter 1, verse 20.
0: Colossians Tagman talk book with love of Vonilia.
1: We preach, warning every man and teaching every man in all wisdom, that we may present every man perfect in Christ Jesus.
0: Amasimiomi legbofan demuka lenu chlom amasiyama. 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Benamiado amasiyama ani blibole Christuma.
1: That's the fundamentals in the ministry.
0: Emenye goma jenu ve viole suba suba doma.
1: When Jesus comes,
0: ne Yesu vela.
1: What are we going to present to Christ?
0: Ukemia chwa tuchitrena Yesu Christu.
1: Are we going to present a church building to Christ?
0: Demia chwa chochi kwa fia Yesu Christu.
1: Jesus? And say, God, we built cathedral.
0: What's he going
1: to do with that?
0: No,
1: we're going to present a big bank account to Christ when he comes. Our church, we have enough money to spend. We have extra. Now Christ has come. Look at the money we see in our bank. All this wonderful singing and all that. Now, when Jesus comes, are we going to present the CDs and the DVD of singing to Christ and say, Jesus, our church had the most beautiful and most effective worship ministry? Look at the CD. It's not going to present to the Lord.
0: But
1: what we're going to present,
0: the
1: people were teaching and warning every man that will present every man perfect unto Christ when he comes. If that is a fundamental sin in ministry,
0: get people
1: saved, get people sanctified, get people holy, pure, rapturable.
0: And
1: we're going to present people unto Christ, pure, holy, and rapturable when he comes. We'll watch over the watchmen. We'll watch over the watchmen.
0: Nyanonu jode betakpola oji.
1: Other overseers and pastors under me.
0: Elabede osofo kple kplo labu bole tenya.
1: I'm watching over them.
0: Elema nonu jode onu.
1: They are watchmen.
0: Wa wenye betakpola.
1: I'm not the only pastor.
0: Manye de kenye osofo la o.
1: As a pastor over the pastors.
0: Abe manye pastor de gade pastor onu.
1: And I am watching over those pastors.
0: Elema nonu jode pastor ma onu.
1: I am a watchman over the watchmen.
0: Menye nu jonola de nu jonola bubu onu.
1: I am watching over those watchmen.
0: Mano nu jode betakpola ma onu.
1: You are a pastor, you have workers under you.
0: Leni osofo do la bubu le te o.
1: If the leadership is going to present people perfect unto Christ, you'll be watching over those workers.
0: Why
1: are we watching over the watchmen? Isaiah chapter 56. His watchmen are blind. They are all ignorant. They are all dumb dogs. They cannot bark. Sleeping, lying down, loving to slumber. When we do ministry, there are some people that support ministry. Other people oppose ministry. When there is opportunity of a revival, there are some people that their mind is set to be against that revival. On the one hand, you are watching over the watchmen. Now you are watching against the adversary.
0: 1
1: Corinthians chapter 16. I read from verse 9. For a great door and effectual is opened unto me, and there are many adversaries. Look at verse 13. Watch ye, stand fast in the faith. Quit you like men, but strong. Open the opportunity for us to preach and to evangelize and to minister. As those privileges come, there are adversaries. That if you are not watching against the adversaries, and you are too busy, you are just walking. All those adversaries will destroy the world.
0: She
1: watch over the truth. What can the evangelist do if there's no gospel truth? What can the pastor do if there's no word of truth? What will the prophet say if the scripture of truth is ready in the dustbin? What will the teacher teach if there is no doctrine that is truthful? Watch over the truth. 2 Timothy chapter 4. Here we're reading from verse 3. For the time will come when they will not endure sound doctrine. But after their own laws, they shall heap to themselves teachers have been itching
0: ears.
1: And they shall turn away their ears from the truth. So if you're a minister and you want to keep the essence of ministry,
0: Ya tanele ni subola, nele tibi ya le subo, subo dola de asia.
1: This is the time of apostasy in the world.
0: Le yi isa mela de amagado, o de magbo le kosama.
1: And people will turn their ears away from the truth.
0: E ya amagado, wa dobo tula le nyata folanu.
1: That's why you are watching.
0: Ya tela nonu jodo.
1: It shall be turned unto fable.
0: E yi wa try de kliwo bo.
1: But watch thou in all things. Endure afflictions. Do the work of an evangelist. Make full proof of thy ministry. See, watch over your congregation. Church of the living God. There are pastors over the church. They never watch over the church. They're still, of course, they're always in church. The meeting will start, they are not there. They said the scripture, so the school is going on, they will not be there. The people who are leading prayer, they lead their prayers, the pastor is not there. The choir wants to sing and they want to lead worship, the pastor is not there. The pastor may be in his office.
0: He
1: may be in the surrounding of the church. He may be talking to somebody somewhere. They don't know what the rest of the church is doing. At the time they are to preach, Joshua will call them, Pastor, it is time. And then they now come. Let us pray. And then they read the Bible. Everybody just looking at them. They didn't know what had been done, what had been said before they
0: came.
1: Watch over your congregation. Acts chapter 20, verse
0: 28.
1: He says, take heed therefore unto yourselves and to all the flock over the which the Holy Ghost has made you overseers.
0: Lead
1: the church of God which he has purchased with his own blood. You must watch the congregation. Age watch is habitation.
0: Because
1: the habitation. Now, your surprises. Now we're talking about the building where we worship. We worship God. You know, there are some churches do a lot of evangelism. Personal evangelism. They do pulpit evangelism. Public evangelism. They go around the labor law. But the members of their church, they are used to a kind of church building that when dignified people, niche people, and educated people, when they come there, this chair where they're sitting, the roof where that has no ceiling, and all the surrounding, and all the chicken, and the birds, and the cats, and everything around, those people say, I will never come to this place again in my life.
0: They
1: don't The benches they're using in that church, for the last 10 years, those benches have been there. They are dirty. They are not even kind of cleaned up. And they just take them out here, bring them in here, take that, the habitation of the Lord, watch.
0: Sometimes,
1: When you start a ministry in a particular country,
0: yade ne le je suba suba dogomo le dura de ma be suba suba ye ye ni a
1: you are just coming for the first time
0: e ma tele le vadu amasi gbanto e ma lo
1: and so you will look at any primary school that will give you a chance to do your Bible study
0: yet ale di school ko ade si wa de mono be na na no bible so strong won le wo do ma la fi ma
1: then you go into that primary school
0: e le de school ko ma mo lo
1: let you stay in that 5 years 10 years 15 years 20 years somebody who came 20 years ago to come to your church when he comes today after 20 years you are still in that primary school there are people that will never sit down with you they love your doctrine they love your teaching they love everything but they say this place I cannot invite my friend to come and see me worshiping in a place like this your church will not grow if you don't watch over the habitation
0: lenu afima fi ama ton fi ama wo po wi aton po blave amena ba church ama sigban to be po blave na ibe ju ya fi de ba trovala e ga ba ball school ko mama e ye ka mo fi bo na kan ma ta pe amo bo bi wa ba church ya gboro wo ga mi ama chi o ma inu ko gbo ne be mo le bene ma o po no po sbo sbo po la mo le bene o
1: clothes wear to that church because the chair is not like what you have here. When you get there, before you come back, your clothes are dirty. You want to go back there again.
0: Hey, let's do our yeah yeah. They don't touch mommy. 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
1: When the house that you are living is better, is cleaner than the house where we're worshiping God, that's not good.
0: Nebe na kwai malalia, anyakpo, a junku, wo a kwai malala mausbonlia, a mamanyo, madabubumia.
1: When the chair you sit on in your office and the chair you sit on in your house is much, much better than the chairs you have in the church, it's not good.
0: Nebe aziki ojile nwanido, la wapa malawa dofa, wanyakpo aziki lele chochi kwamia, a mamanyo masuangplemio.
1: When there's no ventilation and everybody, you know, wears suffering and suffocating and will say when the habitation of God that's not the best.
0: Neighbor na ayapun mala chotio amasamala fifia tenjujula mia lemla ima yole ma pafama
1: Psalm 26 I'm reading from verse 8
0: Psalm blabla vwa den kukuya mani
1: says Lord I have loved the habitation of thy house and the place where thine honor dwelleth.
0: Ebena Yahuwa malo wa fanofa plata fasi wabubula.
1: You see Solomon built a wonderful temple
0: Solomon to Badokos in Nyakpolo.
1: And then people came from different parts of the world to come and listen to the wisdom of Solomon.
0: Eyamoto aniba pomlenvu vuoba guaba do to Solomon ponunyala.
1: You are minister.
0: Lenye subola.
1: You are pastor.
0: Lenye osofo.
1: You are an overseer.
0: Lenye klolagan.
1: Watch over your watchmen and the workers.
0: Nonu jodo wojola onu la dolo duma.
1: I come to point number 3 now. Fruitful evangelization by all members.
0: The
1: work the Lord has given us to do, we want to train and mobilize and motivate and equip and send forth all the members of the church to evangelize. Acts of the Apostles chapter 8, I'm reading from verse 4. Therefore they that was scattered abroad went everywhere preaching the word. And that's what the Lord still wants us to maintain today. Every member of the church should also have others coming to the church through them.
0: Psalm 68
1: verse
0: 11.
1: The Lord gave the word. Great was the company of those that published it. And the Lord has given us the gospel today. And everyone, all of us who are here, when you know that you know the Lord, we're to go forth, go out and preach the word of God. The Lord gave the word and great was the company of the people that published
0: it.
1: Now, if that is so, again, now we need to watch. You help me out the word, watch. Watch the weapons of our warfare. The weapons that we're going to use. When you go out to the people, it's like a soldier going to the battlefield.
0: Neighbor, kwa bena gba dagba strafo sine ira va ogben ele bena no nujo da va onu
1: you drop your weapons at home
0: ne le to va onu adada afomo
1: the people bring their argument
0: ami o to bo nya gan o ba po
1: they bring their ideology
0: ami o to opo jimo susu nya o do
1: da they bring their opposition
0: ami o gati treti ti nya da monu ba
1: they bring their religion
0: wa ko opo koni ni subo subo va
1: you have no weapon to be able to conquer everything you are saying
0: va onu mo le bela kya de ma gbe ne nya yo kata gbo mo ne le o
1: watch over the weapons God has given you.
0: No, no, Jordan, for no see ma unna ulanuti.
1: Second Corinthians, I'm reading from chapter 10. Reading from verse 4.
0: Corinthians toba gbanle vele atama wo ma knapu pya mona.
1: For the weapons of our warfare are not carnal.
0: Ela benemia pa for no mo nyinu chi lato o.
1: But mighty through God.
0: Gabo ulanu
1: pulling down of strongholds.
0: Gabo ulanu sonu si o tona gban mo fun ani la wo nyele ma wo panu kuma.
1: When you go out to evangelize, there are some demon invested people.
0: Nemi mau nya gbogena mola amiado le agbogbo bon mla o dare
1: there are some demon possessed people
0: ma do le agbogbo bon bla o gbogbo bon lo mo
1: the demon of ideology is inside them
0: eyen ye jojo mo nya kankan pa gbogbo bon lo mo
1: and the demon of religion is inside them
0: eyen sole mo dede pa nya kankan pa gbogbo bon lo mo
1: when you meet them and say can we talk about Jesus nele just sit down
0: nele to go be mi afun atu yesu chebena oh reason 95
1: and then they begin to propose theory upon theory.
0: Eye wa tonu tinya blamanya glio totonami.
1: And you have no weapon to be able to cancel and crush and conquer all those strongholds.
0: Eye avon wena kama la shubena kala tema gbla akaka. E moso sema odoma o.
1: Get the weapons.
0: Chava onwa da si.
1: I'm of God. That will destroy principalities and powers.
0: Wena mi atema gbla futola po do wo o.
1: And watch over those weapons.
0: Na nonu joda va onu ma onu.
1: A watch over the anointing.
0: It
1: is the anointing that breaks the yoke. And there are some people they just go out empty and dry. And when they talk, there's no anointing. But when God has saved you and He has sanctified you, fills you with the Holy Ghost, and you don't leak away by talkativeness, talking.
0: Eh, but talk about bonk, well, I your full lama gana bonk, man, no tonu fufu, afunu poli tan lama o.
1: But the anointing is there, the power of the Spirit is there. That when you are talking like this, it will sink deep into the hearts of the people.
0: Gaka means la la fima, no sin la mtetela la fima, alabana nufumla de nufu, la tagada mofa jimakpo nofa, la mofa jilama.
1: Watch over your anointing.
0: No, no, Jordan, what Mrs. Silanu?
1: We're looking at 1 John chapter 2. You are reading from verse 27.
0: You are this grand time of a book with love of Adrelia.
1: But the anointing which ye have received of him abideth in you.
0: Ella Bena Mrs. Simicolia Magbola, Noamiamo.
1: And ye need not that any man should teach you. But the same anointing teaches you all things. And it's truth. And it's no lie. Even as it has taught you, and ye shall abide in him.
0: Ayamakiami Bena Miadaka, Nafianu. O Cabono, a Bialessia, Mrs. C. Maca Tianumi, Lenoca Tanuti and Nella, Nenemake, Wanyanya Tafa, Eyemania Vato, Eye Abialessico of Tianumi and Nella,
1: it is Yano Amanamaki that will make sure what penetrates into the hearts of the people.
0: I'm Mrs. Menabenaka, when you let them get a mope Jimacon of a lope Jima.
1: Did not our hearts burn when he was talking to us?
0: No Solabana de Miapa Jimala, Julemiama, let us see what a new phone claim
1: you. Verse 27. You are the anointing which ye have received of him abideth in you.
0: Hey, you are the grand time of a book of Adelia. Hey, Miaola, Mrs. Simicola, no, Miamma.
1: And ye need not that any man should watch over your anointing.
0: Hey, Makiami Benaka, Miadekana, Minonu Jola, Mrs. Silanu.
1: T, watch your time.
0: The Nonu Jola, wo ye Ilanu.
1: And it's no lie. Even as it has taught ye shall abide in you.
0: Hey, Abialesian Tofianu Mienella, Nanamaka.
1: They did not know the time of visitation. The same carelessness, the same attitude, the same disposition, and the same whatever they did, is everything is just same. Monday is the same as Tuesday, as Wednesday, as Thursday, as Friday, as Saturday, as Sunday. There's no difference for them.
0: Amonu agbede kama chole mama omo davuvu to le nwo na omo o. Ola be so le juda brada kuda yoda fida. Remeda kosida na omo davuvu to tole makura o. Onu agbede ka kuma kuda.
1: When you know the time of your visitation.
0: Nebe na ye isi la dia mo wa po.
1: And you say this is our time.
0: Lebe na mi apo ye ye nyesia.
1: 1 Corinthians chapter 7 verse 29.
0: Korinto
1: But this I say, brethren, the time is short. That time of decision comes like this. Before you know it, it's gone. Jesus appeared in the temple like this, and then before you knew what, he was gone. The time of visitation appeared, but they missed it because they didn't know the time is short.
0: Ma upa ma didi kwa moye ila vado. E vale kwe ga ke omanya moye ila le kwe o. E jo.
1: And here we are together.
0: Mi awenye si alafia agbalo.
1: We're not always here together like this. This is a moment for you.
0: Mi manua ye ila le tok bide duga si agama o. Ye isa lanye ye ina wunu to.
1: And it's time for you. Enye. You want to tap into everything God has for you.
0: Enye gama no bena kana chodo kiwa denu siyokata ma ule na ulama.
1: See, watch your calling. The Lord has given you a high calling. A heavenly calling. A holy calling. You know, sometimes when you don't know your calling, and you're not watching over your calling, you will be kind of arguing and in conflict with people that they are not your equal.
0: It's
1: like the pilot of the plane arguing about something with a passenger. Although their title starts with P together, one is pilot, the other one is passenger. But the pilot must know his calling. If the passenger misses the flight, no problem.
0: That's
1: his own challenge. If the pilot misses that flight, then the rest of the passengers, hundreds of them, will be affected. So if you know who you are, if you know your calling, and you watch over your calling, you're not going to get into any problem with, you know, some of the passengers that do not know their left from their
0: right.
1: Do you see the children of Israel?
0: We're
1: told one day 23,000 people died.
0: Moses was still alive.
1: So they could move on. All those 23,000 people that did not affect the journey of the children of Israel. Moses must know his calling. Do you remember Achan died? Israel moved on. Joshua knew his calling. Do you remember Absalom died? David remained alive.
0: David alive.
1: And therefore the nation was moving on. Because those great men of God, they knew their calling. They didn't equate themselves to all these people that just want to misbehave. Watch over your calling. If you watch over your calling, you will take the sheep of the people of God to the harbor. You'll take us to hell. I want you to look at Philippians chapter 3, verse 13 and verse
0: 14.
1: Brethren, I count not myself to have apprehended. This one thing I do, forgetting those things which are behind,
0: I be.
1: And reaching forth unto those things which are
0: before.
1: I press toward the mark of the prize of the high calling of God in Christ Jesus.
0: Each
1: watch over the harvest. Evangelists, pastors, preachers, harvesters. Watch over the harvest. Matthew chapter 13 from verse 24. And another parable put ye forth unto them, saying, the kingdom of heaven is likened unto a man which sowed good seed in his field. But while men slept, the enemy came and sowed tares among the wheat and went his way. Because the men and the ministers were not watching, the enemy came and sowed tares over there.
0: Verse 28,
1: he said unto them, an enemy has done.
0: That's
1: why the Lord is calling us to watch. Watch over the weapons. Watch over the anointing. Watch over the time. Watch over the calling. Watch over the harvest. There's priority in ministry.
0: If
1: there's anything you want to do from today, everything God has given you, the beginning of your Christian life, you want to watch over the priorities of your life.
0: And
1: so watch and I watch. When Christ will come, and then the dead will rise again. Those of us who are alive, we shall be changed in the twinkling of an eye. And when those people of God, risen, resurrected, and righteous, when we go marching in, I will be there. You will be there. Because you watched over priorities of life, priorities of ministry. Let's rise up and pray.
0: We want
1: to talk to the Lord. God will help us. We're going to talk to the Lord that God will help us. That He'll help us to watch. Help us to watch. Help us to watch. Look at your life. See what the Lord has done. During this day, and you're telling the Lord today, help me not to be careless. Open your mouth and pray. Let God hear you praying.
2: Everybody, I said, praise the Lord. Put your hands together for Jesus. Tonight, there is salvation and deliverance for everyone. And you get ready and prepare your mind, because today a miracle is coming your way. If you are blind, get ready. The miracle of sight is coming to you. And if you are lame, you are paralyzed, get ready. Today is your day. When you hear the amen of the people of God, when you hear the amen of the people of God, you rise up and you begin to walk. And if there is any challenge in your life, any demonic oppression in your life, today the Lord will deliver you in Jesus' name.
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2: I pray that everyone here,
3: my dear brother,
2: all our leaders, all our workers, and all invitees, everybody, you are blessed tonight in Jesus' name.
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2: Lord, I pray miracles will flow.
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2: Your power will flow here.
3: Wo ni sene zo le mi adumo.
2: Great will be the joy of the people of God. 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
3: Again, and you mount your foot, Jolly. Yes, so, Fanukamu, my dog, but I learn.
2: Thank you very much.

0: And it is for everyone here. 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And there is no God else beside me,
1: but
0: just God and a Savior. There is none beside me.
1: Me blame. 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
0: Look unto me and be ye saved, all the ends of the earth. For I am God and there is none else.
1: Me anigba fo mlenu okata me prode nunya eye mi na wa kona mi elabena nyenye ma o de kama gali o.
0: Those two verses I've read to you, they come from the Almighty God himself.
1: Kukui a verse ma fi temi la wo do go to ma nu sekata tola ntofo numa.
0: And you can see it's the Almighty God through his servant that is talking to you here.
1: Nya pe be na ma nu sekata ntola elenu
0: when he says, I am God, and there is none else, it means I do not have any other duplicate. I do not have another God that can do what I can do.
1: Atabena ma wada kameli si atemu awonu si manu seka tatola wona.
0: What great men on earth cannot do, he says, he is here tonight and he will do it for you.
1: Nu sike anibanti amagao matemu awo ola ma ugrabe malatisha zanshama awe na wo.
0: The case you took to the doctor and the doctor could not help you.
1: Nu ntoda majisile kwa ire donokonji eye umatim kwede nuchi wo ola.
0: He could not tell because he's not God. Because all men are limited.
1: Umatenu awe ugola bena manye ma uwenye ugola bena amagbetoka ta serufuline.
0: The doctor is limited.
1: Dono jikwa lodo serufu.
0: And they are helping many people. Yet, they are not God.
1: Tukwa bena ule pekwenda magedo unu gaketula manye ma uwenye u.
0: And what the doctor has failed to do, Almighty God here tonight is going to do for you.
1: Nu ma ifene dono jikwa lodo kunu lo wawo lamanu sekata trola tisya egba awwe na u.
0: And we give glory to God because of those compassionate, merciful, loving rich men.
1: Eye mi talk of kafu na mago la bena kesina to domo nye tonu blani polo uli.
0: Yes, those rich men are limited.
1: Gake kesina to do serupa.
0: And the Lord is telling us tonight what those rich men could not do for you. The Lord is here tonight, he will do it for you.
1: Apetole popo na mi zan shama bena. Numa ikene kesina to domo nye
0: there comes a time when Papa says, I've done my best.
1: Carry
0: the rest of the problem. And when Mama would say, see the sacrifice I've made, I have gone to the very limit of human possibility.
1: What
0: they're telling you is they're not God. And there are some things daddy and mommy cannot do. There are some things cousin and uncle cannot do. That's why God says, I am God.
1: And
0: there is none else. There is none else. There is no comparison with God. That's why I'm so happy you are here tonight.
1: Yes,
0: the problems have been dragging about in your life. Tonight, the Lord will do it. But he says, tell ye.

0: says, I shall come and tell you what our God is able to do. I should tell you, and when I tell you, you open your two ears. What I tell you tonight will change your life. What I tell you tonight will bring success into your life. What I tell you tonight will bring everlasting joy and happiness into your life. The Lord sent me to you here to come and tell you something, that the time of your sorrow is over. The time of your tears over. And the times of your heartache over. And the Lord told me to come to you specially. And he has prepared me, and I'm delivering the message of the Lord to you. Tell ye, then he says, bring them near. He says, all the people that have problems, all the people that have heartaches, all the people that have sorrows, he sent me to tell you, bring them near. He wants to do something in your life.
1: You're
0: far away from the Lord, and you turn your back at the Almighty God. He says, I shall turn you around. I shall tell you to face the Almighty God. And to focus your attention on God and bring you near. And you are coming near to the Lord today. And when you come near to the Lord, then he says, yea, let them take counsel together. It means, let's rub minds together. Let's share together. And I allow you to talk to me, and then you share your problems with me. And then I say, but God can handle that. And God can wipe away your tears, and God can solve your problem. We take counsel together.
1: Then you ask,
0: what am I going to do now?
1: Because
0: of the problems I have, I say it's very easy. You will look unto the Lord, and then you will be saved. I said you will be saved. And it says, all the ends of the earth. That is, wherever you are coming from, you are coming from a village. You are coming from the city. You are educated. Or you are not educated. Anyone you are, a man or you are a woman. It says, all the ends of the earth. Then it says, I am God, and there is none else.
1: Atis na choko la nyenutu alo nyenyenonu amasiamu na nyavaku maugwebina la bena nyenye mau de kama galio.
0: He said, who has told it from that time? Am not I the Lord? There is no God else beside me, a just God and a Savior. There is none beside me.
1: Ebedemeke bena mito bama beke. Ebenameke na wosenu siyo bade beke. Eye wobleto blemeke. Nye nye yowa. Eye ma wadeke makpede nunya o.
0: Why is the Lord repeating it every time in those two verses?
1: Look at them all, but
0: there is none else. Because he knows that the tendency of our heart is to look away from him. And that keeps us from the blessings we ought to have. And I want to tell you tonight, what you have and what you will have will depend on, number one, who you are looking at. Were you looking at tonight? If you are looking unto the Lord tonight, your problems are solved. Number two, what are you looking at? Take your eyes away from your mountain, because today that mountain is going to move away. All the things you've cried about, don't worry about them. Take your mind away from them and look unto the Lord, because tonight is your night of salvation.
1: Number
0: three, where are you looking to? In what direction are you looking? Are you looking to the left? Or are you looking to the right? Or are you looking back? Are you looking down? Are you looking forward? The direction in which you look will determine what you are going to get. But you will look up. I said you will look up. I'm going to package everything for you in a way you'll be able to take the three packages back up. Number one, deliverance in looking up. Deliverance in looking up. Number two, the danger of looking back. The danger of looking back. Number three, decision to look forward. Decision to look forward. Because I believe after this period together, you'll never be the same again. Number one, deliverance in looking up. There is a story in the Bible. And that story in the Bible, Jesus used that story to encourage every one of us to look in the right direction. What story am I talking about? It's in Numbers chapter 21. I'm reading from verse 4. In Numbers chapter 21, verse 4. And they journeyed from Mount Or by the way of the Red Sea to compass the land of Edom. And the soul of the people was much discouraged because of the way. You see, that is one tool that Satan uses. He uses the tool of discouragement on a little child. And then the child gets discouraged. And the child says, why am I leaving? And then he wants to commit suicide. He uses discouragement in the family. And because of those challenges and problems, I think I'll leave this man. I think I'll divorce this woman. He uses discouragement in the life of the students. He produces discouragement in the life of the family. We are married and there is no child. And we're discouraged and we're looking in another direction. He uses discouragement for everyone, everywhere. And because of that discouragement, the people speak against God and against Moses. Can I tell you something? When discouragement comes, you turn your back on your progress. When discouragement comes, you turn your back on your supporter. On the one that wants to lift you up. Who are the most two significant personalities in the lives of the children of Israel? Number one, God. Number two, Moses. I'm taking you out of captivity. I'm taking you to the land of promise. And then God was using Moses. And Moses came to them. Many miracles took place. And Moses was taking them to that land. It's a land of fulfillment. It's a land of no limitation and no lie. And as they were going, discouragement came. And the discouragement made them to speak against God and against
1: Moses.
0: They were turning their back on the Savior, on the one that was a provider for all their needs. That's what discouragement does in our lives. And if you are there today and you look to the time when you were discouraged, you will see what to say. And you will see the decisions you made. That's why I'm telling you tonight that you should reverse all the decisions you took when you were discouraged. When you are discouraged, that's not the time to talk. When you are discouraged, that's not the time to take a decision. The discouragement led them to speaking against God and speaking against Moses. Eventually, in order to move forward, they had to reverse all those decisions. That has said, see what has been happening to my life. See what God has done to me. I will not go to church anymore. You're turning your back on your helper. You're turning your back on your savior. You're turning your back on your deliverer. Change that negative decision. And then you say, this woman, see what she has done. And see how rebellious she is, and see how she has acted to my parents. Now I'm going to kick her away. You're taking a decision. At the time of discouragement, and I'm coming to you tonight saying, change the decisions you made at the time you got discouraged. In verse 5, and the people speak against God and against Moses, wherefore have you brought us up out of of Egypt to die in the wilderness.
1: Pope Maton, eh, to call up on Lemon, Clemos, and Ubena, look at them, me plumito edite, Benamiakula Baji.
0: You see, when there is discouragement, you'll be talking of death.
1: Nedilama Fulava, Alano Pomato Punuchi,
0: instead of talking about life.
1: Let's Lemena Punucha Banu,
0: you'll be talking about need, instead of talking about supply.
1: Lano Punato Yanki, let's Lapunato Namasin.
0: You'll be talking about sickness instead of talking about hell.
1: You'll
0: be talking about poverty instead of talking about prosperity. When discouragement comes, you will all be negative. A photographer will tell you what negative means. A photographer will say the dark room is where you develop your negative.
1: To
0: be able to produce a picture. And the dark room of your life is when you are discouraged and there is no light.
1: And then
0: you stay in that dark room and you are thinking and you are meditating and you are planning
1: and
0: deciding, and you are developing a picture of defeat. Because the dark room is where you develop your negative to produce the picture. And these people, they were producing the picture of death. The picture of no hope, the picture of no help, because they were in the dark room of discouragement. And they were developing that with negative thoughts and negative talk, negative testimony. Say we're going to die in this wilderness, but there is no bread, neither is there any water, and our soul loses this light bread. They began to belittle what they had. Looking for and desiring what they did not have. They didn't have any thank you in their mouth. They didn't have any hallelujah in their singing. That means a sorrowful song. It begins and ends up with sorrow. Then eventually it says, and the Lord sent serpents among the people. And they were dying. They beat the people, and much people of Israel died. Why did they die?
1: Look at the Ukudu.
0: They said it in verse 5. Wherefore have ye brought us up out of Egypt to die in the wilderness? What were they saying? They were saying, now we're going to die. They already said it with their mouth. We will die in the wilderness. And then they turned their backs on God. And God who prevented death before, now was no more taking care of them. And so the serpents, and they were dying. Therefore, the people came to Moses. No matter how bad the situation is, there's a change. I said there's going to be a change. You see, they had opposed Moses. Now they were befriending Moses.
1: Moses.
0: They had spoken against Moses.
1: Now
0: they were speaking to Moses.
1: That's
0: a change of mind. And tonight, I call you to have a change of mind. And you will have a change of mind. The change of destiny begins with a change of mind. They changed their mind. And then it says, they said, we have seen. Then he said, for we have spoken against the Lord and against thee. Pray unto the Lord that he take the serpents from us. And Moses prayed for the people. Tonight, I'm going to pray for you. And the Lord is going to hear the prayer. And your problems are going to be removed in Jesus' name. And the Lord said unto Moses, make a fiery serpent and set it on a pole, and it shall come to pass that everyone that is bitten, when he looketh,
1: shall live.
0: And Moses made a serpent of brass and put it on a pole higher than everybody else, so that anybody anywhere will look in that direction. And the moment they looked up, then deliverance came to them. And tonight, as we look up, looking up unto Jesus, deliverance will come to you. Healing will come to you. It says, Moses made a serpent of brass and put it on a pole, and it came to pass that if a serpent had bitten any man, when he beheld, when he looked at the serpent of brass, he lived.
1: Eye Moses cha kobli wo dande ke kuda tinu eye na dan o du amiade wo po akobli danda la kula etia agbe.
0: And that's exactly what Jesus said in John chapter 3 verse 14.
1: Ni atutu Yesu glo le Johannes tamaton kuku wiena.
0: And as Moses lifted up the serpent in the wilderness, even so must the Son of Man be lifted up.
1: E blabena eye abale Moses
0: Whosoever means anybody, everybody. Whosoever believes in him should not perish but have everlasting life. And tonight you can have that everlasting life. In the story I read to you in the Old Testament, all the people that looked,
1: girls,
0: men, women, all of them, they lived. And whatever tribe you come from, whatever village you come from, whatever town you come from, look up tonight unto Jesus who died for you on the cross of Calvary. You will live in Jesus' name. The moment you look at Jesus tonight, all your sins will be forgiven. I rejoice with you because a single look of faith at Jesus Christ tonight and you will live in Jesus' name.
1: Pastor, ebe ma po ti jo pe o se mo. Be na Yesu popo de kan. A na wa tonu fun ke o le Yesu nu ko mo.
0: I come to point number 2, the caution that you look up but you don't look back.
1: Ma nya papa velia. Enya enya mo to twa de be na
0: because of the danger of looking back.
1: Enya apopo de le mo gbe popo mo.
0: And if you take the caution or the precaution,
1: never lo konya gbona mama alo lokura manyala,
0: take the precept what the Lord has commanded, it will be well with you.
1: Ele koyo kwa pastor de wode wajia ema anyona o.
0: I said it will be well with you.
1: Me probe de ema anyona o.
0: That's why the Lord sent me to you to come and tell you that times of problem, times of sorrow, by the grace of God in your life, they are over now.
1: Yatena ma udon be ma ba mi agbo ma gbe na mi be lu ka ka pe gamo ba ba se pupo ko ba yi mu la e ba ile mi afa gbo mo vo.
0: In Genesis chapter 19 from verse 15,
1: Moses banto ta wi aseke pupo wi aton.
0: When the morning arose, then the angels hastened Lord.
1: Ese diteto la ma udon la wo fudu de la ti te gbon bi na.
0: See the love of God.
1: La pa ma o fa lo lo e.
0: The hastened Lord said, arise, take thy wife and thy two daughters which are here, lest thou be consumed in the iniquity of the city.
1: What could do the Lord to tell Blombina? Tell me, plus, from Oklahoma, you know, no, no, no, no, no, no, no, no, no, no, no, no, no, no, no, no, no, no, no, no.
0: You will not be consumed in the iniquity of the city. You see, if you separate yourself, I'm going to have a change of mind, and I come out of the iniquity of the city. And while he lingered, the man laid hold upon his hand and upon the hand of his wife and upon the hand of his two daughters. The Lord be merciful unto him.
1: Bopo we are Delia, ka esi wole to tromla, nutwa wole eya kleswa, ba kleti anyonu ebya ofa lonu, ka kla wole gwe.
0: And you will see, the Lord is showing his mercy to you tonight.
1: La kwe benaka ma wade numda ni pokwa tiyan wole zanyama.
0: And this mercy will do good in your life.
1: E numda ni pokwa ma wonyele wadbama.
0: The Lord be merciful unto him. And they brought him forth and set him outside the city. And it came to pass, when they had brought them forth abroad, that he said, escape for your life. Look not behind thee. That's the caution.
1: When
0: something to benefit your life, you are told how to use that thing.
1: Never
0: what you are told is like, for example, look, electricity. That's why we have all this light here. And yet you will find at the station, they will write a large board and they put danger. Electricity is good, but they give us caution. I want you to give your life to the Lord and look unto Jesus. You make sure you are not looking back. What will my girlfriend say? That's looking
1: back.
0: Already, the Spirit of God is drawing you and is telling you your day of salvation has come. As I tell you, look unto Jesus. If anybody is looking back, what will my boyfriend say?
1: Yes, Jesu lebe mo le queen la no ke ajanti nyenu tu himala glo.
0: What will my husband say?
1: Luka stonyo nu tu aglo.
0: What will my wife say?
1: Luka stonyo nu aglo.
0: That idol traditional worshipper
1: trohu no masimado benala
0: that gave me an appointment to come so that I can still complete his feast and then get the traditional medicine for me.
1: Sima gbebe ne dinem la ma ba tu gbebe ne ewa ga tracho na do wa pebe ntinam la.
0: If I look unto Jesus now and I don't look unto idolatry anymore.
1: Nemepo Yesu nyema ga le trump do gbo pomu ola.
0: What will the traditional chief, what will he say?
1: Look at trump no ma aglo.
0: That's looking back.
1: Emenye mo gbo popo.
0: And then if you have been a gang.
1: Ne la do gria do mo.
0: And then the Lord is saying look up unto me.
1: Eya peto be na umu jina.
0: I know why you go to the gang and why you join the occult. You want to be happy. And you want to be strong. And you want to be a good guy. You want to be a bold, forceful, fearless achiever. And you thought, if I go to join the occult, then I'll be able to achieve. And the Lord is saying, there is no God beside me. I am the only one that can make you an achiever. And then as I'm telling you, come unto the Lord. Leave that gun behind. Leave your cultism behind. And look unto me. All ye the ends of the earth and be ye saved. If you look up to the Lord, salvation will come. Deliverance will come. Healing will come. And then you are going to become an achiever in Jesus' name. The caution is, don't look back. Don't say, what will the gang say? What will my friends, my colleagues, and the people that wear the covenant of blood together, what will they say? That's looking back. That's why here, they were told, escape for thy life. Look not behind thee. Neither stay thou in all the plain. Escape to the mountain, lest thou be consumed.
1: Yena bena ubo no latisia bena mega pom bo o kemi pom komi de tola chibena miaga tron le dukosiama o.
0: But look at verse 26. But anytime you're reading a good story and then you have but something bad is happening now.
1: Yakopo blabo voade nele le nutinya khlem le ba sobona ke nele pokela nyabena pokwada jo.
0: Verse 26. But his wife looked back from behind him and she became what? A pillar of salt.
1: Ke aswanye kopo magbe eye ozu pepeto azunuka azu jeko.
0: Can I explain that to you?
1: Mandesi agomanamia.
0: That's the caution.
1: Emeni nyagbena mola.
0: God is telling us tonight. Look up. Don't look back.
1: Apetele gbogbo zeme bina poji magapo magbe o.
0: Don't look behind you.
1: Magapo magbe domo.
0: Don't look back.
1: Magapo magbe o.
0: She looked back and she became a pillar of salt.
1: Epo magbe eye ozu jeko.
0: Number one, lifeless.
1: Banto agbalemo o.
0: Life you find in Christ. And when you look away from God, you lose life.
1: Agbesine swa shele Christo mo lesine ba Christo bola nebe le kwa mbuya la bi.
0: Two, she became stationary.
1: Evelia abazu tefo de kanola.
0: Couldn't go forward anymore.
1: Magatemi yide nukogbe o.
0: She remained there, a pillar of salt.
1: Esi tefo de kamatrozu jeko.
0: And the desire God has for you,
1: the desire
0: I have for you is answer to your life, you will move forward. You will make progress. And you will succeed. You she became totally dead. Without any feeling, without any desire, without any enthusiasm to do anything good in life anymore. Not only that, you become a monument of sorrow. A monument, that is somebody that people will look back at and they say, I don't want to look at her the second time. Because you are not an encouragement. Because you are not an uplifting person. You just stay there stationary. And I pray that will not happen to you.
1: Pastor,
0: you will not look back in Jesus' name. Luke chapter 9 verse 62. And Jesus said unto him, no man having put his hand to the plow and looking back a speech for the kingdom of God. When you look back, then the angels will come. And the right, you may not see it, but it's there. And the angels will come and write on your forehead, on feet. No man, having put his son to the plow and looking back, his feet for the kingdom of God. And when the angels come to you and they write on your forehead, on
1: feet.
0: If anybody wants to help you spiritually, spiritually, and they may not be able to read it in capital letters, but something is telling them in their heart, on feet for help. On feet for support. On feet for provision. On feet for life. On feet for the kingdom. On feet for provision. That's why you find some people who go to some places. And they say, I don't understand. As I'm about to make it like this, then they just cancel my name. When it's about to come like this, then they say, okay, everybody go back home. No chance again. Because those people, they have invisible sin reaching upon their forehead. On feet. Tonight, I'll be refocusing your direction. What you look at. Who you look at. I'll be redirecting you, looking unto Jesus. And that's why I'm calling you to a decision. And when you say, I will not look back anymore, Almighty God will send his angel, and that thing that is reaching on your forehead, on feet, everything will be wiped away.
1: Ma ula doyi pa dolawo aruda bena ni siungu de wemu gunbena amama jamajela apotola chichuda.
0: And then a new watch will be reaching on your forehead. You may not see it, but it's there.
1: Eye wanglo nuye yede wemu gunu untoma tenkwe oga kene ne upenu mali.
0: The people may not see, but it's there. And then the change on feet, and then the right feet.
1: Amoma tenkwe oga kiali.
0: And anywhere you go, doors will be opening to you. Anywhere you go, people that you didn't know will be helping you. Every time you pray, God will be answering your prayer. Because what is reaching upon you has been changed from on feet to
1: tonight you'll
0: be fit. How are you going to be fit? By having the decision to look forward. The decision that I'm calling you to tonight is to look unto Jesus. In Hebrews chapter 12, reading from verse 2.
1: Hebrew 12, book 12.
0: Looking unto Jesus. That's where I will look tonight.
1: Pastor,
0: I said that's where I will look tonight.
1: Pastor,
0: how about you? Looking unto Jesus, the author and the finisher of our faith. That means is a creator. He wants you to have faith in him. Faith in God and faith in the Lord Jesus Christ. And the finisher of our faith.
1: That
0: is the developer of our faith. The maturer of our faith. And the producer of our faith. It says, who? For the joy that was set before him. Not the joy that was set behind him. There is no joy behind.
1: But
0: the happiness that was set before him. If you are going to have joy, look forward. Endured the cross. You know what that means?
1: Let's say
0: I call you tonight. When you are about to make the greatest decision of your life, there will be something like a cross. You understand? When you are about, let's say for example, you are going out of home. And you
1: are
0: to go to a place, there's a new business. Or maybe you are to go to school.
1: And
0: you are about to move forward in education. Or move forward, maybe to travel somewhere. Then the thought, the mind will come to you. If you move forward and you leave, you're going to leave all these people behind. And you're feeling inconvenient. You'll feel unhappy. It will be as if the most important people in your life, they're being cut away from your life. That's the cross. And if you endure that inconvenience, or saying, I'm going to leave all these people behind, and what will I be? Will I not be lonely? If I leave all these people behind, if you endure that momentary, short-term unhappiness, and say, all the same, I will move forward, prosperity will come. come to you. What if my friends do not join me in accepting, receiving Jesus as their Savior? What if they forsake me? Yes, don't worry about that. Maybe they are staying behind. And then you say, I'm giving my life to Jesus. I turn away from my sin. Believe on the Lord Jesus Christ, the cross you will feel. Don't worry about that, because despising the shame, what decision have you taken? Endure the shame. Because it says, enduring the shame.
1: And now,
0: sit down at the right hand of the throne of God. What do you understand by that? At the right hand of the throne of God, Satan can never torture anybody there. At the right hand of the throne of God, Satan cannot bring temptation there. All the demonic activities, they will never reach you at the right hand of the Almighty. That's why I come to you tonight with good news that your destiny can change tonight. Good news that your life can change tonight. At the right hand of the Almighty God, there is no sickness there. And tonight, it will heal you. If you will look unto the Lord. Now the Lord is calling you to a decision. I said, will you take the decision? Isaiah chapter 17. I'm reading from verse 7. At that day shall a man look to his maker. God is your maker. Jesus is your redeemer. I'm making up my mind, this is the day. At that day shall a man look to his maker, and his eyes shall have respect to the Holy One of Israel. Are you going to take your decision? And he shall not look to the altars, the work of his hands, neither shall respect that which his fingers have made, either the groves or the images.
1: Now,
0: and this will be the greatest decision of your life. And to look forward. And if you will do that tonight, and then you take the caution. I belong to Jesus from today. I will not look back again. Prosperity. Joy. Success. Happiness. And life eternal will be yours in Jesus' name.
1: Heads
0: bowed and eyes closed, I'm calling you now to a moment of decision.
2: decision.
1: Mi data gumi amianu kunam. Mele miayom kena dudu wa wafisi lai.
2: Close your eyes.
1: Mi miyanku.
2: And then you're making up your mind now. You're making a decision.
1: Eye na butama na wadudu tisia.
2: And the Lord is saying, I died for you on the cross of Calvary.
1: Apeta bena mokuletao. Latitu galanu.
2: Look up. To me, believe on the Lord Jesus Christ, and then He will save you.
1: Mi wumujinam, kwadala Yesu kwajise ena kwadada.
2: He will deliver you. He will heal you.
1: Adewo ayodewo.
2: And tonight will be the night of the greatest miracle of your life.
1: Zamla ane nukunu gapa zalewo agbama.
2: Heads bowed and eyes closed. If you are making up your mind now.
1: Mi deta gumi amianuku nebele ladudu.
2: You will abandon your sin.
1: Bena ya glenu vode.
2: You will leave your sin behind.
1: Bena ya glenu vode mago.
2: And you will leave the sin partners behind.
1: You
2: are not worried about what people say, but what people will do. You are saying, I am looking unto Jesus now. I receive Jesus as my Savior. If that is you, you will raise up your hand.
1: La globena ma kwa Yesu. Ma kwa Yesu abenya apota kwa de lan. Ne emenye wadudu wa wadu aside jima kwa.
2: If you are taking that decision now,
1: and
2: you are saying, I am going to look up to Jesus as my Savior. Where are you? Raise up your hand. If you are raising up your hand, you will stand up.
1: You
2: will
1: stand
2: hand to me like this. I know that you are there. Thank you very much. God bless you.
1: I
2: said God bless you. You pray after me. Are you ready?
1: God,
2: I thank you. You sent your message to me. I have been looking the wrong way. Now I come. I come to Jesus. I look unto Jesus.
1: Jesus.
2: To be my Savior. I look unto Jesus. To forgive my sin. I look unto Jesus. To change my life. I look unto Jesus. To change my destiny. Oh Lord. I receive you. As my Savior. Please. Forgive all my sins. I look to you. On the cross of Calvary. I believe. My sins are forgiven. I believe. I am saved. From today, I will not look back. I will keep on following
1: God.
2: Give me the power to keep on looking unto Jesus. In Jesus' name. Amen.
1: Amen.
2: Keep up your hand, I'll pray for you. Father, in the name of Jesus. I pray for all these brothers and sisters, boys and girls, men and women. I pray, Lord, as they turn away from their sins. And now they're looking unto Jesus. Forgive them in Jesus' name. Cancel the condemnation in their life. Remove the yoke in their life. Lord, from today, give them the grace to keep on following Jesus steadily without looking back. I thank you, Lord, because I know they are saved. Jesus' name we pray. Amen.
1: Amen.
2: You can do better than that. Another amen.
1: Amen.
2: Praise the Lord.
1: Praise
2: the Lord.
1: I
2: have now come to miracle time. This is your miracle time. And the miracle is coming your way right now in Jesus' name. If your eyes are blind, you get ready to see. If you're lame, you get ready to rise up and walk. If you have any demonic problem, insanity, get ready to be free. And any problem you have, a mountain or problem, the Lord is taking it away now. Let's rise up as we pray together. Let's rise up as we pray together.

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0: Cancer, I command you, vanish away in Jesus' name.
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0: Ulcer, vanish away in Jesus' name.
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0: Tuberculosis, vanish away in Jesus' name.
1: Pedasa, dogole yeso panukama.
0: Spirit of epilepsy.
1: Dani blu pagbogbo.
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0: Spirit of madness. 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Oh Lord, I pray all those subjects walking about in the body of anyone there, the affliction there, the attack there, the curse and the yoke there, I break and destroy everything.
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3: Let's rise up to prayer.
4: Our
3: God in heaven, we thank you very much for the joy of coming to worship you. I thank you because every time we come to worship you, you always want to fellowship with us and speak to our hearts too.
4: We are
3: praying, Lord, at this time, that your word that you speak to us will enrich our lives. In Jesus' name.
4: And
3: the newcomers, the new converts, as well as the old timers. Those who have known the Lord for a number of years, that your word will benefit every one of us today in Jesus' name. We pray that there'll be nothing between us and you that will hinder your word from reaching down to the depths of every heart. Bless your people here today in your word. Thank you because we know you are answered. In Jesus' name we pray. In Matthew chapter 4, we're looking at verse 19. And he says unto them, follow me, and I will make you fishers of men. When Jesus came to this world, he came to bring heaven's blessing upon the lives of the people. He came to bring the joy of the Lord, the joy of salvation, and then the purpose for living. He came to bring that into the life, into the heart, and the family of everyone. And the way he did that is by making known unto them the privilege they had, the blessings that could be theirs if they will come to the Lord. And from the very first time he appeared in public, preaching the word of God to everyone, you find in Matthew chapter 4 verse 17, from that time, Jesus began to preach and to say, repent, for the kingdom of heaven is at hand.
4: So ekemajila Yesu de asigbo fada de mo le gbogbon bena mi tole mi afo jimo la bena jipo ti adu fola dovo.
3: And as he gave them that word, then he went to different individuals and he started calling them one by one.
4: Let's see what Tonya Shanaula Yesu Tiasi Amoboy the Kada Kama Kelawo Yom.
3: Calling them into the kingdom.
4: Elawo Yom Batiadu Felam.
3: Then we're told that he came to the place where Simon Peter was, as well as Andrew. And then he said unto them, follow me, and I will make you fishers of men. They had not discovered the purpose for living. And then the Lord came to them and said, I'm here to make you what the Lord created you to be. The happiest life is the life of following Christ. Following him closely. Following him carefully. That's why he came to these people and he said, you follow me. I will begin in your life the process of making you fishers of men.
4: Ma je do wo le mi afa gbomo bena ma wo mi mi anya amadela o.
3: Actually, it comes to you and it comes to everyone else.
4: Eba Yesu ba gbo o ba mo si amogbo.
3: And it says, come.
4: Ebe fam.
3: Then I will make you successful.
4: Eye ma wo wo nu jeje popo to e.
3: Make you happy.
4: Ma wo na po jijo.
3: Make you a champion in life.
4: Ma wo na ni jidula la gbomo.
3: Make you the man and the woman that you ought to be.
4: Ma wo be na yinu tupla nyonu si je be na nyela gbomo.
3: That's why the wisest thing you can do.
4: Let ya tanu nyanu sina wo la gbomo la.
3: And the wisest choice you can make.
4: Eye nu nya nu tata sina tian la.
3: And the wisest decision you can take is following after the Lord.
4: Eye nu nya ba pore de sina de nye be na na ja feto la yomo.
3: In John chapter 10. I'm reading from verse 4 and then from verse 5.
4: Johannes tamowo kukwe amene klamatom.
3: And when he putteth forth his own sheep, he goeth before them, and the sheep follow him, for they know his voice.
4: Na ede yenu toto wukata dogula. Ejia nungona wu. Eyanlea wujia eyumelabina wujisi efogbe.
3: Verse 5. And a stranger will they not follow, but will flee from him, for they know not the voice of strangers.
4: Kukwe matonlea. Ka umele amatuto yume jage u kabunu. Wasile ebo. Elabina umajasi amatuto.
3: It's like the good shepherd has come. The great shepherd has come. The shepherd and the bishop of your soul. That means the shepherd and the overseer of your soul. And then he says, he goes before them as the shepherd. And the people who have believed on him, those are the people referred to as a sheep. And it says, they follow him because they know his voice. And if they know his voice, they knew his voice when he called them to repentance. And they follow him. And a stranger will they not follow, but will flee from him. For they know not the voice of the stranger. That is, there'll be false prophets too trying to call on them. Telling them the broad way will also get you to where you want to go. But the voice looks strange. And the doctrine looks strange. In verse 27 of that same chapter 10. It says, my sheep hear my voice, and I know them, and they follow me.
4: Nya alawo si anyagbe eye nyala manyawo eye waje ayonyama.
3: The one identifying mark of a real child of God is that you're following after the Lord.
4: Ma ubi banvan tofa jesi yenye bina adja afetola yuma.
3: You are not following the world.
4: Ma jeki kiyama yuma o.
3: You are not following self.
4: Ma jadukwi yuma o.
3: You are not following false prophets and strangers.
4: Ma jala kwanutian la ukule jututo yuma o.
3: You are following the Savior, the shepherd.
4: La jade la kwa kola yuma.
3: Because you're born again.
4: Ela bele bibodji.
3: And the Spirit of God lives within you.
4: Eye ma ufwa gbogbon le mo.
3: You hear.
4: Let's see.
3: You know.
4: Let's see.
3: And you follow.
4: Eye je yuma.
3: It says in verse 28, and I give them eternal life, and they shall never perish.
4: Bopo blabo vweni. Eye la mna agboma vwo. Eye uma le totronge akpo o.
3: It says, everyone that comes to him, there's something he does for them.
4: Ebe amasama sipa agbonye la nade limo wana o.
3: He gives unto them life eternal.
4: Eye na o agboma vwo.
3: And as you keep on following the Lord, it says in the
0: verse 28, and they shall never perish. Isn't that the reason he was saved? The reason he saved us is so that he'll rescue us from perishing. He'll rescue us from eternal judgment. And he says, I give unto them life eternal, and they shall never perish, neither shall any man pluck them out of my hand.
4: Eblabena eye nye la mna gbama vowo eye o mele totron ge akpo o eya mi adeke mele wa ma wo kho ge sese la sinya o.
0: How mighty the Lord is.
4: Afetola kaku.
0: How great the Lord is.
4: Afetola lulu.
0: That when you come to the Lord.
4: Beneva afeto gboa.
0: Ah yes, I understand.
4: Ema
0: if you want to walk away from the Lord, you can do that. You have your free choice. But as long as you say, I'm going to remain with the Lord, and I'm not going to walk away from the Lord, when you make up your mind like that, then he says, there is no devil, and there is no demon, and there is no human, being that is able to pluck you out of his hand. Verse 29, my Father, which gave them me, is greater than all. And no man is able to pluck them out of my Father's hand. I and my Father are one. In John chapter 8, verse 12, then spake Jesus again unto them, saying, I am the light of the world. He that followeth me shall not walk in darkness, but shall have the light of life.
4: As on Yesu gafunu na wo globina nyenye kikiyama pa kakeli la amasika dia yonyamala mele bibitila mazonga akpo o kabunu akbala pa kakeli ano esi
0: following the Lord.
4: Afeto yumajaja
0: in Romans chapter 14 from verse 19.
4: Roma tama wien kuku wia sheke.
0: Let us therefore follow after the things which make for peace. Why? Because our Savior is the Prince of Peace. The one we are following is not really the man of war, strife, conflict, division, destruction. He is the Prince of Peace. The relationship that we're building with the believers and even with our neighbors at home, it will be a relationship and interaction of peace. Let us therefore follow after the things which make for peace, and things wherewith one edify another.
4: Eyata azon mene miano nusio nye nutipapato ple nusio wato atu amoneola yuma.
0: Things whereby we encourage another.
4: Nusio miakwa dejifuna miano.
0: We edify another.
4: Nui miato atu miano do.
0: We build up one another. Not throw down. Not destroy. Not discourage. Not weaken. But we follow after the things that may strengthen other people. That's why today I'm talking to you on the great privilege
3: of following Christ.
4: Ya tena malenu funami tanyala manu papa gans na ye Christo majaja.
3: The great privilege of following Christ.
4: Manu papa gan na Christo yo majaja.
3: I divide the message to three parts. Number one, our new life of faith in Christ.
4: Ma unyala memeda kwa mtoa kwa banto miapo kusegbeye yeno nole Kristo ma.
3: When you come to the Lord, you actually come to live a new life of faith.
4: Nebe leva Kristo mia leva bena no kusegbeye ye.
3: Number two, our new love while following Christ.
4: Ebelia miapo lono ye ye let's meet the Christo yuma.
3: Our new love while following Christ.
4: Miapo lono ye ye let's meet the Christo yuma.
3: Number three, our new Lord as followers of Christ.
4: Etonlia miapo apeto ye ye abena ap Christo yuma jalan.
3: Our new Lord as followers of Christ.
4: Number one,
3: our new life of faith in Christ.
4: What brought
3: us to the Lord? A faith in Christ.
4: What you
3: did for us on the cross of Calvary. Then our sins were forgiven.
4: Nusi onami lemia talati to ganu tilaya teo tonu vakemido.
3: Our sins and stains were washed away.
4: Wole tinami tonu vaklemia fediuma.
3: A new life began in us on the basis, on the strength of the faith we had in the Lord.
4: Agbeye ye jagom lemia pagbama lenusama tokosas lemia sile Christo ji.
3: See Romans chapter 1 verses 16 and 17.
4: Romans tagbanto kuku we adenkle we adreliam.
3: Romans 1 verse 16.
4: Romans tagbanto kuku we aden.
3: For I am not ashamed of the gospel of Christ, for it is the power of God unto salvation to everyone that believeth, to the Jew first and also to the Greek.
4: Ella bena nyanyula makuyanu namu o ella bena enye ma upanusa sina agbokoko amasya masikona senala yuda tawukban klegela tawukhan.
3: For therein is the righteousness of God revealed from faith to faith.
4: Ella bena wodia, ella bena wodia maupa jojenye de go, leya mama chukosama yina kosama.
3: As it is written, the just shall live by faith.
4: Abia lesi wonglo dia nebena, ama jojela, ano agbe, achukosama.
3: Anyone that comes to know the Lord,
4: na miadeba jesia fato,
3: that's the starting point.
4: Apia wajogoma tu.
3: Believing that Jesus Christ is the Savior.
4: Ekwesebena de la Yesu Christo enye de la.
3: It is that faith that brings you into the kingdom.
4: Kwasemekloba mauti adufela ma.
3: It is that faith that keeps you in the kingdom.
4: Kwasemela draudu le mauti adufela ma.
3: It brings you in.
4: Ekloba ma.
3: And it keeps you in.
4: Eyewa draudu le ma.
3: What has kept your neighbors?
4: No inade wa folika oda,
3: your friends
4: wokono oda,
3: away from the kingdom of God. Unbelief.
4: So mata do fiamala eyenye jima kose.
3: Unbelief keeps people away from the kingdom of God.
4: Jima kose edia moda to mata do folama.
3: If you remain in the faith,
4: na elokose mia,
3: and you keep on believing in the Lord,
4: eyele kwato kwa foto jisia,
3: the faith that brings you in also keeps you in. That's why it says the just shall live by faith. If you look at Ephesians chapter 2 verse 8. For by grace are you saved through faith, and that not of yourselves, it is the gift of God.
4: Ella bena manu baba wato demi toko sema. Eya salama tomianu tomiamo o ma upanu nane.
3: Not of works, lest any man should boast.
4: And
3: nobody could have said, of course the Lord had to save me.
4: Because,
3: you know, I gave a lot of money to the beggars. What could God do? God had to save me.
4: And
3: you know what I did? And you know that I've been very regular in church since I was born. He should have saved me, of course. And you know that I've been very nice and gentle and good and very helpful and doing some good things to people. Of course, he must save me.
4: That would
3: be by works. But you merited nothing but punishment. You merited nothing but eternal hell. But by grace, we say gratis, free, without your paying anything, the Lord died for you. Then he tells us in verse 10, for we are his workmanship, created in Christ Jesus unto good works. Now, that
4: we
3: are saved, he gives us his grace. And he gives us his commandment, the kind of life we ought to live. Where is workmanship created in Christ Jesus unto good works? Which God has before ordained that we shall walk in them. But once again, let me remind you that you are saved by the faith, because of the faith you had in Christ. In Romans chapter 3, verse 22. Romans 3, verse 22. Even the righteousness of God, which is by faith of Jesus Christ. Do you see that? The righteousness of God became effective in your life. Visible to be seen in your life. Demonstrated in your life. When you believed on the Lord, which is by faith of Jesus Christ unto all and upon all them that believe. Not just the people that attend the crusade, only those among them who believe. Not only the people that carry Bible, only those among them that believe. Not everybody going to church, only the people that believe. That's the condition. And it's unto all and upon all them that believe, for there is no difference. All have seen and come short of the glory of God. That means we were in the same group before. They didn't have salvation. You didn't have salvation. They didn't know the Lord. You didn't know the Lord. Judgment was hanging on them. Judgment was hanging on you. No difference. What made the difference is when you came out of the society. You came out from among the sinners. You say, I declare for Jesus. I believe on the Lord Jesus Christ.
4: Being,
3: verse 24, justified freely by his grace through the redemption that is in Christ Jesus, whom God has set forth to be a propitiation through faith in his blood.
4: Blabo buen, eye wotu atiana ofan, le pa manu ba ba matu fo kadata, sinye Kristo Yesu tolam. Amasimauda avlenu toko somelepo vulama.
3: That's the blood is shed for you.
4: Emeni vuokoda letao.
3: That's the blood of his redemption.
4: Emeni epo de kwakwabo vusi wokodi.
3: That's the blood that bought, purchased salvation for you.
4: Emeni vuda vusnaga agbuokola venao.
3: In Romans chapter 5, verses 1 and 2.
4: Romans chapter 5, verses 1.
3: Therefore, being justified by faith, we have peace with God through our Lord Jesus Christ.
4: Azonla, esi wotu atianami toko somela, nintipa pale miakule maudoma, to miapato Yesu Christu ji.
3: By whom also we have access by faith into this grace.
4: Amasima mi kwa monu lukanle la kosama kai nada monu bebe siagbo.
3: After you've done that and you have believed on the Lord, now there's a transformation, a change in your life.
4: Nele wasiele kwa potoji silato troganada amapagdoma.
3: What follows? It's like asking me, after you have gone through the gate, and now you are on the road that leads to heaven, what next? You'll be walking on that road. You'll be living a new life. After the child is born, now the child must live. And that's what the Lord is calling you to. That's why I said, number one, it's our new life of faith in Christ. We're not just, you know, occupying space in the kingdom. We're called to live. And to live the life of the believer. It tells us in 2 Corinthians chapter 5, verse 7. For we walk by faith and not by sight. Faith links us up with God and with heaven's resources. If there are people that are separated from God, you know what separated them? Unbelief. If there are people that are linked up, what linked them up? Faith in Christ. Because it is that faith that links you up for the might of the Almighty God. For the grace of the gracious God. Without faith, you'll face the challenges of life all alone by yourself. Without faith, you'll face the temptations of life all alone by yourself. Without faith, you will face the trials of life all alone by yourself. It tells us in 1 Peter chapter 5, verses 8 and 9. Be sober, be vigilant, because your adversary, your enemy, the devil, as a roaring lion, walketh about, seeking whom he may devour. Whom resist steadfast in the faith, knowing that the same afflictions are accomplished in your brethren that are in the world.
4: Faith
3: faith links you up with God. Ephesians chapter 6, verse 16. Above all, taking the shield of faith, wherewith ye shall be able to quench all the fiery darts of the wicked. Before you came to know the Lord Jesus as your personal Savior, you had no resources from heaven. You had no help from heaven to overcome temptation, to overcome the trials of life.
4: You
3: live as an orphan in this world. Poor, wretched orphan. With no help. Temptation came, of course you fell. What could you have done? But now, you're a child of God. Now you're born again. Now something different has happened in your life. In Galatians chapter 2 verse 20. Galatians 2 verse 20, I'm crucified with Christ. Nevertheless I live, yet not I, but Christ liveth in me. And the life which I now live in the flesh, I live by the faith of the Son of God, Did you hear that? Mark that in your Bible. If you have not already done that, the life which I now live in the flesh, I live by the faith of the Son of God, who loved me and gave himself for me.
4: First
3: John chapter 5, verses 4 and 5. For whatsoever is born of God overcometh the world, and this is a victory that overcometh the world, even our faith.
4: Ella benanu sianu ti o dito ma o mala ba kiki amaji eye jidodo sidu kiki amajila eye nyemi apokos.
3: What does that tell you?
4: Look at the agbona o.
3: Those who don't have faith in Christ cannot overcome the world.
4: Ebla no bena ne maudi kos mala mi adese mata du kiki amaji o.
3: Never, they cannot.
4: Be de yamatem aduji o.
3: And you'll fall at every temptation. And if you find yourself falling and falling and falling, it only gives us an information about you. You don't have faith in Christ. When you have faith in Christ, the faith you have in Christ makes you to overcome the world. You're married as a woman. Maybe your husband is not born again yet. And he wants to make trouble. If you don't have faith, you'll fall into that trouble. So if he does something against you, you do it back. Because there's no faith within. But when you have faith in Christ, the faith in Christ will make you to overcome all the conflict coming from the world. For whatsoever is born of God overcometh the world, and this is the victory that overcometh the world, even our faith.
4: Ella
3: You're a student and all those other children are saying, oh, we've got it, we've seen it.
4: They
3: come and look at it. That is the examination paper. It leaked out and we've got a copy here. If you don't have faith in Christ, you're going to fall for that. Because you don't have the greater one living within you. Who is he that overcometh the world, but he that believeth that Jesus is the Son of God? Hebrews chapter 10, reading from verse 38. Now the just shall live by faith, but if any man draw back, my soul shall have no pleasure in him. If anyone draws back, what does that mean? He doesn't have faith anymore. Because faith keeps you going. Faith keeps you standing. Keeps you resisting the devil. In verse 39, but we are not of them that draw back. Because you know those who draw back, they draw back unto perdition. But we're not of them that draw back unto perdition, but of them that believe to the saving of the soul. And the Lord will keep us to the end in Jesus' name. Number two, our new love while following Christ. Here is what marks out a follower of Christ. He has a new love. Because he's now a follower of Christ. In Ephesians chapter 5, verses 1 and 2. Be ye therefore followers of God as their children. What's going to be the result of that? And walk in love. You see that? You're following God. In verse 2, and walk in love as Christ also has loved us and has given himself for us an offering and a sacrifice to God for his sweet smelling savor. There is new kind of love. And it is the love of Christ. Why is it a new kind of love? There's a kind of love tree in the world. In the world there is a love of money. But now there's a difference. You have the love of Christ. In the world, there is the love of a sin partner. But now, you have the love for the Savior. It's new. And it says, look at verse 3, but fornication. And you know the people that commit fornication, they think they have love. We're not talking about that kind of love. That's lost. That's a sin that destroys people and all the uncleanness and covetousness. Let it not be once named among you as becoming saints.
4: No
3: filthiness, no foolish talking, no jesting, which are not convenient, but rather giving of thanks.
4: ya nukle ya kanya gwa gwa o, kle a ta fofo, si o ma de o negwe a kweta dabom.
3: For this ye know, that no whoremonger, no unclean person, no covetous man, who is an idolater, has any inheritance in the kingdom of Christ and of God.
4: Ela bena mi amasyoni se de la o, menye bena gasiwa la alo amamakomako, alo nuklela, si son kwe transbola la duni nyadaka, meli na wo dumantwa deka le Kristo kwe ma upati adukwa la ma o.
3: Has any inheritance in the kingdom of Christ and of God?
1: Na eko na na miko nyo ehedo. 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
3: bomeba. You see here the kind of love they have in the world.
1: Be amo wanya lokpa de tindo to ayon mele to fi.
3: You know those who in fornication they talk about love, love, love.
1: Amo yome tindo kailo le ayon do hukwa wanyi dali.
3: That's why. Immoral, unclean, they talk about love. The people who are covetous, they love money, they love material things. But it says, yours is not that kind of love. There is a new kind of love. And then, filthiness, foolish talking, jesting. See the people who go for their drinks, for their alcohol. And in the nightclub, in the pop houses, in the drinking bar. Do you see here the kind of love they have in the world? You know, those who are in fornication, they talk about love, love, love. Those who are immoral, unclean, they talk about love. The people who are covetous, they love money, they love material things. But it says, yours is not that kind of love. There is a new kind of love. And then, filthiness, foolish talking, jesting. See the people who go for their drinks, for their alcohol. And in the nightclub, in the pop houses, in the drinking bar. People, they make everybody happy. They are jesting. There's a kind of love associated with what they are doing. Yours is not that kind. Because it says, you know that kind of love that sinners manifest, that criminals manifest,
4: that
3: drunkards manifest,
4: it
3: will bring judgment upon them, and they will not inherit the kingdom of God. It says in verse 6, let no man deceive you with vain words, for because of these things cometh the wrath of God upon the children of disobedience. Be ye not therefore partakers with them. Let your love be a different kind of love. In John chapter 15, verse 12.
4: Johannes tamo we are talking with.
3: This is my commandment, that ye love one another as I have loved you. The Lord is telling us that now that we are born again, now that faith is the common factor in your lives, faith in Christ. You love one another.
4: Maule gbogbonbe na aso simi gbogbo timi trojimo. E ko selasu no pogban tonu le mi apa gbomela mi lo mi anu e o.
3: As I have loved you.
4: Sebe alesi mo lo ami ena.
3: Then it says in verse 13, greater love as no man than this, that a man lay down his life for his friends.
4: Bo pe mo wi eto lo lo gan we si a me ga le ami ade ke si be na wa to pa gbele adu ani de konu awota o.
3: It tells us the kind of love is talking about.
4: E di terminal lo si mo bi gbo mi o le.
3: It's not the kind of love that will take advantage of the other.
4: Mani lo lo ikana po anu san de ama velia di o.
3: Not the kind of love that will take advantage of the weakness of the other.
4: Mani lo lo ikana po anu san de ama velia pa gbojo gbojo di o.
3: But the kind of life, the kind of love that will lay your strength down for the advantage and the benefit of the weak.
4: Gakala ni lo lo si kebena amena sosia ato pese nusia aduani damena gbojo la pa fide popota.
3: He said, I gave up my strength so that I can strengthen you in your weakness.
4: Yes, blame my tongue, you say now. Bema dunusen milemia pogbojo lama.
3: A sacrificial love, not indulgent love.
4: Enye lono bosa satwe. Menye ayema nuwa wapon lono o.
3: He's not talking about indulging your flesh. For a young man saying to a lady, but you know I love you, that's why I'm trying to mess you up.
4: Nada kakwe agwe de tugwe adebe nada tugwe manlo. Yatena mojibe na kamawo nada kule o maglodo.
3: That kind of love, that's fornication.
4: Manon lema o emenya hasiwa wo.
3: That's uncleanness.
4: Emeni makoma.
3: That's sinful. Makoma drag you to hell.
4: Enye makoma konye ni nubasi akwe de juma voma.
3: We're talking of the love of Christ.
4: Mile fonto Christ.
3: Greater love has no man than this, that a man lay down his life for his friends. And ye are my friends if ye do what I command you.
4: Lono ganwe siya, megala miyade ke sibina, wa chepa gbe adwa ni de konwa wata o, miyawe nye konye wo.
3: John chapter 13, verses 34 and 35.
4: Yohanes tamo wieton, kukwe blaton von, kule blaton vo aton liya.
3: A new commandment I give unto you, that ye love one another, as I have loved you, that ye also love one another.
4: Seye ye menami, benami anlo miyane wo sibe.
3: The way I want you to evaluate your action. Whether it is acceptable action or not, is to compare it with what Christ would have done. By this shall all men know that ye are my disciples, if ye have love one to another. This is a practical love. It's not a verbal love. I love you, but we cannot see the evidence. You know I love you, but we cannot see the result. The love is not contributing anything practical, positive, to another person's life. Only an empty smile. Only a plastic smile. Only a useless smile. Only an empty promise. No practical love for the brethren. In 1 John chapter 3, verse 14, we know that we are passed from death unto life. Because we love the brethren. He that loveth not his brother abideth in death.
4: It's
3: telling us that anybody can say, I believe in Christ. Anybody can say, I'm a child of God. Anybody can say, my heart is alright. Anybody can say, whether you believe it or not, I know I'm a child of God. Anybody can say that.
4: says
0: there's going to be an evidence. He that loveth not abideth in death. Start at home. You don't love your wife. You're tolerating one, not living together. You're abiding death.
4: You
0: don't love your husband. Fighting, quarreling, tenants in the, under the same roof. You don't love your wife. And if you don't, you abide in death. And you may give a testimony and look for all the great vocabularies in the dictionary to be able to qualify your testimony. And people say that man has a great testimony, is a child of God. If you don't have love, you abide in death. In verse 15, whosoever hateth his brother is a murderer. You know, a person may hate another fellow and never speak a word. A person may hide a hatred in the heart. Did Jacob know that the brothers hated Joseph? Did Jacob know, the father, that these Reuben and Simeon and Levi and Judah and the rest of them, that they hated Joseph?
4: Did Jacob know, bena Reuben, Judah, Levi, when Novi Mamlola lefu Joseph?
0: Jacob did not know. Why? They didn't voice it out. That's why the father said, Joseph, go and see your brethren, how they do. And he went innocently. You may have hatred in your heart and never voice it out. And if that is there, then there is no salvation there. In verse 15, whosoever hateth his brother is a murderer. And you know that no murderer has eternal life abiding in him. Verse 16, hereby perceive we.
4: We are done.
0: Something we can see. The love of God. Because he laid down his life for us. And we ought to lay down our lives for the brethren. But you so have this world's good. And seeth his brother have need. And shutteth up his bowels of compassion from him. How dwelleth the love of God in him? My little children, let us not love in word, neither in tongue, but in deed and in truth.
4: It
0: tells us in 1 John chapter 4. I'm reading from verse 7. Beloved, let us love one another. For love is of God. And everyone that loveth is born of God and knoweth God.
3: the anger in the heart just melts away. Just evaporates away. No anger again. And the malice in the heart just melts away. No malice anymore. And the sustained enmity inside, everything just melts away. You can't find it anymore. And without even wanting to try, you just love. Because there's a change now. Everything has changed within. And it was the heart that made the face to frown before. But because there's a change in the heart, there's a change even in the facial appearance now. That instead of frowning and frowning all about to everybody as if everybody is an enemy, there's a smile on your face now. I don't mean this, the

0: are gone.
1: Benade omonyanyina jo.
0: The enmity is gone.
1: Flelia jo.
0: The hatred is gone.
1: Adikatonyanya jo.
0: And now there is the love of God in the heart. That's the evidence of salvation.
1: Asoma opolono le diamo. Emenya agboko lapo jesa dudito.
0: He that dwelleth in love.
1: Amasikele lonlomla.
0: That is, he makes his permanent residence in love.
1: It's
0: living inside love. It's not just getting into love when he eats what he wants to eat. And then when he's hungry, he comes out of love. When there is money, he dwells in love. But when there is no money, he comes out of love and he gets into anger. When other people please him, he appears to be in love. And when anybody mistakenly does anything that's not all right, then he's not in love anymore. The Lord wants the children of God to make their permanent residence in love. He that dwelleth in love dwelleth in God. And God in him. John chapter 14 verse
1: 15.
0: If ye love me, keep my commandments. That's the new life we have in the Lord. In 1 John chapter 5 verses 2 and 3. By this we know that we love the children of God when we love God and keep his commandments. This is the love of God, that we keep his commandments, and his commandments are not
1: grievous.
0: His commandments are not so hard when you really have love.
1: You're
0: so eager to obey the Lord when you love him. In Ephesians chapter 5 verse 25. Husbands, love your wives, even as Christ also loved the church
1: and
0: gave himself for
1: each.
0: When you are born again, that's one of the things that the Lord does that shows us the initial evidence that you know the Lord. Because you know the time you are born again, you may not see your boss that same day. You may not be in the market the following day. When you are born again, you go back home, your wife is there. Your husband is there. And the very first thing that will come out is all the anger is gone. All the strife is gone. All the animosity is gone. That is going to be one of the first initial things that we're going to see. Because now you are born again and the love of God is inside you, it will show in the family. It will show to your husband. It will show to your children. It will show to your wife, and it will show in the relationship you have very close at home. Husbands, love your wife, even

0: Christ also loved the church, and he gave himself for that church.
1: Romans chapter
0: 12:9. Let love be without dissimulation. That means without pretense. Without theater art. Without drama. Without pretense. Without hypocrisy. Let love be without dissimulation. Abhor that which is evil. That's the evidence of salvation. If there is not even the willingness to run away from evil, there's no salvation there. Be kindly affection one to another with brotherly love. And then it says in honor, preferring one another. I come to point number 3. A new Lord. Because we are followers of Christ. And it's a new Lord. Because we are not followers of Christ.
1: And
0: look at Isaiah chapter 26. Verse 13. O Lord, our God, other lords beside thee have had dominion over us.
1: Yehowa miamao amagade wogba fato de miadi kakpe de nuo.
0: But the saying now, by thee only will we make mention of thy name.
1: Gakia zonla wodede ple wonu kako miakafu.
0: Is saying, O Lord, before we came to this new experience of faith, other lords had dominion over us, controlled us, directed us, dictated our lifestyle.
1: We had
0: no choice because we didn't have any power to come out from the leadership or lordship. But now, you are the new Lord. And you are the one in control of our lives now. The direction of life has changed. We are the new Lord because we are now followers of Christ. In Acts chapter 2:36. Therefore, let all the house of Israel know assuredly that God has made that same Jesus, whom ye crucified, both Lord and Christ.
1: Israel
0: and the moment you took him as Savior, then he took over your life. He is now the one in charge.
1: He's
0: now the one in control.
1: It's
0: not another person now saying, do this, you say no. My priority is obeying my Lord. My Lord says I shouldn't do that thing. Somebody comes and he says, go this way. Say, I'm sorry, I can't do that. In Philippians chapter 2, I'm reading from verse 9. Wherefore God also has highly exalted him and given him a name above every name, that at the name of Jesus every knee should bow, of things in heaven and things in earth and things under the earth, and that every tongue should confess Jesus Christ, that Jesus Christ is Lord, to the glory of God the Father.
1: Esi akenu ti kan ma o bi amade ti kakaka e wo tonu ko si funu ko sa nu ko talaki bena amosiola ti fo la amosiola ni banji ple amosiola ni bantela katana jeklo le yesu panu ko lamo eye adesade na vomo bena yesu kristo ye nya fatola kana ma o popo fa kafu kafu.
0: He wants you now to confess him as your Lord.
1: Edwin of Wim, Bell Paterno.
0: Confess him as your Lord.
1: Woman, a baby Paterno.
0: It means declare him as your Lord.
1: A gomade, a matter that depend the Blomena, yes, and ye, Papato.
0: I see him as your Lord.
1: The Gopebe, yes, and ye, Papato.
0: When you go back to the place of work,
1: Nella Troy, the word of,
0: and they are telling you in the place of work that here, this is what we are going to do.
1: Ayo, Bonado, Babanaka, no.
0: If the management of this place does not give in to our request, our demand, we're going to break down everything. The whole system will break down.
1: And
0: then you say, can I say something? It's okay, you talk. Because he used to be the ringleader before, that anytime they say we're going to disorganize everything, destroy everything, you are the one that will say yes and put fire well into the conflict.
1: Bala bena when you go do latin, neta bena you are that little dofia. Lebena and you are away kona petu bena joba lenui.
0: And you say, you know what? I have a new Lord and he gives me a new direction.
1: Labena minyam de ka. Magua foto ye ye eye epia mo ye.
0: And he's the Prince of Peace. And his peace is ruling and controlling my heart. I cannot do that again. You are declaring that Jesus Christ is now your Lord. Because I'm now a follower of Jesus Christ. In Romans chapter 14, verse
1: 9.
0: For to this end, for this purpose, Christ both died and rose and revived, that he might be Lord both of the dead and the living.
1: Ela bena sanuti Christo ku eye o gagbo agbodo bena ka wadu afoto da mo ku popla mo gbagbe o siyanji.
0: What does that mean? There are people who have believed on the Lord Jesus Christ and now they are in heaven.
1: Nuke ya tian amado ko Yesu Jesus don gonami o kule ti fo bi sia.
0: Before you do anything small or great, you say, but is it Christ leading me to do that? Is it Christ leading me to say that? Is it Christ? Is it Christ leading me to act that way? That way to members of the church. Where something suggests in my mind I should act that way to my wife. Act that way to my husband. Act this way to my children. Act this way to the leadership in the church. Is that Christ leading me to act that way? Or is it just that I'm coming out of from under the leadership and lordship of Christ and I'm taking loss into my hand? It is enough that the disciple be as his master, and the servant be as his Lord. He's telling us then that Christ is now the master. Luke chapter 6, verse 46. The question is this: And why call ye me Lord, Lord, and do not the things which I say?
1: Ask
0: you such a question.
1: You
0: have knowledge, you come to the Monday Bible study.
1: Are you
0: blessed quite a lot? Does that Bible study make any change in your life? Does it bring you to a new decision? I was like this. Now I will be like this. You come to this Sunday worship. You hear the word of God. As it led you to take a decision, I used to be like this. Now, because of the words of Christ, I will be like this.
1: Debe kula bena ododo bena alemele tenyesi gakele Christo benya lata manuale.
0: You're a worker in the church.
1: Lenye dola le
0: hamiyama. Does the word make you to have a new attitude in the church?
1: De ma upanya wa dolejo bena na do agbonono ye yele kamiamia.
0: A new attitude in your family.
1: Agbonono ye yele wo fumalama.
0: A new attitude in your place of work.
1: Agbonono ye yele wo dofa.
0: Why call ye me Lord, Lord, and do not the things which I say?
1: Kenu kanutimi le yo ye bena foto foto. Eya mi wonu si o ma gbona mi laji o ma ha.
0: What you are hearing today, is it making any change?
1: And then
0: calling him Lord doesn't make any difference in our lives. And Jesus said, and why call ye me Lord, Lord, and do not the things which I say? What should be our attitude? In 2 Samuel chapter 15, verse 15. And the king's servant said unto the king, behold, thy servants are ready to do whatsoever my lord the king shall appoint. That's accepting Christ as Lord.
1: Is
0: your king.
1: He's
0: the King of Kings and the Lord of Lords. John chapter 13, verse 13. You call me Master and Lord, and you say, well, for so I am. If I then, your Lord and Master, have washed your feet, ye also ought to wash one another's feet.
1: There is
0: no pride permissible in the household of faith.
1: You
0: ought to wash one another's
1: feet.
0: Bend down before one another. Lie low before one another. Humble yourself before one another. And wash and cleanse. Be a cleansing agent in the life of another. And make them fit and clean to walk with clean feet into the kingdom. That's what the Lord is telling us. By the grace of God, we will. In 1 Corinthians chapter 6, I'm reading to you from verse. Know ye not that your body is the temple of the Holy Ghost, which is in you, which ye have of God, and ye are not your own?
1: I have a Lord over you.
0: You cannot just act anyhow.
1: You're a Christian.
0: You cannot act like those people outside. You cannot act like you used to do.
1: Christo to matafu na beki ama to na matafu na besile kwanu tena o.
0: You are not your own, for ye are bought with a price. Therefore glorify God in your body and your spirit which are God's.
1: Mi nyami adoko to o asisa semi ko eya tami to mi aponu tinla la mi apo gbogbon ti o ni ma o to la ka fun ma o.
0: It means that you are not no more going to be pleasing yourself, but you please him who has called you into the faith. In Romans chapter 15 verse 2, let every one of us please his neighbor for his good to edification. For even Christ pleased not himself. See, that's the life of a servant of God, of a child of God.
1: That
0: now you're making up your mind. Lord, there'll be a new life. Lord, there'll be a new love. Lord, there'll be a new lordship over my life. It will not be a life of self-indulgence anymore. A life of pleasing myself, it should be a life of pleasing you. Then pleasing my neighbors for their edification. New life. New love. New lordship.
1: Pray
0: God will effect it in your life, in our lives, in Jesus' name. Let's rise up and talk to the Lord in prayer. And tell the Lord, oh Lord, here we are. What a great privilege it is as we are following after Christ. And the Lord is calling us to this new life of faith. Talk to the Lord in prayer. A new
1: Lord.
0: While following Christ.
1: Let's let the Christ
0: your love as Christ as love. Be very thoughtful of your actions toward your wife. You'll be very, very thoughtful of your utterances to your husband.
1: You'll
0: be very thoughtful and considerate of the things you do to your neighbor. Of the things you do to members of the church, members of the body of Christ. You'll be very, very thoughtful and considerate of the places you go, the things you do, the life you live. You'll be wondering, will this hurt my brother? Will this hurt my sister? Will this be an offense to him? Will this be an offense to her? A new Lord, while you are following Christ. Not the kind of love they have in the world, resulting in fornication. Not the kind of perverted love they have in the world resulting in pregnancy before marriage. Not adultery, love of money, covetousness, love of position, not the love of politicians. Vote for me, I love you.
1: You
0: love me. A new kind of love. Because you are now a follower of the Lord Jesus Christ. Make up your mind. Things are going to be new from today. May Jesus now, the final Lord,
1: yes, in
0: control, in authority in your life.
1: Wa ponu sanu wa agbala klom.
0: A new life.
1: Agbaye ye.
0: A new love.
1: Lolono ye ye.
0: A new love.
1: Afetanye ye ye.

0: For prayer.
1: Father, in the name of Jesus,
0: we thank you very much.
1: God
0: bless your name, Lord, today. What a great, wonderful day.
1: In
0: need of a new life. Lord, we pray. You open the heavens today. And you pour down your blessing. Mighty blessing of salvation. Mighty blessing of healing. Mighty blessing of deliverance. Mighty blessing of signs and wonders. Lord, we pray. Every hindrance will blow out of the way. Every yoke broken. Lord, I pray. Overflowing, overwhelming power of God. Will touch everyone to set your people free. Set the families free. Set this nation free.
1: Well,
0: thank you because we know you have answered. In Jesus' name we pray. Thank you very much. You can sit down. We're talking about something very essential, very important. We're talking about freedom. And some people do not know that various levels and kinds of freedom. I'm going to read a passage to you in John chapter 8. We're looking at verse 36. If the Son therefore shall make you free, ye shall be free indeed. That's talking about the Lord Jesus Christ. The King Jesus, the Son of God. Our Messiah, our Christ. Our Savior, Lord and King. In that Jesus Christ, the Son of God, will make you free.
1: And
0: says you'll be free, completely free. I want to let you know that is what we call initial freedom. That's the freedom,
1: freedom
0: at the beginning. Some people sing. That's all the freedom you have. At the beginning you come to God. Like you're going to come to the Lord. I'm going to give you the chance and the privilege that you taste of this initial freedom. Some people think that's all there is. Number one, there is initial freedom. Number two, there is continual freedom from day to day. From week to week. From month to month. From year to year. You begin and then you continue. Continual freedom. There's another kind of freedom. That is the final, ultimate freedom. When you come out of this life, and you go to the great beyond, and you are completely free from anything human, earthly, or the world. And you are ushered into eternity. Free and forever free. Temptation. No more trial. No more persecution. No more problem. No more pain. No more sickness. Nothing of this world in your life anymore. Final, complete, ultimate. Initial. Continual.
1: Egypto.
0: Final.
1: There's
0: another kind of freedom. We call it a national freedom. But then after that national freedom, you know there's any other kind of freedom.
1: The
0: whole nation free. The whole nation independent. The nation is made up of individuals, one after the other.
1: La kwabena le dukwa mla amadeka de kawe wo dukwa amadekali amadekali amadekali.
0: And then after the national freedom,
1: la blode gbaja for magbala.
0: You as an individual,
1: owo nto abi amadeka nene.
0: You as a single person,
1: owo abi amatingo la.
0: You need your own personal freedom. Now, thank God, national freedom settled. We're talking about personal freedom. And when I talk about you as a person, you have a lot of compartments or components about your life. Your soul, your spirit, your body. Your health, your feeling, your psyche, your family, your education, your profession. When we're talking about personal freedom, we also talk about total freedom. It's a total package. Sometimes you have something only you know about it. When that thing begins to come out, I can feel it. It is tangible. Practical freedom. What
1: am I
0: talking about?
1: Freedom.
0: Put everything together. Bundle everything together. As a unit. Ultimate freedom. If you remember the story of the children of Israel as a nation, they were groaning and crying because they were under a great oppression. Under great suffering. The pain was much. The trouble was much for them. Slavery was terrible. Because of that, Israel as a nation, they began to cry to the Almighty God. Items of prayer went to God. Great passionate prayer with pain. God give us freedom. God give us deliverance. Oh God, liberate us. And God saying that great man of God, his name is Moses. And he came to Pharaoh. And he said, let my people go. Go.
1: I
0: was talking about national freedom then. That's the whole of them. Not just the men. Not just the women. Not just the children. All of them together. Let my people go. He was looking for national freedom. After miracle. Until that final day, the Pharaoh said, freedom. National freedom at
1: come.
0: You know the children of Israel. If you know the story of those people, after that national freedom, they came out of Egypt. They were in the wilderness. They were going to the land of Canaan. Number one, they were not free from the serpent.
1: free from Egypt.
0: Not
1: free from the serpent.
0: You
1: have to pray for that personal freedom from the serpents.
0: And
1: I come to tell you, there are many of us who are here.
0: There are
1: many of us in this nation. We have national freedom.
0: Freedom.
1: The personal freedom from the snake serpent.
0: From
1: the serpent spirit. We need that freedom.
0: You know
1: the children of Israel?
0: Na Israel if you will.
1: Oh yes, they had national freedom. But they needed another kind of freedom. Freedom from the sin of idolatry. Moses, their master, went to the mountaintop. He went to get the law of God for them. Before he came back, the people told Aaron, they said, make us God that we can fall down and worship you, so that he will be able to say, these are your gods that brought you out of the land of Egypt. National freedom they are. National freedom from the sin of idolatry they did not have.
0: Look at your life.
1: Look at your family. Look at the idolatry. Look at all the worship of false gods.
0: Yes.
1: Don't you belong to secret society? Are you not bound by the power of occultism?
0: Is
1: the evil spirit not controlling your life? That's what I'm talking about. There is national freedom. But you need personal freedom from occultism and idolatry. You know those children of Israel? Thank God for national freedom. They were free from Egypt. All the lashes of Pharaoh, they were not there anymore. Then they came to the wilderness. What shall we eat?
0: No kemiadu.
1: What shall we drink?
0: No kemiano.
1: They were hungry, they were thirsty.
0: Adolowu eti kolowu.
1: And for the pain of hunger was biting them. And the need for water to drink was great.
0: We
1: are not free from hunger and thirst. Look at our country here. Does everybody have enough to eat? Enough to drink? Look at the poverty. Look at all the various cities in this nation. Look at all the villages. Of us have to do a lot of agriculture. Culture, personally, to be able to get something to eat. I will know that all the mirrors are there, but you don't know where they're going. Look at the corruption. That the money is there, the money is coming. It doesn't reach the person on the street. We have this hunger by biting us and
0: distance
1: biting us. I was saying, yes, we have freedom from the British government. But now we're looking for personal freedom from hunger and thirst. That the Lord will deliver every individual from the poverty that is biting us. I'm talking about them, I'm talking about you.
0: Yeah,
1: that reason reason why you are here today is that beyond national freedom.
0: Going
1: to up that individual personal family freedom. And I come to offer you that freedom today. You have the freedom in Jesus' name. You see the children of
0: Israel
1: free from Egypt. Then they were going to the land of Canaan. And there was somebody. We call his name Balak. At the end, he went to hire somebody else. That person was Balaam.
0: Balak Balaam.
1: Balaam had power, authority. If he put a curse on anybody, that person was finished. Now the children of Israel, they were free from the nation of Egypt. But they were not free from the curse of Balaam and Balak. Balak called Balaam, said, come, curse the people for me.
0: Balak yo Balaam ba fu fi de duko yawo nam.
1: Pharaoh was no more their problem.
0: Pharaoh magani kukina o o.
1: Egypt was no more their problem.
0: Egypt te magani kukina o o.
1: Balak and Balaam became their problem.
0: They fear Balak le Balaam ba ni kukina o.
1: People here in our nation.
0: They are momo le miaba duya mo oa.
1: Are there not people sitting down there?
0: They are momo na le miaba kaji le miaba duya mo oa.
1: Under a curse, under a yoke.
0: Eh yo le people dete kwa ba bla.
1: National freedom
0: does
1: not always guarantee personal freedom from the curse.
0: That's
1: the reason why we came here. I was talking about this freedom and deliverance from every kind of curse, from every kind of yoke. Every Balak and every Balaam that comes against you to curse you.
0: Balak that said play Balaam, so that they are treated like a fool of doom.
1: Freedom and the liberation, the liberty that Christ has come to offer.
0: A blood they play, can't you play? But you can't Christo Babaya na amuwa.
1: When you realize that national freedom is not enough. There ought to be a personal commitment between you and the Lord. So that all that curse and all that yoke, from the Balaams and the Balaks of this generation, all that curse, they are going to be removed in Jesus' name. Did I hear you? Amen. The children of Israel, they had national freedom. But the Amalekites were there. The Amalekites took arms. And they said, don't you think because you came out of Egypt that that is all? And so the Amalekites came against them. They were going to fight them and send them back to where they were coming from. We call them enemies. The enemies, they are Malachites. Wanted to oppress them and destroy them. That's why I come to tell you that national freedom, independence is not enough. You must have your own personal freedom from every form of enemy. Many people don't understand. They just rejoice and dance and celebrate. That national freedom and all the enemies wanting to destroy their lives are still there.
0: Everyone
1: is calling you that you make a personal choice and a personal decision. That you will know that thank God we have the freedom to worship and the freedom to call upon God, which is coming from the national freedom. But now you need to make up your mind personal freedom you are going to have.
0: Bena nyebe na tugbo bena ye ku ablode gbaja le dukwa magakia ablode si anan to na vula ye nye do kwisi fa ablode la.
1: Those children of Israel.
0: Na Israel if you la.
1: They had another challenge.
0: Oga togo di kaka bubuade.
1: Inside the nation.
0: Le dukwa la duma.
1: There was what is called rebellion. There were some people that rose up.
2: Korah,
1: Dathan, and Abiram.
0: Korah, Dathan, and Abiram.
1: Egypt was not the problem now.
0: Egypt
1: Pharaoh was not the problem. All the taskmasters of Egypt were not the problem now. The problem was now inside them. The nation of Israel. Korah, Dathan and
0: Abiram.
1: The rebellion was to scatter them and destroy them.
0: He
1: needed now freedom from that inner rebellion. As you look at yourself, thank God for freedom. Thank God for national freedom. Within every family, there's a Korah, there's a Dathan, there's an Abiram. Rebellious children, what are we going to talk about? Rebellious girls in the families, what are we talking about? Within a city, the Korah, Dathan, Abiram, within each city. And within the nation, even the Korah, Dathan, Abiram. If we don't have total freedom from the rebellious people, look at it, local church. In local church, Korah, Dathan, and Abiram. Telling you it is not enough to say we have national freedom. There must be the personal freedom. You go to God, you say, God, I know that I have to take a personal decision. I need total freedom from all the rebellious elements around me and within me. Now they were about to enter the land of Canaan. They left Egypt. And the rope and the chain of Egypt have been broken. Before we enter, because that is the goal. That is what we've been dreaming about. To enter the land of promise. It's a land flowing with milk and honey. Before we enter, let's send all these people representing us. A leader from each tribe. 12 of them. And they sent them forth.
0: Go
1: and look at what the land is. And see. What kind of people are living there? And go and see the walls that protect the land. And come back and tell us what it looks like. They went. They came back. They said, we cannot enter. We must remain in no man's land. Wilderness was no man's land. Don't build a permanent accommodation in the wilderness.
0: You
1: are out of Egypt. You are not in Canaan. You are in between Canaan and Egypt. You are in no man's land. What are you going to do? He had another thing saved in there to be free from. Fear of the giant.
0: Giant.
1: He said there are giants in the land. We can't go back to Egypt. The magicians there.
0: And
1: go forward to Canaan. There are giants there. Fear of the giant. Many people who have national freedom, but we don't have freedom for fear. Fear and unbelief makes us to stay in the wilderness. We cannot go back to where we're coming from. We cannot go forward to where we ought to be, because we still need liberation and freedom and deliverance from the fear of the giants. That's why we're talking about ultimate freedom. That's why we're saying that even though we have independence, even though we celebrate the jubilee, there is still a kind of freedom that you know that you need in your heart, in your life. Then those Israelites, as they were moving on, they began to discover what we call principalities and powers. Principalities and powers. Thank God for our independence in this nation. Thank God for the empire, British empire, like Britain, or say you can go and rule yourself. Thank God for democracy. Democracy can never deliver you from the principalities and the powers and the evil spirits in the land. Everyone as an individual, everyone as a person, now you need to go, come to God and come to Jesus Christ, the liberator, the one that sets us free. You need to say praise the Lord for national independence. Now I need personal freedom from all the evil spirits, from Satan, and then from the principalities and the powers. That's why Jesus Christ spoke to the people. I'm coming back to this John chapter
0: 8.
1: I'm looking at verse 36. If the Son therefore shall make you free, ye shall be free indeed. John chapter 8, verse 33. He answered him, we be Abraham's seed, and were never in bondage to any man.
0: What do you mean, Abraham? From me, I mean, yeah.
1: How sayest thou, ye shall be made free? Jesus answered them, verily, verily, I say unto you,
0: yes, you don't know,
1: whosoever committed sin is a servant of sin. So they said, where Abraham see?
0: We're
1: no more in Egypt.
0: We're
1: free. How do you say that?
0: Look at the blasphemy.
1: That we will become free. And Jesus said, you are out of Egypt, but you are not out of sin.
0: Yes,
1: and he says, the one that is still committing sin is a slave.
0: It's a servant of
1: sin. That's why he said he came to set them free. That's why he's telling you he came to set you free. You are going to be free. Anybody wanting freedom? Where are you? Raise up and wave it at me like this. Amen. You will have it in Jesus.
0: Amen.
1: Look at the next verse. In verse 35. The servant abideth not in the house forever. But the son abideth ever. Look at verse 44. Ye of your father the devil. For the laws of your father ye will do. He was a murderer from the beginning. And I
0: live
1: not in the truth. Because there is no truth in him. When he speaketh a lie, he speaketh of his own. For he is a liar. For he, Satan is a liar. And the father of it. So Jesus spoke to them about 1, 2, 3. Offered them freedom. I'm talking to you on Christ's offer of freedom. Christ's offer of total freedom. Christ's offer of complete freedom. Christ's offer of ultimate freedom. And he tells you, you can have freedom. Number one, Christ's offer of freedom from sin. Christ's offer of freedom from sin. Number two, Christ's offer of freedom from slavery. Slavery, that's a kind of bondage. Bondage that ties a man to evil. The bondage that ties a man to something coming from Satan. He wants to be free. He cannot be free. That kind of slavery. You don't want to drink, you drink. You don't want to fight, you fight. You don't want to do evil, but you do it. That kind of slavery, the Lord wants to deliver you. Christ's offer of freedom from slavery. Number three, Christ's offer of freedom from Satan, sickness, and evil
0: spirits.
1: Christ offer freedom from Satan, from sickness, and from evil spirits. We have it all here. That's why Jesus told the people. He said, your problem, number one, sin. Number two, slavery. Number three,
0: Satan.
1: And he said, if the Son therefore shall make you free, you shall be free indeed. And he comes to set you free. Because Jesus Christ is still the same yesterday and today and forever. And as you call upon the name of the Lord today,
0: and as you
1: call upon the name of the Lord today, He will set you free.
0: Eyala anao a blood.
1: That means total freedom.
0: Ema pia blood blibolo.
1: That means he begins the freedom today.
0: Ema pia da ja blood la gomegba.
1: And he continues the freedom.
0: Eye baida blood nana laji.
1: And he gives you the final freedom.
0: Eye wanao a blood mamleto.
1: Progressively every day and every week and every month all through your life.
0: No koi basi agba kosha ni sada utri sada pona sada malawa agba mungo katama.
1: The kind of freedom that remains and abides.
0: A blood is kena banana ameye banu anida.
1: To find the power, the liberating power of Jesus Christ setting you free, making you to remain free all the days of your life.
0: Bela kwa Yesu Kristo bagba munu sala sina gara wagba no abrodi. Bela nu agba la abrodi mo lewonga kama mle toka tam.
1: See what Jesus said.
0: Bonu Yesu Kristo glolada.
1: He says in verse 34, Jesus answered them, verily, verily, I say unto you, whosoever committed sin is a servant of sin.
0: Bopo bla ton von elia Yesu duenu na ubina. Bam bam bam bam mle gbro na mi bina. Amasama sila nu von won la nu von pa kluvi wonya.
1: What does that mean?
0: Am I gomedy?
1: What a sin.
0: Look at your nouveau.
1: What does the Bible call sin?
0: Look at Bible, you have a nouveau.
1: How many people are sinners that God wants to deliver and set free?
0: I'm an enemy nouveau like Yesu Jibe yad, the one now our blood.
1: We're told in Romans chapter 3.
0: La Roman Tamaton.
1: I'm reading there from verse 10.
0: Book we am a woo.
1: Romans chapter 3, verse 10.
0: Roman Tamaton, book we am a woo.
1: As it is written.

0: And he says, there is none righteous, no, not one. He looks at the people that carry the Bible and the people that don't have any Bible. And he looks at everybody and says, there is none righteous, no, not one. And then he begins to tell us what we have done. The sin we have committed. That Jesus Christ offers total freedom. And if you don't have this kind of freedom, national freedom will not take you to heaven. Freedom from Egypt did not take everybody to Canaan. Freedom from the British Empire does not automatically take us to heaven. It is your personal faith in Christ that sets you free from sin that takes you to heaven. That's why we're told in Romans chapter 3. I'm reading from verse 11 now. There is none that understandeth, there is none that seeketh after God. They are all gone out of the way. They are all together become unprofitable. It's not that doeth good, no, not one. Their throat is an open sepulcher. With their tongues, they have used deceit. The poison of asp is under their lips. Can you show me anybody there that has never told a lie? Can you show me a boy, a girl, a man, a woman, a husband, a wife, a father, a mother, a university person or farmer that has never told a lie?
1: Bede fiam de kakwi de tugwi nutu alo nyonu jila nutu alo jila nyonu dada gbala nyala mamanya gbala skulu de lakle akble de lao si kama dalak bakbo o fiam de kan lo wadouma.
0: That's the freedom we need.
1: Emenya blode si mihyana la.
0: The freedom to release us into the truth.
1: A blode si ade gamia ide nyata foma.
0: The freedom to break deception and lying from our lives.
1: A blode si agble lakba dadakla va.
0: Says, this is the common sin of the people. And the Bible says that every liar will spend eternity in the lake of fire. That's why there's any hope of getting to heaven in any heart. There will be total freedom from lying and deception. Number 1, Christ's offer of freedom from sin. Number 2, Christ's offer of freedom from slavery. The people, they were deceiving themselves.
1: And
0: they said, we have national freedom.
1: Ami awolo wo dokwe blam lo gbo be na blode gba jale mi asi.
0: See you that you are going to deliver us.
1: Enu katele gbo be ya de mi do.
0: Don't you know where the children of Abraham?
1: De manyabe na Abraham be vimi nye oa.
0: Don't you know where circumcised?
1: De manyabe na otu afanami oa.
0: Don't you know we add infant baptism?
1: De manyabe o de titanami awi ale de vimi ka oa.
0: Don't you know we take the holy communion?
1: De manyabe mi du ana mi hona holy communion.
0: Don't you know we are church people?
1: Mi awi la church de.
0: How do you say you are going to set us free?
1: And
0: Jesus then began to tell them, there is a kind of bondage. Even after the freedom from Egypt, even after the freedom from, there is still a bondage that ties everyone into evil. That's why he then said, if the Son therefore shall make you free, ye shall be free indeed. That's why I'm reading to you Romans chapter 7. I'm reading from verse 15.

0: It
1: says, for that which I do, I allow not.
0: He
1: said, that which I do not even accept.
0: Ebe la bena manye nu siye monlona la mwona o.
1: Proof of it.
0: Enyea lo bada.
1: That which I do.
0: Kanu sika mwona.
1: I allow not.
0: Ye manye ulone ola.
1: It says for what I would that I do not.
0: Ebe na kanu si manle afula. Eya ka mwona nyema wana nyito o.
1: I want to be gentle.
0: Edroma nyama fatulo.
1: But I'm violent.
0: Daka manyama wada.
1: I want to be truthful.
0: Mejima nyanu kware tolo.
1: But I'm deceptive.
0: Daka manyama blela.
1: I want to be kind.
0: Mejima nyedoma nyotolo.
1: But I'm cruel.
0: Daka manyama vondi.
1: I want to be loving.
0: Mejima nyelono toma nwama
1: ulo. I'm stingy and selfish.
0: Daka manyango kula manyengulomi wola.
1: That which I do.
0: No sika mwana.
1: I allow not.
0: Nyama nyeo.
1: I want to smoke.
0: Nyama lo.
1: What I do.
0: Bomo yona siga.
1: I don't want to drink. What I do.
0: Nyama loma nuaga. Olo bomo nuaga.
1: I don't want to commit adultery.
0: Nyama loma waga si olo.
1: Or to commit fornication.
0: Ma wa matri olo.
1: That's a great problem.
0: Eye nyefukakwa gale nyagbomo.
1: That which I do.
0: Nui kama wanala.
1: I allow not.
0: Nyama lona jio.
1: That which I don't want to do.
0: Kanu si kama lia fula.
1: That is what I do. That's the bondage. That is the slavery that Christ wants to deliver us from. You don't want to beat your wife, but you do. And you don't want to be bitter or quarrelsome, but you are.
0: The
1: word of God that cannot be right this way. Exactly what you know to be wrong. That's what you
0: do.
1: You don't want anybody to defile your wife, but to defile the wife for other people. That's why it says this is bondage. This is slavery.
0: And
1: remember once again, national freedom does not take anybody to heaven. It is this personal individual freedom that the Lord comes in his mighty power. And because of his sacrifice on the cross of Calvary,
0: his
1: life breaks you. He delivers you. He sets you free. And you can say, praise the Lord, he changed my life. Praise the Lord, he turned me around. That personal turning around that the Lord wants to do in your life,
0: right
1: then you'll be on your way to heaven. It goes on in verse 16. If then I do that which I would not, I consent unto the Lord that it is good. Now then it is no more I that do it, but sin that dwelleth in me. That's the freedom the Lord wants to bring.
0: All the chains of sin that bind you.
1: The Lord wants to come to you and set you free.
0: Why
1: he said, if the Son therefore shall make you free, he shall be free indeed. What a wonderful freedom it was to bring in your life. It's not just being religious. I go to church, I read the Bible, I do this, I give money to the beggar. What else are you talking about?
0: We're
1: talking about Christ coming into your life, turning everything around, and then you know I am free. I am free. I am free. I am free. Praise the Lord. I'm on my way to the promised land because I'm free. Christ comes to offer that personal freedom from slavery. Number 3 is Christ's offer of freedom from Satan, from sickness, from evil spirits.
0: Maunya papa tonle a Christo Pablo de nana cho santana tonlele klebobo von osimo.
1: When God brings the whole package together,
0: ne Christo la wonoka take futane blibua.
1: Freedom from sin,
0: ablo de cho nuvomo.
1: Freedom from slavery,
0: ablo de cho klubinyenyemo.
1: Freedom from Satan,
0: ablo de cho santana simo.
1: Freedom from sickness, freedom from evil spirits,
0: ablo de cho tonlele klebobo von osimo.
1: Then will you be able to say,
0: eya mela tema glo lebe.
1: Praise the Lord, I am free. And the Lord will set you free in Jesus' name. Listen to me. The labor of Moses bringing them out of Egypt will be nothing if he didn't get to the land of Canaan. Labor of Christ on you. The sacrifice of Christ on you. The sorrow and the pain of Christ on you.
0: There's
1: nothing. You're not free from sin. If you're not free from the power that ties you now to slavery. That's why
0: we're
1: bringing this freedom unto you. That the mighty power of Christ.
0: Coming
1: out of Calvary through his cross. And thank God Jesus Christ is mighty to save. Mighty to deliver. Mighty to set free. Freedom from Satan. Freedom from sickness. Freedom from evil spirits. Acts of the Apostles chapter 10. Freedom from verse 30.
0: Eight.
1: How God anointed Jesus of Nazareth.
0: Yes, Nazareth.
1: This is the work of God. How God anointed Jesus of
0: Nazareth.
1: With the Holy Ghost and with power. Went about doing good. And healing all. And healing all. How many people? How many people? Can I hear you? Healing all that were oppressed of the devil. For God was with him. Healing all.
0: Delivering
1: everyone. From sin. From slavery. From Satan. From sickness. From evil spirit. And when God sets you free and liberates you, you no longer say, it's because of my weakness. It's because the good thing I want to do, I cannot do.
0: It
1: liberates you and gives you power to go and live righteously. He heals you and gives you by. And
0: say,
1: praise the Lord, I'm free through and through. Free in my soul and free in my spirit. Free in my body and free in my life. Free in my family and free in my profession.
0: And
1: Jesus Christ said he wants to set you free. He wants to do it now.
0: Yes,
1: he wants to do it when?
0: But God be by no man.
1: Wants to do it now.
0: Everybody, I will not feel like.
1: Are you ready for his freedom?
0: El claro na blood dia.
1: Why don't you stand up on your feet?
0: I look at them at it trade away for no
1: freedom.
0: A blood,
1: total freedom.
0: A blood
1: wants to bring to you.
0: Everybody, I now work below.
1: Can I see you stand up on your feet?
0: Am I coming at it trade away for no?
1: Can I see everybody standing up on their feet?
0: Am I coming someone at it trade away for dia?
1: And you are telling the Lord, oh Lord, this is what I want.
0: Like when I put to see I dim.
1: I want freedom.
0: Let diablo de.
1: I want total freedom.
0: Let diablo de blibo.
1: I want liberation.
0: Me let di agbo.
1: All my sin.
0: Cho nu vomo.
1: I want deliverance from all my lying.
0: Cho wa lakpa dadamo.
1: I want liberation from all my adultery.
0: Let di de de kwakwa cho wa kasi wa wa omo.
1: I want freedom from all my fornication.
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1: Lord, set me free. 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
0: Apoton na ma blood. 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
1: Lord, set me free. 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
0: Apoton na ma blood. Ko wonu na fomu ni apoton azon.
1: This is personal.
0: Eye nya ma do Christ pa blood.
1: And without this personal freedom, you will not get to the land of promise.
0: Eye le do Christ pa blood ya ma no mala ma tema ide nu gbo dodo ni gbon laji o.
1: Personal freedom.
0: Do Christ pa blood.
1: Christ is offering to you now.
0: Christ tojibe ya now fi fi lai.
1: Christ offers you freedom from sin.
0: Christ now abroad the chonu vomo.
1: Freedom from slavery.
0: Abroad the chokluvi nyenye mo.
1: And freedom from Satan.
0: Abroad the chosatan asimo.
1: Open your mouth and tell the Lord.
0: Open me na gbe na apoto.
1: Say Lord, that's what I want.
0: Be apoto ye jimolo.
1: Lord, that is what I want.
0: Apoto si ya jimolo.
1: I don't want to go to hell.
0: Yeme jima ide juma vomo.
1: I don't want to perish.
0: Yeme jima tron lo.
1: I want to suffer forever and ever. I need personal freedom.
0: From
1: all my evil. All my sin. All my deception. All my lying. All my corruption. All my fraud. Lord, grant me this personal freedom. I'm going to pray for you. And if you want this freedom from sin, you want this liberation from evil, so the Lord will set you on your way, on your journey to heaven. Personal freedom from your sin, from your slavery, so that the power to do right, the power to live a life that is pleasing to God, the Lord will give to you. If you want that and you are praying for that right now,
0: where
1: can I see your hand? Raise up that hand. If that's the freedom you want, freedom from sin, freedom from slavery, and freedom from the bondage of evil, where you raise up your hand, where you are standing in front there, I want you to say this after me. Are you ready? I can't hear you. So just say it in English, and then after that, my partner in preaching will say it later.
0: Never
1: once I've finished. Say Almighty God. As you hear me, let me hear you. Almighty God. I thank you today. I thank you for national freedom. But Lord, now I know. I need personal freedom.
0: Christopher Blood.
1: from all my sins,
0: from
1: all my evil, from all my wickedness, from all my stealing, from my adultery, from my fornication. Lord, I need personal freedom from every evil sin I have done. Lord, I come to you. Lord, I pray unto you. I believe that Jesus died for me on the cross of Calvary. Lord, I pray, forgive my sin. Forgive my sin. Set me free. The chain that bind me. The chains that bind me. To my sin, Lord, break that chain. Lord, set me free. That freedom that you promised, I want it now. Thank you, Lord. Thank you, Lord. I come to you. You said, whosoever comes to you, you will in no wise cast out. I believe, Lord, you have accepted me. I am saved. I am forgiven. Satan, I am free. Jesus now lives in me. Thank you, Lord. In Jesus' name I pray. Put your hands together for Jesus. I'm going to pray for you now. Just close your eyes. Father, in the name of Jesus, I thank you. For all these who have come to you, Lord, I pray that total freedom, that personal freedom, grant unto them in Jesus' name. Pray that they part to go and live in newness of life. To go and live a liberated life. From sin, free from evil, right unto them in Jesus' name. Thank you, Lord. In Jesus' name we pray. Everybody say
0: amen.
2: 5 years now, I've been the work for the devil.
0: We are
3: been work for devil.
2: Yes.
3: Okay, I've been the work for her.
2: True not be the common anymore.
3: Lie.
2: Yes, and it is so far away as it
0: do not
2: lie
0: now.
3: What did Jesus do for you now this
0: day?
2: I tell
0: God
2: thank you. When the man of God be the rich boy, Zacchaeus,
3: yes,
2: the life transformed.
0: Hey, come on, Pamela Pumon, Bromania chose Zacchaeus Bentia, Nyagbatro.
2: And the devil be don't use me for convince me confident and not to inside for convince them for kind of God.
0: Convince
2: them.
3: Bad thing there. Yes.
2: So I tell God, thank you. Where God don't.
3: You don't touch your heart.
2: Transform me. Like, I tell him thank you. From now on, forward, at the work.
3: Let we clap for Jesus. The greatest miracle.
0: Not
3: talk, I say the greatest miracle.
0: I
4: really come for a great transformation in my life. I want to transform my life. It don't take a long time where even my family know before. Cope with me in the house. You know, I don't try by all means. I don't pray. I know
0: people.
4: You know
0: what
4: they talk
3: what did Jesus do for you?
4: I don't struggle for all these days. What they talk about this crusade? It probably happened Wednesday. I can't on Tuesday.
3: Yes.
4: I can't meet the brothers that they work here.
0: Hey, yo, but I pray that God will put that behind. I'm about to pray that my brother will back from all the
4: famine. They say no. Right now, we don't need pussy for
0: me. Ben, I come on, but do come open our new man or touch.
4: Now, I know you go no sir. I go sleep na gate and I sleep there 2 days, all these days.
0: Hey, you're
4: at the said, at the time Jesus said, you must transform my life.
0: But when Jesus, Jesus, the Lord turned your back, let that be.
3: So what's happening now this night?
4: Right now, my life, at the time, say my life don't transform.
0: Hey, my life, when I feel my life, your back turn.
3: Now the greatest miracle that.
4: Yes.
3: Let me clap for Jesus.
0: Amen. You know, God told me now, my life, I pray now, Jesus.
4: I thank the name of the Lord.
3: Corruption, confession, yes. And conversion.
4: Yes.
0: And I pray
4: that God go transform everybody in life now this place.
0: For
4: the fact that you believe in the name of the Lord Jesus Christ. Hallelujah.
3: Amen.
4: Praise the Lord. Believe you me, that day before they come, you don't pull inside me.
0: Ebe ka fi abata pe la inu o le mo tonton.
4: Pray they drink before they reach, you don't pull inside me.
3: Praise the Lord. Let we clap for Jesus. Let we clap for Jesus. Clap for Jesus.
0: Ati eba ta pe la sora bi o le imo ga ke si ba ta pe la to trova mi ka fa foto mi do ma o de ji.
3: God can change jamba smoker.
4: Yes,
3: may they change don command.
0: Ma o ti tro agbe ku no la o pe sora bi no la o.
4: Anybody that said they can't discuss it to man.
3: Praise the Lord.
4: Hallelujah.
0: Le imo ba ta pe amo la mo ko to trouble bo mi ka fa foto.
3: Let we clap for Jesus. Let we clap for Jesus.
0: Mi na mi afu ape na Yesu, mi afu ape na Yesu.
3: Talk what can't you happen, one for listen.
5: I reach a time where we preach. He say, whatever problem we person get, may just put in hand. We say the problem there. They have put my hand on my chest.
0: Hey, Pastor Lepe, don't have I think I'm going to sit there. I'm going to sit there in your cottage.
5: From that time, the confusion will be the get for me heart. Because in the initial time, even if I want to do good, once that confusion, they come from my mind. I just get confused. I don't know what nothing for do. I don't go do anything good.
3: So from that time, the way the pastor don't pray, neither confession or come on inside you.
5: Then from these days now up to this time, no confession on the mind.
3: All things free
5: fine.
3: Praise the Lord.
0: Hey, yes, the pastor don't pray that Tanya. Chaka chaka show your jumala Joe. Hey, magali oh, magwabo.
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7: For prayer.
8: Heavenly Father, we thank you for the grace that brought us into your kingdom, that we can call you Father. Thank you, Lord Jesus, for dying for us on the cross of Calvary. Make us acceptable in the Father. Lord, we're asking that today you speak your word to every heart. And Lord, we pray that this word will profit every one of us in Jesus' name. Teach us your way. Instruct us in the path of righteousness. That we will follow through and not deviate from your word in Jesus' name. We pray that the blessing of obedience will come upon every life. In Jesus' name we pray.
0: Amen.
8: In
7: 1 Corinthians chapter 6, verses 19 and 20.
8: Watch,
7: know ye not that your body is the temple of the Holy Ghost, which is in you, which ye have of God, and ye are not your own?
0: Alo demi enye abena mi aponu china la gbogbon koko e sile mi amo simi ko cho ma u gbola po ko wonye eye mi enye mi adokweto oa.
7: Here the word of God makes it very clear that there is a divine ownership on the lives of the people that belong to him.
0: Afia la biblia na mo ko kambe na ka ma u ponu san popo de amajili ne amashona nye ma u tola.
7: That is, you are born again, you become a child of God. It says, don't you know that your body then becomes the temple of the Holy Ghost, and that you do not belong to yourself?
0: Efia be le bigbodi le troji me trozu ma o pe vi le sha te be gblo bena alo de mi enye bena mi afo nu chinla la gbogbon kwes le mi amo la fo ko wonye eye mi enye mi aroko eto oa.
7: What's the consequence of that? Verse 20, for ye are bought with a price, the great price of the blood of Jesus. Therefore glorify God in your body and your spirit, which are God's.
0: Nu kenye sha ma chonu asi pupu blavelia asi sesem mi kho ala bena u de mi ple Christo popu kho asila eya tami to mi apo nu chilan ple mi apo gbogbon si onye ma o tola kafuma o.
7: It says the aim, the goal of now living the Christian life is to praise him and to glorify his name.
0: Ebena agas nanu asio taru nanu asio kana ne wo Christo gbono no fifia la enye bena nanu agbesina te ma koma o ponu kola nu chi.
7: And it talks about glorifying God in our body, glorifying God in our spirit, because both body and soul, body and spirit actually belong to the Lord.
0: Leya tena ba gbogbona ka mi ato mi apo gbogbon pe mi apo nu chilan katala kafuma o. Do la bena azon mi troji mo la mi apo gbogbon pe mi apo nu chilan la wa kata trozu ma uto.
7: I'm talking to you on Christian dressing that pleases and glorifies God.
0: Mi lenu kulam de ma unya apo ta yasina ye Christo top a udodo si dia ma unu eye wo ke amchi ko
7: bana ma. It says over there in the passage we read that we need to glorify God in our body.
0: Ena mi nya bena le kuku mi lenu ka le bena ka
7: That's why the word of God is telling us that we need to look at the totality of the word of God and understand that our body too is very essential, very important in the sight of the Lord. Romans chapter 12, I'm reading there from verse 1. I beseech you therefore, brethren, I'm beseeching you, I'm pleading with you by the mercies of God, that you present what? Your bodies.
0: As a malenu clomb in of you, malacuku dun, la quifanama, la cucu dun and me, Benacam to Maupa Domato, Trobanamia, Tomiapon Canuchilao, Alvasa.
7: Once again, he tells us here that it's not just your soul. When we sing, I surrender all to thee, my Savior, my Redeemer, my Lord, I surrender.
0: La fia la glabanaca, money me up, Bobbok, when you mount to O. Camiabanuchilao, and while I be media, glabanaca, Maton no catana mau, no catama ton.
7: This was reading our body as well. It says, I'm pleading with you as brethren by the mercies of God that you present your bodies a living sacrifice, holy and acceptable unto God, which is your reasonable service.
0: And
7: be not conformed to this world. The world is trying to bend everyone to their own pattern. When you walk in the world, when you do marketing, commercial things in the world, it's like there's always an association. And the associations of the world, they want to bend you, they want to mold you, they want to make you just conform unto them. But the word of God is telling us that we be not conformed to this world. And when you think about it, it's like the ignorant wanting to control the knowledgeable. And because the majority of the people are following Satan, they want to control the people who are following Christ. And the people are hell bound. They want to control the people who are heaven bound. And what a kind of confusion is that? But it's telling us we are the head, they are the tail. And the tail should not be controlling the head. not conformed to this world, but be transformed by the renewing of your mind. All those people of the world, you look at the way they dress, the way they appear, and it says their mind is darkened. And no matter what you try to show them or reveal to them in the word of God, because of the darkness in their heart, they cannot understand. And it's like Jesus Christ, the very word of God, knowledge from heaven, and he tried to explain things to those Pharisees. They never understood. To those Sadducees, they never understood because their minds were darkened. But now those of us who have come into the Lord and we have come to the faith, it says you are transformed, and then there's a renewing of your mind that you may prove what is that good and acceptable and perfect will of God.
0: Once
7: again, it tells us that our body is to be presented unto the Lord. And we're looking at 1 Corinthians chapter 3. I'm reading there from verse 16. Know ye not that ye are the temple of God, and that the Spirit of God dwelleth in you? Don't you know that you are the children of God, and you are the temple of God, and the Spirit of God dwelleth in you? What's characteristic of the people of the world? They do not have the Spirit of God. They are dead. And it's a terrible thing when the dead wants to control the living. We are the people who are alive. Alive by grace. Alive because we are cleansed by the blood of the Lamb. Alive because Christ, the living one, dwells within us. But the people who are dead in sins and trespasses, they want to be our Lord. They want to say this is the way to do it. Unfortunately, the people who are in the light, they do not understand. They are trying to come under the will and under the control of the dead. I will not be controlled by the dead. You know, in your life, you want to take a decision, you're walking this way, and then you have a dream, and somebody that died about 10 years ago, 20 years ago, appear to you, and it's all, anytime you want to take a decision, I'm going to go this way, I'm going to go that way, I'm going to go that way, this dead man will just appear to you and say no.
0: You'll
7: be calling for prayer. You'll be going to the prayer warriors and saying, pray for me. I don't know. Anytime I want to take a decision, a dead man is always appearing to me. And will not allow me to go the direction I ought to go. But the same thing is happening spiritually. That those who are dead in sins and trespasses, anytime you come to the church like this, and the Spirit of God brings alive the word of God unto you, as you go out there, the dead, they confront confront you and you say, what are you doing? Are you going to go this way or that way?
0: Let me do ya mi apa mo kuku wa jan ko mi wa gbe nan kala ofifia de le jibe ya tun ko so to bo mu anjilo alo le atun mi apa mu anji.
7: Don't you become afraid when the dead are the people in control?
0: De mi mo vona wa ni be nan ka mo kuku o ba le mi apolom.
7: When the people who are alive, alive in Christ, alive by the Spirit, they cannot take a decision by the living Spirit of God within them. If any man defile the temple of God, him shall God what? Destroy. For the temple of God is holy, which temple ye are.
0: 1
7: Corinthians chapter 10, I'm reading from verse 31. It says, whether therefore ye eat or drink, or whatsoever ye do, that accommodates your dressing. Your comportment, your apparel, your appearance, it says, whatsoever ye do, you do all to the glory of God.
0: And there's
7: no small part of your life. You're so, God, I can take care of this. I don't need instruction for this.
0: It
7: says, whatsoever you do, whether you are eating or drinking, this just drink. I think I should be able to take this on this. The Lord says, no.
0: He says,
7: in every area of your life, because now he possesses you and he owns you, that you're going to do everything to the glory of God. Christian dressing that pleases and glorifies God. I'm going to look at 3 points. Number one, the condemned attire of religious sinners. I want to tell you that whatever a sinner wears is condemned.
0: Now,
7: there are some people that think that, you know, we can copy some styles in the world. And we can, follow this. This looks nice. How do you know it looks nice? Because the people who kind of fashioned out that thing, they were blind. They were deaf to the Spirit of God. I want to get you back to the first time dressing or covering appears in the Bible. It's in Genesis chapter 3. I'm reading there from verse
0: 21.
7: It says, unto Adam also, and to his wife, did the Lord make coats of skins and clothed
0: them.
7: That's the very first appearance of dressing or clothing in the Bible. But I want to tell you something. Even though God clothed them on the outside, why don't you look at verse 23, therefore the Lord God sent him forth from the Garden of Eden to till the ground from whence he was taken. So he drove out the man, and he placed at the east of the Garden of Eden cherubims and a flaming sword, which turned every way to keep the way of the tree of life.
0: Yehuwa cho edem bola me bena wanglo anigba simo wo de chue tete wonya amala eye wona kerubi wo choyi si tro edokwin eye wo klena abe jope ade enela dano edem bola po ejope goma bena ka wajo agbetila pomonu
7: said he'll not touch the tree of life
0: bena maga ka si agbetila nu ti o
7: he will not eat of the tree of life he drove him out
0: ma unye do gobena ka maga du agbetila o
7: even though God himself closed him
0: but that
7: clothing did not give him salvation
0: that
7: clothing did not give him eternal life that clothing did not give him place a permanent place in the garden of Eden
0: I don't
7: want to follow somebody that you know cannot be kept in the kingdom of God
0: and
7: then they dress and then you're looking at them and say it looks like I can copy this. Looks like this one is good. Even the one of Adam and Eve that God gave to them did not keep them in the garden.
0: There must be something
7: on the inside first, and that's the most important thing, the salvation that comes first. The righteousness that comes first. Therefore, whatever a sinner puts on is nothing for you to appreciate. I'm looking at Genesis chapter 27. I'm looking at verse 15. In verse 15 it says, and Rebekah took goodly raiment of her eldest son Esau, which were with her in the house, and put them upon Jacob, her younger son.
0: Emagbela Rebecca cho evia kokweto Esau fo achonu si o le egbola ke duna via de vito Jacob.
7: You know the story.
0: Mi o to mi nyanu ti nyala.
7: Was wearing the kind of clothes that Isaac the father expected.
0: Ela bena edo awale sika to Isaac le mokpomna.
7: Isaac thought he was waiting for Esau to come to bring the food unto him so that he can bless Esau.
0: Isaac le mokpobena ka Esau
7: But then Rebecca and Jacob made a plot, a plan. And it was a plot or plan of deception. This one is the clothing of deception. You know the people of the world, they polish the exterior and they dress a particular way to make you feel that everything is all right when everything is all wrong.
0: To make you feel
7: that you have a good home,
0: a good
7: life,
0: a happy
7: life,
0: and
7: then they cover all the dregs and all the defilement and all the sinful sin, all the iniquity inside, and then they put on something, a cloak of deception. And we don't want to wear something like that to just deceive. That's what Jacob did. And eventually Isaac said, come near me here. And then he touched him. He said, the hand is the hand of Esau.
0: He smelled
7: the clothes and the raiment. He said, this looks like Esau, but the voice I'm hearing is the voice of Jacob. You don't want to be like that. In fact, that's what Jesus Christ condemned in the lives of the Pharisees. Look at Matthew chapter 23 verse 27. It says, woe unto you scribes and Pharisees hypocrites, for ye are like unto whitest sepulchres, which indeed appear beautiful outward.
0: Baba na mi agban le fian la ople farisi towo alakba towo la bena kamidi yodo si onu chiwo si akalodo e yewo le jajem nye le ke wo me yofun ple amakuku
7: opopo. Then it says in verse 27, but are within full of dead men's bones and of all uncleanness.
0: Ewonu be na ke wo mo yo fun ple mo kuku o popo gba ple di popo katan.
7: Even so, ye also outwardly appear righteous unto men, but within are full of hypocrisy and iniquity.
0: Nene ma ke mi a o ka mi jena amojo je o le gota la mo fo nuku mo ke mi amo yo tan ple alapa dada gba ple majo majo nyenye.
7: And that means that what the Lord is looking at is number one, the conversion of the heart.
0: See,
7: there are people that when they are coming to church, they disguise themselves. But you are still coming with the same heart of unbelief.
0: Some
7: defilement.
0: Some
7: adultery. The same fornication.
0: Some
7: polygamy. The same drunkenness. Same robbery. You still have all that in your heart. The same evil heart and the same evil that you are keeping, and then on the exterior you make a change. And that change doesn't matter to God. That's what we call disguise. You disguise yourself as if you are a real child of God, and God says that has no value in the sight of the Lord.
0: The
7: change must begin on the inside. Not just an exterior that appears all right. 1 Kings chapter 14. I'm reading there from verse 2. And Jeroboam said unto his wife, arise, I pray thee, and disguise thyself. Don't dress like you normally dress, disguise yourself. You found the people, there are some churches where they make it compulsory for their members. Don't wear this, don't wear this, don't wear that. And so while they leave their homes, they put on all the earrings and all the necklace and whatever. And then when they get near the church, remove everything and put inside the bag.
0: Hey, you know, no ta solemia la kora gavino atuma nao wa sisim dem to oda data no gugu chochi pamunwa wa do akoda akpetima.
7: We're now going to the presence of God. We need to disguise ourselves. We need to look like they want us to look.
0: Wa globena kan ni mi do ta mo ponu kumala elebe de mi adoli mi pa vo wa genue abiale si wo di to mi asiena.
7: That is hypocrisy.
0: Emo katanya alapanu
7: wo. What you're putting on.
0: Do we let you
7: find who you are. Let's know who you belong to. Let us know where you are coming from. Let us know the work of grace is not there yet. Let us know you are still the dead old sinner that you are. Come as you are. And then we'll be able to know we need to preach salvation to you, and the word of God still needs to get into you. But you know, when you disguise like that, we think you are saved when you are not saved.
0: He deceives us.
7: We're not able to preach the word of God to you in reality. We think you are sanctified and sanctimonious when actually there's a devil inside. Look at verse 2 again. Jeroboam said unto his wife, arise, I pray thee, and disguise thyself, that thou be not known to be the wife of Jeroboam, and get thee to Shiloh. Behold, there is Ahijah the prophet, which told me that I should be king over the people.
0: And
7: take with thee 10 loaves and crack cracked nails and a cruse of honey and go to him, and he shall tell thee what shall become of the child.
0: Cho abolo owo ple tatali bakple aniti agwideka de asi aye na yegbo na wa gbonu si ajore de vie dila na o.
7: And Jeroboam's wife did so and arose and went to Shiloh and came to the house of Ahijah, but Ahijah could not see, for his eyes were set by reason of his age.
0: Tata Yerobiam strong one anema, aye wo choke isilo, aye wo va ahia fama, ke ahia ma gatenu le nukwamo o, elabena etiakpa, aye epa nukwoti.
7: The Lord said unto Ahijah, behold, the wife of Jeroboam cometh to ask a thing of thee for her son, for he is sick. Thus and thus shalt thou say unto her.
0: Aye Yehuwa gblona ahia dadi bena, boda Yerobiam strogbana, egbebia gelegbo olevia, sile dolem lata, ale ple ale na gblone enyosi.
7: For it shall be when she cometh in, she shall feign herself to be another woman. God knows.
0: Ella bena ne eva hua mula, ele eduki waga amatutwe, novinya, mao jesi olo.
7: All that deceit, he knows.
0: Mao jesi beblenu siomunele.
7: All that disguise, he knows.
0: Mao jesi udoli doli siomunele.
7: Look at verse 6. And it was so, when Ahijah heard the sound of her feet as she came in at the door, that he said, come in, thou wife of Jeroboam. Why feignest thou thyself to be another? I am sent to thee with heavy tidings.
0: Pokwe ma denlia, esimo ahia se efa forzin le bontroa nu, wogbanala, egblobena gada ma Jeroboam strong, nukanuchi na wadukuo amatutue, kenyala.
7: The message doesn't change. The message of judgment. The heavy tidings will not change just because the people disguise themselves. Now, how does God really see the unbelievers, whatever they put on the exterior? I'm looking at Psalm 73 verse 6. Therefore pride compasses them about as a chain, and violence covers them as a garment. That's all he sees. He sees their violence covering them. That's the clothing he sees. He sees all the sinful things that they actually put on. He doesn't see all the flashy things and the fashionable things and all those other things. All he sees is the pride. All he sees is the hypocrisy. He says they are covered with hypocrisy and violence and pride as with a garment. Look at Psalm 109 verse 18. As he clothed himself with cursing, like as with garment, so let it come into his bowels, like water and like oil into his bones.
0: Samuel of the Kama Seke Pukwamuwi Nilia, Etafipuda Abbe Avon, Eyata, Nedun Lamene Abbe Tien, Ple Upopuoma Abbe Amien.
7: You see what it says over there? It says, he's clothed with cursing, with bitterness, with hatred. That's his clothing.
0: Lepony Bogron Ebenaka, Etafipuda, Etafavakaligali, Etadu Adiwam,
7: and many people are saying, this one looks beautiful. God says, no, all you see there is exterior.
0: Amada Dual.
7: But she's covered with bitterness. She's covered with adultery. She's covered with immorality and fornication. She's covered all over with defilement. That's all God sees. Look at verse 19. Let it come unto him, as the garment which covers him.
0: What
7: garment covers him? Cursing. Bitterness. Sinfulness. And evil. The point we are making is this: that God wants conversion first. I'm looking at Zephaniah chapter 1, verse 8. And it shall come to pass in the day of the Lord's sacrifice that I will punish the princes and the king's children and all such as are clothed with strange apparel. And the Lord is saying it doesn't matter whether they are king's children or whether they are the daughters of the priest or whatever, or a prophet. He says, I'm going to punish them when they wear those strange things.
0: We're
7: looking at Jude, verse 3. Beloved, when I gave all diligence to write unto you of the common salvation, it was needful for me to write unto you and to exhort you that ye should tell me the rest.
0: And it's
7: contained for the faith which was once delivered unto the saints.
0: Look around
7: you and look at all the churches. There's a church over there in your locality, another church over there in your locality. If you knew that church about 20 years ago, if you knew that church about 30 years ago, you'll see you remember their comportment.
0: Church adema le miapo moji ni bele jesika mmao abe po blave alo po bla tomagbela lakpo alesi udua ulegbe mau gbevai.
7: You remember the life

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1: And because it has come to us, now the Lord is telling us that this is what we have to do.
0: Fifia si baba dun miya si mo lamɔ le gbɔgbɔn bena de ɛsi ɛni nu si kele bena miya wɔ.
1: That every word that is given to us, we're going to contend earnestly for it in Jesus' name.
0: Bena ma wunya de sa de si o tɔ le miya ne le hame si ame la miya vli ta kutiri kutuɛ le Yesu ƒe nu kɔ me.
1: And you know when some people begin to say that's a small thing, that's really relating to dressing.
0: Minya madu agbebe ya nuya nuvi de kuye nuya o awododo ya mneko me glenchi
1: ode. That's a small thing that only relates to marriage.
0: Obena mi anuvi de po ni do la bena ka po to strong de nuti.
1: That's a small thing that only relates to, you know, you bring up your children.
0: Wa be mi anuvi de po nuvi de po le si la mla vi o nuti.
1: The Lord is saying no, everything he has given unto us, we earnestly, not lukewarmly.
0: Ma ole gbagbebe ni sanu iko de mi asimo la bena ka mi avli ta bebe mo ni yo yoro yoro no no.
1: It says, with all our heart, all our soul, all our mind, earnestly contending for the faith, once delivered unto the saints.
0: Ebena kwemia polupo kwemia banusa kwemia bontetaka taka mia twa pli kwazo sikoda sina mko kyo sida kada yiyo kata nulata.
1: In verse 23 it says, and others save with fear, pulling them out of the fire, hating even the garment spotted by the flesh.
0: Bokwe blabo voton liami de amobu buadewo eye mi kwo do gocho jolama me twa bon ponu blanwina amiadewo eye mi lefu awusinu chinla pudi gon.
1: I pray God will help us in Jesus' name.
0: I'm
1: looking at Romans chapter 14 from verse 12. It says that so then every one of us shall give account of himself to God. If your dressing is to tempt people, is to make people fall, you'll give account of yourself to God. You know, sometimes when we read all these stories about a great man of God fell into immorality and all that, they put all the blame on those so-called great men of God. Of course, it's
0: their fault.
1: You are responsible for whatever you do. There's no woman, there's no Jezebel or Delilah that can force you into evil. If you fall into that, you are responsible.
0: They
1: never look at all these other people that came to them, and they have all this suggestive kind of body language. Suggestive kind of appearance or suggestive kind of attitude that made them to fall into all those things. But eventually, when the day of judgment comes, it says, so then, every one of us shall give account of himself unto God. In verse 13, let us not therefore judge one another anymore, but judge this rather, that no man, of course no woman, of course no girl, of course no lady.
0: Bokwa mo wiye ton le azola mi gana mi adron bonu mi anwe o kafi mi adron bonu nu sia nu ti bonu bena ami adaka nu tu nyonu de tu gbe de kapu ya de
1: ka. Of course no spinster, of course no married woman, that it says no one put a stumbling block or an occasion to fall in his brother's way.
0: Bena de ahosia de ka be de nyonu stronto de ka na gato nu klekle alonu dia dia adade no via po modi o.
1: The way you dress as yourself, is this not very suggestive, so that you don't become a stumbling block to the men or even to the women?
0: And I'm
1: persuaded by the Lord Jesus Christ, there is nothing unclean of itself, but to him that esteemeth anything to be unclean, to him it is unclean.
0: That means,
1: you know, some people say, I don't feel anything. Yes, you don't feel anything, but look at the other man. How does he feel?
0: Amado, nyomdo agbobena, eh, awiyamadu amene kerek blenti. Nadeke mek blenti lovaka, kek pon tfone lok bolabeda de.

0: You don't sense anything. Look at the other person. I don't say sense it. So that you don't become a stumbling block to anybody.
1: First
0: John chapter 2 verse 10. He that loveth his brother abideth in the light, and there is none occasion of stumbling in him. The way the people of the world dress is to bring a stumbling block before the people. You hear many stories of the manager and the secretary. It's like this is happening. Well, why will not that not happen? The secretary, look at the way the secretary is dressing before that person.
1: And then you have
0: the director, and it's always happening. And it is because of these ladies becoming stumbling block, but that's why you became a Christian, that by the grace of God, there'll be a change, a transformation, a difference in your life in Jesus' name.
1: Ella bena ne me nyonu modua u hetrona mobetama. Numa temia mini Christo todo alebena miabe Christo tona tromia pononoma. Ma dukbeda mia tro le yesupa nu koma.
0: You will not be a stumbling block.
1: Mi manye nudianuna miadeka o.
0: And you will not be a temptress to anybody in Jesus' name.
1: Eye wonwana kama hetete kwa bana madako le yesupa nu koma.
0: If anybody is going to fall, they'll fall without you.
1: Nebe madentola jania ala gaja.
0: I mean, Judas fell, but are you responsible for the fall of Judas? Demas fell. Are you responsible for the problem of Demas?
1: You were not there.
0: If anybody wants to fall, let them go and fall outside, not because of you. Nobody will fall because of you. Looking at the second point, the commended apparel of righteous souls.
1: We're
0: looking at 2 Peter chapter 2, verse 8. For the righteous man dwelling among them, in seeing and hearing, vexed is righteous soul. Notice that righteous soul from day to day with their unlawful deeds.
1: Ella bena esiama jodre mano woduma. 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
0: If you're a real child of God, as you move around and you see people in the bus, at the bus stop, in the station, you see people in the school, your righteous soul is vexed.
1: Le kwade neni bena le nyama jodja Christo to le zozon le mondi le duvu le wonu safa le wodopa fis le liane le kwa muwade la kwa wonu bontojima de la wofi.
0: It's unhappy.
1: Ma ejima jowo.
0: It's sad.
1: La nonu kakama.
0: You never get adjusted to something evil.
1: Eye matiang akwa di jode nu makoma konuti o.
0: If you get adjusted to evil, something is wrong with you.
1: Nebe le bale
0: If you get happy and then you say, well, you know, 10 years ago, if somebody did this in my presence, I'll be vexed, I'll be unhappy. I'll say, what is all this? But you know, 10 years, time changes people. God doesn't change Christians.
1: Hey, ma glebe, oh, nuke ama muyole. Hey, miyabe piyamo, miyabe gabufu.
0: Doesn't change the Bible. I pray that that righteousness in our soul, that purity in our spirit, and that sanctification within us will remain in Jesus' name. I don't know how some people can do it. They leave the church like this, and then they be here for 10 years. For 20 years. And then you go to a particular church and you will see that, you know, the men are
2: hugging the women right inside the church, and then they are dancing, and then they are, you know, throwing their buttocks here and there.
1: Eye wi de church ya de pa o po be na de nutuku nyonu le wudu wa fa wa no ni o wa le gbi nyan la ya mo le gbi dan to gbi lo wa ni o lom la fi ale le gbogbon.
2: And then you find these people that have been here for 20 years and they remain in such a church like that, and they feel all right.
1: Eye amo yo no mi adomo fi a po o po blavia o po to kwa jipe le church ma to gbi mo eye ji le wujom le church.
2: If you're real born again, if you're not backsliding, you'll never feel all right with that. Will you feel all right with that?
1: Nebe le ni Christo tod adudito nebe me demagbe le jimowa matano fima jano jomo umabiose.
2: Your righteous soul will be vexed.
1: Ala bede la wa fu olu bon jojuela.
2: When the Lord came near Sodom and he saw the things they were doing, the Sodomites, he saw them, all those people, the evil people. When he saw them, it says his righteous soul was vexed. And then he goes on to say, he has covered me with the robe of righteousness. Sometimes today you see a so-called Christian, and then you see somebody in the world, you cannot tell the difference between them. They look alike.
1: Egbala enye nublani nyabena la po Christo talk like ki ama tole mondududia ma po vuvututu adakolomo o ujaba modekan.
2: Their appearance, their dressing, everything looks alike. Even the way they talk, their language, even the way they walk and the things they do, it looks like. And it's a socialist or socialite, or it's a fashionable person. I hope they are not saying that about you.
1: Eye la po na po pa ududu le moji na le po po zozomo na le po po lekewowo na le po po jejemia la bena o amakawiya udwa la be ga du mo to ba gboro na mo to gbeda do hi ma gboro ya tun chi wo de sister brother.
2: When the people of the world begin to commend you and they say, this is great, I love this, well, I like your kind of Christianity because you're not like all these deeper people.
1: Nebena de kiki ama to ba le kafun lo sister brother obena we are the mon lo we are nyan ogbon tola wa wu dudu ya jo ajina wa we amola be jipa la fu toko neba trozo jipa ma wa.
2: Well, then when they say that about you, that means you are shallow.
1: No gboma to gbele so ko mo ni jipa le nyan mo yo yoro.
2: That means you are superficial. That means you've lost the real thing. I pray I will never lose the real thing.
1: Ftabele ni gota gumomo ftabena ka enu adudu to le bi mo dogbeda nyanya ma bi olo.
2: A real child of God, the people of the world, they're going to look at you and say, this is peculiar. Say, yes, I thought you will say that because the Lord said, ye are a peculiar generation, a peculiar people, and zealous of good works.
1: La kpobede, ele bena de ne kiki ame tonu kwa miya pak bononua. 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
2: Psalm 132 verse 9. Let the priest be clothed with righteousness.
1: Some all of the cablat on Volvo Pukwi, Ama Side Kelia, Eglobina,
2: some of these churches, it will be like what they call worship team.
1: Ebena Wonu Lonota Jodrenini, La Pobena, Tocha Dulia, La Poca, Tucha Rubena Konica,
2: worship team. As they are blowing their trumpet and playing the guitar, and then they have, you know, sung the talking drum.
1: Umagani Hajilolo, Ubena Wunya Kafkaf Base Chulao, no talk guitar.
2: And then, you know, the person leading will say, hey, come on, we came to worship the Lord here, and then let your feet and your hands and your head and your buttocks and every part of your, let praise the Lord. Why are you doing like this as if you're in a cemetery?
1: Hey, la kwabena me plolala globena. 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
2: The pastor wanted to demonstrate that to a picky lady there, and then on the platform be demonstrating to them. And now that the pastor is doing that with a lady there, another person's wife, and then now everybody will take it over.
1: paso alaji be nte an fo po denu le ata paso an toa nyonu via de le gbo le vo samu pe adi amobusu re lo paso ajeji ele alofo ibe to dudu pe amoka to pa paso jogo mo po o kata kana ha ho ase na jo
2: and they say it became livelier so the pastor will say aha that's what I want you to do anytime you come on here you want to really praise the Lord and don't make our church a cemetery
1: eye paso la be na eh fi fi aka bi agboru ha mi mi ya na mi va church amoje mi na ka fun ma o mi gba na church kan be na ka am jugbe mi le am di po mi le na o ma jo ajina mo
2: I think you know it should be more quiet because it talk of a meek and quiet spirit me, we want to bring the pop house into the house of the living God
1: mi nyare ele be ma o pa po mi adudu sisi na ne ma le be na mi acho hotel conjito pa nu ona pa gbo no no aba church home
2: things are going to change
1: mi o dumo la nu wa tro le mi adumo
2: you know if we would lead the way it was like that in the 70s when Deeper Life got started it affected all the other churches all the other ministries
1: le kwa de nebe mi aji pa la to mi no te se sin de ya ela be na de fo akpe de call of blood shake blood drive to be kam ya jogo mi e wo do le church po toji
2: le ju kwa must come again for Deeper Life to take the forefront line and to be able to say this is the way walk ye in it
1: e ye fi fi mi mo so no li egbala kam ya de be na kam ya de jesi afia be mi agbo be na amu aye nyesi amasa mo na toji
2: and the people that are looking for the truth but you need to know where the truth is they may not change the names of their churches
1: e ya mo yoko no le nyata pia jin fo mo nyata pia ola do ki o ma tropo kam ya po nu ko lo
2: they will see the example they will see the model and they will follow this model in Jesus name
1: ka ko wa po jesi ple po mo le mi afa agbo mo e ye wa ba je yu mo le yesu po nu ko mo
2: if you will take everything that God is bringing to you through me
1: nebe nwi okata maule de fia mi to jinya ne mi ata ko ve vieto
2: and then you and I were the same and we join our hearts and hands together
1: enye premia ni de kai mi anote so sian be na ka mi ande jesi afia la
2: and then we say we're going to bring the standard high again in this nation and in this continent it will be done in Jesus name
1: enye ne mi agbo be na ka mi anote mi ande jesi po de nu to afia ba koko le du ko sha re pe do africa ni gbanjia maula we to mi ajile yesu fo nu ko mo
2: Deuteronomy chapter 22 verse 5.
1: Most bagbani atonle tabla vovov popo ya maton.
2: It says the woman shall not wear that which pertains to a man.
1: Eglobena nyonu adeke maga donutu o.
2: That's not a suggestion.
1: Eya mani dodolo.
2: And then neither shall a man put on a woman's apparel.
1: Eya nutu adeke maga donyonu o.
2: You know who are the people that decide this? The people on the football field. I want to see somebody that plays soccer and he'll say, you know, is the one that scores the goal for the nation. And then he's weaving the head and then he dresses and has earrings on both her ears. And then they show him on the billboards that you're not a star. That's a star for the people of the world. That is not our star.
1: Eye wa di afia le duko pe no no mata tagba jojibena amiye nye retrivine dukoa bomanye retrivine Christo to wo
2: lo. Jesus is the bright and morning star.
1: Na Christo to la Yesu nya gujagle TV ka clean la na
2: mi. The people of the world that's the star they look at.
1: Ga keminya ki ka mo to la menye le TV si wo le mo pon
2: na. You begin to find that little by little on the street you begin to find men that weave their hair that put on earrings.
1: E la pe bena
2: and little by little it comes into the church. Little by little, even the pastors and the preachers they begin to call their ears and then they begin to wave their ears. And then their ushers and their singers and everybody now they're doing it. Where did it come from? It came from the world. Because that church was not like that until they saw their star on the billboard. They forsook Christ, their star.
1: And then they now
2: took the star on the billboard I pray it will never happen to you.
1: Eye ubele no ma togbisron ma dogbeda ma jore we aji olo.
2: Because we want to keep on looking unto Jesus, the author and the finisher of our faith.
1: Wa de la bede mi mi ano Jesus Christ lapon amosinye ko se abo gomodu lapon nu lalada.
2: For the joy that was set before him endured the cross.
1: Amosikele ji Joshua de talade be doji pe ati to galapo fu.
2: There'll be some persecution to endure. There'll be some kind of opposition to endure.
1: Yo ma titi adoli la va mi aji le mi adoji. Titre ti da mon mado la va le be mi adoji lo.
2: The palace started about almost 40 years ago and we faced opposition every mile, every inch of the way and we're still standing.
1: Eye la po da ji palace jo gomo la efo bla na va ivo eni si alo. 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
2: And we can bear a little more. I said we can bear a little more.
1: Mi agbate adoji vie la. Mo be mi agbate adoji vie.
2: You know the persecution, the opposition that you know they're like this, like this, but thank God, God is with us. Thank God the power of God is here. Thank God the miracles of God are there. And thank God the truth of God abides with us and will abide forever in Jesus' name. The children that before you got married, you were already in the church. Before you got married, you were born again. Before you got married, you knew the truth of the word of God. And we were the people that prayed for you, and then you got a wife, you got a husband. And then you got children, and now you are telling us, Pastor, you know, that these are our children, but they do not want everything we have.
1: And
2: because of our children, we want to modify this. I say, we children. Your children are more authoritative than me, your pastor now. Your children, they have more authority over you than me, your pastor. I was the one that prayed for you. I was the one that taught you how to know the will of God. I was the one that prayed, and then you got the children, and these children you have got now will not allow you to listen to me. I say, God forbid. I said, God forbid. Your children will change your pastor. Your children will change your church. Your children will change the Bible. No, we will change these children. Our example, our prayer, our teaching, our training. Train up a child in the way it should go. And when he's old, he will not depart from it in Jesus' name.
1: Once in a while
2: the chain will backslide and then they go out there and then we're praying for them and then when they see what is in the world, because there's a lot in the world, they don't understand, they don't know. When they see all that, they'll come back over here. Now if they come back and they see that we that they left behind, that we have changed everything, of what value will that be?
1: If you know trouble, you probably am your boy, when
2: somebody backslides and he goes for about 7 years, for 10 years, and then he comes back after 10 years, and then he hears us preaching, says, wow, what I left 10 years ago has remained intact without any change. I think that's the beauty of the gospel.
1: Oh, mi ama gbledi ju o potogba lemede asia eye ni nyanu apom chikokwe la no mi asimada.
2: That's the reason why we're standing and we'll keep on standing in Jesus' name.
1: Esia temi le titre mi potono titre da le yesu penu koma.
2: It says the woman shall not put on, shall not wear that which pertaineth unto a man.
1: Egbe nyanu adeke mega donu tu o.
2: Neither shall a man put on a woman's garment, for all that do so are what? Abomination unto deeper life.
1: Eye nyanu tu adeke mega donyanu o. Ela bena masio wonu siala enyenu nyanu na deeper life.
2: Unto who? Unto God. And God says, I am God, I change not.
1: John chapter
2: 5, reading from verse 41. Verse 41 says, I received not honor from men.
1: Look at verse 44.
2: How can ye believe which receive honor one of another and seek not the honor that cometh from God only?
1: Pope Blan of Vonelli, I look a law, meow, me attend my ho as a ho asser, a siemile calf, calf, comto, mean no bone, a calf, calf,
2: chapter 1, we're looking at verse 10. For do I not persuade men or God? For or do I seek to please men? For if I yet pleased men, I should not be the servant of Christ.
1: Galatians tagba kupi amuulia ke azonla dema galenupum bena wanyo amuonu lo alo maunwa alo dema leji jimbena maja amuonwa dema galamuonu jamla ane nyama ganye Christo pa dola o.
2: If all you're looking for your aim, your goal, or you are working for, you are dressing for, my boss will like this one.
1: Nenye bena wa udodo waja jama wagbanono lebena ah alima dawa potela nwa pinya bon.
2: My director will like this one.
1: My
2: neighborhood will like this one. If that's all your goal, you cannot please God. How does this look to God? If that is your goal, then the way you appear will be very different.
1: James chapter 4:4.
2: Adulterers and adulteresses, know ye not that the friendship of the world is enmity with God? Whosoever therefore will be a friend of the world, tell me the rest, is the enemy of God.
1: You
2: don't want to just copy somebody because of their position or because of their prestige or whatever in society. You want to say, well, if God allows them to do what they are doing, good enough for them. But as for me and my house, we will serve the Lord. We are going to serve the Lord in Jesus' name.
1: We're
2: looking at James chapter 1 verse 27. Pure religion and undefiled before God and the Father is this, to visit the fatherless and widows in their affliction and to keep himself unspotted from the world.
1: Mouse boss boss in Chico, the Pupua de Camelan, Nula, Mount for Fulan Kumola, and Yasibina, Wakpo, Trevi Okla, Husiota, Leopoga Kama, Ewa, Dramadukido, Dima Puma Pito Kikiam.
2: We're very near the time of the rapture.
1: Minyade.
2: I pray that now that we're very near the time of the rapture, nothing will take you away from this good way in Jesus' name.
1: Migo Guamoko Kedayamovo, many betifias, Migo Guivola, Mia de Monadakana Chomida, Ajula Mauba, Omotubuda, Nadakama Dodoli.
2: Point number 3 now, the commanded adornment. The commanded adornment for rapturable saints. In 1 Timothy chapter 2 verse 9. In like manner also, that women adorn themselves in modest apparel. This is somebody who said, you know, a lady that, you know, the upper part of the chest is, you know, all exposed, and you know people are feeling tempted and they're feeling the heat of lust. That's not modest.
1: La kobera de nyonu vie kena dwao de ba kota dali ba nunt la jajem la wamela anabena nutuade nunjo dru le gado pa jima ma dwao na mo nuit tomo.
2: You see, the thing is so so very short that when you bend down like this, they can almost see what they shouldn't see. That's no more modest.
1: Nebe de tubile dua wa de la wa kupu ina le bobo kwa ni mle bwa kwa wa kwele mola ma dawle no mwi tomo.
2: The same that she already caught, and you know sometimes they see the underwear. That's underwear. They shouldn't see that. That's no more modest.
1: Nebe na de mito wa midi aye ba kaka lugba vasa da fika miagwa no kwa yebo kupu yola gomia ma dawle no mwi tomo.
2: And sometimes you see that, you know, a lady dresses and its thing is so tight that, you know, you almost see the contour of the whole anatomy of the whole body. That's no more modest.
1: Eye la poda gado mo yonu fi wa do awo awala mi o padi padi eye ale ko po jejemo le lanu je la wa mo mo do awo lenu no mo ni to mo o.
2: It says that women adorn themselves in modest apparel.
1: Egbe na ka yonu na do awo lenu mo ni to mo wa wo le kana odoku.
2: Then it says with shamefacedness and sobriety, not with braided hair or gold or pearls or costly, but which becometh women be professing what? Worldliness? Professing godliness.
1: Ebena eye wa wo. Eye wa wo lekena odo kwile nu pepan ple do kwijududuma. Menye ple da popo vivivo. 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Alo awuko ati dodomo o. Kanu si janyonu si o wa ma o pa suba suba mala. Enye bena ka wa wo lekena odo kwi to to wo nyu o ma.
2: I pray God will do that for us in Jesus' name. 1 Peter chapter 3 verse 3, it says, whose adorning, let it not be that outward adorning or plating the ear of wearing of gold or putting on apparel, but let it be the hidden man of the heart in that which is not corruptible.
1: Ma Petro bento ta ma ton pupu ya ma ton lia ama si opa leke wawo na ganye gota goma leke wawo to da popo ple si ka dodo ple au dodo ma o kabo nu wanye jima pa ma wawla lek bogbon fatu sinu anikpo la pa non noma magble ma si
2: kwasi. It should be so converted and so sanctified that this world will not be able to corrupt you in Jesus' name.
1: Ma to bwena mi atro jime akbi kwa jano kokwe bwe alek bwena hika si ama lama pu dimi le mwada ke jio le yesu pa nu koma.
2: And then it goes on to say, but what the even with the ornament of a meek and quiet spirit.
1: Eye wo yeji benanka kabo nu wa nye jimo pa mo wa wula le gbogbon fatu sinu ani po la.
2: Look up here for a moment.
1: Mi kota
2: ji. You know, whatever you think we're doing in the church, if it changes the Bible, let's discard that thing.
1: Le kwadi nu si anu si mi le wo le ga mi ya mo na titre bible antia mi na mi agbre nu ma do mo.
2: Over here in the deeper life, we have what we call women's ministry, but women's ministry is not to compete with the men.
1: La kwadi ga yamia mi do nyom no basu basu bo bo mo le be nyom no ba no adika don ple nu tuo la ududu mo.
2: Women's ministry is not to make you loud and bold and forceful and kind of so courageous, like it's like you are fighting with us men.
1: Eye nyom no basu basu bo do ade nyom no mo po nu san ano gbede le mi anu tuo ji ano apa do le mi ata anyi be na wa we ba le mi aplom ena o.
2: And then the meekness is no more there, the gentleness is no more there.
1: Eye tu fa fama no no mo po ma me gale je jam le wo do mo.
2: And then the quietness of spirit is no more there.
1: Eye gbogbon pa ino no si na fatu sinu ani po la me gale wo si.
2: And it's like, you know, your husband might be a pastor and then the wife is a woman coordinator.
1: Eje kwa be na nu twa de ma ni pastor eye sun la ye ni yonu be klo la le ga mi mo.
2: And then you want to plan a program and then you say then you just pass the announcement to the ushers.
1: Eye le dia yonu aja odo du ne ta pepe dia le ko be to se dia na mo nu jolo be.
2: You're not going to even tell your husband that your husband is still your pastor in the church. Your husband is the pastor of the whole church of adult men, adult women, and the youths and the children is the pastor of that whole church.
1: And then you just say, Usher, come on here.
2: We're going to have a women's program and therefore announce this that next Friday everybody should be there.
1: Eye la nyona la chukwa bena amonu jolo mi ba de gbon yan bena ka consider gbe fira gbe na gbonwa mi jo ta pe nyonu nyonu ka ta una va ta
2: ko pela. The pastor is sitting on there sending announcement that, you know, and then calls the brother maker. When did you get that?
1: Eye no bi na de gbon la pastor yo bro fika le se gbon de ya chu.
2: Well, it was passed by the usher. Which usher? That usher. You call the usher and then say, how did this come in?
1: Hey, brother Bena, amun jole me to agbani avana. Amun jola, pick agbani ato vadwa shi.
2: Mommy gave it to me.
1: Mommy etu enu.
2: Which mommy gave it to you?
1: Mommy ke etu enu.
2: Our pastor is no more pastor.
1: Pastor mani mebe pastor azonwa.
2: Spirit. That you're still able to submit, and then you tell your husband, who is a pastor in the church, want to have this program. How about it?
1: Bonfatu, no, no, any. Oh, strong, you too. When he passed on me, maybe I'll attack the Kalagam, Bunchi, but a little quedry.
2: And your husband looks at it and says, no, not this time now. We have something slated for next Friday.
1: Hey, Pastor Labena, a new Gakia, my family, cost Fidea, Bodua Labena, do brother Lemias, Fidea,
2: but not there. You say, but why?
1: Elebena, and look at Tena.
2: How do you ask, but why?
1: Look,
2: who are we fighting? When you came to the church, did you come for position? Did you come for activity? Didn't you come so we can lead you on the way to heaven?
1: God so good,
2: he gave us women ministry. Don't allow that to get into your
1: head.
2: Says with a meek and quiet spirit, which in the sight of God is of great price. That priceless thing we're holding on to. Not all this fighting for position and fighting for equality, what a man can do, a woman can do. And it's like we want to divide the church between you and having this program, she's having that program. And then when I come back home and you can give me your testimony and meet you as your wife, I can tell you God is working, the Spirit of God is the same. No competition.
1: We're
2: going to walk this narrow way that gets to heaven in Jesus' name. Let's look at Proverbs chapter 6, verse 16. These six things does the Lord hate? Yes, seven, an abomination unto him, a proud look.
1: A lying
2: tongue, and hands that shed innocent blood, a heart that devises wicked imaginations.
1: Feet
2: that be swift in running to mischief, a false witness that speaketh lies, and he that sweareth discord among the brethren, that is abomination before the Lord.
1: A force your turn at the vonu, I must do a vato da sopo, her da alakba, bakble, I must see deadre, no fewer dumela, yo wa lefi.
2: Proverbs chapter 31, I read verse 10. Who can find a virtuous woman? For a prize is far above rubies.
1: Lododo blaton vode ke kukwe amuulia, amake akponyonu zazen, upwa asima sanwu ajagbato.
2: Verse 25, strength and honor are her clothing.
1: Bopwe blabo vwa tonu sankwe achon, enye fa vwa.
2: Spiritual strength to be able to withstand evil.
1: Bopwa mounu sabate anon chitrede nu vwonu.
2: The dignity of a Christian lady, the dignity of a Christian woman, that when people see you, they don't behave to you as if they are behaving to a prostitute.
1: Christo to sinonu bubula.
2: They don't behave to you as if you are advertising, as if you are looking for the men.
1: She shall
2: rejoice in the time to come. She openeth her mouth with wisdom, and in her tongue is the law of kindness. She looketh well to the way of her household and eateth not the bread of idleness. Her children rise up and call her blessed, and her husband also, he praises saith her.
1: You
2: know, when you dress like that and your husband knows that you're only attractive to him, you're not trying to be attractive to the men of the world.
1: You're
2: not trying to be attractive to men in the church. That your husband knows his heart is centered on you. He knows that I know my wife. She only wants to be attractive to me, the husband. Not to be attractive to other people. And the children too, they say, we know mommy. The mommy does not care to be attractive to all those men outside, rather than church or outside the church.
1: All the mommy cares about
2: is to be attractive to daddy. They will respect you. But if they know that, you know, you are just trying to flaunt and show, you know, your beauty to all those men outside, your children will be praying eternally. What kind of thing is this that mommy is doing? This is not right. Doesn't she know that daddy will not like this? And she does that when daddy is not around. Trying to show herself beautiful to other people around, that's not good. But live a life of dignity, a life of honor. A life that your children will praise you and your husband will have confidence in you. That's why it says in verse 29, many daughters have done virtuously, but thou excellest them all. Favor is deceitful, beauty is vain, but a woman that does what? Fearest the Lord, she shall be praised.
1: Nyonyola alape, eye tube jejela ye, gake nyonu siwa unka mi blemansia, si vwanyo wala, elebuwa kafi.
2: I pray that the praise and commendation of the Lord will be upon every one of us. And God will help us to be who we ought to be for till the end of our days in Jesus' name.
1: Eye mola kwede miyantibwe na miyanya mwesilebe miyanya basa, miyapanka kumamleto la nikma ya jile yesu upanu ko.
2: And if Jesus tarries, that I go before you, so that over there I'll be watching you and saying, come on now, preserve that thing, earnestly contending for the faith once delivered unto the saints.
1: Eye nebena ne vama bena, baku don kone mi ale jupula fimala, ma no mi akpon, ma akbe bena, ma unya si uto da, sinama ukuyo si deke yekatan la, mine vle tabasere nu.
2: Then I'll be waiting for you up there, there'll be confidence and rest in my peace, that after I'm gone, you'll not say, that preacher is gone, that man is gone now, whoever is a new leader, come on, like Aaron, make this for us and make this for us.
1: Eye mano jijo kpon le mi anuti, eye mi ma akbe bena, ajo, ela bena, ibe ma unya sese mo gbogbo no ti azon ga kene mo le jipo mi a chamane ka be ero ni bena ka bawea ni mi a tramo o.
2: As for this, Moses is gone and then you are the one there now, come on and change this and change that. That will not happen.
1: Hey, wa bena Moses jo owe ba le mi a gbo fifia ya ta tron mi ani mi la tron mi ani mi ma dogbeda e mi a ma jo le mi a ba ka mi a mo.
2: This legacy the Lord has given us will preserve it until Christ comes in Jesus' name.
1: No duani ple pode nu sika Christo la chona mila mi a leader si a lo verba sa Jesu ba to trok bole Jesu ba nu koma.
2: Talk to the Lord in prayer.
1: Mi na mi a chu a titre mi a fom ni a peto le gbe dodo da ma.
2: Pray with all your heart, all your soul.
1: Ma ji bena chok wo nu san kro nu vomblu.
2: It's not kind of superficial prayer. Pray for strength. And pray for conviction that God will help you, that you'll stand upon this unchanging word.
1: That
2: the society will not change you. That you have a little money in your pocket now, money will not change you. That your position in society will not change you. That all the activities around will not change you. that the growth of the church is moving from this to that, that will not change
1: you.
2: God will give us the grace to keep in it until the very end. Earnestly. Contend for the faith which was once delivered unto the Lord.
3: Let us pray. Heavenly Father, we thank you for our worship service. Thank you, Lord, because of the way you've been speaking to us since we began the service. Thank you because you're a loving Father, a compassionate Father, and you ever love your children. You don't want us to go astray. We're praying, Lord, as you reveal your mind, your will to every one of us today, you grant us the grace and the desire to walk in that perfect will in Jesus' name.
1: We're praying,
3: Lord, that you'll be glorified in our lives. And you will be at the very center of every family represented here in Jesus' name. Thank you, Lord, because we trust that you are going to speak to us. And what you speak to us, you're going to grant us the power to stand, to walk, to move, to live according to your revelation. Thank you because we know you have answered. In Jesus' name we pray. A good
4: amen.
3: Thank you very much. We thank the Lord today because he's been revealing himself to us from the beginning of this worship service. In Mark chapter 10, we're looking at verse 2. And the Pharisees came to him and asked him, is it lawful for a man to put away his wife? Tempting him. And he answered and said unto them, what did Moses command you? We find that Jesus Christ came over here to the world as the light of the world. So that he will dispel the darkness in understanding that many, many people have in their hearts, in their mind, concerning the will of God in every area of our lives. And since the Lord Jesus had been about the Father's business, revealing his mind and his will to everyone, as individuals, as families, and as corporate bodies together. And also revealing himself to the generations that will come. Here is something that we find. There were detractors always around. There were those who did not want to hear and they wanted to prevent others from hearing. And whenever they found people that were eager, desirous to hear the word of God, they were jealous, they were envious.
1: Ayenokpo
3: How you see they want to get to heaven and we don't want to get to heaven. And because of that, they wanted to hinder other people from getting the very best from. And these Pharisees came and they had a question. It was a burning controversy among the religious people of the land at the time of the Lord Jesus Christ. A controversy concerning marriage, concerning divorce, and concerning remarriage. Actually, there were two schools that were major at that time. The first school, the school of Shammai. Those were the conservative people. They had some respect for women. And they had some respect for marriage. And they didn't make divorce easy for people that were seeking divorce. There was another school, the school of Hillel. And this school of thought. And they were the people that said, what's women? What's marriage? If the woman is not pleasing you in any way, kick her out. After all, the women are all there on the streets and you can get anyone. This one is not doing well, send her away, get another one. It was a great controversy, and there were many people on the conservative side. And there were multitudes of people on the liberal side. And the reason they wanted to do this is to pitch Christ to be on one side. If Christ said, I am joining the camp of the Shammai school of thought, then all the liberals are going to be against him. And if Jesus said, I pitch my tent with the majority, and the people that said, once the fellow, the woman is not cooking your soup well, is burning your clothes in ironing, doesn't respect your in-laws, doesn't respect your father, your mother, or he said, doing something that you don't appreciate, kick her away. Once Jesus pitched his tent, either with the conservative or with the liberal, then the other side is not supporting will, of course, be against him. What was their purpose? Number one, it was to discredit him. He cannot be the Christ. Number two, it was to destroy his ministry. And this, like almost politics. And once you join this party, then the other party will hate you. Once you join the other party, the other party will boycott you. Therefore, ask him the question that will put him on the spot. They wanted to destroy his ministry. Number 3, they wanted to drive away his disciples from him. Mr. Upon today, while you are ministering, somebody wants to discredit you, drive away the people from you.
1: But
3: the wisdom of the Lord Christ in you will make you to overcome every time in Jesus' name. Brothers and sisters, whenever you consider any burning question in your mind concerning this area of my life or that area of my life, go back to the beginning. If you don't understand the marriage of Solomon, if you don't understand the problem of David in marriage, if you don't understand what happened at the time of the kings and the prophets in marriage, go back to the beginning. And there you'll find God's prescription for a happy marriage and a blessed family. That's exactly what we're talking about today. Divine prescription for a happy marriage and a blessed family. How delicate and how sensitive is marriage and the family? The Lord instituted marriage, and because he established it, best you can do is to go back to the word of God. Here is the perfect will of God that will make you to get the best out of that marriage and out of that family. What I'm telling you is, if you make up your mind, I hear what the Bible is saying about marriage, but I'm going to do the exact opposite, you're going to find out, you're going to bear the suffering because you are acting contrary to the manufacturer's manual given to us in the word of God. That's why as we come to the word of God today, and whatever is scattering our families, all those things, the Lord is going to deal with them today. We're going to have a happy family in Jesus' name. Our families are going to be blessed in Jesus'
1: name.
3: I need a good amen. Today is a day of bringing joy to the family. And when you hear something that you say amen, it will give me a good amen. I was in a place where they were preaching and, you know, their own amen was too much.
1: Pastor Bela fere le maunya gblom eye amia asugbo maunya gboglo.
3: You know, the preacher says, according to the word of God, the soul that sinneth, it shall die. Amen. Then they say amen.
1: Pastor Globena kale maofonya nu nu fonchike wonu bua kuke baku ukata be amen.
3: And then when, you know, it says, I'm telling you, it will not be well for the sinners, they say amen.
1: Pastor Benaj Kabula Bena Manu and Nufon Laula Ube Amen.
3: I was wondering, why are these people saying amen at the wrong time?
4: Pastor,
3: when it came to my time to preach, I had to caution them, mind your amen.
4: Pastor, but
3: you people, you know how to say good amen at the right time. I said you know how to say good amen at the right time. God will bless every family here. We're looking at Mark chapter 10, reading from verse 2. And the Pharisees came to him and asked him, is it lawful for a man to put away his wife, tempting him? And he answered and said unto them, what did Moses command you? And they said, Moses suffered us to write a bill of divorcement and to put her away.
4: Eye farisi tova egbo eye wo bie hele etempo bena alo wo de mona nu tubena wa de asile swanu maha eye wo donu na wo bena aleke mosi de se na mi maha ke wo gbon bena mosi de mo bena wa nglo srongbe gbanan eye wa de asile enu.
3: And Jesus answered and said unto them, for the hardness of your heart he wrote you this precept. But from the beginning of creation, God made them male and female. For this cause shall a man leave father and mother and cleave to his wife, and that way shall be one flesh.

0: of the same matter.
1: Eye le afia melanu sonlawo ga bie le nyasianu chi.
0: And he says unto them, whosoever shall put away his wife and marry another committeth adultery against her.
1: Eye wo gblo na wo bena amasika ade asile sonu chi eye wa de bubula wo ahaside eyamanu chi.
0: And if a woman shall put away her husband and be married to another, she committeth adultery.
1: Eye na nyonu agbo sron eye wa de bubula wo ahasi.
0: Those are the words of the Lord.
1: Eshawe nya petola fanya.
0: They divide the message to three parts. Number one, God's permissive will for hardened hearts.
1: Ma unya mada akpa atoma pa gbanto ma ofolono nu manyo manyo na jimo seto.
0: Number two, God's perfect will for happy homes.
1: Evelia ma ofolono nu sidebli bona jijo fumala.
0: Number three, God's permanent way to the heavenly habitation.
1: Evelia ma ofomo matro matro na jifoduma vio.
0: Let's come back to number one, God's permissive will for hardened hearts.
1: Banto ma ofolono nu manyo manyo na jimo seseto.
0: Let's settle something immediately. Anytime God gives a permissive will to anyone, it is because of hardened heart.
1: Inamia jrana de dofifia na mau de monelonu simanyo o na amuadela nyebena jimasasalene na mamasi.
0: Notice in your life who you get married to.
1: Dejeslewagbama ama Canada.
0: Anytime God allows permissive will for anyone, that individual has hardness of
1: heart.
0: If you know that, that will help you in your life. And you'll be very, very careful to run away from the permissive will of God. Because God never gives permissive will to any beloved child of His. Never. Never will He give permissive will to a believing, obedient, faithful, loyal, beloved child of God.
1: Ma omo chalono nu manyo manyo dia sine ma o vivant vent si trotim si loma o si monno anu le ma bo ma monno anu le bo o.
0: Permissive will is only for hardened hearts.
1: Lono nu manyo manyo la eline tim seseto.
0: In Matthew chapter 19. I'm reading from verse 7.
1: Matthew tawi asieke pukwe adre.
0: They say unto him, why did Moses then command to give a writing of divorcement and to put her away? It says unto them, Moses, because of the hardness of your heart, suffered you, not commanded you, only permitted you. Because of the hardness of your heart, suffered you to put away your wives. But from the beginning, it was not so.
1: Woglo nebena azonu kanuti moside sebena wana bugbugbanli. 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
0: Well, we understand there that it is the hardness of heart that causes divorce or even separation from the husband or from the wife from your spouse.
1: Misa goma azobena jima sasa. 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
0: In Deuteronomy chapter 31, verse 27.
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0: For I know thy rebellion and thy stiff neck. 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
0: If you look at the leaders in the land of Israel, there was no leader as uncompromising as Moses, the great servant of God.
1: And
0: then Moses was saying, if as firm as I am, for all the good that has been done to you, if you are stiff-necked at my own time, while I'm yet alive with you this day, how much more after my death?
1: Ke musle bagbonez levio bena nini bena mono tesasi nyama denu vonchile miano kumo ga kemile tu sam de nyanya onu chima ofo nyanchi fifia ayima lagba nama vakfude le kemiano dui.
0: Of course, if you were to ask Samuel, Samuel will tell you the same thing.
1: Nenyibele bia Samuel agronya siyake no.
0: When they said, choose us a king. And Samuel said, is not God your king?
1: Lesi ubiye bena tianfia nemi Samuel ebena demenye ma wini miyafe fiya.
0: Am I not a prophet raised up to help you and lead you? Why are you asking for a king?
1: Denye meni nyagbrodi la shikowo tianbe ma kwede miyanti wanuka temi le fiya biyamdo.
0: Look at the character of what the king you are going to have. They said, don't mind, just give us a king.
1: Enyo esyenye e fiya si biyami lela fe ade. Ube ma kawo na fiya mi.
0: The hardness of heart continued. In Nehemiah chapter 9, verse 16.
1: Nehemiah ta sheke popo wi adan.
0: And they and our fathers dealt proudly and hardened their necks and hearkened not unto thy commandments.
1: Kemia fufu da eye wo liako umodo to wo siewo o.
0: Verse 26. Nevertheless, they were disobedient and rebelled against thee, and cast thy law behind their backs, and slew thy prophets, which testified against them to turn them to thee, and they wrought great provocation.
1: Pope Blava voa dente te wo santo, eye wo je aglande nuo. Wo cho wo sela fungbe de megbe, eye wo wu wo nyagblodila, si o chlonu wo, be wa tro wo de nuo la, eye wo bo a chlon gan.
0: And you will see then, that those children of Israel, from generation to generation, the hardness of heart continued.
1: Mi kwebe na Israel visi o cho jijime le jijime la jime sasen potolo wo si.
0: When they asked that question about separating from their wives, and they were referring to that's what it had been from the time of Moses.
1: Let's you be a biabena, you are by your strong young villa, O Brabena, Neneme won one is to Mosi for ye.
0: Are you going to say anything different? He said yes.
1: Be yesu, de la grandes netu over yesu be
0: One of the reasons why Christ came is to remove hardness of heart away from us.
1: Nunda kate yesu Christo veni bena wade jima sasanda le miyafa jioma.
0: And he said, since I am here to remove hardness of heart away, then all the permissions were given as a result of the hardness of heart. Hardness of heart no more, permission no more. Hardness of heart no more, divorce no more. Now you wonder, the people that had that permission, wasn't it alright for them? Permission does not mean blessing.
1: That
0: permissive will of God always comes with suffering. In Psalm 81, verses 11 and 12. If I didn't stick to what I wanted to do, those people, or just be quoting Bible to me, but I'm telling you today, I have my way. Something is still coming.
1: Ne nye ma wo nu si ke me do ma wo o la mo yo na bible hlem ne ga ke ma gble nu bena na de le mo a ji gbono.
0: Because for every permissive will that you receive, there is suffering that comes along with it.
1: Ma o fun lo nu manyu manyu de sia de si ke ne hola pepe e gble do gbono.
0: In Psalm 81 verses 11 and 12.
1: Samo blani for the kekpopo wi evaklo wi eton.
0: But my people will not hearken to my voice, and Israel would have none of me. So I gave them up unto their heart's lust, and they walked in their own counsels.
1: Kenya du koma do to nyagba o. Eye Israel malo e jinam o. Eye atame de asile wonu de wofa jima sasin lama. Ne wazon de wawonu tofa dam dodo la nu.
0: And when the Lord gives up somebody, something follows after that.
1: Nenye bena ma ucho amyade nula nadega plonedo.
0: In Psalm 106, I'm reading to you from verse 15.
1: Samo alofandeka aden bupu wi aton.
0: He gave them their request and sent leanness into their soul.
1: Ewo ofa jiji jinawo, eye wodo, fudidi glam glam dawonu.
0: That's what you want? Permissive will? Go ahead. And then we're told that he now sent leanness unto their soul. Hosea chapter 8. I'm reading from verse 3.
1: Hosea ta ni bupui aton.
0: Israel has cast off the sin that is good. The enemy shall pursue him.
1: Israel do vlonu nui futo ne chi ayuma.
0: And they say, this one man, one wife, until death do us part. No, away with that.
1: O blobena nu tu de ka, nyonu de ka, pasu de kuna klamia duma, ube awu yuma da siye ji o.
0: We want to have the liberty that when the woman is not satisfying us, then we can have the liberty to kick her out.
1: O blobena yo ji ablode, bene ne nyom na ben makale ji jem ne yo ola yo atema fuya dangba.
0: Then they said, this strange doctrine. One man, one wife, until death do us part.
1: Eyo blobena ejru nu fiafia siabe nu tu de ka nyonu de ka pasa de kuna klamia doma.
0: Those Israelites, they counted the word of God as a strange thing.
1: Israel toshio buma fonya bena ejru nyan.
0: Hosea chapter 8 verse 12.
1: Hosea tani popo wieve.
0: I have written to him the great things of my law, but they were counted as a strange thing.
1: Na manglo nya se akwe nade ne khala ebune abe amatuto.
0: And how many people today you will find in your communities? When you begin to tell them about the word of God. One man, one wife.
1: Joined
0: together until death do us part. They say, that's what you people believe. In our church, they don't say it like that. In fact, they say even our pastor is now with the second wife. And he is a preacher. In your church, what do they teach you? You mean if your wife does not know how to cook? If your wife does not know how to respect your father and your mother, you mean if your wife will not allow brother and sister, your relatives, to live with them? You mean if your wife does not have a child? You mean if your wife is not pleasing you? You mean if your wife is not allowing your business to progress, you will keep her for the rest of your life? Strange. Is that what you believe? Verse 12. I have reached unto him the great things of my law, but they were counted as a strange thing. And it's because they counted it as a strange thing for the man and the woman to remain together all through their days, all their lives. That's why they forsook that. I will go for the permissive will. I don't want the perfect will. In verse 3, Israel has cast off the sin that is good. The enemy shall pursue him. In Romans chapter 1, I'm reading to you from verse 24. Wherefore God also gave them up to uncleanness through the lusts of their own hearts, and to dishonor their own bodies between themselves. In verse 26, for this cause, God gave them up unto vile affections. For even their women did change the natural use into that which is against nature. He gave them up.
1: Verse
0: 28, and even as they did not like to retain God in their knowledge, God gave them over unto a reprobate mind to do those things which are not convenient.
1: You know,
0: there are some people that think that I think it's better for me to leave a church like this. Because if I keep on hearing this one man, one wife until death do us part, I'll not be able to kick out this woman. And so for me to be able to have the liberty, after all, this is not the only church on earth. And then they go to another church. And lo and behold, as they are hearing the preacher, they are preaching to them. The preacher says, welcome. All of you that are here. And I see some of you, I see that fellow they are dressing like, as if you are just coming from deeper. We welcome you. And they overhear, we serve a God of love. And a God of understanding. And if it so happens that you're having marriage problem and those deeper life people, they say, keep her, stay with her, never divorce, stay with her, you cannot leave her. Over here, there are no laws of do's and don'ts.
1: La fiela assembly be wema gawe o.
0: Here there is liberty.
1: Fisia la blood de bajai.
0: If the woman is not helping you and your mind is to kick her out after you have tried your best and the thing it will not work, over here there is liberty, she can leave.
1: Nebe nyonu amela gbenu no momo galaji jana ola jagbagba ka ba glupu ye mi agbola assembly la tema adui la besu dua dagbi ena fa.
0: And we want you can get to any level here in the church, can become a pastor, bishop, even though you have kicked out your wife.
1: Hey, me agbo la tanya strong ajo la temani pastor proper la gan mi le mi aduma.
0: And then you say, praise the Lord, here I am.
1: Leboa kaf mau mo voisin.
0: And then your mind is telling you the perfect will of God. Stay together. Keep quiet.
1: Hey, we susu tuno bena ma folonong blibuanya bena strono no bole be sidodo susunya.
0: I don't want the perfect will of God. This permissive will of God is okay for me. It's not okay for you.
1: Yema jima folonong blibo o lolonu manu manu ajetina no vinya manu na wode.
0: You're going to suffer.
1: Lakpe flutta.
0: In 2 Thessalonians chapter 2, I'm reading from verse 10. And with all deceivableness of unrighteousness in them that perish, because they receive not the love of the truth. For this cause, God shall send them strong delusion that they should believe a lie. After you have known the perfect will of God, and you decide you are not going to stay with the perfect will of God, it may so happen that the Lord may allow you to have a dream. And in that dream, deception will come. You can kick her out, you can separate from him and marry another. Deception. Or it may be that you before you came to church, you are saying, oh God, should they speak to me? The Lord has spoken to you already. One man, one wife, together, cleaving together, until death
1: do us part.
0: But you are saying, oh Lord, this woman, how am I going to live with this one for the rest of my life? This man, am I going to stay with this man for the rest of my life? Will somebody not enjoy life? How can you enjoy life with this man? Oh Lord, speak to me. Okay, I'm going to church today. Lord, I will know your will, whether to leave this man or not. When the choir is singing, speak to me through their song. If I can just catch a sentence from one of the stanzas, I will know you're speaking to me. And then the choir is singing. And then you think you are hearing a particular verse that says, release me and let me go. That is it. I've got it. The Lord has answered me. I heard the choir singing, release me and let me go. I am released. And then you go back home, you are packing your load. Sister, what are you doing? I'm leaving this man. God spoke to me today. I can go now. God has released me. Man, let me go. Don't tie me down. I will not suffer here forever. I will get another man. That's delusion. And the Lord will abandon you to that delusion, and you will perish if you don't reconcile with your husband.
1: Hey,
0: let me show you one man. In Numbers chapter 22, I'm reading from verse 7.
1: Moshe ni la tabla vovov pukui amadr.
0: And the elders of Midian departed with the rewards of divination in their hand, and they came unto Balaam.
1: Esi Moab amatiti o kule Midian, amatiti o ho afanka hula o jomo eye o vabiliangbo.
0: And spake unto him the words of Balak, and he said unto them, Lodge here this night, and I will bring you word again, as the Lord shall speak unto me, and the princes of Moab abode with Balaam.
1: He blo Balak fanya one, edunu na obena, michi afisha don, emegbe, magblo, alesia foto Yehua, atunam lanami, eye Moab amakan wachi Balaam bo.
0: And God came unto Balaam and said, What men are these with thee?
1: Eye mawo va Balaam gbo gbonbena nutu kawonye asia o lagbo.
0: And Balaam said unto God, Balak the son of Zippor, king of Moab, has sent unto me saying,
1: Balaam donuna maubena Balak Zippovi Moab fie do amode gbonbena.
0: Behold, there is a people come out of Egypt, which covers the face of the earth.
1: Boda, dukwada vucho Egypte, eye wonyechon anigban kuma.
0: Come now, cause me then, peradventure, I shall be able to overcome them, drive them out.
1: Eye tavana fufi adinam, de wo himatenu awo avakli, eye manyenda.
0: And God said unto Balaam, Thou shalt not go with them, thou shalt not curse the people, for they are blessed.
1: Tete mau brona Balaam bena magai kliwo o eye magafu fide tu kola o elabena woyire hoho.
0: And Balaam rose up in the morning and said unto the princes of Balak, Get thee into your land, for the Lord refused to give me leave to go with you. And the princes of Moab rose up, and they went unto Balak and said, Balaam refuses to come with us.
1: Eye esi Balaam fon dila egblona Balak numagan obena mi gbogbo yi mi ade alabena Yehowa gbobe yamaga yiklimi o eye Moab amagan wo jomo ba Balak gbogbo bena Balaam gbobe yamaga yiklimi o.
0: And Balak sent yet again princes more and more honorable than they, and they came to Balaam and said to him, Thus says Balak the son of Zippor.
1: Balak gado amagan gado wa mosi onu bubule wo gban to wo lada eye wo va Balaam gbo ho blone bena ale Balak Zippor vi blon esi.
0: Let nothing, I pray thee, hinder thee from coming unto me.
1: Maganawa khmona obe magava gbonyo o.
0: For I will promote thee to very great honor, and I will do whatsoever thou sayest unto me.
1: Come
0: therefore, I pray thee, cause me this people. And Balaam answered and said unto the servants of Balak, Would give me this house full of silver and gold. I cannot go beyond the watch of the Lord my God to do less or more.
1: Eya tavana fufi adedu kosha namdro Balaam donu eye wo brona Balak fo dola ubena na Balak ato klosalo klesika hotam nam khanla nyematenu ada Yehowa nyema ufoseji haha inu swe.
0: Now therefore, I pray you, tarry ye also here this night, that I may know what the Lord will say unto me more.
1: The
0: Lord spoke to me before, but let me see whether God will change his mind. God says, I am God, I change not.
1: But Balaam, because
0: he wanted the money, am I going to lose this money?
1: gake si Biliam le galadji ebe ah de ma bu gagama.
0: Am I going to lose this honor?
1: De ma gbom le bubu ma gbo.
0: Am I going to lose all this provision? Okay, let me go and check up again.
1: De ma bunu na namokata kama ma gatre ma bi ogbo ma os.
0: The Lord has told him, don't go.
1: Ma ogbo ne bena ma gayi o.
0: The Lord has told you, don't marry the unbeliever.
1: Ma ogbo bena ma gade chi ma hoseto o.
0: Let there be no unequal yoke.
1: Kokuji tuto ma ganwani o.
0: The believer shall not marry unbeliever. Yes, I hear. But this man has money. Am I going to marry this one that are riding bicycle, motorcycle? Am I going to marry these ones that don't have a house of their own? Am I going to marry this one living in Face Me, I Face Your house? Is it this one I'm going to marry that didn't even go to university? Am I going to stay with this one? Don't marry unbeliever. This one has money. This one has prestige. This one has position. This one has honor. This one has everything you can think about. Let me go and check up again from God. God is going to give you the permissive will, but you will suffer for it. And then in verse 20, and God came unto Balaam at night and said unto him, if the men to call thee, rise up and go with them.
1: Pope Blav, Ayama, Vabilian, Bola, Samo, Bronebena, Nanya Yogi, Ntusiao Vala, Ekama Fon, Nena Yplio.
0: How happy Bela must be.
1: Bela Lachi, work pot is your chim chim.
0: You see, that's why I went to check up.
1: Mbatre Funu Gomola.
0: If I had stayed with what God said at the first beginning, I wouldn't have gone to check up again. If I stayed with what these coordinators and group coordinators are telling us, and what these preachers are preaching, I'm not going to ask again. But you know now, since I went to ask, God has told me I can do it. And God is greater than
1: coordinator.
0: And God is greater than group coordinator. And God is greater than preacher, pastor. Do you think God is happy because he gives you permissive will? Remember, God only gives permissive will to the people having hardened hearts. And you will suffer for it.
1: Like a flutter.
0: In verse 22, God's anger was kindled because he went. He told him to go, permissive will. And the angel of the Lord stood in the way for an adversary, enemy, against him. When you go into that permissive will, the Lord will stand as an enemy, an adversary against you. Verse 31, then the Lord opened the eyes of Balaam, and he saw the angel of the Lord standing in the way as an adversary of this Balaam, that took the permissive will of God.
1: But
0: the Lord opened the eyes of Balaam, and he saw the angel of the Lord standing in the way, and his sword drawn in his hand, and fell flat on his face.
1: E Yehowa fun Biliam ƒe nukuwo wòkpɔ ale si Yehowa ƒe dɔla tsitre ɖe mɔdzi dzi yi ɖe asi tete wòde ta agu hetsyɔ mo anyi.
0: 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Behold, I went out to withstand thee, because thy way is perverse before me.
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0: 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Unless she had turned from me, surely now also I would have slain thee and saved her alive.
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0: 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Of course, in hell fire.
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0: Did he eventually get to heaven? 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
0: He wanted the money so much.
1: Edzi egama kokoko.
0: In Numbers chapter 31, verse 7, verse 8.
1: Mosie nelia tabla tonvo de ke kpukpui adre kple nyi.
0: 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Balaam also, the son of Beor, they slew with the sword.
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1: Lefo mos na vlule Yehowa ŋkume ta la eve de asiasime kple ame vɔ̃ɖiwo bo awɔ aʋa kple Mawu ƒe viwo. 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
0: Hardness of heart will produce disobedience toward God.
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0: We come to point number two.
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0: In Mark chapter 10, verse 6, Mark.
1: Marko tawo kpukpui ade.
0: From the beginning of creation, God made them male and female. For this cause shall a man leave his father and mother, and cleave to his wife, and they twain shall be one flesh. So then, they are no more twain, but one flesh. What therefore God has joined together, let not man put asunder.
1: Chonwo fo gomaje chama kala atukle asiwowo we. 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
0: Here the Lord himself revealed God's will, God's only will in marriage.
1: Afisha la mawo de eya ntɔ ƒe lɔlɔnu vavãtɔ deka fia le srɔ̃ɖeɖe me le.
0: Number one, he refers us back to the beginning.
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0: He didn't grant Adam the privilege of provision or the liberty of another choice.
1: Mawu me ɖe mɔ wɔ ɖoɖo bubu aɖeke da ɖi ne Adam bena wòatrɔ atsia nu bubu o.
0: Was there no offense at all in that family? Of course there were offenses.
1: Le Adam kple srɔ̃a dome aɖe ɖe agɔdzedze me li gbeɖegbeɖe oa agɔdzedze va.
0: There is no sunshine without heat.
1: Ndɔkutu me vuna eye fifia gbea me tete
0: o. There is no rain without cold.
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0: There is no marriage without once in a while misunderstanding.
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0: ɖe godo. But in the midst of it all, understand as it was at the beginning that it is a man and the wife becoming one flesh.
1: Gake segɔ le wo katã me la le gɔmedzedzea me la nutsu ɖeka. 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
0: Think about what Eve did.
1: Butame tso nu si ke awa wɔ nu.
0: It was Eve that ate the forbidden fruit.
1: Awɔe ɖu atiku si ke ŋuti wo de se na wo le.
0: It was Eve that gave that forbidden fruit to Adam.
1: Awɔe tsɔ atikua na Adam.
0: And it was that that made Adam and Eve to lose the great provision of God, the Garden of Eden.
1: Le awa be nuwɔ na mi na bena Adam kudo awa katã la wo bumɔ ƒom nana gama le Eden bɔ la me.
0: And yet, with all that the consequences of what Eve did to Adam, there was no privilege, there was no liberty, there was no provision of divorce and remarriage.
1: Gake le nu siwo katã kekem ne awa he va Adam dzi to eƒe nuwɔ na me la, mɔkpɔkpɔ meli ne ablɔɖe meli ne Adam bena kawa gbe awa atrɔ gbɔ nyɔnu bubu aɖe o.
0: That's why the Lord is saying, whatever that man has done, whatever that woman has done, the perfect will of God for happy homes is that forgive one another.
1: Lesia tema o globo na nuka ke son tu o nuka ke son nu o ma fo lo lo nu blibo na ti jof mo le bana ka mi chok mi anwe o.
0: If you marry a second one, are you sure that this second one is going to be an angel?
1: Ni wele de nyonu fo gwade e fo gwen ya ni ma o dola ma o vutata da manu tia.
0: Research has shown
1: yikela
0: adia that even those who go to second marriages,
1: numa kuku de pseba mo chona de strovla,
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1: Ne ibo mo gbo yonu vogwan ola nu si te na mo gbo vogwan ni bena ka o gbo bena nyonu vogwan fa de vlo agble o gban to to.
0: Am I sure if I kick this one away again and marry another one, am I sure what my life will become?
1: Eyo gbo bena mo ga jo nya ya san jo ngbe be de bubu ade agbe ka ma va no.
0: Remember, once you have gotten married, you are married.
1: Donu kwe jine nya de sron kula le de sron imavo.
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0: Genesis chapter 1, reading from verse 27.
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0: So God created man in his own image. 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
1: Eye mawu wɔ ame ɖe yenu tɔ ƒe nɔnɔme. 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
1: Menye bena xɔlɔ ame eve wonyi le xɔ ɖeka me o. 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
0: Now this is what you hear, this is what you know, this is revelation from the very beginning.
1: Esia ne se, esia ne nya, esia nye mawu ƒe ɖeɖefia tso gɔmedzedzea me.
0: Now look at this.
1: Kpɔ sia ɖa.
0: If you find somebody
1: ne me le kpɔ ame aɖe
0: who claims to be a Christian,
1: si vɔ be nye kristotɔ,
0: somebody who claims to be a long-standing member in this church,
1: ame aɖe si gblɔ bena yayae le hame sia me teƒe dzidzi,
0: somebody who claims to be a preacher, a leader, an overseer in this church.
1: Amade si vun bena ya enye ma unya glola nunola gan le hamasiama.
0: He has gotten married.
1: At the throne.
0: But the father, the mother, they are living with them in the house. If this man cannot obey the knowledge of the primary school teaching in marriage,
1: how
0: is it this man will be preaching to university people in the kingdom? What I mean is this. There are many of our members here who have been in this church for 15-20 years. And if a man then come in here and preaching, the father is living with them, the mother is living with them, the senior brother, senior sister, junior brother, junior sisters, they're living with them. And the man, preacher, deeper life preacher, the man, he will discuss long time with the mother. And they would have taken decision, the man and the mother, before the wife will even know anything that is going on. If we knew that a person is not even able to pass the primary school test, will not allow them to come and be teaching these adult believers, almost university level believers, who know the word of God already.
1: Because
0: their disobedience against the rudimentary foundational teaching of the word of God in marriage and the family disqualifies them from preaching the word. And if you are there and you are like that, you repent. You turn away from that, and then you quit the pulpit until you do that. Because if you don't, your teaching will not be acceptable to God. Jesus said, go back to the beginning.
1: Yes, we tried to go much a jam.
0: And then obey that word. And if you obey, the Lord will bless us in Jesus' name. That amen looks like you are sleeping. In Ephesians chapter 5, I'm reading from verse 22. It says, wives, submit yourselves unto your own husbands, as unto the Lord. The sisters, your marriage, a happy home, a happy marriage, a blessed family does not happen automatically. There's a price to pay. I want a good home. Pay the price. You know, my dear sisters, our will, our personality can come between us and happiness in marriage. I'm a woman of myself. I'm a lady of my own opinion. Even though you are my husband, don't take me for a ride. I will tell you that although I may keep quiet, but there's something cooking in my heart. Don't do that. Verse 22, wives, submit yourselves unto your own husbands, as unto the Lord.
1: Bravo vovo minyon wola imbobo miyando kwede miyam to miyam srote abe afotola na.
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0: mode. 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
0: When you starve your wife of your attention.
1: Nele gbemo cho wo susun na sron.
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1: Gbemo gbemo le lonlomo o.
0: And there is no judgment in love.
1: Bonu do drom le lonlomo o.
0: The wife moves here, judgment.
1: The
0: wife put something here, judgment.
1: The wife,
0: cooks, judgment.
1: And the
0: wife irons the clothes, judgment.
1: Nothing
0: she does is ever good in our sight. There is no judgment in
1: love. Husbands,
0: love your wives, even as Christ also loved the church and gave himself for it. Give yourself to your wife.
1: Minutu la minlo miam to mi asowo abele si Kristo han lo hamla eye wo choye nu todo kwi hana de atala nutu todo kwi na le sronon.
0: Reveal your mind to your wife.
1: The word jimosusu ofia sronon la.
0: You know there are people that work as if they are diplomatic politicians.
1: Minya bena madon tudo le ozon abena ka dunya hla ayemo nu ola won.
0: When they are talking to their wives, they measure their words. Very, very careful. Careful what I allow her to know. Because, you know, she's just a woman. And she cannot handle sensitive information. She cannot handle business deal. She cannot handle what I'm talking to my friends and business partners outside. My husband, I saw that so and so called you on the phone. What were you discussing? This woman has come again and she cannot handle this matter.
1: You
0: know, if you reveal all the business talk to this woman, she's going to give me a wrong advice, and then you just smile and say,
1: "Lanam Adam Nodu Shikamanyo Oletala Kuma Globe."
0: Is that what you are talking about? By the way, the food is burning on the fire. Why don't you go and look at it? And then she goes. By the time she comes back,
1: we'll
0: bring another topic deliberately, methodically, psychologically, in a philosophical way. We are trying to quiet her. Don't ask that question. I don't want to tell you that.
1: That's
0: marriage? Or are those two tenants living together? Can they hand do something that the leg will not know? Can the ear hear something that the mind will not think about? Can the heart receive something that the spirit will not know because it says you are one flesh?
1: In
0: verse 31, for this cause shall a man leave his father and mother. Genesis tells us, leave the father and the mother, cleave to your wife.
1: And they two shall be one.
0: One flesh. That's the will of God. We're going to do that will of God.
1: Eye wo gba kple ve la kata wa nyi nu kami gblevegbetɔwo nu tsila deka. Eme nye mɔ ƒe lɔlɔnu jie mia wɔ.
0: And whosoever shall put away his wife, Jesus said, and marry another committed adultery against her.
1: Yesu be ame si ke ne nya srɔ̃a tso be de bubu la, ewɔ ahasi ɖe eya ma nu tsi.
0: Now, if a man leaves wife and goes to marry another, and then they will not allow me to be a worker in the church here, I'll go to another church.
1: Eye nani be ŋutsu aɖe ɖe asi srɔ̃ nyɔnu tsi be ɖe nyɔnu bubu aɖe la, agblɔ be ewo ma lɔmani dɔ la le tsipa la efulia ta ma dzoe ɖe hame bubu aɖe me.
0: And according to the word of Jesus, whichever church you run to and you're hiding there,
1: le Yesu ƒe nya ŋuti hame kake ne si ele be be ɖe afi ma o.
0: Where you have run to, whosoever shall put away his wife and marry another committeth adultery against her.
1: Afisi ke ne si be wla han la mosi ke da si srɔ̃ nua ŋuti la ewɔ ahasi le ŋuti.
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0: is it not Jesus that normally should open the door to get to heaven? And if you die in adultery, will he open the door for you to get to heaven? No, you'll get to hell.
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0: And if you die in that condition,
1: and
0: you don't make restitution, and you don't come out of that adultery, where will you spend eternity? I pray God will give us His grace to obey. And we will obey the word of God in Jesus' name. Then, point number three, God's perfect way to the heavenly habitation.
1: Mau nya fo akpa etonlia mau fo mo matro matrona jifo dumeviwo.
0: God's perfect way to the heavenly habitation.
1: Mau fo mo matro matrona jifo dumevi.
0: In Isaiah chapter 30, reading from verse 19.
1: Isaiah bla ton popo wi asieke.
0: For the people shall dwell in Zion at Jerusalem. Thou shalt weep no more. You will weep no more.
1: Zion du kosile Jerusalem magano avifafa ji o. Imaga faviazon o.
0: He will be gracious unto at the voice of thy cry. Your family problems and that brings tears in your eyes. And as you hear these things, the word of the Lord, does it bring sorrow in your heart? The Lord will comfort you.
1: Ela bena avenu ovan fan le wo afado dota. Le pwe ni bena le lufmo fukpo le atala la vevesan la vifam la mau afakono.
0: And whatever is wrong, the Lord will set them right in your families in Jesus' name.
1: Eye nu shan shikana gule le fumi ama la mau adbedu le fumi ama le Yesu fenu koma.
0: The Lord has shown us the right way. And this is God's permanent way to the heavenly habitation.
1: Mau fiami emonwe tola esie nye mau fo mo matro matro na jifo dumevi.
0: In Psalm 119, I'm reading from verse 89.
1: Samu alopanda kawi asike pupu bla nivo asike.
0: Forever, O Lord, thy word is settled in heaven.
1: Yehuwa wonyala likere jifo tegbe.
0: God doesn't change his standard of marriage.
1: Mau po dodu le son de mala metroe o.
0: In verse 30 it says, I have chosen the way of truth. Thy judgments have I laid before me. That's what the Lord is expecting you to do.
1: Pupu bla tomo chanya tefo mo. 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Eye ma wo jicho asyube na wo.
0: In verse 128, therefore I esteem all thy precepts concerning all things to be right. And I hate every false way.
1: Bukwi alofanda kabla vovo eni, ayata mbua wo siya wakatabe wole etefe melefu avachomo wakata.
0: Whatever false doctrine you have heard, the Lord wants you to hate every false doctrine.
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0: Isaiah chapter 58 verse 7.
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0: Is it not to deal thy bread to the hungry, and that thou bring the poor that are cast out to thy house? When thou seest the naked, that thou cover him, and that thou hide not thyself from thine own flesh.
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0: Your wife is your flesh.
1: Your
0: husband, you are one flesh together. 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Then shall thy light break forth as the morning. Thine health shall spring forth speedily.
1: Lengkore ya yiranti le pupu ya mani ekema woke keli aje abia gujaje ene eye wokaya kaya adokaba.
0: Thy righteousness shall go before thee.
1: Wojojonyenye aje no gowo.
0: The glory of the Lord shall be thy rear ward.
1: Eye yehuwa ponu chikokwe ahema gbena wo.
0: Then shall thou call, and the Lord will answer you.
1: Ekema ayo yehuwa eye watona wo.
0: Thou shalt cry, and he shall say, Here I am.
1: Adouli eye wagblobe nyenye si.
0: If thou take away from the midst of thee the yoke, any yoke you have placed on your wife, any oppression, yoke of oppression you have put upon your husband, take it away.
1: Ne ede ametete de anyi ne be strong to le te strong no de anyi ne be strong no te strong to de anyi la mi de da le mi.

0: do that. 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
1: Eh, manya desidara chon, manya fetridado, manya gbomandado, manya sindesidado, manya maklidado, liatala, maule miyokana jima, trotro agba.
0: Your wife or your husband has been afflicted the way you are living together.
1: Donya lesi kemi lele dulana wena son tu alosom jado.
0: And she's crying privately. And the Lord is saying, if you will draw out yourself, what does she need? Is it food?
1: Aye bela vifam, aye bela nwa khama maubena, ni bela tawa nusibeji, nuka jibela adwela u, ndudu jibela.
0: The food of emotion that she needs, you will give unto her and satisfy the afflicted soul.
1: Alo sasele nlamo pondudu jibela, ni bena le plo dawito, ba duwele na bolo dawito, ba duwele.
0: Then shall thy light rise in obscurity, better days are coming for you.
1: Eke ma woke kele akle le vivichima, nke kenyo le moji gbononami.
0: And that darkness be as the noonday, the Lord will guide you continually. Thou shalt raise up the foundations of many generations. Thou shalt be called the repairer of the breach. And the restorer of paths to dwell in. Let's go back home and repair everything that has gone wrong.
1: The
0: grace of God will go with you. The love of God will go with you. The mercy of God will go with you. God will wipe away your tears. Happy days, blessed days will come for every one of us in our families in
1: Jesus' name.
0: And for those who have not married, God will give you bone of your bone and flesh of your flesh. For those who are looking up to the Lord, God will give you a breakthrough. God will give happiness and joy and blessing to your family. Let's rise up and talk to the Lord in prayer. You tell God, oh Lord, I'm going to be a repairer of the breach. I'm going to be a restorer of the goodness of God in my family. As you get back home, if there has been any problem between you and your wife, why don't you just sit down, look at one another face to face. Remember the days of courtship. Remember the days of an early marriage. Do you remember the honeymoon period? And hold one another, embrace one another, forgive one another. And look tenderly at one another. And speak tenderly to one another. And sister, forget, forgive and forget.
1: Sister, check a strong to nang.
0: My dear brother husband, forgive and forget.
1: No, you need to check a strong nang.
0: If you will obey the Lord, if you will respect and honor the Lord himself, he will respect you and honor you and bless you too.
1: Nibela do tu.

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0: 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He will bless you.
1: Father,
0: in the name of Jesus,
1: Papa, le Yesu fa nu come.
0: We thank you because of the revelation of your mind. These are divine precepts and prescriptions for a happy marriage and a blessed family. We're praying, O Lord, the days of turbulence and storm will come to an end in Jesus'
1: name. Papa mă duc, bădă bădă, pe vărsă, aia dudu, hundă dă, așa de mâncă, cu cata la nu ne ciu-ciu bădii, nale, e sufă nu comă.
0: All those who have taken wrong steps and they have gone the wrong direction, oh Lord, you know we're human beings, you know our frailty, you know our ignorance. As they repent and return unto you, forgive them in Jesus' name.
1: The years that they can't come warm of division
0: of conflict in our families of eating, restore those years back to every family in Jesus' name. Lord, I pray you give grace to every brother, give grace to every sister, that in our families we'll walk according to the will and the way of God in Jesus' name.
1: That
0: Lord, our families will be a shining example, a blessed family indeed, that even families around, they will be coming to us to see how God is blessing us, how things are totally changed, everything is repaired, every good thing is restored. Do it for us in Jesus' name.
1: Alebe amuwa pa mia gwaba bia mia sebena aleke mi le wondu bena kamau fo donyo mia bofu mia odie papa mi do gwara bena esha kemi bia wenami agbale Yesu fenu koma.
0: Where, O Lord, there is no child yet, give them miracle children.
1: Papa pumoshika vima kula untona na unu kufunu viu bo waji.
0: Let this day be the final day of the tears of barrenness in the family in Jesus' name.
1: Na bena agbafu nga kala nanye fima jima
0: where the children are wayward, we pray, O Lord, you will send your power, your grace, your spirit after those children, they will give their parents joy, happiness once again in
1: Jesus' name.
0: Where the problem is lack of funds, I pray that situation you correct it in Jesus' name. Provide adequately for the men and the women, husbands and wives, so that Lord, they will sit together, they stay together, they live together, they take care of their children together in Jesus' name.
1: And
0: Lord, where there are evil forces, opposing forces, and afflicting forces, and powers of darkness militating against any family here, I break that yoke.
1: Papa fika na popo fonto la je popo le vitu bon le ya mo flu dio le wo titre de fumo to den chile mia dura pa ma ukan ma glo fo do wo oduma.
0: Release them into the joy and the happiness of a blessed family in Jesus' name.
1: Le ga viu wo ko de ji jo tron de pa ira fumo blibula ma le Yesu fe nu koma.
0: For my single brothers and my single sister, they have been praying and they are blockage here, hindrance there, yoke there, curse there, and they disturbances there, they have not been able to get through. Lord, this is that day of blessing.
1: na novinu tukro novinu shiwa kwa da sron ola kwa dura wa iwa po sron da ka kachula mokham la nuji di mokham la amyadi papa ma dugba da akba la ye ni von trafo vuvuna o.
0: This is the final day, they have not seen that you are a good God. I pray, oh Lord, you give them a breakthrough in Jesus name.
1: Papa akba ni kama mlentwa na o wa nyebe ma unye ne nye
0: Lord, I pray by this time next year, those who have been crying, there will be laughter.
1: Papa, my dog, whether a friend of Bonpo, a lady, shall I must have been farmer, but I don't know.
0: There will be testimony.
1: That said, it is an offering.
0: And Lord, I pray it will be good marriage. You give them bone of their bone and flesh of their flesh in Jesus' name.
1: Papa, my dog, whether I was from my son, the new, I do do to one ton ton, a fortune of woman,
0: and for these our children who are just growing up and they are hearing all this, oh Lord, I pray every good thing they have heard concerning marriage, concerning the family, preserve it for them.
1: Papa, my boy, this is your teaching. Also, your shawla, your church, no, Tonya, do you join? Papa, my dog, but I'm new. The church is called Tonya, your shawla, do for Jimala, Jerulo for Jioma.
0: When it comes to their turn, their marriages will be good, their families will be good. Bless them in Jesus' name.
1: Papa, do for you, Iboa, the Sola, over Sola, the Anu, over Fuma, Anu, Papa, Jirao, Godo, Vapodo, the Yesu, Fernu, Common.
0: And the good desires of their hearts even today, success and promotion and cleverness or whatever they need, health also, give unto them in Jesus' name.
1: Hey, you for Jimatiti New York, Baba, you are Nyanu, you are in Ukor, you are Nyamai Tachevo, hey, you are the Lubu, you are Michelle Papa, now the yes, so fun common.
0: We have come into your kingdom. Our marriages, our lives will not be like the lives and the marriages of our parents. Ours will be spectacular. Ours will be special. Command your blessing permanently upon all your people here today.
1: Now we are Mavomanova.
0: Thank you, Lord, because we know you have answered.
1: Papa, mi da kono bale don chinami.
0: In Jesus' name, we pray.
1: Le Yesu fun koma mi do gbadale.
0: Thank you very much. God bless every one of you.
1: Akpena minuto mona yira mi adumoto de siade.

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1: Shall we arise, sir,
2: please?
1: As we welcome you tonight to the Revival Evangelism Training Service, we're believing that the Lord will touch every life in Jesus' name. The Lord wants to touch your life and make you a channel of blessings to other people.
2: Touching
1: on, helping you so you can bless of the Lord and be revived in your soul, touched in your life, and also you become a channel of sins for other people. We'll close our eyes and you will talk to the Lord that God will make you a channel of blessings to other people. That the blessings of God will flow through your life and flow to the lives of other people. In Jesus' name we pray. Almighty God, we thank you for bringing us together tonight. Thank you that it's going to be a time when we can really open our hearts, unburden our souls before you in prayer effectively in
2: Jesus' name.
1: Pray that mighty revival you will send into every one of us in Jesus'
2: name.
1: And we pray that we will not just be like a dead sea receiving and never giving out, that out of this place we'll take the fire of revival and take it to all our communities in
2: Jesus' name.
1: That you make every one of us channels of blessings in Jesus' name. That our lives will touch the lives of other people. The life in us will wake up the people that are sleeping in Jesus' name. The power of God that you pour upon us and you put within us will quicken other people, raise them up, and lead them into the kingdom of God in Jesus'
2: name.
1: Lay your hand upon everyone here tonight. We will all become mighty instruments in the hands of the Lord in Jesus' name. That we will know how to pray, how to be effective, how to touch other people, how to move the hands of the Almighty God, how to drag people out of the pit of hell and bring them to heaven, how to bring shame to the devil and destruction to the kingdom of the enemy. Pray that all through this time none of us will sleep, will be awake to the powerful word of God in Jesus' name. Thank you, because we know you have answered. Jesus' name I pray. Amen.
2: Amen.
1: Tonight I bring a message to you.
2: It
1: is something that if a person is a Christian, whatever he does in the world, whatever he is, if he does not have the content of this message, when he gets to heaven, he'll be wondering, how could I live all my Christian life without knowing that
2: thing?
1: Tonight I bring a message to you, and it was a special
3: special thing in the life of every human being, in the life of everyone that knew the Lord in generations ago. What made them special in the sight of angel? What made them special in the sight of Almighty God? What made them special in their own community? And you want to be special in the sight of God, in the sight of angels, in your own community. That's the message you want to have tonight. Whenever we read the biography, the history of the life of a Christian, the history of the life of a missionary, the history of the life of anyone at all, when we do not find what we are talking about here tonight in their life, in their biography, we say this biography is not complete. When we look at the testimony of a Christian man, a Christian woman, when we look at the testimony of somebody who has known the Lord for some time, and we listen to all the testimony, and we do not find what I'm talking to you tonight about in that testimony, we say that testimony is good, it's wonderful, it's powerful, but it's not complete. Whenever we look at the title somebody has in the church, the position somebody has in the church, the talent and the gift and the activity and even the operations of the power of God and Spirit of God in that person's life and the privileges and the opportunities of that individual, we look at everything, we don't find what we're talking about here tonight in that person's life, in that person's gifts, operation and activities in life. We say the life of that person is wonderful, is beneficial, is very good, but it is not complete.
2: When
3: we get to heaven and God eventually looks at everything you said, everything you did, everything you gave, everything you consecrated, everything you sacrificed, everything, putting everything of your life together, if what we're talking about tonight is absent in all the activities of your whole life as a Christian, as a person that says he loves the Lord may reward you for the other things, but that reward will not be full. If what we're talking about tonight is absent from your record,
2: I'm
3: talking to you tonight on this subject, important subject, praying souls into the kingdom. Wait a minute. It is not bringing souls into the kingdom. That one, anybody can do that. I'm talking about praying souls into the kingdom. I'm not talking of preaching so that souls of the kingdom. I'm talking of something richer. I'm talking of something deeper. I'm talking of something higher. I'm talking of something that needs the power of God to be effective. You see, there are people that the devil has blinded. And sometimes talking to them, preaching to them, arguing with them will not have any effect at all. When preaching has failed, when preaching has not been effective, and a giant in the Lord, a child of God, gets on his knees and he raises his voice to the Almighty God, and the devil flees from that person, and the person starts running, asking, what shall I do to get to the kingdom of God? What shall I do to the king to get to the kingdom of God? And he rushes into the kingdom of God. You have done something. What preaching cannot do, what argument cannot do, what tract distribution cannot do, what all the other things cannot do, you have prayed to break the power of the devil, that the soul now is brought into the kingdom of God. Own relative living with you, but because a prophet is not without honor, except in his own town, except in his own compound, and you have been talking to them, fine to them, you have been showing them the Christian life, and they know that your life has changed, but it didn't move them. And then you got on your knees and you began to pray, and you began to call their name in the sight of Almighty God, and all of the angels and all of heaven, and everything began to move, began to shake their heart, touch their conscience just by your prayer, until they begin to ask you, that thing you were telling me yesterday, that thing you were sharing with me the other time, I want not to be born again, I want to know the Lord, I will follow you to church, I will follow you and repent of my sins, and I will give my life to the Lord. What all the things you could not do before, because now you get on your knees and you begin to pray for those people, they are brought into the kingdom of God.
2: A former bookoma jamano Gakila Glemonia Glory, the Joy the Clochi, the Top of Dodorachim, a yet but Duramala Award, Toleti Alegum, Bena de Bodrava Bom Salechi, a yet but Trovagbo, Bena Emma de Cucu, Lelanada Brunachan, Gakanima Hovima Trochimo, or Michelamajima Trochimo, the Quay, Nusikamaunia Martin War, Nusikamania Glumatin Walla, Cluele, a slate of Clochi Dog, but I like Bodura away, Yen Yak, but Dodura cannot look.
3: And when you begin to have effect like that, you begin to pray like that, you will see that even the devil will be afraid of you. You will find that mighty things will begin to take place through you. Your prayer will begin to change families. It will begin to change lives of people. It will begin to change bad conditions within society. Anything that is not according to the will of God, anything you don't appreciate, anything you don't want, either in your life, or in your community, or in your family, or in the state, or even in the country, or even in the world, you will develop the point that even though you cannot go and talk to the government, even though you cannot go and talk to those individuals, you get on your knees and you can change the world by your prayer. And it's going to begin to happen from tonight. Prayers will become more extended, will become higher. Our prayers will begin to do greater, mightier things in Jesus' name.
2: In
3: Matthew chapter 9 from verse 37. Then says he unto his disciples, the harvest really is plenteous, but the laborers are few. Pray ye therefore the Lord of the harvest, that he will send forth laborers into his harvest field. The harvest truly is plenteous. We all know that. We've all been hearing that. Our leaders have been telling us that every time in the church. They have been preaching to us. They have been telling us tells how many sinners need to get saved.
2: He's
3: telling us we don't have enough workers. They have been motivating us. They have been preaching to us. They have been encouraging us. They have been challenging us. They have been interviewing us. They have been inviting us. They have been telling us, why are you not doing something? With all the preaching, with all the challenge, with all the exhortation, with all the information we give, with all the motivation we give, we don't have enough workers. Jesus said the way to do it is stop that preaching and begin to pray about it.
2: Yes,
3: pray ye therefore the Lord of the harvest. Pray ye therefore the Lord of the harvest. Make it your priority prayer point. Make it your burden prayer point. Make it the prayer point you weep about, you cry about, you agonize about before the Lord every time. Knock at the gate of heaven morning, noon and night. Talk to the Lord of the harvest.
2: Know
3: the Lord of the harvest. Tell the Lord of the harvest, the only thing I'm looking for, send laborers into the vineyard. People that ought to be working, they are not working, pray to the Lord about it. The people that ought to be committed, they are not committed, pray to the Lord about it. The people that have the knowledge of the word of God, they are not willing to share the knowledge with the people that need the knowledge, pray to the Lord about it. The people that see souls dying but they are not worried about it, pray to the Lord about it. The Christians in the church, you know, they can evangelize, they can get involved in the work of God, but they are not getting involved in the work of the Lord, pray about it. The people you are trying to inspire, you are trying to encourage, you are trying to motivate, you are trying to invite, you are trying to interview, you are trying to tell them get involved, but they will not move an inch. Pray to the Lord about it. The people that are
2: trying,
3: pray ye therefore the Lord of the harvest,
2: that
3: the Lord will turn the coldness into the, in their heart to zeal for the Lord,
2: and
3: the lukewarmness in their lives that has been hindering them from working for the Lord will take the lukewarmness away and pour fire. Fire of heaven, fire of the Holy Ghost upon their lives to serve the Lord.
2: That desire
3: for the things of the world which has been hindering them from getting involved in soul winning, in evangelism, in bringing people to the kingdom of God, that God will take all those desires away and He will give them an unquenchable kind of passion and desire to serve the Lord Almighty.
2: Don't
3: argue with them. Don't continue to put pressure upon them. You put pressure upon the Lord and pray ye therefore the Lord of the harvest, that all the excuses they have been given, why they are not involved in the things of the Lord will not knock all those excuses away one by one, and they will come running, yielding themselves for the service of the Lord.
2: Pray ye therefore
3: the Lord of the harvest.
2: the
3: people that are tied down by a heavy chain, family chain, the people that are tied down by a heavy chain, economic chain, the people that are tied down by all the chains, ideological chains, or all the chains, maybe the chain of weakness, or the chain of being an invalid, or the chain of not having money, or the chain of not getting a job, and the chain that is tying them down. I don't have accommodation. How can I serve the Lord? You pray to the Lord of the heavens that all the chains that are tied down, all these people, and they are not walking in the vineyard of the Lord, that the Lord of the harvest will break the chain, destroy the chain, and release all these people in the service of the Lord, and it will be so in Jesus' name. Pray that he will send forth laborers into his harvest. That is the beginning of this kind of prayer. That's the kind of prayer that will change the world. The kind of prayer that will put the devil on the run. It's the kind of prayer that will expand the kingdom of God. It's the kind of prayer that will make the knowledge of the Almighty cover the whole world like the seas cover the ocean. It is the kind of prayer that will make Almighty God happy. It is the kind of prayer that will bring many people into the kingdom of God as more laborers are thrust out into the harvest field.
2: It's
3: the kind of prayer that will bring real revival, true revival, biblical revival, Holy Ghost revival, New Testament revival into the church. It is the kind of prayer that will prepare for the coming of the Lord, because when people are born again and the kingdom of God is expanded and the purpose of God, the plan of God in evangelizing the world has been accomplished, wouldn't the Lord want to come for the church, for the bride of Christ?
2: It is
3: the kind of prayer. We need to travel in prayer. To pray seriously, agonizing in prayer. That the people that are bound in sin, the people that are dead and cold in sin, the people that are lukewarm to spiritual things, that God will wake them up and will pray them into the kingdom of God. And this is why we read in the Bible of travail. That a person will travail in prayer so that the children will be born into the kingdom of God. In Isaiah chapter 66, reading from verse 8, who has heard such a thing? Who has heard such a thing? Have you heard it in your own life? Have you heard it in your own district? Have you heard it in church history? Who has heard such a thing? Have you seen it in your local assembly? Who has heard such a thing? Who has seen such things? Shall the earth be made to bring forth in one day? And it says, or shall a nation be born all at once? For as soon as Zion travail, she brought forth her children.
2: You
3: heard the testimony of a person that said she was in labor pain. Because of a child within that had not been born. That child is getting ready to be born. There is this labor, there is this pain, there is this travail, there is this period of agony that the person passes through. Sinners that are gripped in the clutches of Satan. As to want them to be delivered from the hands of Satan so that they can repent of their sins and come to the Lord Jesus Christ. Oh yes, there is a warfare. Oh yes, there is labor pain. Oh yes, there is an agony. Oh yes, there is travailing of soul. Oh yes, there is a kind of prayer that will be sweating, that will be knocking on the gate of heaven so that you overcome the devil that is holding them down and they are born into the kingdom of God. When a soul is dead in sins and trespasses, and the family people are saying, it's impossible this man can never be born again. And the people that know him in the place of work, that is a drunkard, that is a drug addict, that is a womanizer, that is a thief, that is covetous, that he doesn't have anything to do with God, his conscience is dead, his mind is dead, his spirit is dead, everything about him.

0: of this global crusade with Kamui, our hearts overflow with gratitude to God for all he has accomplished through the ministry of the convener of GCK, our Father in the Lord, Pastor W.F. Kamui. Throughout these six unforgettable days, Christ's wonder-working power has been revealed in countless lives through salvation, healing, deliverance, restoration, and divine transformation. Now, with hearts full of thanksgiving, unwavering faith, and joyful expectation, let us receive our music minister for the last night, Minister Daniel Gabriel Orok.
1: Praise the Lord.

fathers, mothers, brothers, sisters, to another edition of the Global Crusade with Pastor Dr. W.F. Kumuyi. And we want to say thank you so much, sir, for this opportunity to lead God's people in worship. Thank you, sir, for showing us the way decade after decade. Thank you for standing strong even at 85. Thank you for giving to the Lord. And also we want to say thank you to Mommy Esther Kumuyi, lovely, lovely mother. Thank you for standing by our father. Tonight, the Lord has given us a promise that it's a night of deliverance. Tonight is a night of power. Tonight is a night of salvation. And so I want you to build your faith even as you rise up this moment to give worship to the Lord. The psalmist says, let everything that has breath praise the Lord. And in the same vein, I want you to just begin to tell the Lord, thank you. And you worship him for yet another night, another

hemoshola sipitila mino kwetotoraji.

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1: Just close your eyes to pray.
0: Our
1: God in heaven, we thank you very much because of this worship service today. Thank you, Lord, because of the Spirit. Thank you for the Holy Ghost that overshadows us, empowering us, energizing us, directing us, influencing us to know how to worship in spirit and in truth. We pray, Lord, that today your word will penetrate every heart in the power of the Holy Ghost in Jesus' name. Amen. And we pray, Lord, that this word will do good in every life. And the power, the strength to carry out the word of God, grant to every one of us in Jesus' name. Lord, be exalted in every life. And be exalted in this church as well. We thank you because we know you have answered. In Jesus' name we pray. We're looking at 1 John chapter 5, and I'm reading verses 4 and 5. 1 John. For whatsoever is born of God overcomes the world. And this is the victory that overcomes the world, even our faith. Who is he that overcomes the world? But he that believeth that Jesus is the Son of God. In that passage of scripture, we find the victory of the believer. And then the word of God tells us we have that victory because of our faith. And there is an enemy in particular. Have you noticed that those two verses three times all over, the words overcomes the world, they are used. In verse 4, whosoever is born of God overcomes the world. And then the second time now overcoming the world, and this is a victory that overcomes the world, even our faith. The third time, who is he that overcomes the world? But he that believes that Jesus is the Son of God. And something comes out of that passage that we have read. The world is an enemy waging war against the church. The world is an enemy waging war against your soul. And if you are going to overcome and be an overcomer eventually and get to heaven, you must fight against the world. But if the world is an enemy, you must recognize the enemy. Number two, you must resist the enemy. Number three, you must be resolute against the enemy. There's a way you can win the war. Recognize the enemy. An enemy that is not recognized cannot be conquered. If we mistake an enemy for a friend, he will conquer us and destroy us. If somebody happens to be an enemy, but you are taking him to be a friend, and is very, very much determined to overcome you. And you thought he was a friend, is going to conquer you. Therefore, the very first thing to do is recognize that this is an enemy. And you must resist him. The enemy we're talking about, that is the world, is a great, great enemy. And if you're going to conquer that enemy called worldliness, you must fight against worldliness. That's what happened to a man called
2: Sisera.
1: Sisera took jail to be a friend. But she was a deadly enemy. In Judges chapter 4, verse 18. And Jael went out to meet Sisera and said unto him, turn in, my lord. Turn in to me, fear not. And when he had turned in unto her, into the room, into the tent, she covered him with a mantle. And he said unto her, give me, I pray thee, a little water to drink, for I am thirsty. And she opened a bottle of milk and gave him drink and covered him. What do you think about this person? A person like the jail, you think this must be a friend. But she was actually a deadly enemy. That's what happens to many Christians. They think the world or worldliness is a friend. And therefore they do not even make any attempt to fight against it. Again, he said unto us, stand in the door of the tent, and it shall be when if any man doth come and inquire of this thing, is there any man here? Thou shalt say no. Then Jael, Abba's wife, took a nail of the tent and took an hammer in her hand and went softly unto him and smote the nail into his temples and fastened it into the ground, for he was fast asleep and weary, so he died. Why Sisera died? He even escaped Barak and Deborah chasing after him. And after he had escaped one battle, and he thought, now I am free. And he went into the tent. She thought was going to the tent of a friend. And then he went asleep in the tent of an enemy. And when he was asleep, his enemy, mistaken for a friend, went in there and killed him. And a deadly enemy. That's how the watch is. That's how worldliness is. If you don't recognize the world as an enemy, and you think of the world and worldliness as a friend, you're going to die in your Christian life just like that. Another man is Samson. Samson's thought that Delilah was a friend.
2: Samson,
1: but she was a dangerous enemy. And you will think that Delilah, or the world, or worldliness, or those worldly women, that they are friends. Judges chapter 16 from verse 15. Judges chapter 16 verse 15. And she said unto him, how can thou say, I love thee, are we not friends? And are we not friendly? And how can you tell me that you're a friend, that you love me, when thy heart is not with me? That was mock me these three times. And has not told me wherein thy great power lieth. And it came to pass when she pressed him daily with her words, and watched him, so that his soul was vexed unto death. That he told her all his heart. Samson thought was dealing with a friend. And when you deal with an enemy as if you were dealing with a friend, you're going to be destroyed. And as you look at worldliness in all its description, if you look at worldliness as a friend, and you say, you know, if we are worldly, we're going to attract the people of the world. And we're going to have some gain. If you look at worldliness as a friend, you're going to die, you're going to lose your Christian life. And you're going to miss heaven. And so here we're told that Samson told her all his heart, and said unto her, there has not come a razor upon my head. For I have been a Nazarite unto God from my mother's womb. If I be shaven, then my strength will go from me, and I shall become weak and be like any other man. When Delilah saw that he had told her all his heart, she sent and called for the lords of the Philistines, saying, come up this once, for he has showed me all his heart.
2: Then
1: the lords of the Philistines came up unto her and brought the money in their hand. And she made him sleep upon her knees. And she called for a man, and she caused him to shave up the seven locks of his head. And she began to afflict him.
2: Allah will now see
1: Samson, That's not the action of a friend. He began to afflict him, and his strength went from him. And she said, the Philistines be upon thee, Samson. And he woke out of his sleep and said, I will go out as at other times before and shake myself. And he wist not, he knew not, that the Lord was departed from him. That's an enemy. A dangerous enemy. What I'm telling you is this: when you mistake an enemy for a friend, you're going to be defeated. Worldliness is a great enemy. And if you mistake worldliness for a friend, it's going to destroy you. And worldliness is an enemy to the Christian. It's an enemy to the soldiers of the cross. If you don't know, we're going to be defeated. Worldliness wants you to perish, but you don't know. And you'll be taking that worldliness as a friend. When in reality, it's a delegated enemy. Telling you that a whole church with their leader and all the people in the leadership and all the people in the church
3: they
1: may vote and say that worldliness is a friend. If we go near the world, we'll be able to win the world. If we are worldly, we'll be able to attract the people of the world. Worldliness is a secret agent in any church to any Christian. And if you mistakenly think that worldliness is a friend, it's going to be an enemy that will kill you. Worldliness then may be disguised as a friend, but it is an enemy. Number one, a deadly enemy. Number two, a dangerous enemy. You know there are some enemies that are powerless. They can do nothing. But not worldliness. Worldliness is not important. It's a dangerous enemy. Number three, worldliness is a disguised enemy. Holiness will not come to you and announce, I am an enemy. I want to destroy your Christian life. It will disguise itself as if it wants to do some good in your life. It will make you a better person. You'll be able to have more money. You will know what the worldly people are doing. And you will know to be able to have those things as well. A disguised enemy. Number four, worldliness is a diabolical enemy. Number five, is a deceptive enemy. Doesn't come straight. Number six, worldliness is a dreadful enemy. Ugly enemy. Number seven, worldliness is a destructive enemy. You see, many people don't understand what we're talking about. Because they feel, what can worldliness do? We're saved. We're sanctified.
4: The
1: fear of the Holy Ghost. Worldliness cannot do anything to us. Yes, it can do a lot to you. Deadly enemy that can do a lot. We must put on the whole armor of God to overcome the world. Influenced by the flesh and

0: Mais le temps qui arrive, le temps qui est meilleur, il est tellement trop dimanche.
1: And some of us are already beginning to contradict scriptures.
0: Mais à demander trop de mille moments.
1: And we're saying, well, you know, these people, although they are worldly, but you know they are born again.
0: Mais ben, amuyawa, ou la gloire avec qui on t'a accueilli, ou t'as trop dimanche.
1: Although these people, as you look at them. They appearance, their lifestyle, their marriage, and their family, their everything, even their work, everything they do. You know they are worldly, but they are born again. And that's contradicting the scripture. Whosoever is born of God overcomes the world. And this is the victory that overcomes the world, even our faith. If you do not have the faith that overcomes the world, you are not born again. If the world is overcoming you, if all the things of the world are overcoming you and crushing you, and you don't have any power to resist and stand according to the word of God, you are not born again. That's why I'm talking to you today on the victory of faith over the world. That's our topic for today, the victory of faith over the world. I divide the message to three parts. Number one, the filthiness and the vanity of the world. The filthiness and the vanity of the world. Number two, faith and vigilance against worldliness. Faith and vigilance against worldliness. Number three, freedom and victory over the world. Freedom and victory over the world. We come back to number one, the filthiness and the vanity of the world. When we talk about the world, we're talking about the filthiness there. We're talking about the vanity there. In Ezra chapter 9 verses 10 and 11. And now, O our God, what shall we say after this? For we have forsaken thy commandments, which thou commanded by thy servants the prophets, saying, the land unto which ye go to possess each is an unclean land.
0: Ella bena mi gble wo sia wo de ese si o na de to wo do la nya gbori la wo je gbon bena ani gba si jin mi eva bena mi akwe wa nye mi atola ani gba ma ko ma kwe wo nye.
1: For the filthiness of the people of the land,
0: ani gba ma ko ma ko nye to ani gba ti ju ko pe nu ma ko ma ko wo wo mo.
1: With their abominations, which have filled it from one end to another with their uncleanness. As we talk about the world, it talks about the filthiness of the people. Those are the things in the land, and those are the things in the world. And when you become born again, that worldliness, you are pulled out of them. You are cleansed away from them. In 2 Kings chapter 17, reading from verse 14. Notwithstanding, they were not here, but hardened their necks like to the neck of their fathers.
0: ka o ma do to o ka ti bo nu wo se

0: folk
1: and did not believe in the Lord their God. In verse 15, and they rejected his statutes and his covenant that he made with their fathers, and his testimonies which he testified against them. And they followed vanity and became vain. And they went after the heathen that were round about them, concerning whom the Lord had charged them. That they should not do like them. All that the pagans are doing, all that those who are not born again are doing, they refer to as vanity. At the end of verse 14, they did not believe in the Lord their God. You see, when you are involved with the filthiness and the vanity of the world, it's an evidence you do not believe in the Lord. In Deuteronomy chapter 18, from verse 9, when thou art come into the land which the Lord thy God giveth thee, thou shalt not learn to do after the abominations of those nations. And the children of Israel were going to the land of Canaan, and the Lord was telling them, you are moving out to another land. When you get to that land, there are abominations there. Just like we should be telling our young people, you are going to school, you have been with us at the headquarters here, and now you are going to university. When you get to that college, when you get to that university, you will see the abominations of the people there. You will find boys and girls in the same class with you, the same level with you. They will practice abominations. Lecturers and students, and therefore you will not do according to the abominations of the people of the land that you are going to. It's just like we're talking to, you know, some of our professional people. Every company is sending them overseas, and the company is going to make them strong 1 year there. And before they go, we're telling them, they're going to another land. You see some vanities, some filthiness and abominations there. You must not follow the abominations of the land. That now you have this conviction before you travel. When you get to that land, keep your conviction, keep to the Bible, and do not follow the abominations of the people that you are going to. It's like we're telling our people who are getting married, and we're telling them, now you are getting married, you are getting married to a believer, yes, we understand, but then you are going to also interact with the family of that person you are getting married
0: to.
1: And then those members of the family, the mother-in-law, the father-in-law, and then the extended family, they'll have their peculiar ways of living. And And now that you are getting married to that family, you have your conviction. And you will keep your conviction. And the man you are marrying, let him be a man of conviction, so that he will not be swayed by the realities of the woman. It's like when you've just finished college, you finish university and your youth service, and you're looking for work. And we're telling you that you know a Christian must be faithful. A Christian must be honest. And then you've got a work. In that place of work, they have the abominations there too. And therefore, as you are going to that place of work, all the abominations and the vanity, the bribery, the corruption that you see there, you must not join them. Because you are born again, because you are a child of God. If you go overseas and then you join the abominations, the Lord will drive you out of the kingdom. Because as a child of God, you must keep yourself away from the filthiness and the vanity of the land. Deuteronomy chapter 22 verse 5. The woman shall not wear that which pertaineth unto a man. And the Lord was telling the children of Israel, he is saying that you are going to a particular land. Their culture there, their tradition there, their lifestyle there, is that the women will wear what pertains unto a man. Maybe some of you are traveling out. Either you travel out on vacation, maybe from your place of work, or you travel out to go and study. And you've got the conviction of the word of God here. When you get to those lands, it's like the women have nothing to wear except what belongs to a man. And the Lord is saying, here is the word of God. The woman shall not wear that which pertains unto a man. Neither shall a man put on a woman's garment. You may go to some cultures and then you see that the men are wearing earrings. Or you see that the men are plaiting their hair like a woman. And then you say, but you know that's the culture here. That's what they do here. You cannot do that if you're a child of God. You will not copy them. You will not imitate them. You will not learn from what they are doing. Why? Because we're told in that verse, for all that do so are abomination unto the Lord thy God. Or do you think that there was something that as abomination to God 5 years ago? And now, because many people are doing it, God has changed his mind. And God is saying, I didn't like that thing 5 years ago. But now, I like it because many people are doing it and there's nothing I can do. If that's your own kind of God, that's not the God I believe. The God I believe is, I am the Lord God, I change not. And whatever was abomination to him, many years ago, many centuries ago,
0: is
1: still abomination to the Lord now. The majority of the people of the world, of the women of the world, may be doing it. When God said, all that do so are abomination unto the Lord your God, whatever was abomination to him then is still abomination to him today. In many churches in this land, you'll find many Pentecostal churches and many evangelical churches, and you know, they don't worry about all these things. They're abomination to the Lord your God. There are some leaders that will say that if we keep on talking about this, this and that, the church will not grow. Or they will say, you know, the other churches, they are permissive. And they take, you know, they allow people to wear the, whatever they want to wear. And if we keep on emphasizing this, then we're not going to have all these members. The members will rush and run to them. That's all right. If they want to run to hell, no problem. We want to stand on the unchanging word of God. Give me a good amen. I
0: Isaiah
1: chapter 3, I'm reading to you from verse 16. Moreover, the Lord saith, because the daughters of Zion are haughty. What does it mean to be haughty, to become arrogant? What does it mean to be haughty, to become proud? What does it mean to be haughty, to become incorrigible? To be so proud of yourself, of your beauty, that the only thing you're thinking about is your beauty.
0: And
1: I'm not thinking about the kingdom of God. Because the daughters of Zion are haughty, and the walk will stretch forth next. And wanton eyes, walking and mincing as they go, and making a tinkling in their feet. You know what the Lord is telling us here?
0: He's
1: not even talking about the destiny alone. He's talking about the style of walking. In verse 17, therefore the Lord will smite with his curb the crown of the head of the daughters of Zion. You know, some people say, why do you concentrate on women?
0: Well,
1: we're reading what the Bible says, talking about the daughters of Zion. And we as Christian ladies, as Christian women, must go to present our bodies before the Lord. And say, Lord, I don't ever want to do anything or put on anything that will attract the judgment of God or that will attract the wrath of God. Then it says, and the Lord will discover their secret parts. In that day, the Lord will take away the bravery of their tinkling ornaments, about their feet. And their calls and their round tires like the moon. The chains and the bracelets and the mufflers and the bonnets and the ornaments of the legs and the headbands and the tablets and the earrings. the rings now in the toe. Sometimes in the past, it used just to be the earring. And then you have the bangles. And then you have the rings only on one hand. And they used to tell us it's because they are married, that is why they have the ring on one hand. Later they had the rings in two fingers. And later now, all the five fingers of one hand are covered with rings. And later, all the ten fingers are covered with rings. Now they are going to puncture holes in their nose, so as to be able to find a place to put rings, because the ten fingers are not enough. And then they want to put rings in the toes as well. And they're not going to wear shoe, because if they wear shoe, how are you going to see the rings in their toes? The world is going crazy because of the pride in the heart. And then he tells us in verse 21, and the rings and the nose jewels, and the changeable suits of apparel, and the mantles and the wimples and the crisping piece, and the glasses and the fine linen and the hoods and the veils. And it shall come to pass that instead of sweet smell, there shall be stink. Instead of a godly rent, instead of well set air, boldness. And instead of a stomach, a girding of sackcloth and burning instead of beauty. And the men shall fall by the sword, and the mighty men in the war. Agate shall lament and mourn, and she being desolate shall sit upon the ground. That's talking about the judgment that will come when people remain adamant in their
0: evil.
1: And they do not understand that worldliness is an enemy. And they take worldliness like a friend. In Zephaniah, I'm reading from chapter 1, verse 8. And it shall come to pass in the day of the Lord's sacrifice that I will punish the princes and the king's children. Look up here for a moment. You know, sometimes when you come to the church and you're teaching the word of God, some of the children, young people who are children of our leaders, it's like the word of God is not meant for them. And sometimes the children whose parents are not in the church, they show more evidence of being born again than the children whose parents are in the church. The children who are being persecuted by their parents for coming to the church deeper life, those children, they stand with conviction, and they stand with the lifestyle of the believer. But the children of the leaders, the father is a worker in the church, and the mother is a worker in the church. These are the children that
2: that prove very proud.
1: I'm
2: very stubborn. And incorrigible. And they will not take to the word of God. And their parents, the fathers and the mothers, will not correct them. Look at the children in the church who are very zealous. Many of them in the secondary school, their parents are not in the church. They're persecuting them. It's a great effort for them to come to the Bible study. When they come to the Bible study and they go back home, there's great persecution of them. And yet the following Monday they will come again. But look at the children of the leaders. You cannot drive them, you cannot correct them, you cannot teach them. Because they are children of leaders in the church. And the Lord says he'll punish them. And all such as are clothed with stranger apparel. In the same day also will I punish all those that live upon the threshold and fill their master's houses with violence and disease. I pray God will help us. Give me a good amen. Because if the Lord does not help us, where is the church going to be in a few years' time? When the world comes in and the world as a great enemy destroys the church, in Luke chapter 16 verse 15, and he said unto them, ye are they which justify yourselves before men. Are there people like that? And then after you finish the service, I don't know what they are talking about. This is not too bad. Mommy, look at me the way I came to church today. And the pastor said the children of leaders are the problem in the church. Mommy, am I alright? Don't mind them. No, you're alright.
1: Mommy, egba pastor bena, mi am no lobe viwa.
2: Daddy, what do you think about this?
1: Daddy, look at me, look at me.
2: Why are you asking me? Because the pastor said that we children of you preachers, leaders in the church, looks like we're not good examples to the other children.
1: Look at the biando, pastor,
2: and daddy will say, well, that's alright, just you are a young fellow, go your way.
1: Daddy bena
2: ye are they which justify yourselves before men, but God knows your heart.
1: Miawenya masula pia chumna miadumto miadokwila mopanukuma.
2: For that which is highly esteemed among men is abomination in the sight of God. Those are the very words of Jesus. Those things were justifying. This is not too bad. I know I'm not doing it the way they are preaching it. I know I'm not following the way they are emphasizing it, but this is not too bad. In 1 Timothy chapter 2 verse 9, in like manner also that women adorn themselves in modest apparel, with shamefacedness and sobriety, not with broided hair or gold or pearls or costly array.
1: Pak pak pladu kwiti duduma manye kweda popo bibivu plastika lwa
3: agbawo alawuho ati dodomo o.
4: Look up here.
3: Mikota ijebo.
4: What if you know we have some of these women leaders?
3: Mi aba nyonu no la doli.
4: And I understand. I'm your father in the Lord.
3: Pastor bena
4: and there are times a father will talk directly to the daughter. And if you're a real daughter, you will listen to your father. When we're having wedding, and then you see all these women leaders with their
3: hairdo.
4: Or maybe where they are having funeral ceremony. And you have all these women. And you think they're strangers. You think that the relatives of the people that are bereaved. And then when you check up, we find that there are women workers in the church or women leaders in the church. And yet we have braided hair. Or gold or pears. If the gold is not in your ear, the gold is in your dress. If the gold is not in your dress, the gold is in your wristwatch. And the gold is in your shoe. And the gold is in your bag. And the only thing is not in the ear. But you have more gold on you than the people of the world having their ears. What are we doing? And I'm going to challenge you. If you can go and stay in the saloon and spend 3 hours and 2-3 women are, you know, making your hair for
3: you.
4: And one is holding this and the other one is holding that. And you can spend 3 hours there. You cannot spend 30 minutes with quiet time. If we are praying by about 15 minutes, we are prayed, you are tired, you are yawning. And you are doing some things that can stop the prayer. And you can go and spend 3 hours in the saloon.
3: Watch
4: which becometh women professing godliness with good works. I said we will change. And the blessing of the Lord will be upon us in Jesus' name. And go to point number 2, faith and vigilance against worldliness. You see, if you are going to overcome those things of the world, you need faith and you also need to be vigilant. We're looking at Ephesians chapter 6, verse 16. Above all, taking the shield of faith, wherewith ye shall be able to quench all the fiery darts of the wicked. I told you that this enemy that is worldliness is diabolical. It's a diabolical enemy. And it is the devil that is behind worldliness. There's a spirit behind worldliness. 1 John 5:4-5. For whatsoever is born of God overcometh the world. If you're finding it very, very difficult and impossible to give up worldliness, it's an indication to you are not born again. When you hear the word of God, it doesn't give you joy.
5: You're not happy. And you resist it. And you reject it. And it's like, why are they preaching what they are preaching? And it's like, I don't like that part of the Bible. I don't accept that part of the Bible. When you reject the word of God, you are rejecting God. And this is the victory that overcomes the world, even our faith. And then he asks a question for you to be very sure. Who is he that overcomes the world, but he that believes that Jesus is the Son of God? On the one hand, we need faith. On the other hand, we need vigilance. Tells us in 1 Peter chapter 5, verse 9. Be sober, be vigilant. If your life is lousy, if your life is careless, if your life is worldly, if your life is like the people of the world, and you're not sober, and you're loud, and then you are attracting the people of the world to yourself, you know, with your dressing, with your appearance, with your attitude, with your action, then you are not showing evidence that you're a real child of God. Be sober, be vigilant, because your adversary, the devil, as a running lion, walketh about, seeking whom he may devour.
3: Who
5: receives steadfast in the faith? In verse 8,
3: it
5: talks about vigilance. In verse 9, it talks about the faith. Those two things are necessary for you to be an overcomer. Knowing that the same afflictions are accomplished in your brethren that are in the world. I pray that this thing that the Lord is telling us will help us in Jesus' name.
3: 1
5: Corinthians chapter 10, verse 12. It says, wherefore, let him that thinketh this time, let take heed lest he fall. And sometimes when people hear the word of God, what they do is, they'll be comparing with other people. And they'll be saying, is this too bad? After all, sister so and so is like this.
3: And sister Camilla lady.
5: After all, a women leader is like that. After all, the coordinator or overseer's wife is like this. And if it's like that, it's mine too bad. You're not supposed to compare yourself with anybody. You came into this world all alone by yourself. And you came into the kingdom all alone by yourself. In 2 Corinthians chapter 10, verse 12. For we dare not make ourselves of the number, or compare ourselves with some that commend themselves. They measuring themselves by themselves and comparing themselves among themselves are not wise. When we hear the word of God, it's not our part to be making comparison. I'm better than so and so. In your marriage, in your wedding, in your appearance, in everything that you do,
3: You're
5: going to keep yourself away from those things of the world. You will not learn how they are doing the evil they are doing. As I've told you, faith and vigilance are both essential in overcoming the spirit and the pressure of the world. We are to watch and pray. One without the other cannot win a permanent victory as an individual. Watching over one another as families. And then as a church, the pastor to open his eyes and see. And the leaders have to open their eyes and see. Is the world coming in? And then if you know the world is coming in, and you are vigilant, what do? You talk about it. You read the Bible about it. You alert the people of God about it. And what are the things of the world we're talking about? The number one is pride and its pursuit. The pride and the pursuit of the world. What against them?
3: Okay.
5: That the pursuit of the world will not take over the church. The pride in the world will not take over the church. Number two, it's pranks and pretense. And everything, the world is like hypocritical. Number three, it's perversion and pollution. It's sometimes even the secondary school. And then they get some perversions and pollutions of the world there. If you are not watchful, you are not looking at their boxes, you are not looking at their bags, you are not looking at the photographs they are carrying about, you're not looking at the CDs they are carrying about, the pollution and the pollution from the internet, they bring it to your house and you never know. But you see, you must watch against the perversion, the pollution of the world from coming into your family and also from coming into the church. And sometimes you overseers, you pastors there, you coordinators there.
3: Anytime
5: you come to church, you always sit only at the platform. And when you have a crowd stretched before you, you don't know what they are doing, you don't know how they are living. And you never attend wedding or anything. And you just sit at the pulpit, just dishing out the word of God, the word of God. The people are not following. Mix with them. Go to them. See them the way they are. And look at them intimately. If they are bringing the perversions and the pollutions of the world into the church, then you'll be able to know. Number four, it's picnics and it's play. The drama. You see, the world, they have a lot of entertainment. And they want to go to the seaside, they want to refresh themselves. Number five is provocation and pugnacity. The leaders of the world, they have trained themselves to fight. And we must be vigilant against it. Number six, it's passion and its pleasures. Number seven, it's preferences and preoccupation.
6: And the preferences is always to minister to the flesh. Whether it is music, it's for the flesh. Whether it is wedding, it's for the flesh. Whether it is funeral, it's for the flesh. Why will they say that, you know, somebody who died about 7-8 years ago, they want to do the burial all over again now?
7: Alekwa gbebena made ma kulo ofia ma adran ofia ma ni ebayi yo wa tro gbogbo mi adi ye ye ti ti am.
6: And that's because they are preoccupied with the pleasure of the world.
7: Ate wena ka ikema pa gbodudura de lela mo nawo.
6: Number 8, it's politics and permissiveness.
7: Eni le pa dunya kan pe po mo de de na nu o nawo.
6: Look up here.
7: Mi ko ta ijebo.
6: If let's say a coordinator.
7: Nebe coordinator adeli.
6: In a particular district.
7: Le nu tuma ka mi adem.
6: Wants the people to like him, to love him. Playing politics. If he sees things that are going wrong, he'll not correct them. Because he feels people don't like correction. And if he wants to be in their favorable book, and if he wants to be exalted among them, he's not going to correct them. If he looks at the choir and the choir is not doing well, he's going to keep on smiling, saying, "You people of God, how nice, how great you are. You are a great Lord." That's politics. If he looks at the youth section and they're not, you know, hurrying up and coming to the Bible study, and they're not obeying the word of God, and they're like this and like that, and they're writing love letters in the church and passing to one another, the coordinator who wants to play politics will not correct it. He'll just say, "Children of God, raise up your hand. How great you are. How wonderful you are. I want to tell you that I'm the coordinator in this place. I'm the overseer, the pastor here. I love you. And God loves you. Say amen." Then they say amen. They clap for him. I like our coordinator. No matter what you do, he has understanding. He's like a real father. That's politics. You're not going to take those people to heaven if you cannot correct anything. If things are wrong, get them corrected. It tells us in Jeremiah chapter 10 verse 2. Thus says the Lord, "Learn not the way of the heathen." Don't bring the politics of the land into the church. 1 Thessalonians chapter 5, verse 6 all through to verse 8. Therefore, let us not sleep as do others, but let us watch and be sober. For they that sleep in the night, and they that be drunken are drunken in the night. But let us who are of the day be sober, putting on the breastplate of faith and love, and for an helmet the hope of salvation. In Luke chapter 21, verse 34, and take it to yourselves,
5: lest at any time your hearts be overcharged with surfeiting and drunkenness and the cares of this life. That's worldliness right there. So that they come upon you unawares. For as a snare shall it come on all them that dwell on the face of the whole earth. Watch ye therefore and pray always that ye may be accounted worthy to escape all diseases that shall come to pass and to stand before the Son of Man.
7: Bena mi atenu asile nu si awukata si ole ma vaga lanu eye be mi ati tira ma gba tobi la panu kuma.
5: I pray we'll stand on that day.
7: Me to gba da mi ati tira la poto bo gba ma
5: gba. I said we'll stand on that day.
7: Me be mi ati tira gba ma gba.
5: I come to point number 3, freedom and victory over the world.
7: Ma unya pa pa ton le aji dudu kula bro de popo de kiki ama ji.
5: In John chapter 8, we're looking at verse 32.
7: You understand me ni popo ibla ton vovo.
5: And ye shall know the truth and the truth shall make you free. Give me a good amen. You know, it's the truth that sets us free. And if we just gloss over it, and we patch the congregation, and we don't read the word of God, and interpret it and apply it, there will be no freedom. But now you have known the truth. I said now you have known the truth. And the truth will set you free from worldliness in Jesus' name. In verse 36, if the Son therefore shall make you free, ye shall be free indeed. Romans chapter 8, verse 29.
7: Romans
5: for whom he did foreknow, he also did predestinate to be conformed to the image of his Son.
7: Ella bina masiyo nyadila eduwo dekan bina wanye japano namatokbi.
5: Look up here.
7: Mikota
5: the things that were important to Christ are those things important to me.
7: Mene lebevine Christo elebevine nyia.
5: The way that Jesus honored his Father, obeyed his Father, is that the way I'm honoring the Father, obeying the Father?
7: Unless Yesu bufufua de te ufuade ne ne menye kama le todo fufua le fufua.
5: That he might be the firstborn among many brethren. If you are a child of God, you are one of those many brethren. Philippians chapter 2, reading from verse 5. Here he tells us, let this mind be in you, which was also in Christ Jesus. Would you say you have the mind of Christ? The attitude of Christ? The lifestyle of Christ? You are going somewhere. Will Jesus go to this place I'm going? What are you going to do there? Will Jesus go to do there what I'm going to do now? You come to church and you act in a particular way. Will Jesus act like this? You want to go to a wedding? Will Jesus attend the wedding and be like this? You put on any dress and is it your glory you are seeking or the glory of the Lord? Is it to turn the minds of other people to your flesh or it is to turn their minds unto the Lord? And you know, if you hear all this and you still find it impossible to obey the word of God, it's because you don't have the grace of God. You're not born again. When you are born again, the new birth will make it possible for you to be obedient to the word of God. In 1 Samuel chapter 8 verse 5,
8: Samuel
5: said unto him, "Behold, thou art old, and thy sons walk not in thy ways. Now make us a king to judge us like all the nations."
8: Eye wo gbọ ni bi na poda eti eye fi owo mo le wo fo mo to mu o eye ta do ti anami amasi adro bonu nami abele si wo le le tu ko kata do mana.
5: That's worldliness right there.
8: Iki ama gbọ nu e ma lo
5: any time in your Christian profession.
8: Yes, ele wo Kristo ba ma fufu mo.
5: Any time in your personal life you want to be like all the other nations. That's the world. Maybe you are in the choir, for example. And you know the choir people act in other churches. And you know the choir members in other churches, they are not under the control of any pastor. And they do whatever they want to do. They play any kind of music they want to play. And if the pastor in that church will not allow them, they will rebel. And they will carry out that rebellion in a very dramatic way. And then if you are talking to yourself, let's be like the choir, like other places. That's worldliness right there. And if there is worldliness, you are allowing the enemy to eat up the vibrance and the vitality of your Christian life.
8: And
5: in this church, we're not going to allow that. We're rather not have the choir. We're not going to have it here. Give me a good amen. And these people said, "Give us a king." Why do you want a king? We want to be like all the other nations. Our workers will not be like other churches. Our members will not be like other churches. Our choir will not be like other churches. When the new converts come in here, we want them to see that this church is not like the other churches. But because if it's like the other churches, why are they going to leave their church? Why are they coming here? But we're going to be different. In Romans chapter 8, I'm reading from verse 2. It says, "For the law of the Spirit of life in Christ Jesus has made me free and the law of sin and
8: death."
5: The Spirit of God will make us free. I said it will make us free. When we talk about freedom, number one, freedom from the abominations of the world. Almost any place you go, the abominations are there. If you don't recognize it, they introduce it to you. They say, "Now you are walking in a place like this." And because you are walking here, we don't want you as a lady to be walking here with a gun.
8: And
5: want you to be smart and to put on the slacks.
9: and it doesn't matter where you are. If you go to this area of work, they tell you that. If you go to the bank, they tell you that. You go there, they tell you that. Those are the abominations of the world. And this very day, the Lord has set us free from the abomination of the world. Number two, freedom from the affection of the world. Number three, freedom from association with the world. How come that some people say they are believers? If you are discussing anything, they say, this is how they do it in the Catholic Church. How do you know? How do you know? Are you going there? This is how they do it in the Anglican Church. This is how they do it in Seventh-day Adventists. This is how they do it in the Salvation Army. How do you have all this knowledge, all this information? You know, as we're looking at our wedding, as we're looking at our foreign ceremony, this is how they do it in the Redeem. This is how they do it in First Square. How do you know? Have you been associating with almost all the churches everywhere? When you are free, it sets you free from association from the world. Number four, freedom from the agitation of the world. Freedom from the agitation of the world. Many

0: it will not be what he used to do. The Bible study leader, the Zulu, to call me then, told me to sit down. What happened? Oh, I'm the one that went wrong. I did this, I did that. Now, today, if somebody did something bad, and then we say, sit down there. He himself will say, I am sitting down physically, but inside me, I am standing up. Agitation. And he'll be making signals to his friend to cause trouble, to cause commotion. Did you read in the papers? And he said, if the president wants to be there beyond 2007, we're going to make the country ungovernable for him. What that means is, we're going to cause confusion, commotion, that he will not be able to direct the affairs of the nation. That's agitation. And when anybody in the church says, if any of the sections do anything wrong, and you discipline them, we will make the church ungovernable. That's agitation of the world coming in right there. You want to go to heaven, and there's somebody here on the pulpit saying this is the way to go to heaven. Are you fighting him? When you become a child of God, you are free from the agitation of the world, and we are free. I said we are free. Number five, we are free from the amusements of the world. Number six, it sets us free from the ambition of the world. And the ambition of the world is the ambition of Absalom. They want to take over from David. And they don't want to wait for their time. Number seven, you are set free from the apparel of the world. Appearance of the world, adornment of the world. Even the people of the world now, some of them are getting concerned about the dressing in the world. And they're writing in the papers and they're saying, this is bad, this is bad. And you know, if the people of the world are even talking about it, we church, we should demonstrate it. I said we should demonstrate it. We're going to retain our freedom. I said we're going to remain our freedom. If that is what you are asking the Lord to do for you today, you rise on your feet, and then you will send a real fervent prayer unto the God of heaven, that the world will not eat up your Christian life. The world will not destroy your Christian life. Without holiness, no man shall see the Lord. Call upon the Lord. Don't compare yourself with other members of the church who are not born. Leave them to themselves.
1: That's your opinion.
0: Leave them to themselves. And you keep on looking unto Jesus, the author and the finisher of our faith.
1: While we are for Jesus, because
0: the leader's wife, don't worry about her.
1: She
0: has her own life to live. The leader's daughter, don't worry about her. She has her own life to live. The leader's husband, don't worry about him.
1: nola de baso.

0: talk to him and got condemned.
1: Your son, don't worry about him.
0: No, I believe you to him and got condemned.
1: They have their lives to live.
0: I believe you are no.
1: You live your life in obedience to the word of God.
0: Well, don't know why I believe I'll throw the mouth on your lama.
1: A worker in the choir, don't worry about him.
0: Any dollar I got to do me, I'm a catchy chilling.
1: You have your life to live.
0: I believe you don't know.
1: You came to the church not to follow anybody's example. Be free.
0: Pablo D.
1: Free from sin.
0: Votonubo sin.
1: Secret sin.
0: Atamanubo.
1: Open sin.
0: Tutoponubo.
1: Open rebellion. Be free.
0: Go.
1: Free from the things of the world. Whatever others do, that's their decision. Make up your own mind.
0: Want to drink the QC?
1: You want to serve the Lord? Serve the Lord. When you have faith in God, you have victory in Christ. The evidence that you are born again is that you are having victory over the world. And you are not acting like the people of the world anymore. Your mind, your heart, your spirit, your soul, your attitude is set on things on high. Have an experience with the Lord before you go. Be conformed to the image of Christ. The mind of Christ. The attitude of Christ. The actions of Christ. The obedience of Christ. The righteousness of Christ. The character of Christ. In the believer, that's what the Lord wants to accomplish in your life. Give him a chance to walk in your life. Let that mighty change come within you and come upon you. Real faith will set you free from the world and all the pollutions of the world.

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1: Let's pray together now, Father, in the name of Jesus. We bless your mighty name today. We glorify you because you make us to see this new day of the new year. Oh Lord, we're praying as you have been marvelously great and good and glorious and gracious to your people. We're praying that, oh Lord, from today and to the rest of this year and the rest of our lives, that your goodness will never fail in our lives, in Jesus' name. We come to a covenant relationship with you, which has been done before and which you are strengthening today.
2: Oh Lord,
1: we're praying that this covenant relationship, you will strengthen it in Jesus' name. We're praying that you'll manifest your power in every life. You'll pour down your blessings on everyone. That your goodness will come to the lives of everyone in Jesus' name. We're praying for all our brothers and sisters, members of the family of God. Lord, we're praying that your blessings will be poured abundantly upon every one of them, as well as on us, in
2: Jesus' name.
1: Help us, Lord, to start this week aright. This month aright. And this year right as well. Lord, we pray that you will open our eyes to see and behold wonderfully great things in your word, in Jesus' name. Bless your people today, Lord. In Jesus' mighty name we pray. And amen. I welcome every one of us to the service today in Jesus' name. And for those who are joining us, we are bringing the greetings of the headquarters to you, and we say Happy New Year to everyone in Jesus' name. And we pray that the blessing of the Lord will be flowing and abundant in every life in the name of the Lord. All the Sundays of this year will be together, and we'll be having this covenant fellowship and worship together. And I'm assuring you, as you come every Sunday to your locality and to your district, at your region, at your state, and in all the nations where we are, and we bind ourselves together in a covenant relationship with the Lord and with one another. I believe that this year will be a great year, and a marvelous year for everyone in Jesus' name. Today we're going to consider the guarantee of the better covenant. 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
2: Aye, le miapa watch night. Azamatoto me miapunuto apatola po safi hana jirurunguti.
1: And when you put those two things together, you have the master key for breakthrough.
2: Nenye bana tonu avayokata fofua akama apatopa asafi hana jirurua asuasio.
1: The guarantee of a better covenant. Then you know the blessings you are going to receive from the Lord will be unlimited.
2: And
1: I need to remind you of those keys, and throughout your life this year, you shouldn't forget the keys of forgiveness and peacemaking.
2: If
1: you're going to open the doors before you this year, you need the keys of forgiveness.
2: And peacemaking.
1: One, you are forgiven by God, and you forgive yourself too. And then your neighbors that have offended you, forgive them. You are at peace with God. You are at peace with your neighbor. You are at peace with everyone.
2: You're not going to be able
1: to open too many doors. Remember to the key of forbearance. And then there's a third key of fellowship and partnership. Then the key of faithfulness and purity. And the key of fasting and prayer. There's another key here, the key of faith and praise. When you have all these keys, and then you have the master key of what? I said the master key of what? The master key of holiness. Follow peace with all men, and holiness without which no man shall see the Lord.
2: Holiness for hunger.
1: Hunger for righteousness.
2: And
1: for obedience.
2: Hell
1: for love. Innocence. That's why Daniel said, live, O king, and a new heart. A new heart will I give you. Entire consecration. And seeking God's righteousness first. I'm reminding you of all that so that you hold all the keys in your hand. And then you hold this master key of holiness. And then there's a guarantee of the blessing of the Lord retained and revealed in the covenant of the Lord. And you'll be blessed mightily in Jesus' name. Give me a new year, amen. Hebrews chapter 7 verse 22.
2: By so much
1: what Jesus made the surety of a better testament. That testament there also means covenant. And we want to remind ourselves we have a better covenant. A greater covenant. And a more glorious covenant. And Jesus Christ is a surety. Jesus Christ is a guarantee of that better covenant. From verse 23, and they truly,
3: there truly were many priests, because they were not suffered or permitted to continue by reason of death. But this man, because he continues ever as an unchangeable priesthood.
2: Aye, amamao domagero zununolao la asiku bebana wagachi agba olata ka ayala asi wononyi yira mavo mavo mutila nunola nyenyesia madolina ola
3: shwasi. He is able also to save them to the uttermost that come unto God by him, seeing he ever liveth to make intercession for them.
2: Ayata atengu akwa masioto ajiva maugbolade agbe blibo kankan lesi wono agbe da bana wakod akola nguti.
3: It tells us in verse 26, for such a high priest became us who is holy and harmless and undefiled and separate from sinners, made higher than the heavens.
2: Agbana mi le pikulu of other level abana no la gasia togba hia miao ha amasinya kokweto madifo amamapodi amaside erokwidato nuvo la odoma eye okoyere jiwu jipo.
3: I read from chapter 8 verse 6.
2: Manli tota enyi pipi adelia.
3: Chapter 8 verse 6. But now as he obtained a more excellent ministry, by how much also is the mediator of a better covenant.
2: Ata enyi kiku yade ke azola subosubo si nyowu san la su esi aba alesi wonye nu babla si nyowu eye wodri wodri anyida nugbadodo si onyowu la jila pa abulela na
3: was established upon better promises.
2: Wodro agoma anyida nugbadodo si onyowu la ji.
3: And so as we look at the word of God, we see that the covenant the Lord has given us, it's actually a richer covenant.
2: Nenye ba miyele nukuda maufa nyanua nubabla yika apato enamia adanugo awu.
3: And yet we're told that we have a greater covenant now.
2: Ayona miyaba nubabla si lolo ufia.
3: A better covenant now, a richer covenant now, a more glorious covenant now.
2: Nubabla si nu asi kokole ayye nguti kokwele nu tanto.
3: Only that we need to know the terms and the conditions of that covenant. And as we know the terms and the conditions of the covenant, and then we plug ourselves very seriously, then the Lord himself will give us all the benefits of the covenant in Jesus'
2: name.
3: A good
2: amen.
3: As we look at the message, the guarantee of a better covenant, I divide the message to three parts. Number one, the surety of the better covenant.
2: Mama nusosoda akpato akpagbanto asipu akola nanu babla si nyowu.
3: The surety of the better covenant.
2: Asipu akola nanu babla si nyowu.
3: Number two, the sufficiency of the better covenant.
2: Evalia nubabla si nyowu la fe blibo dede.
3: The sufficiency of the better covenant.
2: Nubabla si nyowu la fe blibo dede.
3: And then number three, the superiority of the better covenant.
2: And atolia nubabla si nyowu la fe nugoyi.
3: The superiority of the better covenant.
2: Nubabla si nyowu la fe nofe gbato.
3: Let's come back to number one. Is a surety of the better covenant.
2: Yetro gbava akpagbanto asifu akola na nubabla si nyowu.
3: We come back to Hebrews again. Hebrews chapter 7, verse 22.
2: Hebrew to opagbalata adre kwiku blava vo eve.
3: By so much was Jesus made a surety of a better covenant.
2: Nenamaka ha, Yesu zu, nubabla si nyowu la fe asifu akola.
3: The word surety there, I need to explain to you. It means the guarantee of that better covenant.
2: Anyagbama sikanya asifu akola, alabamada egomro. Kama fiyaba amamaya demagbana, nenepo nubabla.
3: It means the pledge of that better covenant.
2: Amamaya katambana nubabla ma.
3: Actually, it also means the seal.
2: Kuyekwa, aye nyeba ameka
3: tira nubabla. Of that better covenant.
2: Yetre nubabla ma si nyowu.
3: In Israel as well as in our land today, when you come into a contract, you need to give If it's in the material realm, you need to give collateral.
2: That
3: will give assurance and certainty that as the conditions are fulfilled, then all the blessings of the covenant of that contract will be
2: yours.
3: As a person that says, I'm standing for him. And if anything fails, I'll make sure that I pay everything that ought to be paid. That's a guarantee. And that's the surety, that's the pledge. That is the seal.
2: And
3: then he puts a signature on the document, and the appearance of a signature guarantees that everything will be given unto the beneficiaries of that contract.
2: Ayo da sin enepa agbalamate head pejibana ameke gere agbapepe ama video kata ado atoma watina nenepa amama.
3: The same thing the covenant we're having with the Lord.
2: Nenema tututu emio hamile nu blankpla afetola.
3: Greatest on earth and the greatest in heaven. He is the surety of this better covenant. In Genesis chapter 43, verses 8 and 9. And Judah said unto Israel his father, send the lad with me, and we will arise and go, that we may live and not die, but we and thou, and also a little ones, and I will be surety for him. Of my hand shalt thou require him. If I bring him not unto thee, and set him before thee, let me bear the blame forever.
2: You daglana for Israel bana, the asile de vilanguti bana, the asile de vilantinam, bana, mia zamo ayi, ne, mia chi agbe, eye mianto, wongto, ple, Mianovio miagaku o mano anu eye na bieto asinyama ninya maga kleva do nukuoma o la.
3: Verse 9. I will be surety for him. I will be the guarantee that he will come back. If he doesn't come back, hold me to it.
2: Pipi ashekelia mano anu eye na bie ato asinye ne nyemakpleve ola ronku ne nyemakpleva ronku ola.
3: And then when you learn that Jesus Christ is a guarantee, is a surety that all the blessings we have in the covenant, the Lord will give unto us.
2: And
3: that Jesus Christ will make sure that all the blessings of the covenant, nothing will fail. That's the meaning and that's the significance of the word surety.
2: Bana Yesu Christo akpo akbo bana de nu babla ya fo ya yira yo kata anya mia togoma akpo babana wa vama na mi wa wena mi pepepe asifu akola
3: akgo minyo tia. As he got to the land of Egypt, Joseph arranged that he'll put a scar in the bag of Benjamin. And while they were going after getting the food, then he sent one of the servants to run after them. And they ran after them, and they discovered that cup in the bag of Benjamin. And they brought them all back. And Joseph said, "What have you done this? Why have you taken the cup by which I divine?" And then he now said, "All right, I release the rest of you. This Benjamin, I will keep him back." And Judah knew that he couldn't face the father without Benjamin.
2: Hey, you Danyabana, you matter what Zango, your fofo, name, Benjamin, call you Neo.
3: He had become the surety.
2: Alabana, Enya, Enya,
3: he had become the guarantee. He had become the pledge. He had become the seal and the signature to the promise he made to the father, that he is to Jacob.
2: Ayenya meka no anu, ayenya meka fwasi ako, ayenya meka damagba, ayo no nuna lefufuwa Jacob nukume. Bana yaga kule akbe.
3: We're now reading that story in chapter 44 verse 4. Chapter 44 of Genesis verse 4. And when they were gone out of the city, and not yet far off, Joseph said unto his steward, up, follow after the men. When thou dost overtake them, say unto them, wherefore have ye rewarded evil for good? Is not this age in which my Lord drinketh, and whereby indeed he divineth, and done evil in so doing? And he overtook them, and he spake unto them these same words. And they said unto him, wherefore says my Lord these words? God forbid that thy servant should do according to this sin. Behold the money which we found in our sacks' mouths, we brought again unto thee out of the land of Canaan. How then should we steal out of thy Lord's house silver or gold? With whomsoever of thy servants it be found, both let him die, and we also will be my Lord's bondmen.
2: Aye, asi wo dogola duam. 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
3: They were reading in verse 10, and he said, now also let it be according unto your words. He with whom it is found shall be my servant, and ye shall be blameless.
2: Then
3: they speedily took down every man a sack to the ground, and opened every man his sack, and he searched and began at the eldest and left at the youngest, and the cup was found in Benjamin's sack.
2: Anumaka wo domade siare didi wopa kutokuo dada anyi eye amasia matu apa kutokulanu eye wo de asi adidima za aga wato kukwitoji wa wununde de vitoji eyo kwa kululale benyami pa kutoku me.
3: Then they wrenched their clothes and laded every man his ass and returned to the city. And Judah and his brethren came to Joseph's house, for he was yet there. And they fell before him unto the ground.
2: Tata, what zaofa awo, eo domadesiere, gado agbana apa teji, eo gatrova dulame, eye asi yuda, plenovia ova, Joseph pamalam, wo Joseph gale, afimako, tata what zaklo, data agbana.
3: And that's a story that helps us to understand the significance of the pledge, of the guarantee. And as they discovered that cup in Benjamin's sack, Judah knew, because he had been standing as a guarantee, He had to do something about it.
2: Verse 32 and verse 33.
3: For thy servant became surety for the lad unto my father. I was the guarantor that this child, this boy, must come back.
2: Alabana wo dola no de vila nu le fofu agbo eye ma do nugbe ni bana nyama na nyama kplo de vila ve
3: o. Thy servant became surety for the lad unto my father, saying, if I bring him not unto thee, then I shall bear the blame to my father forever.
2: Alabana wo dola no de vila nu le fofu ovo nye gbo e ma do nugbe ni bana ne nyama kplo de vila ve ola e ke ma ma nye fon de la le fofu nye gbo le nya.
3: Which means, as we look at the conditions of the new covenant, the better covenant, and we see the great things that the Lord said they will do, and we remember that the Lord is a surety.
2: Ne nya ba myela nu kuda nu ba bla si nyo wu a ngutia e mye kpo nu ga nu ga si apoto do nugbe ba ya wo.
3: That means if any of those things are not done to us, if they're not given to us, that then the Lord Jesus will bear the blame forever.
2: And
3: we know the Lord, he is blameless and spotless and sinless.
2: And because
3: he's blameless and sinless, we know that he will give us all that is contained in the covenant.
2: As you nya mama di fo onyata nya banusi okata nugba odola nu babla ma ele okata wogana mi godogodo.
3: And then in verse 32, for thy servant became surety.
2: We could black to vovalia alabana wo dola
3: inu. Now therefore I pray thee, let thy servant abide instead of the lad, a bond man to my lord, and let the lad go up to his brethren.
2: We could bla atovo atolia ayata made kukuna wo wo dola na zukluvina nya apoto de asile de villa nguti na wayi apa kple novia o.
3: That's how Judah illustrated standing as guarantor.
2: Aleka Yuda ala Yuda to adokwito fi apodo nu aba asipu akola.
3: And that means then that the Lord Jesus Christ is giving us assurance that every sin that is contained in the covenant of peace, everything will be granted unto us, and we're not going to miss the blessing of the Lord in our lives in Jesus' name. In Psalm 119, verse 121. I have done judgment and justice. Leave me not to my oppressors. Be surety for thy servant for good. Let not the proud oppress me.
2: Mawanu sila atapa kle nusizo. Magagblemda ama siotemda anyila sima o.
3: Mine eyes fail for thy salvation and for the word of thy righteousness. Deal with thy servant according to thy mercy, and teach me the statutes.
2: Honyada wo dola nu hana apa nyi na dadalao naga tem de anyi o nute nyenu kuo nu le wo khona mekla wo gbed wo ngbedodo.
3: I remember, you know, he was telling the Lord Almighty himself, be surety for me, I cannot pick a man, not even Judah.
2: But you,
3: Almighty God yourself, you will be guarantee for me.
2: He tells us in verse 125,
3: I am thy servant, give me understanding, that I may know thy testimonies. It is time for thee, Lord, to work, for they have made void thy law.
2: We could ala fara kabla wo aton wo dola menya fianu nyam na majesi wo dase didi wo Yehova fa nu woyi do aji alabana wo tu se wo tu
3: sala. It is time for thee, O Lord, to work. You are now my guarantor, you are my guarantee. And because of that, rise up and walk on my behalf.
2: Yehowa reyi deno azobana na wodo. Alabana wenya meka demagbana wenya meka spuasi akora mtinye. So eh na wodore nunye.
3: And that's what the Lord is promising to do in this new year.
2: Numa nukbegdom apoto alabana ya wanami lafaye yesiame.
3: That he himself, as he has given himself as the guarantee of the covenant.
2: Bana ayanto asiyoto arukina aba asifu akola na nubablala ene.
3: In Genesis chapter 15, reading from verse 13.
2: Mose banto atari atonto kukwiri aton.
3: And he said unto Abraham, know of a surety that thy seed shall be a stranger in a land that is not theirs, and that and shall serve them. And they shall afflict them 400 years. And also that nation whom they shall serve, I will judge. Afterward shall they come out with great substance.
2: Ayo glana Abraham bana nye na ganye bana wo jijime vio anye amadro la anyigbada simanya wota o laji aye wa suba anyigbama jito aye wa mao atawada anyi fa alafa enesong gakaha mawo fudu koma si suba mwole lam aye le asya magbala wa toka sinonu gadao adwe.
3: And I shall go to thy fathers in peace. Thou shalt be buried in a good old age.
2: Kawala ayira tokbe ogbo lenguti fafama aye aku amaga bali bali hafi aku.
3: Here we come again across the word again, shorty. But this word here means the certainty.
2: Afia miga dogo nyagbaya bana magbadala alo asipu akola.
3: Because of the unfailing nature of the Lord and the unfailing promises of the Lord.
2: La afotope bomadoma donuta kla apanugbadodosio.
3: All the promises of God, promise of salvation.
2: Afotope nugbadodo kata dede kpokpo nugbadodo.
3: And the promise of sanctification.
2: Kokwewo afonugbadodo.
3: And the promise of abundant grace.
2: La amanuva sogbopo nugbadodo.
3: And the promise of healing. And the promise of deliverance. And the promise of provision. All the promises we have, it says, they're established on the foundation of the Lord Jesus Christ, because the Lord Jesus is the guarantee, the surety, the pledge, the seal of this covenant.
2: Nugbadodo yokata apoto adonamia wodo kata goma anyira apoto Yesu Kristo ji alabana ayanya meka fuasi akọ ayanya meka damagbani ayanya meka nonu ayanya meka trenu gbadodo yokata nu banare ya wo na
3: mi kodo. That's why it says in Revelation chapter 3 verse 14.
2: Numato glala nyarerefia atawi eton pipiwi enelia.
3: Angel of the church of the Laodiceans write, this thing says the Amen, the faithful and the true witness, the beginning of the creation of God. The Lord Jesus is the Amen.
2: Ayo ngloroda hamasile laudetia lapa dola bana amasinye Amen. Da sedi la nutapo ola planya tapato amasinye maoponu oopo gomazazala ekblo asiobana apato Yesu Christo enye Amen la.
3: That means all the promises that are centered on him. Amen and it's the faithful one.
2: Akwama kama fiaba nugbadodo kata o notera ayamaji ayanya emela bakla daserila nutapo olala.
3: And because the faithful one, we can be sure is going to grant us everything that is promised in the better covenant.
2: Si onya ayanya nutapo ola kakareji la esibana nusio kata nugbadodo namila nubabla sinyowula mala alo kata kata waganami.
3: The Lord has guaranteed and has written in the will for us.
2: Afato dokpaji adasieta ayo ngule dadi nami ba anyamiato.
3: In 2 Corinthians chapter 1 verse 20.
2: Corinthians to pagbala valia atagbanto kwikwi blave.
3: For all the promises of God in him are yea and in him amen, unto the glory of God by us.
2: Alabana maopo nugbadodo alasinu olele Yesu me ele ayanti eme latova ayaha jihana maopo kafukafuto.
3: When you look at the promises of God from the very beginning of the Bible to the end of the Bible, from Genesis all through to Revelation, all those promises are guaranteed to us through the Lord Jesus Christ. How great are those promises? How good are those promises? That leads us to the second part of the message. The sufficiency of the better covenant. The sufficiency of the better covenant. Everything that we need has actually been supplied in that covenant. In Hebrews chapter 7 verse 25. Wherefore he is able. You stop there for a moment. All the promises that the Lord has given us, the Lord is saying he is able.
2: Ayata atenu tora fia vie nugbedodo kata poto enamia alagbagbomanare ya atenu godogodo.
3: That gives us then confidence that the one who has guaranteed all the promises of the covenant is the one that is able. Able today and able tomorrow. Able this year and able the next year. Wherefore, in that verse 25, he is able. Able also to save to the uttermost that come unto God by him, seeing he ever liveth to make intercession for them. Every time you are claiming the benefit and the covenant, you are saying, oh Lord, here is what you promised.
2: Salvation
3: for me. Salvation for my loved ones. Salvation for my children. Salvation for members of my family. Salvation to the people we are preaching the gospel to. And then the Lord is making intercession for you because he is a guarantor of the covenant. The covenant we're talking about has everything that we need. You're looking at 2 Peter chapter 1, verses 3 and 4. According as his divine power has given unto us all things that pertain unto life and godliness through the knowledge of him that has called us to glory and virtue, whereby are given unto us exceeding great and precious promises, that by these ye might be partakers of the divine nature, having escaped the corruption that is in the world through lust.
2: Asi apa mau mengusir tuanu si kata nyohana agbekple mau sosrola kemito si zaza amasito yang topo nguti kokwekple ngusir yomi la me nusio me woto tuanu bado do kasi ganto kemi bana miato asia ome azu mau pata zoma goma kpala o nemiasito nuzodro agbekble sila hukamala agba.
3: In those two verses we have all things made available for every one of us.
2: And
3: he says, it's according as his divine power, the power that cannot fail.
2: The power
3: behind the throne in heaven. And the power that holds the universe together. He tells us, it's according to this divine power he has given unto us. Unto the beneficiaries of the covenant.
2: He has
3: given unto us everything that we'll ever need for life and for godliness.
2: Ana minusi okata mi ehia na agbenono pakple ma ososoro da.
3: Personal life, family life.
2: Yonto mi pa agbe.
3: Domestic life.
2: Afa magbenono.
3: Your business life.
2: Ati tata pa agbenono.
3: Everything that you'll ever need.
2: Nusi anusi nguti mi atenwa butamale.
3: Everything you'll ever need.
2: Nusi anusi ka ahia
3: mi. And then everything in relationship with godliness. That's freedom from sin. That's freedom from every attack. That's freedom from every evil.
2: Having
3: escaped the corruption that is in the world through lust. In Romans chapter 8, reading from verse 32. He that spared not his own son, but delivered him up for us all, how shall he not with him also will he give us all things?
2: Amasi mahe yang tope vida magba o ka wotsoi hana de mikata miata bonula alakala o matso nuokata akpere engutina mi owa.
3: It's bestowed on us all blessings we'll ever need.
2: Anami ya yirasi o kata engutimi atengwa butama
3: ato. That tells us then about the sufficiency of this covenant that the Lord has called us into.
2: Ayad nubablasima apoto yo mi ve lafe blibo de de efia.
3: In Ephesians chapter 1. From verse 17. That the God of our Lord Jesus Christ, the Father of glory, may give unto you the spirit of wisdom and revelation in the knowledge of him.
2: Bana mi apoto Yesu Christu pe mau sinyanguti kokwe fofola nana nunya kle nyarrafia pe gbogbo lami le apo sizeze.
3: That the eyes of your understanding be enlightened, that ye may know what is the hope of his calling and what the riches of his glory, of the glory of his inheritance in the saints.
2: Eye bana mia pa jima nukuo jina ko. Bana mia jesi nusinye apa amayoyo lafa mokokwa kule nusinye domanyinyi pa nguti kokwe pa kasinonu le ama kokwe ome.
3: And what is the exceeding greatness of his power toward us who believe according to the working of his mighty power, which he wrought in Christ, when he raised him from the dead and set him at his own right hand in the heavenly places.
2: Lenusinya apongusa paganya sipo katatala nami amasio hona sana lapa musa bogbo la fa doo lanu asiwo wo le christoma asiwo foin da chitre to amakuku odoma aye o toedo yang topo nudusima.
3: And when you have that revelation, the knowledge of the Lord, and then you are able to go to the Lord, you are able to demand everything that you need from the Lord.
2: Nyaba de refia su asio la apotola ma ekama tenwa ya apotogbo
3: according to the promises of the Lord, he responds and he gives.
2: It
3: tells us in verse 18, the eyes of your understanding being enlightened. And when those eyes are enlightened, you will never lack any other good thing in your life in Jesus' name. Then he says, the riches of his glory, which means then, whatever it is we have come for, and whatever it is you are asking the Lord, you are asking according to the riches of his glory. And from today, he'll begin to do them.
2: Aye, oga glovana, apa kasino nufa muti kokwenyenya, kama fiamma nusianu sika biam nalala, ala biam la apa kasino, ntonyenya lanu, aye to egbajia, ala okata wagano, la yes.
3: I said he'll begin to do them.
2: Maba ala wagala.
3: And then he tells us it is for the inheritance of the saints.
2: Ayo glana mibana, anya domanyinyi, sikanya ama kokweoto.
3: Who are the saints? That the people whose sins are forgiven.
2: Makawenya ama kokweo, ama siyo to ofonu vome.
3: Who are saints? Saints are those who are free from sin.
2: Ama kokweonya ama siyo voto nu vome.
3: They have become the children of God.
2: Wotrozu ma upe vio.
3: Then he tells us the exceeding greatness of his power, working within us working on our behalf and working upon us.
2: Ayo glana mi bana de apa musa pa ganyenya si la dowom le miama si la dowom le mianu si la dowom hakpa de mianguti
3: the working of his mighty power. In Ephesians chapter 3, reading from verse 16, that he will grant you, according to the riches of his glory, to be strengthened with might by spirit in the inner man.
2: Bana wadina mi la apa nguti kokwepo kasino lanu bana wadongu semi to apa gbogbom la ama.
3: That's one of the provision of the kingdom.
2: Asenye fioru pola ponu na na odomotore ka.
3: That's one of the provisions of the Lord in the covenant.
2: Asenye apotola ponu na na odomotore ka la nubabla siame.
3: And from this day, you'll be strong in Jesus' name.
2: Verse
3: 17, that Christ may dwell in your heart by faith.
2: That
3: Christ may live big within you. That anywhere you go, any challenge you face, you understand that you are going to have Christ with you every time. That Christ may dwell in your heart by faith, and that you be rooted and grounded in love.
2: Bana Christo nanno miapa jioma le khosema bana wodo miagomanyi le loloma bana.
3: That's another provision of the kingdom.
2: Asienya nunana bubu sika fiaru pa
3: the love of God filling your heart.
2: Maupalolo na yo wojima.
3: The love of God motivating your life.
2: Maupalolo na demagbana wagbana.
3: The love of God directing your utterance.
2: Maupalolo na fiawo aleka na fodu.
3: The love of God directing your relationships. The love of God influencing every action of your life. May be able to comprehend with all saints what is the breadth and the length and the depth and the height, and to know the love of Christ which passes knowledge, that ye might be filled with all the fullness of God.
2: Bana mikpla amakokoyokata miatano adjasi nusinya kakama kla didima kla gogloma kla kokoma aye bana miadjasi Christopher lolo sifu sizaza lata san.
3: What a provision.
2: Oh nunana kainya ya.
3: What an inheritance.
2: Oh domanyi kagbegbenye yi.
3: What a great thing the Lord has given us.
2: Nuga kenye ya ka apoto atona miale.
3: That the Lord is saying whatever you have got, there's still more. Whatever you have received, there's still more. Whatever you have enjoyed in the covenant, there's still more. That ye might be filled with all the fullness of God. And then it tells us in verse 20 now, unto him that is able to do exceeding abundantly above all that we ask or think, according to the power that worketh in us. Unto him be glory in the church by Christ Jesus throughout all ages, world without end. And everybody said, the Lord will do it. I said the Lord will do it. In Matthew chapter 6, reading from verse 25. Therefore I say unto you, take no thought for your life, what you shall eat, or what you shall drink, nor yet for your body what you shall put on.
2: Ayanti mala agblom na mi bana miga chiji maradi le mia pa agbanguti nusimiado nusimiano allo nus la amablibola allo nusimiata.
3: It's not the life more than the meat and the body more than raiment.
2: Allo agba mawua nududu ode aye amablibola mawua avotata ode.
3: Fill the fowls of the air, for they sow not, neither do they reap, nor gather into barns, yet your heavenly Father feedeth them. Are ye not much better than they?
2: Mikwa jipoka vioda, oma panu o, oma nganu ha o, aye oma panu fura avama ha o. 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
3: oma. Look at all the birds of the air, not having any covenant with the Almighty God, and yet your Heavenly Father is feeding them.
2: Lanukula jipoka wakata angti, nubabla rekama lopa kule maungse kata todomo. 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
3: oma. How much more will he feed you? How much more will he supply your need?
2: Alaka wa ma wa miya to na mi awu omaha. Alaka wa ma wa miya pa yahiyo na mi omaha.
3: Which of you, verse 27, by taking thought, can add one cubit unto his stature?
2: Kuku bla wadra, ayye amaka le miya doma. Na ala fudam na adokila, watano ato aboreka.
3: And why take thought for raiment? Consider the lilies of the field, how they grow. They toil not, neither do they spin.
2: Nuka ntimi ele fudam na miadokwi le avotata ntima ha bibuzogbanya si o le gbejila ntipo allo wo alesu wo
3: na. And yet I say unto you that even Solomon in all his glory was not arrayed like one of these. Wherefore, if God so clothes the grass of the field, which today is and tomorrow is cast into the oven, shall he not much more clothe ye, all ye of little faith?
2: Ma wado metra de tiha o kamala eglom na mi bana solomon la eponti kokwe katamala modo achon po abe esio domatoraka ene o eye na maudo achon na gbesile gbeji egbe eye tokase wato afugbere pozomala de ma wo mia togere awu oma mi hose veto.
3: Therefore, take no thought, saying, what shall we eat? Or what shall we drink? Or wherewithal shall we be clothed? For after all these things do the Gentiles seek. For your heavenly Father knoweth that ye have need of all these things.
2: Ayang timigadefuna miyadoki agblabana nuka miyadu, nuka miyano, alo nuka.

0: This year is not a year of worry. It's not a year of sorrow. It's not a year of anxiety. It's not a year of panicking like we did in the years gone by. It's a year of relaxing, the year of resting, and the year of trusting the Lord. And everything we ask the Lord as we're resting Him. Everything the Lord is going to grant unto us in Jesus' name. In John chapter 14, verse 13. John 14, verse 13. And whatsoever ye shall ask in my name, that will I do, that the Father may be glorified in the
1: Son.
0: If ye shall ask anything in my name, I will do it. The Lord said they will do it. And they will do it even from today. And our lives are going to be enriched by the blessings of the Lord in Jesus' name. Before we pray, I come to the third part of the message. The superiority of the better covenant. Hebrews chapter 8 verse 6 again. But now, as he obtained a more excellent ministry, by how much also he is the mediator of a better covenant, which was established upon better promises.
1: Ke azola subo subo si nyowu sa la su esi aba ale si wo nye nubabla si nyowu sa aye wodri anyi de nubadodo si onyowu la ji fe avulela ene.
0: The Lord is saying, looking at all the conditions of this new covenant, the conditions are better. The guarantor or the guarantee of this new covenant is greater and higher and better and more glorious. And looking at the provision and the promises of this new covenant, better covenant, even the promises are greater, they are higher, they are better, and they are superior. And looking at everything that we're going to have, everything is going to be superior, greater, higher than everything we've ever got. Because Christ now has become the mediator of this better covenant, and the greater, better, richer promises are given unto us in the Lord. If you look at the children of Israel, the way they pray, so that they could have the provisions of the old covenant, the first covenant, the old covenant. And they prayed in such a way that they had to sacrifice, they had to be offering animals. But in our own case now, nothing like that. The final sacrifice has been offered. And the atonement of the Lord, the effectual sacrifice, everything has been offered. All that we have now, we come not with a ram. We come not with any material thing. We come with the name of Jesus on our lips. And when we come to heaven, and we look with confidence and faith in the Lord. And the moment we mention the name of Jesus, we mention the name of the surety, of the covenant.

0: Actually, we're told in Hebrews chapter 7, verse 19. Hebrews chapter 7, verse 19. For the Lord made nothing perfect, but the bringing in of a better hope did, by which we draw nigh unto God.
1: Hebrew topa waleta adre fikubi ashekela bana salama wananeka blibo o. Aye wotso mokpokpo sinyowu san lave asima mieto atere mauti.
0: The old covenant, there was no perfection.
1: Nubabla hohoa blibo de dareka malangu.
0: But in the new covenant, the Lord Jesus Christ said, be ye therefore perfect, as your Father which is in heaven is perfect.
1: Tele nubabla yama yesu kriso glabana kamiola mizu blibo abale kamiafufo sila jipola le blibo ana.
0: In Hebrews chapter 9 verse 11, here we're told, but Christ being come, and I priest of good things to come, by a greater and more perfect tabernacle, not made with hands, that is to say, not of this building, neither by the blood of goats and calves, but by his own blood, he entered in once into the holy place, having obtained eternal redemption for us.
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0: kodonyi. The sins for forgiving for a moment, and then the following year they had to come with the blood of the lamb for atonement again.
1: Oto opo nuvon kao leyi kuyere na fetroa lebogato agbo kula anlan opo vuve.
0: But in this case now, the Lord has granted us an eternal redemption. And we're redeemed in Jesus' name. I said we're redeemed in Jesus' name. If the Lord has given you forgiveness, you can enjoy the riches of that forgiveness for the rest of your life. If the Lord has given you cleansing, you can enjoy that cleansing of the Lord, that purifying of the Lord for the rest of your life. If the Lord has given you victory, victory over sin, you can enjoy that victory for the rest of your life. If the Lord has given you holiness and purity of heart, which is in the redemption, you can enjoy that holiness and purity of heart for the rest of your life. Because this Jesus Christ has granted us eternal redemption. Look at it again in that verse 12. It says, neither by the blood of goats and calves, but by his own blood, the blood of the sinless Son of God, he has entered in once into the holy place, having obtained for us eternal redemption.
1: Galen kurengule kwiku ye valia aye matsua motsuo kle nyo po buha o ka bonu yang topo bu wotso yira kokwepala mazira ka hoko daga iye okatanu aye wotso khoma vove aha khoma vove nami.
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0: bakala o ma us grants us the purging of the heart. The purifying of the soul. The cleansing of the spirit. That now we live without blame. Without guilt. Without condemnation. Without falling back into sin every day, every week, every month. But now he grants us the purging and the sanctifying of our hearts. And for this cause, in verse 15, he is the mediator of the New Testament, the New Covenant, that by means of death, for the redemption of the transgressions that were under the First Testament, they which are called might receive the promise of eternal inheritance.
1: Wikwiri atan, aye le esiata wunye nubabla ye yepa avulela bana le esi woku le koho to vodada siyo le nubabla gbanto me nguti la talam esiyo woyo la waho domenyini mavopo nubedodo alabana.
0: Can you match those two things together?
1: Neto nuwe vea pufufua.
0: Eternal redemption on the one hand.
1: Koho mavo le akpare kaji.
0: An eternal inheritance on the other hand. And this is what he gives. And those things are ours in Jesus' name. In verse 24, for Christ is not entered into the holy places made with hands, which are the figures of the true, but into heaven itself, now to appear in the presence of God for us.
1: We people have one Eliam. Alavana Christo Mayida, Cocopus, you also are see way. Wunya, Vavatopa, Quadanu, Lam, O, Ka, Yipuong Towoyi, Bana Wadoda Maung Kuma, Azo Lemiata.
0: Hebrews chapter 10, verse 19. Having therefore brethren, boldness to enter into the holiest by the blood of Jesus.
1: Azon novio asigidopo le mia sibana mia ira kokwepola meto yesu fo vumala.
0: As come this morning and to this covenant service.
1: Abe egbesia sikanya no babla fo subo subo.
0: Are you asking from the Lord the provisions he has for you in the kingdom, in the covenant? Then you want to enter with boldness and the confidence of faith.
1: Ene la foto biabana nukawenye ya yirasio linaele nubablame ekema ava apotola gbokple jidopo pakle kakareje blibo bana nusi biabiele la.
0: Having therefore brethren, children of God, the brethren, you can come to the Lord and you enter into the holiest by the blood of Jesus, by a new and living way which he has consecrated for us through the veil, that is to say, his flesh.
1: Ekpoma egblo bana azo novio novi kokwe o bana miatano ava kle jidopo ayira kokwe palama aya nya mo singuti wo konami bana wanya mo yeye gbagbe sito homotovom aya nya afa ngutila.
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0: Let us hold fast the profession of our faith without wavering, for he is faithful that promised.
1: Eyo to Jesus re le nami na wo pa mutila mina miala mokopo mafufura sisesie bana ma gafa ala bana amasi donugwala anyenu tefo wala.
0: As you come before the Lord today, the Lord is saying, come with confidence. Hey, have your heart cleansed for the washing of water by the word.
1: Ayi kanava foto gbo egba abe va pledge dapo na wa klo ojinu to chilala malanyala mamegbe teva pledge dapo matogbe.
0: And then you're holding on to the profession of your faith without wavering, without doubting, because we know the faithfulness of him who has called us.
1: Eh na la wo khosa mafufura asi dikaka de ka manomi ayila la de ka manonu ala bana amasi donugbala minya banu tepo olai onya ala awo gagodogodo.
0: In chapter 11 of the Hebrews, verse 39.
1: Hebrew topa gwala eta wireke kwikwi blatovo asheke.
0: And this Saul, having obtained a good report through faith, received not the promise.
1: Aye, amasiyo katala wonya wo kho da sedidi nwe to khosema hafi da ka opo asi masun gbadodo la ji o.
0: They received many promises.
1: Nukai wo kho nugbadodo gere o.
0: But they did not receive the fulfillment of the promise of the better covenant.
1: Shen nubabla si nyowu san la fo nugbadodo a opo asi
0: masu ya ji. Because we are the people living in the dispensation of the better covenant.
1: Ala bana miao mia to enye nubabla si nyowu san la.
0: And all those patriarchs of old, all the people of old, they received many, many promises. But the promise that is specially associated with the better covenant, that they did not receive.
1: Togbi blema toma ola o kho nugbadodo gade o kake nugbadodo ka edo kakle nubabla si nyowu sala o ma kho wo fodeka o.
0: God having provided better sin for us,
1: alabana ma
0: that they without us should not be made perfect.
1: Alabana maupo nuada si nyowu la dadina mi bana womaga wowo blibo miao amamano mano.
0: Because it's as we come to the Lord today and we receive all these promises of the Lord, then the company of the redeemed will be getting more and more, and when the last soul has come in, then we'll be complete and perfect and fulfilled.
1: Anogbosomreji ninyeba lofo mamleto egerema ekema mia awa mi blibo azon.
0: In chapter 12 verse 1, wherefore seeing we also are compassed about with so great a cloud of witnesses, let us lay aside every weight and the sin that doth so easily beset us, and let us run with patience the race that is set before us. Looking unto Jesus, the author and the finisher of our faith. And you're looking unto Jesus, the author and the finisher of our faith, who for the joy that was set before him endured the cross, despising the shame, and is set down at the right hand of the throne of God.
1: Aye mi apo Jesus sinya khosepo gomoro la pla nu lara amasi doji pa ati suga fofu aye mabu inu pe le Jesus iwodo di ni lata aye obobo no yire ma opo nu dusi ma opo fiesi pipo nu dusi me.
0: The Lord is at the right hand of majesty on high.
1: Jesus Christ la ano yire ma opo fiesi
0: pipo. The question is, what's he doing there?
1: Ya bienye banuka amole la fima.
0: Once you over there at the right hand of the Lord,
1: nukate ola foto opo nu.
0: Because he's praying for you. And today, as you pray unto the Lord, your prayer will join with the prayer of the Lord Jesus Christ. And the Lord will give you everything you are asking Him for, your body, for your soul, for your spirit, for your family, for your children, for your loved ones, in Jesus' name.
1: Romans chapter 8 verse 34.
0: Who is he that condemneth? It is Christ that died, yea rather, that is risen again, who is even at the right hand of God, who also maketh intercession for us.
1: Romatopa gbanetani kwigu blatovo enelia amaka ebu afon Kristo ye nya amasi ku ka nu si gawu anya amasi wo fon da chitre ha amasi le maupa nudu sima amasi kho amira akọ ha.
0: That's why you come to the Lord today with confidence of faith.
1: Numatena va afoto gbo egba kple kakare.
0: That's why you're coming to the Lord today with assurance of faith.
1: Na va kple mokpo le khoseme.
0: That's why you are coming to the Lord today with no doubt and no wavering in your heart. Because the Lord Jesus is at the right hand of majesty on high. And that Jesus on the right hand of the Almighty God is praying for you. And as you come before the Lord, if you are not saved, first of all, you pray for your salvation. Then the Lord will say, Father, save him. And if you have not been sanctified, you say, oh Lord, you sacrifice yourself for my sanctification. And then the Lord Jesus Christ will support that prayer. Father, sanctify him. Because I died, I shed my blood to sanctify him. And you need to be filled with the Holy Ghost. You come to the Lord, you say, Lord, didn't you promise me you shall receive power? And the Lord Jesus will support that prayer. And you need to be healed, you'll tell the Lord to you, but make sure you get saved first. Because salvation is more important than not healing. And make sure that your sins are forgiven. That the grace of God to live a righteous life, a holy life, a perfect life, that now is given to your life. And then after that, healing, provision, children, wife, whatever it is we need, the Lord is able to do it. I said the Lord is able to do it. And today is a day of prayer. And it's a day of answer to prayer. And it's a day when the Lord will open the windows of heaven and He will shower great abundant blessings upon us in Jesus' name. Blessing of salvation. Blessing of sanctification. Blessing of Holy Ghost baptism. Blessing of healing. Blessing of deliverance. Blessing of provision. Blessing of marriage. Blessing of family. Blessing of miracle children. Blessing of prosperity. Blessings from the Lord. All those blessings are available and they are ours today in the name of the Lord. You'll rise up now and we're going to really pray unto the Lord. Rise up, we're going to pray unto the Lord. If you are not born again yet, you will pray to the Lord and He will save you.
1: And
0: if you have not got sanctified, you will tell the Lord, oh Lord, I need the sanctifying blood of Jesus to sanctify me, to purify me. And if you have not been baptized in the Holy Spirit, you will tell the Lord, oh Lord, I need to be baptized in the Holy Ghost. I'm waiting for you to open your mouth and to talk to the Lord in prayer. You have not been saved, you talk to the Lord, He will save you. Anywhere you are, everywhere you are, this is a time of prayer. And the Lord wants to do great, mighty things, and the greatest of all, salvation of your soul. The greatest of all, the sanctification of your heart. The greatest of all, the baptism in the Holy Ghost for those who have been saved and sanctified. The greatest of all, that the power of the Lord will come upon your life today. You are going to pray, you are going to open your mouth and open your heart before the Lord. Let us come with boldness into the presence of the Lord and let the Lord do what He has promised to do. Remember, salvation is the greatest of all the blessings you can have. Forgiveness of your sin as part of the blessing of the covenant. Freedom from your sin as part of the blessing of the covenant. Victory over sin as part of the blessing of the covenant. In Jesus' name we pray. In Jesus' name we pray. Heads bowed and eyes closed. And of all the blessings we receive from the Lord, salvation from sin, the forgiveness of sin, freedom from sin, is the greatest of them all. And anywhere you are, I'm going to tell those people to raise up their hands, and even if you don't raise up your hand, it's between you and the Lord. Father, in the name of Jesus, we thank you at this time for these people who have come to respond to the call of salvation, to the call to salvation. Lord, we're asking you that you forgive them because of your mercy and grace in Jesus' name. You are a God of love. You really know why to reject any. Therefore, Lord, we pray you draw them to yourself in Jesus' name. Forgive them, Lord. Give them assurance that all their sins are forgiven. Thank you, Lord, for the answer. Give them victory even from today to live in newness of life. In Jesus' name we pray. Amen.
1: Amen.
0: I said amen.
1: Amen.
0: Remain where you are, believers in the church. Open
1: out
0: your hands, God bless you.
1: You know
0: how concerned the Lord is. that he wants his people to be holy. And without holiness, no man shall see the Lord. And we're asking that you sanctify us. I believe the Lord will do it. I said I believe the Lord will do it. Would you raise up your hand then? The Lord is asking now. Let there be a determination. This sanctification, this holiness of heart, Lord, give it to me and I want to keep it. And the Lord will help you to keep it in Jesus' name. Father, in the name of Jesus, we know that with you, there is assurance in your word. And there is the guarantee that this blessing of the covenant you are going to give unto us. We're asking, Lord, that this pure heart, this holiness of heart and life, you will grant unto us in Jesus' name. You reach out to the very depths of our heart and you will sanctify your people in Jesus' name. That Lord, holiness of heart, perfection in our soul and spirit and heart, you will grant unto every one of us in Jesus'
1: name.
0: We know that this is the purity of the bride of the Lamb. And without it, if the rapture takes place, we'll not be able to make
1: it.
0: Therefore, Lord, we're asking you that this provision in the covenant, you will grant unto us in Jesus' name. By the blood that was shed on the cross of Calvary, purify the heart. Take away the stony heart. Do it for us even now in Jesus'
1: name.
0: We bless your name because we know you have answered. In Jesus' name we pray. And everybody said,
1: hey, I'm a seven at global. Amen.
0: Now whatever other blessing we need, healing, deliverance, provision,
1: Nunana,
0: every other blessing the Lord is going to give us. Am I right? Will the Lord do it? Yes, he will do it. You raise up your covenant paper, and the Lord is here to meet the need of your life. Father, in the name of Jesus, we thank you because we know you are a great God. We know you are a mighty God. And we know with you all things are possible. You promise us, Lord, that when we call upon you, that you are going to answer. I'm asking, O Lord, that today, anyone that is sick, you touch them and heal them in Jesus' name. Any oppression, any attack, any affliction, Lord, we're asking, that you'll stretch out your healing hand, your delivering hand, and your hand of power. And you will deliver your people and set them free and break every yoke in their lives in Jesus' name. We're asking, O Lord, that you manifest your power. And every form of sickness, every form of affliction, cancel and break it in Jesus' name. Destroy the works of the devil. Set all your people free. We pray right now that your miracle working hand will touch everyone. Everything they desire from you, we're asking, oh Lord, do it for them now in Jesus' name. Confirm the miracle blessing upon everyone. Thank you, Lord, because we know you have answered. In Jesus' name we pray. Amen.
1: Amen.
0: I believe the Lord has answered our prayer. I said, I believe the Lord has answered our prayer. Put your hands together and clap for the glory of God. You will never be the same again this year in Jesus'
1: name.
0: Thank you very much. The service is over. Once again, Happy New Year to every one of you. And the Lord bless you mightily, abundantly all throughout this year in Jesus' name.
1: Amen.
2: Amen.
0: We're looking at the authority that breaks the yoke. Every yoke in your life will be broken today. Every yoke in your life will be broken today. I see mountains tumbling down. I see impossibilities become possible. I see joy on every face. Because in the name of Jesus, Satan, demons, sickness, impossibilities, mountains, affliction, anything will flee away.
2: Bola benale Yesu Kristo panu komela Satana bogbonvo dololowo eto nu sono gwoola wa vama e wa ba owomo.
0: Anywhere you are, come in here. Authority has come. The power that breaks the yoke has come. Are you ready? Close your eyes as we pray. Heavenly Father, this time we bless your name because we know you are a good God. Yokes are broken. Diseases are healed. Impossibilities become possible. Mountains move away. Miracles are confirmed in the life of everyone here. We confirm it, we affirm it. We know that it's done. There will be joy in every heart. Laughter in every mouth. Testimony for everyone. In Jesus' name we pray. God bless you. I like your amen. In Luke chapter 9, verses 1 and 2. Luke chapter 9, verses 1 and
2: 2.
0: Then he called his 12 disciples together and gave them power and authority over all devils and to cure diseases.
2: Eye wo yo nu so la we via opofu eye o nanu so pe mo wo da gbogbon fun o kata ji eye be na wa de dole le wo da.
0: We're talking about authority. If you look at the life of the Lord Jesus Christ, and the ministry of the Lord Jesus Christ, from the very beginning he appeared outside for his public ministry. He was manifesting authority at this time now. The authority had been manifesting from the beginning. He now wanted to transfer it to his own ministers, so that what he did they will be able to do, so that the healing that took place through his ministry will take place through their ministry, so that as they cast out demons, they will cast out demons. And he called his 12 disciples together, saved people, the people that trusted him, the people that believed in him, the people he
2: had
0: appointed as leaders, and he gave them power and authority over all devils and to cure diseases. For all those who are listening here, and those who are listening in every state, every region, every country in Africa and beyond Africa, I want you to understand that God has given to all his ministers here, all your overseers, all your pastors, all your leaders, he has given them power and authority to cast out devils and to cure diseases. You see, if those ministers themselves, if they know what the Lord has given them, and they believe the Lord, and they believe that the Lord has given them that power, and he has, and they go out in that power, they will pray for us, and they will pray for the sick, and they will pray for the demon possessed, and they will be healed and delivered in Jesus' name. If we members of the church and the invitees, if we know power has been given to our pastors, has been given to our overseers, has been given to our leaders, when they pray for us, we'll be expecting the miracle has come, and it will be so in Jesus'
2: name.
0: He called his 12 disciples together. Not only Peter, not only John, not only James, all his 12 disciples together.
2: All
0: his ministers are given the power.
2: All
0: our overseers are given the power. That's why the Almighty God, through Jesus Christ, by the anointing of the Holy Ghost and the direction of the Holy Ghost, established them as our leaders. He gave them the power and the authority in your location, in your region, in your state, in your nation. When these godly people and these appointed leaders pray for you, if you believe and you accept, you will see the miracles in your life and family.
2: And he sent
0: them to preach the kingdom of God and to heal the sick. Everyone he has sent to preach, he has also sent to heal. And if you can preach, you can heal. If we here, we can preach, can we not preach? I said, can we not preach? If we can preach, we can heal, because he sent us out to preach and to heal. If you are sick here, the Lord has sent me to heal you. If you brought anyone that is demon possessed and demon afflicted, the Lord has sent me here this morning to get you delivered. There is the authority that breaks the yoke. There is the power that removes every mountain. And that power, that authority is here to remove every mountain in your life. To cast out devils. To work miracles. To deliver the oppressed. To set the captives free. To pronounce the year of Jubilee, the year of liberty, the year of deliverance, the year of freedom. And if you are here today, and you have any problem in your life, I can assure you, by the revelation of the Spirit of God, you will not carry those problems back home in Jesus' name. There are 3 points we're going to consider. Number one, Christ's authority. Number two, conferred authority. Number three, the Christian's authority. As you look at Mark chapter 1, you then come face to face with Christ's authority. In Mark chapter 1, reading from verse 22, and they were astonished at his doctrine, for he taught them as one that had authority, and not as a scribe. Jesus has not changed. The same yesterday, today, and forever. If you see anybody teaching with authority here, if you see any pastor, any overseer teaching with authority here, it's not him. is Christ in him, who changes not, who is still teaching with authority. In verse 23, and there was in their synagogue a man with an unclean spirit, and he cried
2: out,
0: saying, let us alone. What have we to do with thee, thou Jesus of Nazareth? The evil spirits in that man recognized Jesus, recognized his power, recognized his authority. If you brought anybody here that has demons, evil spirit, that evil spirit, that demon recognizes the authority of the preacher, of the man of God, of the one that stands and proclaims deliverance and liberty in the name of the Lord. And then he said, I know thee, who thou art, the Holy One of God. And Jesus rebuked him, saying, hold thy peace and come out of him. And when the unclean spirit had torn him, he cried with a loud voice, and he came out of him. And they were all amazed so much that they questioned among themselves, saying, what thing is this? What new doctrine is this? But with authority commanded he even the unclean spirits, and they do obey him. Jesus manifested the authority.
2: Yes,
0: he didn't have to get the authority from the Pharisees. He didn't get the authority from the ordination of the denomination. He got the authority directly from the Almighty God. And the people had never seen anything like this before. And they were surprised. They were amazed. They were astonished. And they questioned among themselves. They said, what thing is this? What new doctrine, new teaching, new principle, new revelation is this? Because with authority and with power, he commands the unclean spirits, and what do? They obey him. Where there is authority, evil spirit will obey the man having the authority. The spirit of infirmity, of sickness, will obey the man that manifests the authority. Deaf spirit, blind spirit that makes people deaf and blind will obey the man that has the authority. The spirit of epilepsy will obey the man that has authority. With authority, he commandeth even the unclean spirits, and they obey him. In Luke chapter 4, reading from verse 36. Luke chapter 4, verse 36. And they were all amazed and speak among themselves, saying, what a word is this? It's not a long sentence. It's just a word.
3: a sentence, because it's a watch of power, a watch of authority.
2: No kanye nye nye siama majijolo nyakuere kwela bina akpomo.
3: For with authority and power he commanded the unclean spirit and they come out.
2: Ela bina akpomo kwenuso kedi asana bogbon blibawo eye wo do ago.
3: When a man manifests authority,
2: na amire denu tetele cha temla,
3: he doesn't beg,
2: mama kuku demolo,
3: he doesn't plead with the evil spirits. He doesn't have to shake his head or shake his body.
2: When
3: you see the policeman on the road with a uniform,
2: it's
3: that uniform that grants him the authority of the nation. Look at that believer covered in the blood of Jesus. It is that blood of Jesus that covers him, that gives him the authority of heaven. Look at that believer. He has Jesus in him. He has the Holy Ghost on him. He has the blood of Jesus covering him. And he has the word of God in his mouth. And he has faith that moves mountains when he stands. And he mentions the name of Jesus. Evil spirits, demons, familiar spirits, water spirit, any spirit of infirmity, any evil thing, when that man stands in authority, all those evil spirits that do evil will vanish away when he gives the command. And that's why the people say, what a word is this? But with authority and power, he commanded the unclean spirits and they come out. And Jesus is here, and he has not changed. He remains ever the same. Same authority and the same power he manifested before, he's still manifesting it today. In verse
2: 32
3: of that same Luke chapter 4. Luke chapter 4, verse
2: 32.
3: And they were astonished at his doctrine. For his word was with power. What word are we reading today?
2: They're
3: still the words of Jesus. What words are you hearing today?
2: They're
3: still the words of Jesus. What words are we preaching and teaching you?
2: It's
3: still the words of Jesus. What word do you believe today?
2: It's
3: still the words of Jesus. As the word of Jesus was powerful at that time, that same word of Jesus is still powerful today. As his word was with power at that time, his word is still with power at this time. The centurion understood the power and the authority of the word of Jesus. That's why he said, speak the word only, and my servant shall be healed. And I thank God for you here today, because you know the word of Jesus has not changed. That's why I'm hearing you say, that's where you are mentioning it in your heart. That's why I see you that you are trusting the Lord. That's why I see confidence on your face. That's why you are telling me, speak the word only, the word of Jesus. I will be healed. My servant shall be healed. My wife shall be healed. My husband shall be healed.
2: Pastor
3: because he came to do something when he came to the world here. In 1 John chapter 3, the second part of verse 8. 1 John chapter 3, 2 part of verse 8. For this purpose the Son of God was manifested, that he might destroy the works of the devil. You see
2: that
3: today. By your side today. Is standing there with you today. And when we begin to pray, every work of the devil will be destroyed from your life. You're going to go into the new year without any property of the devil in your body. Without any influence of evil spirit in your family. You are leaving this place free and delivered and set at liberty.

0: Matthew chapter 4 verse 24.
1: Matthew chapter 4
0: and his fame went throughout all Syria. And he brought unto him all sick people that were taken with divers different diseases and torment. And those which were possessed with devils. And those which were lunatics. And those that had the palsy. And he healed them. And he set them at liberty. Because his word had power and authority. That authority he transferred to his own ministers. That leads us to point number two. Converge authority. When somebody has power. Like in your place of work, he is the one in charge of everything. He is the one that says, okay, you can come in and take a job here. It's the one that say you are not doing well, get out of that place.
1: It's
0: the one that says you're doing so well, I increase your salary.
1: It's
0: the one that also says, what kind of work is it that you are doing? You are not doing well. I'm going to even demote you, and you're going to go a step lower.
1: There's
0: a man in that place of work, in that company that has authority. Look up here. Now, he is going somewhere. He will be away for the next few months. He will be away for maybe a year or two. He's still in authority. But he calls somebody. Somebody next to him.
1: I'm a senator,
0: he says, you know, I'm going on vacation. And all the period I will be away. You are in charge. The authority I've been manifesting. I transfer that authority to you. Do you see the way I've been working in this office? The people that are doing well. You see how I upgrade them. The people that are not doing well. You see how I downgrade them. The people that need to be brought into the employment. You see the way I employ them. And the people that the jobs will not cooperate. You see the way I show them the way out. I fire them. Now, I am transferring my authority to you. Because I am going away. Do exactly what I have been doing. That's what is called converge authority. The authority is transferred unto that man. And when Jesus Christ was going, he conferred, he transferred the authority unto his disciples. He transferred it unto his ministers. That's why we're here today. Because the authority has been transferred unto all. I read it to you already in Luke chapter 9 verse 1. Then he called his 12 disciples together. And he gave them power and authority over all devils. There is no devil. There is no demon. There is no evil spirit. That we ministers of God here, that

0: We don't have authority over. There is no disease, there is no infirmity, there is no sickness that we people of God here do not have authority. There is no mountain, there is no difficulty that we people of God here do not have a solution to. Because his authority has been conferred on us, transferred unto us. In Matthew chapter 10, reading from verse 1. Matthew chapter 10, verse 1. And when he had called unto him his 12 disciples, he gave them power against unclean spirits to cast them out and to heal all manner of sickness and all manner of disease.
1: No one yaw at the grey. Ayo no wada. Maybe no wada.
0: Preach saying the kingdom of heaven is at hand. Heal the sick. That's the power I gave you. Heal the sick. That's the authority I conferred upon your life. Heal the sick. There will be no failure. Heal the sick. Use my name and heal the sick. My name represents me. Heal the sick. My name is as powerful as myself. Heal the sick. No sickness can be stubborn when you use my name. Heal the sick. Cleanse the lepers. I need to explain that to you now. Cleanse the lepers. At the time that Jesus gave this instruction, leprosy was the incurable disease. Leprosy was the thing that put upon a man, upon a woman, stigma that they don't accept him in the society. Leprosy was the thing that cast somebody out. Nobody wants to marry him. Nobody wants to marry her. Nobody wants to do business with him. Nobody wants to sleep on the same bed with him. Leprosy.
1: Amenu ani jajaba dolala. Abenu tweni yom de kama denio. Yom ni la nu tware kama denio.
0: The thing that is as serious as leprosy today is HIV AIDS. It is a disease that puts a stigma on a man, on a woman. It is a disease that somebody has. Nobody wants to sleep with him or sleep with her on the bed. It is a disease that makes people, once they know, they say, stay by yourself, don't shake hands with me, stay by yourself, don't wear my clothes, stay by yourself, and don't use my shaving stick, stay by yourself, I don't want to do anything with you, because it is a disease that when people have, it's like the leprosy of those days. Jesus said, cleanse the lepers.
1: Yes,
0: what that means for us today is heal the HIV AIDS infected people. If you have HIV here today, I'm telling you, when I speak the word of authority in the name of Jesus, your HIV AIDS will vanish away. You will go for the test and the doctor will tell you don't have AIDS anymore in Jesus' name.
1: Amen. malakba dogra le miata titi lai e nele duwa nele jola lai de wa teswa kwa la dono konji wa gwebena ka dolele malama gale wanchila mi akpo ulakpo doyo
0: raise the dead
1: ebena ka mi bwada me
0: raise the dead
1: mi bwada me kupo
0: what was Jesus telling his own disciples
1: na kante gweni si agon yeso na ipo nusula wia
0: he's telling his own disciples that I've given you the greatest power I'm giving you a power that's above the power of the medical doctor. I've given you authority. You can go a step further. You can go a mile further. You can go a step further than all the medical doctors. The medical doctors, once somebody has died, they said, we've given the certificate to confirm that this fellow is dead. There is nothing else to do. And Jesus told his own disciples, I am giving you authority. I'm giving you power that goes beyond the limitation of the doctors.
1: Your
0: authority here goes beyond the authority and the power and the knowledge of medical doctors. Whatever problem you have, be confident here the Lord will deliver you in Jesus' name.
1: He
0: said that your kidney is dead. Have faith in God.
1: He
0: said the nerves in your eyes, they are dead. Have faith in God. And you have always been a giving birth to dead children, and the doctors cannot do anything. I command life to come into you, and you will deliver living babies in Jesus' name. Your hand is dead. You cannot move that dead hand. You raise it up today. Life will come into that hand in Jesus' name. You read and you cannot understand it. Your brain is dead and your brain has packed up. I say today that life is coming into that brain. You will go and read that same book, you will understand. You'll go and take that same exam and you will pass that exam in Jesus' name. And
1: it
0: says, cast out devils. Cast out devils. Freely ye have received and freely give. Praise the Lord. God has given us the key. And we just open the door and you move into healing. We open the door, you move into deliverance. We open the door, you move into childbearing. We open the door, impossibilities become possible. We open the door and the dead begins to hear and to speak. We open the door and the blind begins to see. We open the door and everything that is dead in you will come alive. In Luke chapter 18. Reading from verse 18. Verily I say unto you, whatsoever ye shall bind on earth shall be bound in heaven. what the Lord is telling us is that as I stand here, I am not alone. Heaven is looking down. Heaven is paying attention. And what I do here, heaven confirms. Because it says, whatsoever you shall bind on earth shall be bound in heaven. When I tell your sickness to go, I say that here on earth. Immediately, heaven confirms it. And your sickness is gone. When I tell your HIV AIDS to move out of your body, immediately what I say on earth is confirmed in heaven. When I tell the dead part of your body to come alive, I say that here on earth, and it is confirmed in heaven. Verily I say unto you, whatsoever you shall bind on earth shall be bound in heaven, and whatsoever ye shall loose on earth shall be loosed in heaven. That means if you are all tired up, your legs are spiritually tied up, your hands are spiritually tied up, whatever is tying your legs or tying your hands, arthritis or demonic spirit or paralysis or whatever, whatsoever we loose on earth is loosed in heaven. That's why Peter said, silver and gold have I not, but what I have I give unto you. In the name of Jesus Christ of Nazareth, rise up and walk. What he loosed on earth was loosed in heaven immediately. And that man rose up and he walked. It will happen to you today. It will happen to you today. I come to point number three. The Christian's authority. This is great and wonderful. The Christian's authority. Mark chapter 16. And these signs shall follow them that believe. Who are these people? Them that believe. Look at me here. I am. I believe. I believe in Jesus. That's why I'm saying. I believe in Jesus. That's why I'm strong. I believe in Jesus. That's why I've been healed. I believe in Jesus. That's why I'm delivered. I believe in Jesus. That's why I read the Bible. The signs shall follow them that believe. Do you believe? Are you a believer? When you pray, signs will follow you. Healing will follow you. Deliverance will follow you. Joy will follow you. When you pray, mountains will move away. Goodness and mercy will follow you. Goodness and mercy will follow you. You are praying as a believer. You are standing as a believer. And you are talking as a believer. You have believers that came here today. Are they willing to stand up? Are they willing to stand up? stand in faith? Are they willing to talk in faith? Are they willing to manifest authority? Are they willing to shout? Are they willing to receive miracles? Are they willing to be healed? These signs shall follow them that believe on my name. In my name they shall cast out devils. They shall speak with new tongues. They shall take off serpents. If they drink any deadly thing, it shall not hurt them. And they shall lay their hands on the sea. And they shall recover. You are a believer. That's why you are here. You are a believer. That's why you pray. You are a believer. God is your God. God is your Father. Jesus is your Savior. The Holy Ghost is your comforter. The Bible is your guide. You are a believer. That's why there's faith in your heart. You are a believer. You are a Christian. And you have authority as a Christian. No power will bring you down. No difficulty will conquer you. No disease will be stubborn in your life. No demon will be stubborn in your life. Barrenness will not remain in your life. You are a believer. And this sign shall follow you. Signs will follow you. Wonders will follow you. Miracles will follow you. Because you are a believer. You are a believer. Rejoice, you are a believer. Claim your healing, you are a believer. Accept your deliverance, you are a believer. And let the impossibilities be possible, you are a believer. Let mountains roll away, you are a believer. Let the curse be broken, you are a believer. Let the yoke be broken, you are a believer. And let the devil run away, you are a believer. Let the familiar spirit stop their activity. You are a believer. The spirit of snake, the spirit of serpent, and the spirit of python, let it run away from your life. You are a believer. Oppression in the night, pressing you down on the bed, tormenting your brain, turning around your mind. Let the oppressive spirit get away. You are a believer. Let your wife become pregnant. You are a believer. Let creative miracle take place in your husband. You are a believer. Let the weak say, I am strong. You are a believer. Let the poor say, I am rich. You are a believer. Let the barren say, I have children. You are a believer. Let the epileptic spirit vanish away from that person. You are a believer. And these ones shall follow them that believe. These I shall follow you because you believe. In my name you will cast out devils. In my name you will speak new tongues. In my name you will take up the serpent.
2: In my name, if you drink any deadly thing, it shall not hurt you. In my name, you will lay that hand upon the sea, and the sick shall recover. Amen. Are the believers still there? Where are they?